0: apostles, the people of God, the elect, even the converts gather together to pray. The possession of the oppressed is reddishing. The yoke breaks, the devourer rebuked and tormented. Chains of affliction dismantled.
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3: Freedom, the Lord has done it. Freedom, the Lord has done it. Freedom, the Lord has done it. FTPP, Eradia Yewie. Me Pacho, to say, I believe by the grace of God, you are doing well, and so as the family. By the mercies of God, we are also doing fantastic. Yami Adom, yes, we are here, Ewaha. Yeni Freedom, Asofo. Yeni Freedom, Amebushi, Yena. We are all doing fantastic by the mercies of God. Yami Adom,
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3: Jumedina yeno August and September. Asani Edruso. And you Jumedia yeno August, Yabayen was September. Christo Yadomwa, 22nd to 25th of September. Yashasia, Ebenada, Ukuada, Yawada, and Ifiada all night. Yameya Domwa, a year Bosumia Yeremia, 22nd to 25th. Na Yesani Eshe Asibim. A year my moment of laughter. Me Siriam Reno and in here. Many of us, since we started January to this time, you have been going through a lot of stuff. What koniema be brebemo? If you tell me a minim say Ubusa won't say it mecrano, mempaya mi boy ni asoria miku, nyami uti mpuni, nyami uti mekadibia say if there is a man to pray, there is a God to answer. Nyame, sometime mekadibia say. Se unim ni yi a wan wiya bedwin se woni ho nyaso se unim nyame a unim ho se da nanu the book of John kai no say I know my sheep and my sheep also knows me nyakopon ye adomo a ye on the 22nd of September e de ba bepem 25th of November September sorry e ye sa 4 days we ye de ba be ye my moment of laughter from Tuesday to Friday Tuesday no e ye nwumre ye be na nwumre na Wednesday so ye na 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
5: All roads lead to La Paz Race Course, the Rasta Park. It's your moment of laughter. Your season of weeping is over.
6: Freedom, the Lord has done it.
7: Weakness in prayer has made kings become beggars, and beggars are riding on horses. According to scripture, 1 Peter chapter 4 verse 7 says, the end of the world is coming soon. Therefore, be earnest and disciplined in prayer. For this reason, Freedom Time Praying Partner, FTPP, is inviting all to join this power-packed prayer program every Sunday, Monday, Tuesday, and Wednesday midnight, 12 p.m. on... This power-packed program is being led by Reverend Bernard Owusu Ansah.
8: Everything in you that attract evil people,
9: Jesus.
8: By the blood of Jesus Christ of Nazareth, we kill it by fire.
9: Amen.
8: Amen.
7: Don't forget that the fervent prayer of a righteous man availeth much. Therefore, be part of this program. For any information, call 0244-115-618.
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0: Praying time with your prayer leader, Pastor Bernard Oswanson.
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1: 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Remember, I sorry. 31st night in the Namini Mina Moba Tarazo Junction na church view Tarazo and mobile now shame for my name last 2 years was there. I think last year. Come banning for 2 years.
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1: Papa will bump I'm banning ya 1 year no old bump I now so mom pay a warm na me receive and see him and came and a tomb. And see a tomb on your mana, if anything. October, no mona, we are and sue a fancy and then I may buy and two who be from whom I bomb by your mammy. Rob and I will see me after me, one from me, but 31st year and right 31st year. Na me ba sorry. Me ba sorry, in the sun, I walk and me name to me, did dear Safra. 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Your coy and say, I won't come, which is 1st January. I won't come, and not me woo, and to my woo, I shall be the enemy, young. Father, what kind of nothing, you come here, woo, after me, after me, that you, and me, I'm going to my woo, after me, after me, after me, that's the baby, I mean, sure, and I hope on Sasai, I did bear my. You could know. Car use not say about one year sick after car for four.
2: Wow,
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0: the pebble sema will be. 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
3: Freedom na me. 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Then I'm able for you to wear the children, and I'm fine. I said that I should be thankful to God. Dear, you say you're made the master dapper. No one will be a necklace the other year, 25th January 2026. Yeah. And you pay out friends and then checking me, mum, me checking, yeah, papa. Not make a 10,000 as a poor radio, don't pass any 8,000 about.
0: Wow,
3: I mean, as a don't put on a medium of freedom, I'm a son, so I'm then a crowd, not tell me a corner and we drew. It is so on by him, I come as radio.
0: Amen. I love this very much. Also, be the 100 million. Here in the sick and so they are not there. So for Adia, a Japan, I say, who here who sicker? So for who sicker could you be on our own watcher? Adia, where Japan, Sabina, what does? So for when you saw this can be, who be then so I could you be bottom. Any pan also, so Abia make us a who sicker now could in the bottom, also the Ian who ye. Also, here in the sicker. What train him, what didn't ma? No, they are done in Pabu freedom, you saw. A dia bomb pen or so, think I wouldn't say, or no name pine, dear. On finance that or the year said that the chia nipa nese mpacho 100 million no menyamu 80 million 8,000 edi ama wo ena nene ya jisa no iweni nye utrinkwa yede nyami ya simi bon pen suma ubi ya ubi di uka na wanyi na jwese untu ya
1: my God
0: niki yesu moja kanechi that owns you that's supposed to pay your money.
1: Jesus,
0: I pray by the anointing of the Holy Ghost.
1: Amen.
0: May the Lord send them to you.
1: Amen.
0: With your money in the name of Jesus Christ.
1: Amen.
0: Jesus. 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
1: Amen.
4: Amen. 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We dey pray every day. 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We dey pray every day.
5: Miracles they happen every day.
4: Pastor Benenya Kupo in shell.
0: Amen.
4: Shell be pray. 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
0: mhm
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0: mhm
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0: mhm
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0: mhm
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2: Asempa FM
4: to book am say no bomb pire kra me shada bomb pire bi bomb pire bi bi me say no pono o fama kwai pepepepe it is no one man time in me I'm joining freedom the way me juma ni e kos ni ko ni ni no e pija no na advance customers a come from a dinner me na any easy any easy cry don't feel don't you could pass it say on me to my air cost of mommy
0: amen I love that Oti oso oso fo. 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Facebook ano wa share e se kwa de nyame adom ye demo life e wo TikTok ye sa demo life e wo aye YouTube e wo social media ne so edin e wo Facebook no obo original FTPP, we be who your whole life original FTPP. Your demo life into bit me a joining. And I'm patro YouTube and so oh dear, but the Lord has done it. Ewo YouTube. And then TikTok ne that so. TikTok and so dear, but FTPP prayers. FTPP prayers. We bit me a joining your whole so. We be na joining us 1 month pepe ne juma kwa ne koso. Yamin ya dana say.
6: 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Mama, me say, me dance da, now so dance we from my last week.

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2: Yes.
1: 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Now 100 million acquire. Ya messy, there be media buff on the bubble home by. Media buff on the bubble home by. Messy, Bosumi, ya rumming. 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May the Lord be greater in your life. 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In Jesus' name. Wow. 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
2: Kenten
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2: o sha de wa o chere na eye a busy place
3: sa
2: eye me bia a station kura o ya
3: o se kenke joint
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2: busy place
1: talk Jesus Christ.
2: Can tell
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3: me, the young one said, Sicano, and I'm saying, Sony, or Johnny Bow.
1: What you are saying, who's who, who's canoe? Where Johnny Bow will dream it
3: up. So we bet Johnny Bow. So put your idea,
1: and I said, Sicano, I idea, Hiano. 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
4: LTPP. The Lord has done it. 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
1: Mhm.
4: Papa, dear dance here. Oh my brother, maybe be a mammy.
1: Amen.
4: Starting no bomb pie.
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1: I'm a boy
0: wow
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1: I'm a di pay you you di pay you na
0: wow
1: wow be service at day a group and I would get you. What do you have to get a pipe for? I am offer years. Shame, I'm here with you. 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
0: amen. 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
2: kyerɛ Asempa FM
0: o say the last battle omo call yɛ no sofo car wo team no ye fire can ni shoot can say ni petiti mu nyina no eto bo we ti eto bo we kam ebuwe kon eto bo we chi ni owu na ono na drive car no the can 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
0: the Lord has done it
7: Pastor Bernard
0: Papa
7: Miss Moore dance every day
0: can be try
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0: amen
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0: dear.
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0: Wow.
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7: I never was talk. 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
0: Amen.
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8: Papa,
0: Mama,
8: Papa, Yamisha, what's it?
0: Amen.
8: Yamisha, when Yamia was summoned,
0: Amen.
8: I'm a young man,
2: a simple FM.
8: Papa, no, Kumasi, my sister, and I'm a sister, so now Mammy Boy won't pine if my sister banned her from 2020. That's a 2023 number. And about so the car was some tremmy. That time, crap, if I know, say, and pine out, but not say, no money TV, so papa. No catch your manager. Or Bobia, Mrs. Tanoso, I cran, and Mimi Wokumasi. O Bobia, and I'm in the airborne car, sir. Never by me, I dance yet, Jack. Then you're cooking your wire, my minute, dear, me, I dance your corner chest and yarn with me, Winnie, and your mini, your mammy, dear. Papa, never fire puno. And I'm your puno, Doctor Kacham said. Uncolano, eh? Yen.
0: Columbia,
8: Uncolani, and I just say, O Messie Uncolano, and I say, O Messie, who me. You see, yen too soon about it.
0: Okay, when you're born and round,
8: I'll be saving you from
0: Messie Uncolano, so.
8: Never find a little pie about moving. I don't see a midi, indeed, big jar. He did a dance of Kuanami Fali. I saw some of my caroclan. I said, no, be bet ye, my dance ye. Upon a yammy, ye. No one I wore the car, me. The conductor seemed to me for sheep. He said, you're more fresh. Papa, the children free mo.
0: Jesus.
8: The children be a bonnet of the free mo. Oh, free mo. As I mean, I say, yes, I'm part of some, just a man, and me, a bibia, me, a bibia, and I did my chimma, my co. a year no now one or two years I need ya. I'm a cast on my operation, Papa. Yeah, you're my operation, yeah. Men I'm your queen.
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0: Jesus.
8: It was yelling yes, so moon seven meaning in panel.
0: Near your cancolan corner.
8: My cordom. I'm a seven colano. I'm a mean cassano.
0: Okay.
8: Me let just say, me name me see.
0: Mm-hmm.
8: And when we read the emu, but me who's
0: Jesus.
8: Me Kenyan party as the former BM Papa.
0: Jesus.
8: Now, son, I made a cooperation room, Papa.
0: Mm-hmm.
8: Oh, you wish royal, so. Oh, you need the uninsured, they wish us, I mean, they work as the insurer, so I'm insuring me and in us, so before you are my post, you Papa.
0: Mm-hmm.
8: Men, I'm insured to go me, yem.
0: Mm-hmm.
8: Now, me cast a freedom, yamme.
0: Jesus.
8: So what did you mean here, Juman Padia?
0: Jesus.
8: May I even mean Joe Bieni, Sophie Bieni?
0: But
8: freedom, Yamis, so what did you mean here, Juman Padia?
0: Catabasola.
8: Operation room, Yamme, Shimme. When Yamme now, when you hear Jumano, on Shimme.
0: Amen.
8: Let me get a one pint at the corporation room. Son operation room, now. Me, Yano, must assume for other doctor, and the same bed, and I mean check. Doctors na mo yene doctors ni ya three. Ena nurses afu amu jina huwa amu ka doctors afu amu hiyo susu. 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
0: Mi pa mako.
8: Mi ti menye no. 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
0: Catch ye.
8: Papa, tell me that one that Santa me Marco Kumbala mean you mean yes. Nay, you see, and you man, I made me to a man and say, I can never be ungrateful, yes, so you want to have done for me, Papa. Listen to you, but yeah, why ain't that
2: us a simple FM?
0: Joasida.
8: Samanda was ya. Am I able to hear fool? Papa, me say, me too, I must say. Obia me koko mano, and you man, I me too, man. Obia wako.
9: Freedom!
8: Not summer. You didn't change the same, so I'm more pressure, or more day, pressure, iron in this same, so I say, never life, for me. I saw me cry, and I said, freedom, yammy, shimmy. Yes, yeah, me can't have some new way, and I'm a vintage, me vintage, and I'm a car. Sir, me and my cocoma. Sir, Papa, I don't send a crummy hooker.
0: Obey the hooker.
8: Men can present from a flow one cassa.
0: Obey the hooker.
8: Let me throw one fa. Men present from a flow one man can be cassa as a moon. So from a woman said, Doctor Nair or Jim, I want to see. You are friends of prayers of Kura Mikono, Mimi and the Honko. So for Kurunin for number and Mano, Papa. I will go hospital.
0: So for what a powerful testimony. I'm not Michelle Mobose, I don't say we mess up my abon and the so for a very powerful. Oba, so for, I wouldn't say, Enra Mitya dance, but my share and 10 years to say, and that. Or can be was in Nina with Dinachi. Or no, no. Na a day by chairman, a quay, you know. And I or no, a banner, so I work on why Yacher and say, and Columbia no win yem. Now Columbia no win yem, so for problem be a war. I warn her, ain't he either say you be save Ubacon, and I be save Ubacon. It's your money could not be signed. I won't know a banner, so such as a baby, I do not call Nunyame, and no matter say,
2: I said, you say,
0: you are no, mamma. 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

0: apostles, the people of God, the elect, even the converts gather together to pray. 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
2: Freedom, the Lord has done it. Freedom, the Lord has done it. Freedom, the Lord has done it. FTPP, Eradia Yewie. Me Pacho, to say, I believe by the grace of God, you are doing well, and so as the family. By the mercies of God, we are also doing fantastic. Yami Adom, Yensu Yehon Ye Ewaha, Yeni Freedom Asofo, Yeni Freedom Amebushi Yena, we are all doing fantastic by the mercies of God. Yami Adomwa, My Moment of Laughter, Jumedina Yeno August, any September. Asani Edruso. E Jumedia Yanyeno Augusta Yabayen was September. Christo Yadomwa 22nd to 25th of September. Yeshasye Ebenada Ukwada Yawada any ifiada all night. Yame Yadomwa Eye Bosumiya Yeremye 22nd to 25th. Na Yesane Eshe Asibim. Eye My Moment of Laughter. Me Siriam Reno and in here. Many of us, since we started January to this time, you have been going through a lot of stuff. What koniema be brebemu? You do tell me a say Ubusan won't say it me crano, mempaya me boy ni asoria me kui nyami wuti
3: mbuntiemekadibia
2: say if there is a man to pray, there is a God to answer. Nyame, sometime me kandibia say. 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Tuesday no e ye nwumre ye be na nwumre na Wednesday so ye na nwumre. Na Thursday so yaye no anopa. Na Friday yaye no all night. Me pacho Tuesday no ebeye 22nd and the first day of the program. And oh ba o anointing oil aya fabra Isaiah 10:27. O see because of the anointing the yoke shall be broken. 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
2: Baby, I will be a Accra and cry La Paz Race Course Park. And so, to the offer, baby, I will be a now about Accra La Paz here. A Accra La Paz here was me called Race Course Park. And so, a Race Course Park. And so, and yeah, no, a my moment of laughter. Memory amphibian, oba for Wabusian bra, O baby fan a bra, Union fan a bra. A be an hour down for me, Poon, Madame Fubia, or corn so we be more. Oh, quite TB McCachin say, Pastor Ben, I need freedom for no. Almost say, yeah, my moment of laughter. Bray, now when you mean you will free our whole name, now on fast Syria and Shawano. When you mean Shaw, mammy, now me yanko pony, okay, see freedom, you mean Pigao. 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Amen. Yea, ye be sharing your mea demoa, my moment of laughter. God bless you and God bless you. Yentuan Pibonoso. Bye-bye.
4: 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Your season of weeping is over.
5: On the 22nd of this month, your next 3 weeks, now your 4 days fasting and prayers, and one. I dance here to your tone, Yamia Bassa, Essa Yakas and Yashasia, then Tipacho, one more chili moon, Ponsta Temprane. And I'm a Jumedia Beck, a

marim fi patcho sorry and afi en champa bona se be bia wo bia bia no de urade asema me bia no de urade asema somebody lift your voice. Afi quick one, young called the next prayer. Yes, sir, Boniface. Yes, sir, Boniface. Metacho, Dibiansa, Yana, a young phone so, and I say, young pie ball. Umpai Boni was ready farming phone so be a my chairman, a G, and a mammy hotel. That is our next prayer. Baby, I'll be a needy move. Piano bumpy, sir, Boniface, piano bumpy. Pray for me. I am a man.

0: I will be very glad
1: I will be very glad if you are live on Facebook. I beg you in the name of God. Yesterday we did very well. Can we do it again tonight? Share the link for me. Share the link for me. Let us be a blessing to people around the world. God bless you so much for your obedience. And you will be good at time for so. Let me throw share, mommy. Why? You will TikTok. You tell them life for Facebook. The name on Facebook is Original FTPP. The Lord has done it. Original FTPP. The Lord has done it. Original FTPP.
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1: has done it. I feel you call the next prayer. 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And this is the next prayer. 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

0: Now, this is our first prayer topic we are lifting. On se udi kan de radia se na osre bo ne fache na wo jinya me ho den a afena ahoden na waje wo urade ho no udi be ye juma. And that is exactly what we are going to do right now. So for first prayer topic that I want us to pray is, oh Lord, help me to know you and to know you well. 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And with the book of James chapter 5, the verse number 16, 17, and 18. Or say, now, otinini, or say, confess your, or say, confess your trespasses to one another and pray for one another that you may be healed. The effective, fervent prayer of a righteous man availed much. 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
1: Rabbana

0: 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You need to know God and know Him well. 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Lift your voice in prayer. Oh Lord, help me to know You and know You well. The book of John, He said, I know my sheep. My sheep knows me. And I know the voice of my sheep. Oh Lord, help me to know You and know You well. Thank you, Jesus. May the Lord help you and help you to know Him well. May the Lord help us to know Him well. May the Lord help us to worship Him well. May the Lord help us to walk with Him well. May the Lord help us to understand His ways.
1: Amen.
0: For the word of the Lord says, our ways are not His ways, neither our thoughts are His thoughts. May the Lord, you see, except you understand the ways of God, we pray that the Lord will help us.
1: Amen.
0: To understand His ways.
1: Amen.
0: In the name of Jesus Christ of Nazareth.
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0: Somebody go ahead and share the link for me right now. 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After you caught the next prayer topic, we see every demonic power that has programming my life to constant failure.
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0: And this one come a best CCR. 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
1: Fire!
2: Every demonic power that has programming you to constant failure, everyday failure, by the fire of the Holy Ghost, let that power scatter. 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Let your amen go higher. Every demonic power that has programming you to

0: After you call the next prayer topic, declare it, declare. Can I get few people on Facebook, TikTok, YouTube to share the link one more time? Can you please share the link right now? Come on now, share the link right now. I want you to be a blessing to somebody by sharing the link, and let somebody also get an in contact to also get opportunity to pray tonight. Yes, the best gift you can give to somebody you love is a gift of prayer. I beg you in the name of God, share like 5 times on Facebook. The name is Bernard Usuansa. Yes, and then Crawford join the power. And then go for join the party, Miss Ross. Share link in the mammy. Why? Now, when you're shroud, yes, share the link for me on TikTok, on Facebook. The name is Bernard Usuansa. And I saw the about original FTPP. Yes, original FTPP. You can type original FTPP on Facebook, original FTPP on Facebook, on YouTube too. The name is the Lord has done it. That is the name on YouTube. The Lord has done it. After you call the next prayer topic, declare this. After one on your depending, can we say declare? Say every bad dream,
1: every bad dream,
0: bad prophecy,
1: bad vision
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0: 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I want you to open your palm. Yes, open your hands. Let me quickly remind you one more time. If God permit, tomorrow we will have a prayer section at La Paz Race Course Park. And please, if you have something that you need somebody to be praying on for you, I will want you to write it 5 things.
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0: Myself and my pastor, we want to take our time and pray over it for you. 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
2: Thank you.
0: Misika. 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Many of you, you should have been working in a better place.

0: I was sent a word to my papa be away as soon as I read your way. A canqua, capre, wouldn't be capre, capre, wouldn't be. We see Cassim Nana Yabasano, and yes, I will, and Nano Job Cassimbi, or sink a midi ye, as was so me coaching Wabupume. Or see, I was at ease, but he has breaking me, he has sender. A comedians Wabupume, many of you that has been your life. You should have been better, you should have been in a better position, but the enemy is messing you up. I want you to lift your hands and declare this very loud and clear. Mwanonya dendende pa. Mwanonya dendende pa. Declare. Say, by the fire of the Holy Ghost.
1: By the fire of the Holy Ghost.
0: Kanede mame. By the fire of the Holy Ghost.
1: By the fire of the Holy Ghost.
0: Whatever that has been taken away from my hands.
1: Whatever that has been taken away from my hands.
0: William said, this prayer that we are praying, sampa ya boss of Munti, ya boss sampa we are, the Vladi country mini, and maybe a train our diache, may come him, and maybe a much train our diache, and Radis mean country must say, the door of your marital is opening.
1: Amen!
0: They say, well, what do you quite use to do? Be the amount. Especially those of you that has been trusting God for traveling. Canada, near America, coin, London, coin, ABBAB.
1: Amen.
0: Coin, ABBAB.
1: Amen.
0: Your traveling door is about to be opened.
1: Amen.
0: And I'm more Mojuma Sam Utie, a branch and a dance in the DNA. Was me who freedom, I will free a Facebook. Was me Johnny, you know, Pastor Bernard, but Jumani Nasa. Was me Juma Kwana, because you're bloody catching me. Your bumper will be a nipper be Timia, Mojuma be Tumpon.
1: Amen.
0: Juma Eber Yakese.
1: Amen.
0: Who are baby Winnie and a bumper would to me? I'm seeing a certain lady. You are into this weavons like this week. What do you mean? And this means can't choose empire with Buniye because we Jumana want Oyeno. Ebe yekese pa.
1: Amen.
0: And who be so? Who can find him at home? And this means can't choose Ebe yekese. Me who be so so? Who can the woodi sika koshe Jumebi mni na ashe? I'm a Jumana we jaye. And this means can't choose empire with Buniye because Ebe mu Jumana sapeje bim.
1: Amen.
0: And who be so so? Who promotion? Your promotion has become something else. The Lord is going to do something. I feel. Open your hands and I want you to declare this loud and

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0: Enra ye bom empa ye ni wi na urade ka sem bi kire me
1: asempa fm
0: 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Many years said Katana Rade enemy Kasaye. And the Lord told me something. Me patcho nyami baby wutim be ti ade we ye mame. Wunim se bosumi fofuru we ebe ye nsira de amao.
2: Amen.
0: What do you throw to? Ebe yo se da ye me say.
2: Amen.
0: Sa bosumi we. Se wujidi. Se unyini.
2: My God.
0: The Rade se men kan kire wo ne se.
2: Ah.
0: Ebe ye ye di amao. This month it shall be listen to me so for when him say bosumi bia wo de ba now this particular month may can be him it will be one of your better month in
2: the
0: it will be one of your glorious month ever
2: amen
0: now me no wo ya de bia urade kire me fa unsa to akoma so afim patcho ade bia da akoma so ope se bosumi wei onyame ye mount me mwaka me can be a dear be a dawa coma so open so bosumi we see when I may ye mount or be catcher of rate was a rather median yam juma median yam boa for median yam sika sem median yam or sem and rasem rich na media dancing beach for lady be a last week Thursday or bar sorry was a pastor Bernard menya juma na mitifi by yet is a 4 or 5 years ubi a yan ajo sobe bo mene bbc and paibu yasuna siya mwa for yibina mi bubi adichi yan pe and a nipa ne brem 1 billion make us what the bomb was here cry or say me fan me fan ye juma so for 1 month 2 weeks 1 month 2 weeks ni record 3 weeks me this kana ye juma ma so for and fast one bas one me ye me wanwa na me say me ba be catch raw na ma bo me tua me tight no whatsapp bomb pa ma me pim nya me hira na me the freedom ni the mse me na nya me ma ye ma me na me ngai bon so da o se pastor ben na je say ma ba ma e ma me no mo 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He said I will do it. And I will let my people know. That I am the Lord of all flesh. May Yami Mama who said, Miniamia, me to me, I do you know. Bompire, Bompire, Menyamra, Menyamra, you know. 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In the name of
1: Jesus Christ.
0: Freedom. Na shadia. Sempa FM. The Lord says something to me. 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Because bosumi we edi ogie ensesaye ensenkyrene ebema enipa no mbi. 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
2: amen.
0: And Sanchrane,
2: amen.
0: A dance here,
2: amen.
0: Ever many paddy,
2: amen.
0: Maybe say, baby, who will be a be an idea, and make a woundy be. But, and when we go to scripture, be true. I was 2 Kings chapter 4. 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
0: 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what do you have in the house ana oba ni say and she said it what do you have in the house no so for there is a different
1: listen
0: nyame ma ni tin ye e ho na ma me ni be bua no because oba ni hunu say so for the Lord will always use what you have to give you what you want.
3: Amen.
0: Oh yes, the Lord will always use what you have to give you what you want. It is often the one one and then yami jia not the markers here. It in yamini pan say, what do you have in the house? And obani bejiso and I say, and she said, your maid servant has nothing in the house but jar of oil. Wafana ministry and mubako pe. And look, I had the cabanku, yet the bumpersie, a cassiano, and no penny woofie, and no defono, afe mametrino, or say, then he said, go borrow vessel from everywhere. 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You don't have the seed, but you have a little faith. Ubo se, nyame jina se jidi eki twanaso, no dia yen sen sene. So for, and I dream me, I am stretching somebody's faith tonight. Me can be me say, me show me two be GD man. I dream,
3: amen.
0: For the 90 CD, would you be a winning capre? Who be so who say, Yamine Casa? Would you demi and ye be not the champion 90 CD? No, now would ye be Ube who say, Yamine Casa and ye Bernard? I feel found Satua Comaso, Fasatua Comaso, Fajidia can't ye me can be. Kase freedom nyankopon.
4: Freedom nyankopon.
0: Me yesed ya waka.
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0: 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Thank you, Holy Ghost. Thank you, Holy Spirit. I've been part of 5-7. 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I've been sabo 5-7. My memo di chat to amount. A 05-9-5. 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I've been about 5-7. 6-7.
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0: 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What has more come? So Reverend, my war America ha. 7 years ni. 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Ba ku di etija. Eti. yeah the deportation. So for so we be at now according to him the making. Yeah the deportation too. So yeah, you say free kronim ne kwa Ghana. 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Yeah bet so the wako Ghana. And then you yeah chua so for baby yeah betcho no, yeah do kushim. T yeah chua tadi yeah show no sa tadi na na de beba Ghana. And also what is me ba America last week no ba program ni bisofo. That chasma mamine kai. Ose Pastor Bernard. Then tiam ba nye se menkrata sem no. Ose before wo be ba krum hano. Wo can say, Ewrade si ye ma for de na ya ye wa bruchire no. 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Ose wo kai ni bibi shemi den den den. Ose ne ye 90 cedi se ya. And on one kas wo be ye ne 900 Ghana cedi, $900. So for $900 a bagan is kema a bro 10,000 Ghana cedi, a bro 100 million. And also wo ye ye. Oswo ye ya de chen ya penan lawyer na frena kache no. So for Americans who be says, omu kache say, I got a good news for you. Chese me wa sempa mao. Lawyer ni frena say, oh, wo good news mano. Good news on one man ni say, immigration actually said there was an error. Ewo omu submission omu ye ye no. It wame jina so di ni green card. Edi ya mano. 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So,
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0: 10 years green card. 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But BBC say, Fajid ye, and I'm a year median $900. Or so can 90 city by me yen $900. Shady Yamia ye, Shady Yamia ye, so for Yamin Shrau. 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Yamin Shrau until or see a friend matter, until matter. 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

0: apostles, the people of God, the elect, even the converts gather together to pray. 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
3: Freedom, the Lord has done it. 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Freedom, the Lord has done it. FTPP, Eradia Yewie. Me pacho it to say,
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3: God, you are doing well, and so as the family. By the mercies of God, we are also doing fantastic. Nyame adom, yenso ye ho ye ewa ha. Yeni freedom asofo, yeni freedom amebusye nyina. We are all doing fantastic by the mercies of God. Nyame adom wa, eye My Moment of Laughter. Jumedina yeno August and September. Asani Edruso. E Jumedia yeno Augusta. Yabayen was September. Christo Yadomwa 22nd to 25th of September. Yeshasye Ebenada Ukwada Yawada any ifiada all night. Yame Yadomwa a ye Bosumiya Yeremiye 22nd to 25th. Na yesani eshe asibim. Eye My Moment of Laughter. Me, Siriam Reno, and in here. Many of us, since we started January to this time, you have been going through a lot of stuff. What koniema be brave? You do tell me a minim say Ubusa won say it me crano, mempaya mi boini, asoria mi kui, nyami uti mpuni, nyami uti me kadibia say if there is a man to pray, there is a God to answer. Nyame, sometime me kadibia say. Se unim ni yia wa wia bedwin se woni ho. Nyansu se unim nyame a unim wo. Se de nanu the book of John kai no say I know my sheep and my sheep also knows me. Nyakopon ye adomo a ye on the 22nd of September e de babe pim 25th of November September sorry. E ye sa 4 days we ye de babe ye My Moment of Laughter from Tuesday to Friday. Tuesday no e ye nyumre ye be na nyumre. Na Wednesday so ye na nyumre. Na Thursday so yayeno anopa. Na Friday yayeno all night. Me pacho Tuesday no ebeye 22nd and the first day of the program. And oba o anointing oil aya fabra Isaiah 10:27. Also because of the anointing, the yoke.
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2: All roads lead to La Paz Race Course, the Rasta Park. It's your moment of laughter. Your season of weeping is over.
5: Freedom, the Lord has done it.
6: Weakness in prayer has made kings become beggars, and beggars are riding on horses. According to scripture, 1 Peter chapter 4 verse 7 says, the end of the world is coming soon. Therefore, be earnest and disciplined in prayer. For this reason, Freedom Time Praying Partner, FTPP, is inviting all to join this power-packed prayer program every Sunday, Monday, Tuesday, and Wednesday midnight, 12 p.m. on... This power pack program is being led by Reverend Bernard Owusu Ansah.
7: Everything in you that attract evil people,
8: Jesus.
7: By the blood of Jesus Christ of
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6: Don't forget that the fervent prayer of a righteous man availeth much. 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For any information, call 0244 115 618.
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FM 94.7. 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

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One a radin and num. It's immense through. If he said, we are no coffer. 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

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By the Mwakwa, I eat dead radiasi, Nana Yenya Kwajiman, eat dead radiasi. 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Yadinum Tour, the Udia, yeah. The Kosi said, the Kosi said, ah, Eradisa, ye ye. I am never ready, I say, I am come for ready. We are seeing Muha yet ye. 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
0: or Debra Diasi. I'm here, Queer Debra Diasi. 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

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Ah, then I will catch Radi. Show dear Kun Kun and Yunyam. I will in a radi, yes, to keep to demo, and I am sorry. 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
0: 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to 13 Matthew 6 9 to 13
2: Matthew chapter 6 verse 9 to 13 This then is how you should pray.
0: Verse ben okay.
2: Yeah, NIV.
0: NIV yanko.
2: Our Father in heaven.
0: Our Father in heaven.
2: Hallowed be
0: your name.
2: Your kingdom come.
0: Your kingdom come.
2: Your will be done on earth.
0: Your open your wasasi so.
2: Give us your will be done on on us as it is in heaven. Give us today our daily bread. And forgive us our debts as we also have forgiven our debtors. And lead us not into temptation, but deliver us from the evil one.
0: But deliver us from the evil one. That means there are evil ones around. 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
2: man
0: 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Ni meaning in an say yes onyankopon se obe provide our daily needs. 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
0: and a china home. 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
0: Now the Aka Busumi Uhua.
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1: Erade that was it.
0: Ewa Yesu demo.
1: Ewa Yesu demo.
0: Yes, Ewa Yesu demo, sir.
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Oh, Radio. 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
1: Yeah.
0: Who told me I didn't, you know?
1: Did you ever know you're not?
0: Yeah, I knew you're not.
1: Everybody was some set.
0: Everybody was some set.

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1: A simple
0: prayer request, you know.

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Anna and Ne. 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

Asampa Mrena Uche on Asampa 94.7. 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

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Or today we are say, "Esa adwani keteni." Yeah, time now. 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Fire will burn you, king. Fire will burn. 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Or cast who be a Christoni. No, cast who be a soft one. In free ni mu. 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

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But what would the word piqua? 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In Luke chapter 6, verse 12, no, Bible say, na Yesu eko biposo mpaibo. Na obo mpaye anajumuni nina di wundida. He prayed the whole night. Unti say Yesu akano Luke chapter 18 say, Obu wan baby di chile se e cha se nipa bom pa ye da a omre un. Bacha ono wunti da. Men always ought to pray. And not faint. Unti wa 1 Thessalonians 5:18. 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

0: bompaya no hwe nipa ni mi eno na ni Yesu condemn any vain repetition, vain, and the word, the underlying word is vain. Jesus never condemned prayer. Listen and listen carefully. Jesus said men always ought to pray and not faint. Luke chapter 18 verse 1. 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Always. 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And I know Paul, Ephesians, if was a mumon paye mamu. 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Obinum theology asa wano no wenhia obia mpaibo. Me die me hia mpaibo. Like Paul, I need your prayer. And I hope you pray for me. If you pray for me, please let me know that you pray for me. So say on Facebook, you know, Asempa 94.7 FM and AH. If you pray for me, let me see that you pray for me. One treasure animal who say, whoa, my boss suspect. You don't pray for me. Pray for your pastor. Pray for your man of God. Pray for them. Why not catch you saying Yamen Croft war in Yam Pibo? What if I be a friend of God in Lindsay? What in the Dinda? God in Lindsay and a man Idahosa scholarship, Emma Oko Bible School, Con ne Bible School, God in Lindsay, the Bible School. Na Owoha. Wachire ni nkrofu wa sani ya yesi bompaye etwe ni nyamie ni wachire wa omu sani ya yetwe nyamie ni enti ohwana baba wabako obompaye humachia na obaye se daddy u mehu se ubetu kwa hii so we are then who say I was praying and the Lord revealed to me the Lord says you should not go around this time menko kwantu na eda wani mu a ukosisi ana menko and I say, Euradina, O say, O say, Mammon, Cono, Euradino say, Yanko, the Lord says that we should go. Yanko, we are here for Nina, and nothing can stop me. Was say, I am not stopping you. Send me names a woo to cry. But whilst I was praying, the Lord ministered unto me. Samen Kancha was an acquaintance to Menko. When him send ya sebi you sebi. Wano babia was ngu meshiane ni nyami chuma experience ya away any a day. Na ono akura kitua we ya ono a baba wakura. Ewa na sorry. No obe kachira said thou say yes the Lord. You should not go to where you were supposed to go today. Akwesia, na me we are trying to take it to me book me flight. And Timeko Akwadano said Okutrashi nyamienim na osu. Yes, Lord, save daddy. Save him. Deliver him from this form, this kind of accident which you revealed to me. God in Lindsay, Edru Airport. Na ni ticket. 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We don't discourage anybody. If by the grace of God you get a platform, make Mumcroft who are pese a co when him be here fasting. Now we'll catch them. Oh, Jai fasting on them. 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Yeah, ebi ko 40 days, ebi ko 30 days. Reverend Atakura of Scripture Union. He was there. He was one of us. Obia nkanchire obi se ko 30 days u ana ko 21 days u. And come see how people were praying. Na me ka chire o se ye nipa ye kogu ho no a. 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Teacher Fua, Sebi, from hand to mouth. You caught train, Radia Nimuno. Me say, many work as a home. On my ya so form penning for. I can mention few. They say currently Uko Kumasi, the Anglican Bishop of Kumasi, Bishop Oscar Christian Amwa, he was one of them, a very close friend. Very close friend. Papa be pro, no so I praise be catechist. No cry, they know when you pa. But who say ye young quada ye do radi? Na obey ye pa. Samuel Opoku of blessed memory. No, your praise be catechist. You could see in about 4 years ago. It won't suit her. On the 40 days, you know, of an essential. Me say, ma, who quite ma, you see. The book of Hebrews, you know, maybe 10:25. Now, or see, we shouldn't give up the habit of meeting together. Or see, we should encourage one another. At the end, are we encouraging or discouraging people? From training college, and I am telling you, some of our group people, no, it be professors, university professors. I cannot mention their names. It be a lecturers in the United States of America. It be a software. Discourage anybody. A man who can name Mooncroft Wabem. What sorry, won't you be Pempai Bopa? A B O B O pretty spiritual gift to be named many a man and go ye. And can't just say, Maravo. Ya, now boy, hey, Massa, Pacho to boo. To boas. Yes, you crow, I'm a yes, sir. A siafono, a call, baby, no mobile. No, see, Ura Yesu. You got 2 centrophobia, the routine, 2 money. They were casting out devils in your name, and we have stopped them. Joshua, the end of the radio, catch Moses said, my Lord, stop them. By Jesus Christ, the end of the year, and she said, we have stopped them. We have stopped them. You know, we are the gurus, we are the fathers of the land. We have stopped them. And the Jesus said, hey. Yes, you see, hey. Don't do that. Men stop who be no be anywhere. Odi ye din. Odi mi din. Eye juma. Obesa akaseti ame. Don't stop them. And then the Moses in Soka ye bra Joshua. Ebe kachere ne se. Mi bra Moses. Stop them. Moses say, hey. E coming kwa ke Israel men nyina adane adi fo. Oh my God, what a heart. No. What a heart. Amen. Oh. Akuma Moses wa kuma o. E coming kwa ye hia more prophets. San Moses kan yo at that time. In the Hebrews who nyini si hia men of God baby. De wa yire wo ho no ye wo de esofu no wetimi edi bi obi be di bi a wo si adwuma a wo mpenti e na wo di bi na wo adwuma a wo mpenti na wo ko di esofu me busa wo. You can guide them because sometimes say nyame frɛ wo na wonim ne ma bi a wo betimi ay mistakes bebre enti me ka me kai se in 1986 yeah when it was confirmed to me that I had the call of God upon my life, I went to Anglican priest Bia na wo ye krom ho na ono so wo ye spiritually inclined dear friend o Reverend Father Bodu Buatin ofrin kare to say we wi na dwuma won kare. I'm calling, I'm say Father asem say and I have received a call from God. And also, yeah, the radius was me a crammy bahano, and ya won't awoke at minim. I mean him say radensa also. But near me catcher one say, what's sort in our womb to them? That is number one. I feel we farm me working now, we ain't a crack and a minjai. Yenia ugusua uye bia, and no one be you a pee. It was a fact to me, it was one of the best advice that I received from that man of God. When you see people praying, the up and coming youth praying, don't discourage them. Amen. Obia yeni mistake kakra akrada. 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When someone heard the call of God, na onimnia odinenam, it took us Reverend Eli, to tell him, say, the voices that you've been hearing is from the Lord. What? 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It's Sunni by Binti Kenya mi be kum Israel for. 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

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I want to pray for you. 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Who does them all? Hey, you say, oh, you jump here for you say, I'm a pan of free war, and I'll just send you a chrono and I'll show the foul. Ah, you emotional intelligence, and that's a kind of it. Traha, netraha, netraha, netraha. Bible na osu na onidi. First Samuel chapter 1. Ya check it on everybody. Osu na onidi. But that did not solve her problem. The problem was not solved. Problem no answer. Osu na onidi. Answer of problem no. 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But we soon no onidi a wa usha se ne sitye. 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May the Lord intervene for you. May the Lord intervene. Oh, I am praying for somebody. I'm praying for you. May the Lord intervene. May He answer your prayer. Psalm 20 say, ready to hear them. Jacob nyankopon. 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
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Sammy shall ring. 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
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But the man of God gave her the hope. Who a man of God? Own country, Ubia or Shisha Euradise. After a new Viana Bevo, new Viana Yami Bonisom, that is not your work. Win your medical officer. When your medical officer catch you and say, mommy, with God all things are possible. It is possible, mommy. Ebefa. And I beg just and any penny and any yammy boy, almost who I'm a war. Who can I free Babu be? Babu Ben, I'll care for him. What is it, Radicature Israel? Say, you who bonia nanny or poor assassin. Eli say fast from Jaco. Fast from Jaco. Hey, what was she ready? Fast from Jaco. What was she ready? And the corona was she ready? Fast from Jaco. Na Israel, young coupon. 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
1: 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And just I may come, dear men who know. Ned will be there catching me into the form of pouch show, Miss Realm. What's that demo? What the into my catasso at Sinisio? So for do I be quite a me mind back who display the machine?
0: Nature say a year, which
1: a cherry
0: at the same fee saying.
1: Oh, but me quiet. Second, kind. 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
0: okay
1: but it started from 2000 to 12,000 for one visit oh
0: for
1: one visit to kwakoye chemotherapy na
0: eh what say
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1: Shame age by this cell cross out of no way or a training power. But
0: I said,
1: well, see me Cassia, no. 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
0: Send you see no Cassia.
1: Send you see me Cassia, Macuma told me, a man and Doctor Atono. And your meadum. Doctor Atono, so say, will be in the hospital. Although I saw a Pentecost hospital, but your meadum will be in the hospital with Tete Gu. I a fair chosen hospital.
0: Okay.
1: Chosen. Well, yet. I warn you now. IVF. I know say cancer. Just say, okay, why am I go home no man? I mean, I'm the soul here, Jumano. You serve at the empire, man. Serve at the infant at home, I didn't want to so. Because I don't want to say there was some tacrache.
0: Yeah, no dear.
1: Aye, there were your quiet bin money.
0: Oh, by no dear.
1: That's so.
0: Yes, you cry. Yes, you cry. No way.
1: Who's that?
0: Yes, you cry.
1: Aye, Namiadum. Namiadum. Chosen hospital. Who do take your gua? My new overhead, no.
0: Okay.
1: And overhead, no, so free. Malam Nequa, Ufro, overhead, no, caught the other side. Na Ukonka Krebia was chosen hospital. Ubi a bachelor or honour.
0: Oh, massa, quino so. Oh, one massa,
1: Mamma Krebby Baho. Yamin, I'm so yet near my honour. The world workers are come about to him.
0: And no, quite.
1: I didn't quite me too.
0: And no kwa akura yasem kesi.
1: Ah, me na na mpacho mi bam wo hanom. Me koye operation ni wie ye no. Na me koye dressing bi e wo kolebu hanom. 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Ko chira o doctor ne ne won hwe ma. 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I'm going to share doctor. That's what I'm saying. Doctor, no, so I'm saying, I'm not saying, doctor, I'm patching. I was saying, my dear, no, if you free this you, and see me run, I'm going to say, I'm going to say, ah, what do I mean? I was called down here and share my mom. Okay, and was, ah, I'm so I'm saying, I'm crying, I'm here, we,
0: no way,
1: no way. And yes, she caught, I fed him. I didn't know you mean you know, I knew who knew you know.
0: Oh, go on, I'm a coco.
1: Oh, you call fear what you did.
0: Ready.
1: Coffee could di di. Nyame nam nenu masam so. 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Man fan easy.
0: Yeah.
1: Man fan easy. 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

0: Bane, oh, House of Peace and Tiaku. 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
1: I was here for your Kenyam Sam. 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Fanny Amani Hagro. I love you so much. My name is Reverend Emmanuel J. My number is 020-566-4120. 020-566-4120. I love you. God bless you. Bye bye.

Good morning, Asempa 94.7. 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Thank God for your life and the gifts that God has given unto us. 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
1: Asempa 94.7. 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
0: Me pacho
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0: Me pacho. Me som ewo. 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
1: too. 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
0: Pacho me number is 0256 711 286. 0256 711 286. Asafo amesumum on some place chapel.
1: But just is you.
0: Asafo amesum ewumu on some place chapel.
1: Okay. However.
0: Kaswa. Domiabra.
1: Oh, okay.
0: Pacho ehonu ana me.
1: That's good. Now also for a friend.
0: Pacho a friend Reverend Apostle Joseph. Ahi.
1: With you.
0: Me pacho.
1: Alright. Yeah, inshallah.
0: Inshallah.
1: Over some baby. Pacho. God richly bless you. When jaw you.
0: Pacho. In check say pound come me anga sa. Ma die nyina.
1: Ugu vi anga wasu be shi papa.
0: Mrs. Lydia Edu Atobra.
1: Mrs. Chia. Lydia Edu
0: Atobra.
1: Lydia. Good morning. All right. Asempa 94.7. Ano pe no me braba kon owo Achim Ayiribi Otieme Elder Isaac Amiyao. Michiao, we are headmaster. I was Achima Dubiasi, baby. I'm a cool school. No, and Tinra, I'm in Kasai, Nyami Aduma. Coming 18th of this month, we are all moving to Achima Dubiasi. So, my brother will be coming. Yeba, and TTF for my main first Aquinia is sooner main country of Kwabena Kruffi Ministry Foundation. Kwabena Kruffi Ministry Foundation. When we say Kwabena Kruffi Ministry Foundation, all that we are saying, bringing hope to the hopeless, light to the lost. Bringing hope to the hopeless, light to the lost. Inti mpacho, men kan wakuma, na support to jumedi ayedi. Mpacho, ubi ye jumapa. It is very, very necessary. So, over support to no. Ninaye. Over support to no. Come on. Oh, I'm an one. Oh, Ghana. But, yo, Mr. Omi, I need your support massively. Say, ye di, enije, ediba koma, nkoleina, ayishra, nti mpacho, otimi nkebia, today be your first time listening to Asempa 94.7, osomfo Kwabena Kruffi, ena miwa hanu, nti mpacho, mi nyao, momo di anse, ube support me, papa, mi nyao, nti jinama we 0546 982158 0546 982158. God richly bless you. Happy birthday to my one and only commander one. My one and only commander Emmanuel Amekuzi. Papa maune yirao eradin yo kesie o ye officer ewo kaso ofako. 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
2: on a year no agbajiji if I'm gonna no employ no jumu. But for a gamaga too, lay yes upon amen.
1: Yeah, I love that end in the yes upon coma.
2: Yes upon coma.
1: Yes upon coma. Mauneira, yes upon coma. God richly bless you so much. God richly bless you. Yami, in shroud until in seconds, no, but we look at Bibina Yanko.
2: Papa Machia, Lansena, me a program, you were assembled of God, there were a kutuasi, the hobo. Now, so for. Richard Ofosu hini michiano anopi utie yampa debia utia sampa na mekaje sinya menshira no pani first year prayers na ekoso nyame aduma sunday na jibindi beko wi enti yetunsa fra ubia afemi ni chama apostle John Hagman papa from next week Wednesday apostle say yes sorry radio said so Enti ye mbe jide muna
1: Yesore Radi sa Yesore Radi Enti date ni ye da ben
2: From next week Wednesday
1: Enti
2: Apostle Christ of Heaven Prayer
1: Apostle
2: Ministry
1: Apostle John Hackman Mi ankasa mi jine mu Enti Me ba gidi Enti Apostle Nyanko Ponshira Na bomo di ana support to Kabina Govi Ministry
2: Foundation. Papa me kai papa se On the
1: or you good, pa.
2: In the foundation with you, program my ABE
1: in Yiska. And Rasa was in the catch us in the war, Accra,
2: Tonyama.
1: In fact, as you see, you're calling in massive way.
2: Yeah, Minim, sir, Apostle Tis is here. In the Uti, you know, and Minim, sir, only the baby, but maybe a camera.
1: In the Apostle Namano. Oh, ne na man. Okay, Odie.
2: I'm repeating no, but today.
1: Yami Shrao, for the good work. And then soon, Pacho, we'll be to catch me live. Our Joy Prime, we'll be going there. Na yako, Kank Foundation, no one sem. We are imparting life. It is all about imparting life. So join me live on Joy Prime, 8 a.m. Econo. You get me live there. Na yenshen yami di eni yam. That is what we can do. We have nothing than imparting life. That uwunda asa. Uwunda, me say I den asa. Inti uwu sika fabua unia. Unia na unini wofie ni support your brother, support your sister, and it will be a blessing for you. Yes, you can send me, and that word I will continue say. Or see, one ya mami, one ya ma unia. Ena Colossians chapter 3 verse 23 is a scripture. Ah, make a che Lady Florence Akufi say, if you when I die, it will me biography ni whatever they say. You know, yen trust our scripture we emphasize on Colossians chapter 3 verse 23. Or say, adibia uye biano ye free wakume mu na huni say unye manipa. 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As in passport news as is Allah too. La God richly bless you.

0: 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Yeri Asida Emma Tradian Pomba say Yadom Yedi Madbie. Yedi Maja say Wame Divine Selection Qualification. Na and ye truthful and tantalizing Thursday. 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
2: It is a very challenging game. Cote d'Ivoire have done well in the last few years. Indeed, they were one of those few countries that benefited from some of the mistakes that we made to become African champions. When they hosted the AFCON in Cote d'Ivoire, I remember on match day 3, Ghana was playing in Mozambique. 89 minutes, Ghana was leading 2-0. And Ghana was on our way to making it out of the group to the knockout stage. Then, after 4 more minutes, the scoreline was 2-2. And Cote d'Ivoire, who were on their way home, found themselves back in the competition, and they went all the way to become African champions. So they are a very good team. I think that it will be a very interesting game. What I also know is that Ghana showed a lot of organization at the last World Cup. We showed that we are improving, and we showed that we can compete at the highest level.
3: I am
2: happy that going to the World Cup as the least ranked team in the World Cup, we came out of the World Cup as the 24th ranked team. Okay, that should tell you that Ghana has made progress, or did make progress at the Mundial. And that psychological block of losing games, I think, doesn't exist anymore within this team. And we'll go to Cote d'Ivoire in full confidence,
3: FM.
2: And it will be competitive.
0: We are Kakra president Eddie Etudra FA Yene La Cote d'Ivoire, the elephant match, you know, Ehua, Yedi Mao Mesro Meno Eka say Yasai Afa Papa Nidi and a Karis Kurais say Nijumedi o Kudi O World Cup no on sign Emma Tuaso Emma Bibia ATV and Koso and the qualifies in Yano Papa na Ebe Poetuma. Now President Eddie Tudra say and Yadia ye local coaches, you know, ye yo mu aipemu, wouldn't say this time around and the coaches new guso mu a swing de and tia the right time I quenya ebebia.
2: As a principal, Ghana as a country would always hire people we think of good quality, people we think can help develop our national teams. In doing this, I also want to make it very clear that there are quality people in Ghana. Ghanaians go to school, they also learn, and there would always be a balance between who we bring from abroad and who we bring within the country. That policy will forever stay, at least so long as this executive board of the Football Association is still in place. We will not depart from that.
0: We a Kakra president the two FI local coaches no eho on it 3 sports 4 enkomo and an operational yabochi Eddie Amao ye twaso na Eden Semno Asomodia Nura were the ultimate sports morning show no Ghana's maestro your king of the morning papa and a Frank Boahin when him say green grass air technology for a jumedio mu edino Frank Boahin a tibreke say papa no any ebon komo e cheche nioma se open se o pitch echo ye Eddie Mao na a utimi ball competitions e wozo a e se unya ampo time be ye bosume be miensa na obetimi aye ama pitch no afa ne ntemapa efra na timi agina brane na nsuo ne ade a ye de 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
4: Your timing for the work is crucial. If you have everything and your timing is poor, you will not succeed. So if the national team is coming to play and you know it takes 3 months for grass seed to germinate and grow, and somebody gives you 14 days to make the pitch into an international pitch, it's very, very difficult. We haven't been given the job yet. So sometimes if that happens, that means you have to increase the staff, increase everything that you do, make sure that all the logistics are in place. There's a need for all of us to come on board to say, what are we going to do about the maintenance of the pitches? Because normally it's not just about money, it's about time and resources. Ebia, mowa, sprinkler, aedebe water, ubekove vina boho ni ya juma, ya intimin water pitch ni ye, work round the clock to achieve your goal. That's what I'm saying, it's about the timing. We've done it before, it can be done. That's what I'm saying, that the earlier we start, the more chance you have to achieve that goal. But when you sit down and speak to the players, you'll find out that they say, the pitches in Ghana are harder than the pitches they are using in Europe. So in their mind, the pitch is no good. That means you have to intensify the water that you are putting on the pitch for them. The opportunity to water the pitch.
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0: We are already my name for Frank Boahen, who himself Accra Sports Stadium. This time around, you say you are too much here. Say maintenance of the pitch, you know, a bit to me, Akoso. But as I said, me no work, I say, you know, and yadi, Jumano, yadi, Amo, Mwana, Yafremo, yadi, Asho, Monsa, inti, and also, aye, Honsem, Kakra, yadi, Emao, Yenko, aye, TP, Mazembe, Fonso, Abu Buanoa, Name, aye, Duma, Eda, Kosida, prelims of the CAF Champions League, you know, first leg, in the air, tough form, Ewa, Takwa, TNA Parker, and also, no, aye, TP, Mazembe, any media man, the air pem so, meno ekase players, you know, any other management members be Eddie Kan Ebedrua, yeah, here, Nimuse, one Akano, and so Ebaba Abekaho, now Omadio Money Achim, Ewa Takwa, now Buano Akoto, and Sedebea on Sunday, Omani Media Man, so Ebet me Eddie Aboni, Ura, non so no club, no Enedia, president of Media Ma, Maya Ura, Nimunyamfo, Moses Amapaka, Champions League, Eddie Babia, Omo Ekobono, Ewa Takwano, or also Ekasaka Kra Edifa, and Munyamsha, APM Ewa Takwa.
5: I keep on saying, very, very happy, very, very excited all the time. In the beginning, that was my wish, and it's coming true. I've not been there yet until I hold the CAF Champions League in Takwa. I'm not there yet, but from the past years, that was my wish. And I said it, everybody heard it, and it's coming to pass. That's how God does his things. It's coming. You can see yourself.
0: We are Moses Amapaka, president of Mediama Sporting Club. Mr. Abrantia Didi, and Felix J. And so, a goalkeeper, Eddie Ma, Mediama Sporting Club, Bobo Kuno, and also Akasa Eddie Afa, Omo Determination, Omo Di Eura, Sa Kensidum, and San Se, over said the supporters, Afa Swata, Mochi, and they said the supporters, and they be Omo Eko Mona, Omo So I, Crowd, Sequen, Biasono, Omo Di Edmunyam Sheke, Siapa, Ebetimi Eddie Ama, Takwa, Mino.
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0: We aye Felix Chey Enzo Eddie Aude Eto Yanim and the Emao Ewo Eye Casiano Emu Shannon to say Asempa 94.7 FM Asempa Sports News are safe and the Emao and Anopay Ewo Jumedino Cassier Eso Meso Nyame 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Modin Biase, Obetimi El Kipu clean sheet, no Eba, Nese Quenbiason, or Tobai Ajiban. Said the Bayan couldn't do any bit me at Akoso, Ediama Fantablos, Kumasi Asante Kotoko.
7: Yeah, honestly, I'm a guy who always have a target for myself and also for the team as well. As a goalkeeper, your main task to keep more clean sheets just to help the team to progress. So for me, let me say my personal achievement is to help the team to get a lot of clean sheets. And also in terms of attack, I'll do my possible best to help the team in terms of possessing and then attacking moment. And as a team, Kumasi Asante Kotoko is a big line. We always want a trophy. So for me, at least we had one and two more to go. We wish to get all the two for our fans. That is our task.
0: We are Kotoko goalkeeper Danlad Ibrahim. And so Eddie Audi Eto Yenim Yedi Emauno. Yenko Eye Ghana Premier League in so Abu Buano dea. Na Nyameya Duma weekendi and at the Ghana Premier League no estate. Na unim se debia ye do a manfonso ania kaya anum dea. Wana debia ye bo mudin ye rio mudin se eye and so could we no eye referees. And te already di any Kingsley Owusu Achiang so eye president Eddie Mark Bechim United. Ebano eye corruption sensem debia ye se referee ye say referee Jiska, match commissioner Jiska ne saa nyo mani biano, eyaade a okirema eweye league nim, etis Jiska ne saa nyo mani biano, eyaade a okirema eweye league nim, etis
8: wa ni nyina ekosu league, eh betimi ki panic kwa ni nyu 18 no, ena wo match
3: commissioner with the honor. What do you honor one track? Hey, you know, what do you mean? I was afraid F4C, Ombe and Yamayi, and T officiating Bay, okay. What do I know? We are after one crop of Kajo say, hey, chairman, I didn't want you see any amount for you, dear Tama, ever call relegation. A mundo crenon.
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0: The president of Bechem United, Kingsley Osu Achiang, aka Agama, and Otene Nkano, Yemfa Akutukubo, Emma Odea, na Chese, Abrantia, Nidin, Aite Powers, OTA, Nensema Ode, Etuja, Ode Papa,

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1: me going to the custody, God reveal a lot of things to me, and very soon I will come out with it. I thank everybody. I don't want to tell man.
2: As a God-fearing person,
1: you trust God. If you trust God, and anything happen to you, whether good or bad, you have to give thanks to God. I'm not going to blame your ampofo. I'm not going to blame myself. I'm not going to blame God. Whatever happens to me, I give thanks to Almighty God, because what happened to me let me get more faith in God. You understand me? Let me get more faith in God. I don't know something like this. I'm just saying something like a joke and it happened like this. So I thank God. I go and I can see how I went there. I can see how much God loves me. So I thank God for everything, because me going to the custody, God revealed a lot of things to me, and very soon I will come out with it.
0: I wish for Aite Powers. I don't know, Mr. O. Yeri Cassiano AC. Now, what do we need? HM Ewo Obodo Ibodia. Now, Chese was Spain. No, and then match back. Koso Nonson Real Sociedad. And it's out of Vigo. And the FM. So, Sanso. And now, the French League. French League Champion. No, and the Abubu Kwanidin. Any truce. Any Lille. And so, and the Pim. So, Yejin. And so, now, and I pay. And somebody ever some will say, Asempa Sports News at 6. You know, Yeri C. Now, Ghana's Maestro. Super Simo, the Ultimate Sports Morning Show, at us, external producer, Doctor, external producers, no, Ed Dawson, Doctor, Anopoy, Mame, and Charles, and so, and Captain Kofi Oseusu, Menim, say, Edem, Anopoy, I want to monitor from afar. Yen fancy, na Papa Maestro, and Fat, the Akabia, and to us.
3: 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Obira.
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5: 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I'm a

0: who end the Kufuru war, that man I will see so Muham. Ako Bedia Benana, Awo Asampa FM, Papa Mansu, Amo Fedia, Wati Patisu Bianim, Esena Bregani, Yapimuani Asawa, Papa Mansu, Wabemem, Kwajana Nawudi Agneto, Ako Bedia Benana, one anane buampusim, one anane tafu, Buadu Kwajunana, Agunaba Wakrabuan Yaku, Ako Tibrafunananu, Bema Andi Kwaku, Amo Fedia, Obe Kwaku Andi. 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
0: 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Demene, Ghana mind was a pia.
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3: Very well. Ghana for you now, say, Mema, congratulations, Pa.
4: Thank you.
3: For being appointed as the Minister of Sports and Recreation. Almost say, a novelty, a ministry. And this is for the first time as the first person to be appointed. I'm saying more about so. Now I wish you well.
4: Me da si, me da omu nina so asi. And me da platform you so asi. Of course, Mwamuka and I believe say Ubia so ajiatum. There is the headquarters of what sports.
3: Yeah.
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4: no, Omoaba Sports also. Mm. But Mumu Die Die, Mumu Die Mu Se, Ebo Sixa, Ube Se,
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4: Ghana as well. Ahayano say, would you dial no edit to
3: edit? Fantastic.
4: Madam was.
3: Yeah, sure. So what Jia to say, hire the headquarters of Ghana Sports.
4: No, dear, you know,
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0: Uncle Trianian Ponsim, and now with this Cabono. Them and I will see Swan Waham. Andy Berme, or Bia Krofi. Una kasa mama sampa
1: ultimate
0: sport show. Demena wudinu wanam se. Una me anopa show. Bola kansiye. 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

0: Bamansu, poor Bemem, the dear Twanane, I am Wafu, who milkes Yantimiano, and your friend was a mampo, yet the son de so, near Javo so, or Bequaku and the Wakuanimua, a profusinadi, Kaka Jami, what the idea to drain a kuo, Bemen, I will come profusaku, one person and I would disicamo, Sika diatis Rompio, Papa Mansu, poor Bemem, Papa Mansu, Nimdieni. When I was a fan for FM, that man I was seen swung one ham. When we can sell him to me, I know. As Sena Bredania, your people are near some war. As Sia Dukata, what they are some pania tree war. That man I would demo when I'm saying, Papa, what bear men, or being Quaku Andy, what bear men, piafo, piafo, piafo, piafo.
1: George Efi, a former vice president of the FE, the ABC said, "Winning football, mo, we experience a progress of work for normalization committee. Every so, omo, they are on track and assessing the situation."
2: No comment.
1: From time, omo share juma say, "Ebe pim na akamre kakei na omo diomu juma diabe wiye no." What George Efi saying about normalization? No
2: comment.
1: In the first time, when you had the opportunity, you share a juma omo ye say, "Ebo football people," and I say, "We feel say a juma in yon so many."
2: No comment.
1: George, the OED has a who be now bow, a be a doctor now soon, and has a fear of victimization. It wouldn't mean children.
2: When we Japanese team, barrage.
3: The ultimate sports show.
1: And then, mama opportunity, young boy, send a who normalization, Edmano.
2: No comment.
1: Four capabilities all bar on that committee, no. And also, who is saying?
2: No comment.
4: Competition, I am organizing. Oh, who are Abba?
1: Yeah.
4: I'm back and forth, I'm and they ain't me organizing here. I'm mad, I said last week.
1: Yeah.
4: Are you telling me, sir, George, do your opinion or something away now? Is that what you're telling us?
1: Okay.
2: No, Jojo. No comment.
5: Elizato. Whosoever beats the drums of war must prepare to dance with the warrior. When the rhythm of any music changes, the dance

0: fears to rest. 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So I pray that you allow our spirits to be born, grow strong, move on, know right from wrong. 1 John chapter 2, verse 15. Do not love the world or anything in the world. And we know what that means. But listen, we know the distance we need to be away from fire to keep it missing. That doesn't mean we'll listen. Lord, you teach me fools and babies. Teach women to honor their men and men respect their ladies. But lately, so many of us have gone astray, doing wrong for so long that we've forgotten the way. Please bring us back home, instill in us the word, which is our backbone. We're just children that act grown. There was so much that we're entitled to, yet we received so little. Because in this time of spiritual warfare, we're comfortable in the middle. So I pray that you open our eyes, give us the anointing to recognize the devil and his lies. If we keep our actions wise and our prayers sincere, our heads to the sky, you will diminish our fears. In Jesus' mighty name we have prayed. Amen and amen.
1: Ladies and gentlemen.

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0: Siso Koso, na yadi Eshiao, as a young Thursday's edition of the Ultimate Sports Show, live from the headquarters of Ghana Sports. Asempa 94.7 aha and a Ghana Kasa, ahana Ghana tie into Ashubia any Echi. Sanson Yasansu live war asida 105.9. 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Very good morning. 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Mukipi the faith and trust in us. E ba akudi emu nsema. Yeah, the reference point. The headquarters of Ghana Sports. Ahana Ghana Kasa, Ahana Ghana Tie, Inchini Washubia, Enyechi Anopenso, Yatina say, it is our time, it is our duty, it is our responsibility, say, Yesinkonya, na production team, the Omasa said, dear Chile, kama pa, good year, Kwanso, Yadi Eshiao, Yatina Serenia Basa, Ebwa Mada Ghana Sport, Ninjana Tampefrano, Anopenso, Yadi Shiao, as a Yentesia's edition of the Ultimate Sports Show, and the 3rd of September, the year 2026, the year of our Lord, and I don't pay at Nassi, Laja in supremacy, Yedi and Nancy Diano Eddie Eshiao, and Opey Eljumediani. So, Messron Weshi, I'm live on the YouTube page, Asempa 94.7 and Commodore Pio Ho, Wasembisa, Watenye, Watinia Tinian, Udi Siam, and Tentententem. Now, Yajibre to me, I can kai, now Swadin Chena, Yasia Fanina, Ubi, Atumi, Atewanka, Nabibia, Atimi Akwe, Nemo also. My messages need be from a WhatsApp. No, so they are 0243 553 36 and yeah, they WhatsApp messages, no, and voice note, you know, what the bar, no, so be do a noon enough, you would be coming, sir. Now, yeah, boy, tree, come up, Eddie Amount, maybe be also at me a quick production team, no, as usual, Obia, Tinasiano, paint, tentem, Obia, so a can, boy, and I'm paying common, you know, yeah, but I bet nego, the Dortman, and I age naturally, ha, nafi, Dennis Asamoa, Alatula, the senior most presenter, and so what. 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And then the day, DK would take show now. Show no a fully packed sponsorships. No, the donor was so enter. 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anope that eye exclusive interview no e yade e beba I will show you so until you can't afford to miss this particular interviewer. And no, yeah, they ever. And it's kind of where the sound command about questions in the bar. Yeah, you bring to me, I can kind of amount. And you know, you can't walk up bar and now major tournament. And then she said, the Ghana Sports Development Fund. No, you first, you can't even go to your top player percentage and players bonuses, kakra and all that. Nene, if you work up by no says you can a bit drew na a drew a top funding players bonuses yet to me it's your TI na yet it and all that I don't pay your best edin comma your need lawyer Simon Appiah wano a deputy administration manager and as administrative manager and my the Ghana Sports Fund the Ghana Sports Fund opening better say na your din comma a briar shas here na your power muso minya juma sika foto a ya de uma atu and also monchero and once she said cry saying sikabe tum uma shasia e de boa e ye development ye shena na and I'm say and ne huabi here and I'm say pitch cry ye nye 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Now, you pay relevant answers. Eddie, I'm a metaphor. I will a show no soon. Tell pay. I was so kind home. 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room now, you the latest, a watch, and you know, not yet the abro, na yet to me, acquainting pa, and Rami Catcher, me confirm the amount. Now, I now say, Visa say, oh, a yatism, and now say, your boy is still my car. Ya can't add your sister, I had the headquarters of Ghana Sport, and Tidia Becambiano, a idea, a Jose, a Tomo, your confirm the amount, and Ra, as a Carlos Cures, a idea, I want to any Jumedino, and so now what to me, Eddie Timino, aboard the qualifiers edi enimo and the 2 years ne eye remuneration packages and all that e wo eye contract no enu aye shebo se ye kenkan mu ansam edi atro ye ntumi 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deal at the Mediama Sporting Club table. So, Anopaya, and Kube, no, you knew everybody here. Nasa contract, Nessin sign unveiling the announcement, you know, na to me at form, ever. Now, young confirming out, as a Lawson Group of Company, and Edesa, Sikabutin, and Ekotai, Mediama Sporting Club echi na wakonya space wo Jesse no mo abura team no prepare for the 2026 Ghana Premier 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
0: Enye bad.
1: Na nura.
0: Yes.
1: Ye. Not small that I tell him to the
0: heavy.
1: We meet, yeah, oh, say, yeah, oh, yeah, meeting, yeah. Meeting, oh, we are no business. I say, oh, ah, Kedua, who will be become? I feel doom, so I say, injured. Injured, you know. Injured now, acquired a friend of Wabra for as injured, who you can.
0: And Radio,
1: now
0: say, I mean, your course would be Sala Tulan, oh dear, Grand, I say.
1: I say, now say, ah, there's that. Now say, go be out with your baby, dear.
0: Say, Dennis Asamoa, aka La Tula, aka Injured. And now you say yeah the amount SKA injured. We are too much. We are too much. Injured. Injured.
1: Injured.
0: Injured.
1: No. French for bro for.
0: I see what you say.
1: Injured. Hey, I'm a joke.
0: Yes,
1: the Ken, Mammy Comrade. Now, you're to us. And I pay you the daily guide in the France. Yeah, Eddie Amauna, who called the daily guide our front page, you know, or say Mahama dissolves 9 state boards. NSA, and so board, no, yeah, dissolve Dr. Fred Awa, Nana Pam for so Ekahua, sa board, Macomaco, a year, Uncono, a year dissolve, no, nice, and also Honsem, no, the daily guide, Eddie Bray, and I pay, or say 44 Ghanaians on US crime list. And he announced no called the daily guide our front page, you know, and also Edahwa. Yeah, the one some MAO. IEA says no to 5-year presidential term. On say Ebeto Jase you say you vote too, so your mampanya in fee num and I'll be try our banjan so I 9 but nanka more say a bay in fee num but IEA for Echima and Yadia says I'm fee num no papa umbejatum because so will be ya and fee 9 no ubit me Eddie Dujuma DBA SA UD. Or say Supreme Court retains selective vacation sitting decision. And also, yeah, the daily guide, the Dahua, yeah, the MAO and Opey. Now, Papa Oko, a good year, Munsema, award the daily guide, Mao say Infantino commands, comments Ghana's football development effort. And also, Infantino, Rem for Yen Dahona, and as a FIFA president, and a Ketty as a Kriku, and a Dahua, and for Yen so Abba, Ayite Powers, freed Ascot discontinues death threat case. Menim se papa sa case is odo ho jim na no so ka ho bi pa. Odo ho jim. Uza o paja mu no.
0: Eya asem.
1: Itie me se se de interview ya kosi de wa hwe de asem be ba. Mme ye be fa no. Na no papa yi na no de ni chire beach.
0: Yeah.
1: Copens will be horror na watching no. Yeah, a big good honey be out of copens will be a horror, yeah. I don't know, yeah, and some crack.
0: I was all that young of one class.
1: Okay.
0: It's all done, I say, but I don't say, yeah, Emma, prosecution, okay. They are not interested in
1: that case.
0: Continuing the case.
1: Okay.
0: Them says, I'm going to call judge, and no one say, no, I didn't born.
1: A born, or no. I say, oh, you're in castle, yeah.
0: No, sir.
1: And the papa, Kakra, no pay the daily guy, the buyer, the Emma, at you for, and no.
0: Very well, I'm sure for us and perfect, senior 94.7 year day, and no Ebetriha, Nafi, Yahomeso, Nafi, Yede, a year Dadino, Eddie Abreu, Nafi, and Koma, a word training interviews are a production team assistant in Anno, yet to me, and so Eddie as well. So now, I don't pay who injured a year Dadin Bureau.
2: Oh, may we injured
1: Dadin Bureau, Bezem Deba.
0: Okay, any mammy too
1: injured Dadin. Joe Abuame, oh, Facebook, Papa, to say, oh, Facebook. Nipa baako a Ghana for kan ho asempae Benjamin Asare.
0: Mm.
1: When say okoye Thanksgiving party bi.
0: Yeah.
1: Na Thanksgiving party na okoye social media. Say the amount for bash Benjamin Asare wo ni papa. Ano odin.
0: Mm.
1: Na say obi ye ade bi e wo ho na papa. Ho nte ase a. Na bi a wa penchiri mu ewum because ye wo ha. And the last time be hu ye ye nim the players cover vacations a omo ye.
0: Mm-hmm.
1: And papa Benjamin Asare yeah, can't be a what better was as you super brandy and a can home. Tama no front a trot on the idea. Now, Obereno, Papa, Ubianca was a Benjamin live on YouTube. Mm. Bennett, who no. Now, baby guess a bought them was as well. Nen, not from cry. We're a Thanksgiving party.
0: Wow.
1: And a Ben. A year and a
0: organizer.
1: Yo, Ben.
0: Okay.
1: I tell you, if you said, oh, yeah, Ben, I'll
0: tell me, Bisa. On one a year in a far who can you know.
1: Oh yeah.
0: Oh okay.
1: As a we be can.
0: Many we can. Oh, that's can you hear idea? Me no make.
1: Can you hear that? Papa, me de me ni problem bi a wo ne party na okoye ye no ho. But a foot you kakra me de be man ne say. Say bant mako fi
0: yeah.
1: Say oh toto abo na na odi bi ateba bi. Because sika no papa e ba ne say ho ho no. So who show ni mu yiye no tena so wan show ni mu yiye no owo so a papa o ma biem enti ene ye wom se wafa wafa hawo mu and ohwe baby girls a papa no mo fam ne ho na se enye ne gadama na aba sa ma ni ni 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
0: okay
1: oyena one night club it is a nay se kakraba
0: the mentia se ni se o si eh Thanksgiving party
1: Thanksgiving,
0: anye no wa sorry dem yeye no
1: koye no night club.
0: Thanksgiving.
1: Oh.
0: Okay, because me say normally.
1: Thanksgiving dia ka yeye no wa sorry dem.
0: Sorry na na say sorry na e baso. Any had. But if ya night club Thanksgiving. Say ye ne ye nam fofo no ne ade e chele. 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The Bible no kura ka say momfa Caesar de yenye den. E ma Caesar. Niamfa a yinso de ma TV on the Caesar the Ama Caesar and I drew
1: nice club in there.
0: Yeah.
1: Hey.
0: Mm.
1: Live on YouTube. Wo papa won baby guest na egu no.
0: Na me nyam te point na se. Are you saying say na ka hu hia so be ya na?
1: Papa. Samre na kakra ba no. 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
0: Oh, sika de unya. 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
0: So body ya de nim ne be hia o. 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But e de animu e dane na ni hwe kwa so de a. E be ko de sia.
1: Because papa, Argentina for kura je World Cup no.
0: Mm.
1: Among your Thanksgiving party, you.
0: Oh, but then you win your team Thanksgiving. Where your individual
1: one? Hey, individual.
0: Individual one.
1: But Papa, so already there, who when you so pay?
0: Mm.
1: Now say, kakra bebe kawon sa.
0: And this is your party, right? Is that the point?
1: Yeah, yes, you.
0: And this is your party.
1: Oh.
0: So it'll be a, because you said your kind of, when you name baby your free bar. I know him kofu a oba na bi o mabuano and all that and office baby Adrian mami from nyina amra together
1: oh from nyina aba together the emetire ne say
0: ni tiopa
1: saudi a e te said ya wo num bibi no drink responsibly
3: asempa fm
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0: jaze
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1: 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But because of Saka Krabbe Cowan sent, you know, and there you fancy a win here.
0: But they be crowns out, we are here, can you know, Nissi Cassica? But no, be crowned a church, our organized Yamano.
1: Now you move, said the background. They say, oh, no, didn't own our lamplight. I will be any more. Into when him naba. The ultimate sports morning show host your papa buys you. Until who Benjamin assigned is, will be any more.
0: Okay.
1: Ah, man, for obi who say, oh, what you don't talk about. Said the bear will be moved from throttle, no up in your private car at them. Eighty Abrabono, a young Kakanga crack. You won't go for you or ask a proper scabba and channel more bad. What home with you?
0: The only advice I may person will bow now the man and say, I won't
3: share
0: the legends are Omo Ghana. A bit of my benesica pa and nay, and your man to say the canonet here. Omo minimobia or bow worker be a munumian, sir. Obia was too quiet, ya turn on back, you know, or call a year Europe, or call China, or call her, meaning coffee be brief.
1: Yes, Papa, only players are nante, only more musica become.
0: No more, and they, dear old panel, Sabby Sabby, every Sandy Pabby and Nawunya.
1: Unya
0: Ghana Hakra, for instance, yeah, boy, yang former legends, no, anyhow, well, and Neu Mu Olivia. Baby, and I are miserable.
1: Bebre
0: football and I say Oko World Cup and I say Unya Sika Kesebia Unyini.
1: Yes,
0: Unyini.
1: But the advice are the would players papa players are on your mananti or Kurumwa and your players get to out.
0: No, yeah, can't yes, I'm willing to
1: Sam willing to
0: Sam willing to in a time in the time of Omega.
1: The time of Omega. Kalabule.
0: And now Tia, yes, I'm willing to be a police channel. Some maybe or the week and all that. And you know, we can mention and mention and mention and mention and mention up to ene. The last 10 years, legends I have produced Kuma, Bibrina say Enye Obana, Amano Ebo E former. Because Bibrina, our jaye, near Joe, near man, near Chedja Padim, Utria maintenance, now Usika Nasa. Not first, Yehua, Obi, our first Uhuna, Utim says Sikaneban, but they say Uhuna. What you say? No man said
1: that. No man said that. You're fine.
0: What do you say?
1: And so, Benya escape out.
0: Oh,
1: I bet GD.
0: I'm on for
1: it. And I'm money champ. So,
0: players, you see, can they say they see corner here? A contempt.
1: Yes. Papa, so a contempt room. A contempt room. And today, so what call World Cup about Kuba? A J1 on Sansa. And going to cook off way. Now, yeah, the Uber, she from say, boom. Papa, scan your dime, my crown as a wife as we are. It is it's Papa so be crowd organize so Thanksgiving I own night club him awa over to ade so wo kwa over to bibi
0: oh what dey say ni
1: and you kwa no fa hu ni enti onhwe ni yoma bi ye onhwe ni yoma bi ye na sika de eh hoho wa hwe ni ye na se du ba bi na to e beto ase a obi ani ho beboa because nipa hu se wanya bi unya bi no de na ade ye ye
0: ba woni say sika ni so enti no fo
1: ba Benz is always getting some or Che Moses Parker.
0: On Che Moses Parker.
1: On just yes, on Nubu Moses Parker.
0: For on no to organize such a party, also we be one.
4: Yes, can it be an
0: idea? What I say? But I'm just saying,
1: say, yes, can it be actually in 24?
0: Oh, sir.
1: It was can it be a 24?
0: I would tea.
1: Oh, tea. Oh, so 1.4 or more to me not an asset. A dink or more, a bizarre adventure.
0: I won't be sad, but say, oh, tea and I will find the Anna Edding.
1: Oh,
0: who are food to Papa Bia? I think I'll give me Danimo. I'll do ye yet his own. Hey, yeah, Samu. Can you make a judgment now? What you watch church and you know? Who's going to go? Who confirm copies?
1: Auntie, Papa Ben, I'm ready. I'm be here now. Yeah, my yeah, who move? Kumani, yeah, my oh, hey, no. As your one, you know, Nam, because all your colors here didn't hear. Send your blog on our banana could be any more friend of Baba.
0: And I say, yo, yeah, say, guess it, dear Benjamin.
1: And yummy, yo,
0: how?
1: And how me?
0: One from a mouse, one
1: who. Oh, there be, Sabbath, and Yamadam for no. We are not enough for any enough for the quadio money. But the American said, dear, what for Muno? Say, who's any place? Who be the cow and sir? As all her said, you would two or nine essay, and one ammo two or two.
0: Okay.
1: Because by a by. Sir, where Kobe? I Solomon call. I go see call. Wet cap. We be by our nebby. But Obai when you offer call. Oh, now what she? Yeah, near my fans, you know. Uncle baby, yeah. Oh, auntie. So position. Oh, what you know? Sir, over to Tony. Oh my ye. Because yeah, who is careful? Be brave. Oh, come on, ne. Be no more ready. It is a be on sasa. Obi anga se men new siko. But who kwa ya obefa soa obeto to nioma no wetu tu na yesi so that ebe boa o dachi enya sa who did in say ya na ehuru ni eti oni we de na ma na we yi ma fans na we yi you say e to ase ya we wie ya no
0: okay
1: you got Thanksgiving party crowd is think Thanksgiving e ya so dem na night club open when ya jintu kwaje na wo ho nti o hwe sika no de aba but it is same crowd na wa hwe tu ya ken be free inside foot work crime dey man no
0: we see good morning my show. Even aside spending his money, there are some places when God blesses you, you need not to step or even go there, because the kind or the way he used to pray before and after every match, I am not sure he was used to nightclub until he got something in his pocket. So he should be very careful because some places are full of curses. Thanks. And Sahine Abibio Edi Anope. Shout out Senor Dovise, good morning, Maestro. Alatula is right. This money vampires more fire. Money vampires. But why all this long talk about Ben Nasai? All these advices are poor man's advices. Krachi, what baby see from me a day, and I be a bit realizing. Yenya advice no fancy. Na Nima,
1: he any of
4: you,
0: Bibia Bocoria.
4: I
0: know you see in a young
4: point you. Ubain
3: as simple FM
4: public places. Utako public places. Now, situation of people are some years back, who name say. Na bibi kakra wo mo se mo a. Anko bin kan che so yo hien intiment fo. Me hu S players be bre. A minim wo ma sha se ye.
0: Yeah.
4: Ultimate baby ya na wo ko du ye a e chire ni kwaku. 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
0: Bibi wo hor ma ye enio ma bi na so so mu kakra bi. Ko manim gwa se ye bibi. 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
4: Se o hu hu mpo wo wo se o mu hu if sometimes umbe jina gate echi e pachew
0: yeah
4: simply because 50 city is called better ticket every my match venue and a stadium akohwe bo kwa no nibi ye ni bebre o Ghana
0: oh ba ko kwa de me ne no
4: e bo bebre
0: Saturday special
4: bebre
0: those times otimi
1: Oh, Rasta Park.
0: Utimi hi. Ebi a hotels mi no. Party bako no. Hotels mi no. Ye wo this hotel a.
1: Emma.
0: Set of people ne wa. Hotel a this set of people ne wa. Now oba what means we flamboyant. But then ne. Ene. Moto a wote so kra nyene ebi a ne di.
1: Moto.
0: Ente eska fon de ye hwa. In fact in the history of the national team about 40% of your black star players. But the lifestyle of players. Players, this couple of women. Sebi. Women do not do not see pay ma.
4: But
0: players, this couple of women. About 99% of Ghanaian players, this couple of women. Women spend the time, a happy fun time with them. Aye ma.
4: Me kai, na sebi Bob. Iko toko ba Bob Bob wa Cross Sports Stadium. Ena. Na me wo osu stand ho echi na ye nwura mu kra bi agaka office no wall side
0: yeah
4: eno bi be ka chem so ye ex player bi na ne situation mu enyenyenye na oti hanu mu ye nko na ye nko hwe no kwaku me bia na abrantie no te no oni ne nan fofo and the kind of people who was almost surrounding on wo hu say afida kra no he say na wie ya no no
0: agency
4: as yes me ke tu mu say Benjamin Sari, if you baby, and I will be doing baby, I will do this. I was sad. Okay, maybe I'm Michael TJ or so. I interview Benjamin Asari.
0: Yeah.
4: Now, okay, baby, Ofi, bye. I am here. I do be doing baby, I will do no. Some of us know you know quite far. So, Benjamin Asari, a sign has a full contract. Some of us are very much aware. It mess seminuano. Meno unim se minye has ni ba e ban se be supporters sa omu advocate ye se Benjamin Asari should be part of contingency omu ko wake up na na me kan be
5: ultimate
4: and like Alakula said no onya total support not only from House of Folk supporters but from Obia. Me I'm particularly happy for him because Sabio miso me yenkreni. It mess seminuano se eye. Baby, why you are called Bruno? It's okay.
0: Nitiye Pao. Benjamin
1: Nitiye Papa.
0: Side. I love Ghana for
1: a woman or no.
0: Me say Nanu ya sa Jack Mutu's can. Me left me alone sa car and can't accept for Benjamin.
4: Yes.
0: Sa car no con. Nanu me be can contract.
4: It's true. Okay. I totally agree.
0: Contractor Jack Mutu's ni F ni sign. Or see the third car will be given to the in fact the best player in the Black Stars setup.
4: And today I say 2026, 2027.
0: Black Stars set up, yeah, ya bo qualifiers, ya bo work up, and you know. Obi ain't even convinced. Benjamin Sari is the best player.
4: Debi.
0: That is why the president of the Federation can say the best domestic player.
1: Yes.
0: Or the domestic. Domestic in that qualify, Emma Ebia Benjamin. But then, yeah, I mean, okay. No, any Black Stars player back, okay. Okay, what I'm saying, when you account in your buy, you're home mobile.
1: Wow.
0: I'm telling you.
4: Oh, but it's true. That's true.
0: Because yes, I'm contract no 2-3 months before I call work up no. And players no enhui a woman tese. Yeah, the car be sure say blaster player set up ni nan. Wow, be the best player after you work up.
1: Yeah,
0: the be man. And to be hard on now, I ain't even say, Oko Bama, you are the
1: other man.
0: Then I nebia, Sabi, what if you are what promises of a talk?
1: Not table, not ten.
0: What you say? Obin so on more so, Nibi or her, will be your best player, couldn't have bought Amma Blacksa, no, I beg you, sir. And they also mature, you know, not you say, domestic, I bet you, and you come up with me.
4: I play as me, dear. I don't binti. It's a mess, me bra, Ben. And you mean Pabufi, no, Oshe, on Pabufi. No coffee on the bar.
1: Yes, you crow, but you
4: ne offend on the sack. How was he war? No pet, oh, was he war to Obiane? Genoco no. In the Lebo Dent or Chicane. Shimono no coba fanny by wa book. Oh, be ni baba was eh. No, you know, you are. Oh, yummy. Eh, oh, fine, any share. Bom no coffee monk, a scat at Noco. Ne was eh, onase. Oh, rather,
1: what time you?
4: And the American and they say, Nidachinti, and I ain't in a casano. ne ma ewo ho ebusua wo ho on hwe be do fi ba ye on fa ye bibi e ma ne da chi
0: mm
4: enye se ye no bi ye
1: eh ya hia fo ni tu fo
4: na se ni abre no islam me nu pe na me ka chere
0: okay ye mfa da gure ni mra
4: my chair tie fo na enra be resist some concerns bi wa ha na me
5: the ultimate
4: classes me to me akase na broadcast writer yedima adisa production no enyina yeje to mu se o mo adwuma o mo ye no o mo na ka sports en shada en ka o mo dwumedi hu
0: asempa
4: e fe season e de ye de becha o mo bakweku e kama ye se yanhwe ye a this season kwa de beye west yes because ye ka publicity asem em se dodo na nkasa gina wo mo so ana meboa
0: yeah
4: engina e fe no so ye 2026-2027 league season ah omo na mo right no se bibia in terms of say be show match about publicity bibia show won sa no na ka enna me no kasa kwaku
5: the ultimate
4: meme de padodo a omo hu say there's one jingle out there e create awareness say league be start me nim say won hu bi ya
0: billboard kwan say hu bi jingle ye hu bi
4: na afi so ye kono say because kweku ye league no en say ye odonu enyan wu ye nyan sansa ye say ye nyina ye hu say e ya de wo ye ti ye nyina say bi ye hu jemu akweku ye ye be ye
0: okay
4: I'm saying this based on what I saw e wo baba era sports the last week Friday
0: asempa
4: so we na dis obo organize bi no de no hu shemu no o discussion mu akweku ye ye
0: okay.
4: Okay, your last match, league game, any has ball, Kumasi, last season. Who attendance, no?
0: Yeah.
4: So, who yeah.
0: Me,
4: who be out. Because now, but previous games and guests have to focus. I do point to me because I get 10 city or get other supporters in call. 10 city, that supporters in call. But last season, me, lawyer Safoduku, Chum Numuna, DA, Kotono, Yetrasi. What do we do? And you saw 1 week, said the publicity or Kumasi. And yet, print and radio on Kwa flyers, flags, near my idea. You see, your ball match be that very night. Your ball match in the year, and I can't 1 week have a ball house of folk. That very night, nay, I'm chrome. As at 12 midnight, nay, I'm chrome. A boy, your son, a bill boss, moon idea. I will chrome. You saw 1 week at the end of the day, no, you break a record and an edaho in terms of match attendance. And see, say ye dear, who jim? Na woman, right in the shower, monsa. Uncle repeated the AC last season now. Akakwaku, this is a bad pa. Because Premier have won the idea of organizing a democracy game, no?
0: Yeah.
4: Omo nyina wo akro mo awo. Eya wo property. Say democracy, no? Democracy game, no? Ye na yakoje right, no? Inti ebe ye. Ema na ye fe. Yes, wofi say school for ne ba ye. But any school for
0: one? School for 51 on by.
4: That's the question. And a school for one more band. What about the buses nearby?
0: Sure.
4: Now, if you say free school, Ben, because me democracy, I invite you and you for a Lee and bus. And they are fire and call out their stadium.
0: Conscious planning.
4: Yes. It's a mistake at the sub production for. Se o ma ja tum se o mu na umbe broadcast right na e se o mu sa last season o mu na mu here this is the last season e be she league as o ma aso te se every week be here no umbe matches me en sa it be kai se half le ball first game across sports stadium it was Friday o mu born anwumre o mu yiye Saturday o mu yiye match and that Sunday so o mu yiye match e be complaining wa ha me o mu reduce you from 3 to 2 e be kan one sem e wa ha finally eko wie baako baako no kwa ka wie ye no edumre bi aye house of folk kwa bo match omo yi etwa so eko yi talented kids was last season this season initial flyer ba bonti for match day one, fixtures, no, you will send a company 2 matches
3: as simple FM.
4: For match day one. Kweku updated one, I mean, Sakaya and Rano. Omo extra mienunumu ebe yi 1 match se si ade from 2 was about 1 bium. I don't know subsequent my weeks no
0: yeah.
4: Say obia onbe increase from 1 to 2 and 3 but me srewo mo league no e dai nyina akoma so me no ko say enwumre me bag are ready
0: okay
4: if ya ko break mu enwumre ya
0: the league na shasia no
4: shasia no
0: and you see neither the sad aspect of all these issues of a year publicity any sika nyina no last 2 seasons na sadi we e shasia last 2 seasons last 3 seasons ye wahana e ye bet power e di sika $1 million e ma the Ghana Football Association se omfa enye publicity okay says
4: ya me kai pa
0: okay says
4: me kai
0: even
4: kaipa my complaints are added na I mean any 1 million ultimate echo for publicity yeah ye hu hwe
0: ye hu bibia and I'm saying that and they are saying $1 million be that baby there why na coffee sika publicity
4: I publicity
0: it is a clubs na anyo madwe so mo ye am mo ho enye sika and yeah see ya na ebe na ya better radio sini ebobo match na but esuno see ya ebobo match no na edi hu komo and esuno say yeah, did the one game no amana ya kono so that I'm for beba.
4: Club license in for na
5: the ultimate sports show.
4: The approved venues no a buyer no. I think say anka ene eye Thursday. It's like a buy now no. Omo anka omo anjia to mo HD omo anjia to mo no. It's anka omo ya suti. Because I don't know. We be face be a Minister Vision. Vision is one of my best teams or favorite teams I may support to Omo. But my case, Ushe first way na buy and approve venues nearby and na near J. Craig Kudia.
0: Nankam.
4: And my okay with Sasa. Now, Ebani said, now you're J. Tuba, a 2 more, Yan J. Near J.
0: And
4: Saturday, per updated one na Bano. Saturday, Vision air bonny match no, oh, near J. Craig. Yes.
0: So what it means is that all money first match away. Oboho.
4: Debo bo home.
0: Yeah.
4: Yes. Okay. Oboho home.
0: Maybe what it means is that maybe a new my cast woman.
4: Oh my.
0: Maybe my for another situation.
4: Now can I say travel license for Esamba Bium. So what you say? Say the be ya encourage issues. Be I say, e banese na wo be first one. By first one na wan je wo mount one. Only babon thing. E mo bi ahu ye. Say si ane di. We say omu ye no. Oma ye no. As say wajia tu muno ne di. Umambe can one sem and chubia. This time around no. I was saying to you yama money feca cra.
0: Yeah.
4: I was saying yaman yaman feca cra. As we speak, referee sir, oh my ready. And I am jumping to my pastor of medicals and be bomb bia or fitness winning our sanka. Yeah, who said these are the referees that will call into 2026-2027 league season. These are the referees that made the matches. And I win him.
0: Debbie, I know so my.
4: And then Thursday. Friday, Saturday, you share a season, you share a league, I say. It's in the way, no. Must we complain? Must we talk about it?
0: And you said the competition department.
4: Yes. At least I was saying, you know, list of referees I'm here from the both FIFA class one, catch them young. I was saying, you know, list, you know. It is done everywhere. It's messy, woman. Say, never way no man. Who can say, yeah, can this are things I have said basic. I was saying, you know, yeah, boy, now you're my league, you know, and you're fair, and you're dead. And ra, ever pa gamma grant interview, we have been coffee, maybe no
0: preference.
4: Papa, be craft, rebel, say, it is committee. Every papa,
0: every gamma,
4: every
0: said, yeah, is it San Yama winning at 10 BIA and I are now a year. Problem no because and Ukraine ye nimpa but obi ebe sa e fa ho agama kra de so anka hwe agama say wo mu etu wo mu fo se wo mu ntua sika ma referee bia in the season oh ho no ma na ni manaba e say papa say de nkrofo no etu etua no ye ntua ye be wi
4: o
0: into almost on Tanahono, baby. What you say? Also, on the other, and we are sure that a gamma quan are applicable. Almost every club or Ghana, almost yes, or we are, or better a different means of saving the head out of it. What you say?
4: To be catching a part of where no cray and a Mr. Gamma car, you know. Just that, yeah, yes, Rose Becker no crano. But these things are there, it is part of us.
0: Mm.
4: And say it is committee in front of no dear. I totally disagree with him. Dear may can say Kweku. Oh so dear who say league, Ghana Premier League, you know. Eh dear yeah war.
0: Because me kind the Nana Abra Pia Premier League board no. What you say? The cani pia biana Ura Wobek Abra Pia Edano. Say and Yoma we know on mount any minute for you to criticize.
4: Mm-hmm.
0: Say ye bebo league. As then you swing in a yenhun. Ye bebo league. Referee said this is, you know, ye nyenhun. Say be ye bebo league. Nasa, the small, small teeth are not crossed. The just say, I'll wrap your mouth out, crying. And they crank with your radio swan. What the updated one? A be as a job for paying yen yen. Now go there to that. But this time around, I say, Ubia ye ding. What we know is that your competition, I was here for competition. Ye indeed. At the Akaninano, I just have a two a yemsa. Ningina account that. League in attraction, a coffin. No,
4: yeah,
0: league and kind of pay. Maybe I'm not here. I catch you said this season. You'll catch them young phobia eight. Mm-hmm. Or the Premier yes. League. Yeah, discuss it. Oh, training now. My, yeah, see, be crap failure. Yes, I'm more opportunity. I'm more and all that opportunities we are giving to them. And what about so after last year, last 2 years? Nina, a idea, you're worthy of discussing.
4: Mm-hmm.
0: What do you say?
4: Mm-hmm.
0: But basic in your mind, now,
4: yeah, ma, so you can once a year. Your name, even as we speak, crown, friend is a the security, safety and security,
0: yeah,
4: for measures. I almost dear good now, educating the public. Yes, I know, sir, clubs, you know, a more responsibility,
5: the
4: more but then, and then as we speak, sir, a member of that committee cry, I will radio so.
0: Mm.
4: Now, or educating, no, custom, name a beer. Oh, my dear, good now, more. Sebio, obi otia bontia onye affiliated, onye affiliated to any of the clubs, no. Obehu.
0: The Ecoso. And more especially, say last season, yeah, boya, just to help you, yeah, boya. Clubs at the bar, Sebara Crown for
4: Abisha,
0: police for the measures, Biba. Yep, starting season. You name the basic season.
4: Very good.
0: A dear in a woman here regarding Sir Akron for Techia, more former come more cram, any arrangement that Elfina security, whether say police for a new more call and all that for the updated season, he cry, that's a new season. And no crimes, Yanti.
4: Yanti, it's a mess rampant you for any nano, your pesadino, a ye, am I in na? And a year, you know, you've been benefiting. It's a media hammock crowd because my trans here, your answer, I say, ah, and the view, and then Yawada Ochna initially crab on catches like a league in the Bechassi fourth, an army boy,
0: yeah,
4: Ubeka have a cancer Bechassi fourth, and like a call by the Almukaya and a league near China. What do you say? A colleague, you know, but I think, say, a call Saturday because of media money nations assignment now, international way assignment now, woman, you know.
0: Yeah.
4: It's, I think one or two matches may be outstanding. It's a movie from Friday to Saturday. It's good. It was say, but that's it. Communication department. Our FE.
0: Yeah, communication department. Or FE.
4: And I be boy, our committee members, but yeah, I think seven or so. And our league no count mu dia no ana.
0: Hey, count so we federation members so count. The launch of the league and all that nyina no. Mun say yen hye da ehu the vibe ni. And I don't know. As of last year season this time around, na president abe posted that.
4: Yeah.
0: Said this league will be the best league ever.
4: Yeah, me kai pa.
0: President
4: Kemba. Just after Congress.
0: Oh, they say obe trot to mu e mama for Eddie any years okay. President say about the best league, yemi yeni nkong.
4: Nkong.
0: But this time around, President Kanhwe will be.
4: Competition department, and I think Maxwell now.
0: Maxwell is a
4: and ahead the our members are. Oh no, omo yeju ma. I mean, omo tu omo hungu na yeni na no yemwa na yehu enya the vibe no. On say team we yeah say players Shaban Mohammed not meet us in our show the number of players at team we are to players to watch and all those things. But I think say there are others I want to me a boa. Ama do me dear Shaban Mohammed Edin.
3: Assemble.
4: Shaban. You're funny, sir. Assemble.
5: Ultimate sports show.
4: Yeah, man, maybe at 5-10 minutes. Ewa. All your program, no, another station, so any deal, maybe I know, Trent Shaban. So we're back on wounds. It's at least the papa kumbi and numi and sebi, a two muguma Shaban wahano. No before flow baby, no before frozen or baby. Not said the omo cano. Not a selling. The love for the league, no, na eko. But I say league, no, yeah,
0: hard dream. Martin,
4: Mister, Mister.
0: Joe, maybe a year nations FC. Kwa mafasu addressi kama kama pa wumu body bus diako year airport akofa bomo flight akomali no. Joe, mama samfu nini kaka beautiful year outfit na wumu asisheni kama kama pa live on the YouTube page. Live on the YouTube page. Brana yonche nations kaka wumu ntari nefe pa jase wumu hiti African in grand style inti kwa mbi asno said the black stars here and say na nation say adversity players no come come come pa Joe former me term na of Sabria Transi na yenkuti of Soda Junior and pay one also so the eba ha need akohwe outfitter your nations the echo honor very very beautiful. Very, very beautiful. Truly African. My dress,
4: Yes. I think so almost omu dear no and the nations dear no I mean o ma chese omu nimdwem FFA and we wish them the very best of luck. I mean okay intend I think na omu fi kuma se
0: ba body yeah.
4: Oh that's nice FFA
0: Mate set need akukotoko e dear no eno ye dadwene and na odi e bai no offer Maxwell Asabre e wo ha yenko na enkuti ofa so e ye dadwene ya no pay obai odi ni se asum na no sa and na wa ye so Ubi Arena Kuku, so be a dinner bill of a sabbing planning. Of a machine,
6: Yenia.
0: Of a not Bibiabo Cordia.
6: Namia,
0: and anyhow, what are you saying?
6: Bibian Hammy.
0: We need that name.
6: The Hamipa, and they say
0: Bibian Hobono.
6: Bibian Hammy, not the Hamia, and they say Mokan League was him.
0: Yes.
6: My frequently.
0: No, but young confirm, I said.
6: Menya kura nka men kan referee bi awon asem bi.
0: Nya mo no munye di mo pesa.
6: No ma di mo pesa mo ye bi awon ye.
0: Na se na game ni ese.
6: Dabi dabi en se no dabi. 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O mo nyina ye hypocrites. With the exception of none. What you say?
0: Me too, power.
6: Be a person, you know, semi dimintia, but mutia.
0: Clubs with your own.
6: Oh, yes.
0: And not gamma because
6: oh, be a tia. And a reference Nankasa soon him say, ye coje. They know, omuje.
0: But they be a winning penny,
6: and ye be debby, and yellow cray jai, jaco kujai. Ain't ye yaum? Share bribery and corruption in officiating, no? And yen. A year, a status since football, baby. I say it has been with football for a long time, and it will continue to be so.
7: As Semper FM,
6: what is it?
0: Okay,
6: yeah, Champions League in the Confederation is a year, boy. A womb,
0: and so much.
6: A womb, we shouldn't pretend as if football is clean, and a clean game. It's a fact we must accept.

0: yeah. Who we need good?
1: No, but what about the influences behind it? Because
0: what influence?
1: She said they're okay. Mm-hmm. I said bribery and corruption are a part of the game. Mm-hmm. And she said, "Me boni here, near some the opponent briber." Definitely,
0: but wait, then who say I'm be bribed?
1: But you are telling me, you are confirming it.
0: I'm saying that
1: a part of the game.
0: Yes.
1: And how do I play good? Do I to be influenced by?
0: And I'm just saying, me see, me, I've been in the game for long.
1: Mm-hmm.
0: Eh?
1: As simple.
0: I have been deeper.
1: Deep rooted in the game.
0: In the game. Mm-hmm. And you know what I'm talking about.
1: Okay.
0: Yeah, idea. Yeah, yeah. Can you be easy? Officiate bribery and officiating. No. Yeah, no. Be easy. No.
2: The ultimate sports show.
0: The bet is. The bet me. At this occasion, say. The agama can and rano. Naming and shaming.
1: And shaming. Okay.
0: Put mechanisms in place and get them, catch them. Uchenwa, name him and shame him. What does he say? Quite apart from that, you know, Obia Pipanano, to say the one year, referees near she, club administrators, any club managers near she, yet.
2: Every week in, week out, we
0: complain about officiating. And it is that, let's leave them.
1: Agama say omo referee bi hono ma mko bo match and manage to make catch referee dey e man hwia on you.
0: That is decency.
1: But yeah, can say
0: we are clean.
1: Some good ones.
0: There are good ones. Yes. Good ones no. Do omo be kosa ko gidi.
1: Costa Bashos.
3: Costa, yeah. And that Agama no. Onza no no yeah, said that silly
1: thing. Omo say oyey.
0: It is so difficult for a human being to keep the fidelity of the game. What you say?
1: Yeah.
0: Sir, Obama game na yo kong pa a de. Anya no kure. Referee anya defender beje. Defender anya goalkeeper beje. It is a game. If I play me no bebo, na me play me game no well, I will score you. Who play game here? You score me. What you say?
1: Okay.
0: And my uncle said, officiate me, my jack. Because today it will favor you. The next day it will go against you.
1: Yeah.
0: Now, Kasa. But a bound child, yeah. Why did it officiate, you know, your front baby?
1: Mate.
4: Show me.
0: Oh, I accept to say, I will see you put two mechanisms in place to catch them. Put traps there. Traps. Me ni pebia, or no. Neni briska mami hunu clear sa sa kwano sa madam fono.
1: Where referee?
0: Debbie. Sa madam fono. Udi bomb toha. Now this katuswa. Obaba be his kanama bomb no kuno.
1: Obe tia bomb no.
0: Obe baba it's open ska mi wubi da.
4: Asempa FM.
0: Ucha se fa grenade to on the first katuswa. Obaba be his kanama grenade
1: na. Oni pano no.
0: Yes.
1: Na ne nam se ni on the side.
0: Debbie. 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Meaning number
1: me. But show me your friend, and I'll show you your character.
0: Minsiano.
1: Unsiano.
0: Minsiano. Na Minsiano.
1: Debbie. Unpiska, sir.
0: Aha. Me pe. Dear be. Me. Aya me dia.
3: Open jail ones.
1: Me de odia tu bombo huwa bendi.
0: Me. 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Na me unkofu. 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Oh. Enti. Officiating, you know. Udia. This year. Abaya kura. Obianka na nuntum.
2: The ultimate sports.
0: Bona ye can grani a jom so do. Udia ye can untum. So udi ni yo. Why ni ni yo? Udia da wanim ko. This year league in San Jose Bono. Mo bien raise any issue about officiating. And the refine de tia and ye kwaena kotoko form pesadieno.
3: Has to fork why you're crossing ye.
0: Mo pesadieno.
3: Has to fork why you're
0: and ye call ghost stars. Ye call ghost stars. And no mdia ghost stars bakupe kotoko kana some sasem we sa the whole year no mde can ghost stars.
3: Referee bakwa ya appointed to be the kotoko has match.
0: Pacho
3: Casanova. I'm on issue statement by 98.
1: Nidako.
3: Actress referee what is up on yes or to kumasi.
1: With all due respect to Casanova.
0: Onze
1: Nanunsians.
0: Onze.
1: Or so far bro be one.
0: Mano, mano.
3: Kotoko di.
0: Man no buy sisia no say I offer also call as a panamente wonka. And I'm saying waha. Oh, sisia test message on the bar. Or see, minam semi waha, but minya me time. Kotoko. Sisi mutim no. Em se de mihu kakrana em se e ye ba. E nyam munyan ruho. 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Na mun play game no well.

0: and play game no very well. Who play the year? Who win in the year? Who just say?
1: Yeah.
0: Eh?
1: Need your power.
0: Elali. TP Mazembe. Melody Sundowns. Omo Omo we ni Champions League in ano. They play good football, but they play the game well.
2: I understand.
0: They play the game very well.
2: They play good football.
0: Yeah. They play good football, yes, but they play the game very well. It's a game. Sami atwetiwa, ma atwetiwa. Your pawner, your trainer, your trainer, your scorer, your chairman, whether it is offside goal, whether it is penalty, whether it is a clean penalty or not. Marcel, trainer, Kofi.
2: Game well played.
0: Game well played.
1: Now, sir, how Kululu now watching in a package in the game?
0: Game well played. What you say?
1: Okay.
0: Me atwetiwa, ma atwetiwa.
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1: Okay.
0: Yenya omo pema omo. 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
1: Okay.
4: As sempa
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1: But enye a good practice. 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
0: Kweku.
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0: Kweku.
1: Kovas, ehi kanyo. O papa eye agama ka. 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Because of a, onu kwa mbesu obewe. Se ne, bechemu uya. Bechemu United for uya, bechemu town folks no. 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
0: Se nye ostriches, eni ye ya. 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Ye timi, national team kura, national team. 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Ye timi kase, ey, matra hao makrofo ya besisi ye wa. 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Yeah, hey, referee behavior, no. 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Abe sisi ya yowe ya kromunga. 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But play the game very well.
1: I get it.
0: Play good football.
2: Play good game.
0: Yes.
3: The Ultimate Sports Show.
0: What you say? Win the game. Oh, win the game now. You are good to go. Etienya referees na sem na pitches koku.
1: Pitches ah yeah.
0: Pitches.
1: Faka ona mimi
0: ndi. It doesn't make any player good pitches. And my player beer when you bob beer and who bob.
1: Okay. But I know a debatable.
0: Wow. Oh,
2: yeah, sure.
0: Player beer on him bob beer when you good pitcher on him bob. It will sound as if so on him bob.
1: Okay.
0: But on him bob. Young caller Ibebria, I face it out of football. Ah, Omanti my football career no baby ano. Don't want to pitches. Abrofono, any ball no bossing or move. Se ball no pa. Technically, Omon Kalabrimna, your charm tactical abilities no. But when you good football to practice what he has been taught. Good pitch, when you good pitch no. To continuously practice what he has been taught. Obenyini no, all 21, 22. No, well, no,
1: but good. But exceptional African players are almost so arising from bad pitches here. I'm going to compare the African.
0: They can't Ghana.
1: No, but yenya Samwajan. Yenya Bedi Pele. Yenya Steven Apia. Obenyini na ebi omu bo
0: Samwajan, bad pitches. Obo Liberty, how many years?
1: Oh boy. From the formative years.
0: Obo, how many years?
1: Obo, kakro, obo, 5, 10 years.
0: Obo, how many years? Sule Muntari bo how many years?
1: Asembe na okay.
0: Steven Apia obo half of
1: Reverend Ose Kofi how many years o Ghana?
0: That time pitches no normal boss no. Nenye ye die bi wai wai.
1: Nenye.
0: Banana pitches.
1: Nenye.
0: Oh yes.
1: One more time na pitches ne.
0: What?
1: Polo mo time na pitches ne.
0: Busa ko jiju to time at Kokosi Apia busa time no normal boss na pitches.
1: Na pitches ne ye chain ne die.
0: Very good papa papa papa.
1: Ebi nso bo anyam ni mfuturo mu ba.
0: Eh.
1: Because me name the Almighty RTU Park, sir. We call Caladan Park. I mean, we need any
0: but Caladan there. Na intimidation ne ka ho
1: entine bo
0: na players no because Caladan u bo kona create bo supporter tim bo wasum Caladan Park supporter ni jina wachi u bo kona kona ke kwa otime hwe wasum
2: bo de kona tu wo bo wada obi afie che
0: no bo bo no those days and we chem what does he but kwaku modern football ya be I say scientific the pitch constitutes about 30% of the development of the player in the game.
1: Okay.
0: The pitch. Now, Adie Bakwa, a yemi ya, ewo Ghana, hani se, eh, Kweku?
1: Over me too, pa.
0: We have failed as a country completely.
4: As Sempa FM.
0: Yes, Ghana, na ese shwasu mami. 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
0: 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Enti ye ya ma na ye ye na ye nyina ya fa. 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
1: Asempa.
0: Argentina. Ye tra wa ye be host tournament ya se across the stadium. Ya close stadium.
1: Message never.
0: Ya tina wa. Ya be ya African nations. Ya see ya close stadium.
1: Yeah. They say one
0: year. Ya be ya Chan. And ya close stadium.
1: Yeah, one year.
0: Aden. Aden. And to a mind way, it yet mean, how much is will it take us to maintain the fields 1 year? So 1 year in our field in the green, whether we are there's activity or no, or not, you know, field in the green, sir, 1 year. Yet mean, yet,
1: and you come here. And you come here.
0: Yet mean, yet, and
1: Frank,
0: and a cross sports stadium, Kumasi sports stadium, closed down. Already, Kepkos, down. Esipon, down.
1: Esipon, Sikanko, Omo, yes, Sikanko.
0: Enti, a dear the higher dream. Crowe, a dear pioneer problem. Dear pan the higher dream. A dear pioneer problem. Crowe, in a timor. Dear pioneer, a dear the higher dream. Dear the higher.
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0: Your more ball. League near off season. Enti park na ho
2: from June to August. June to August.
0: Park na ho. And the house so obi am fi am fire ho because ya mobile into park na ho obi an koye. Ye be hostu tournament enti no. Accra and Kumasi close down. Enya mani wu, mo nferi.
1: And now the sad e kra.
0: Mo nferi.
1: Me ti en say Frank say ohia 3 man no aye proper adwuma ho. But aka 2 weeks e kra en fa adwuma na man.
0: Me say mo nferi. She all African games here near be
1: yeah.
0: Speed any haste. Ah, you did share near my tem a tree and my own tree. Na movie na bibi ko faso payers, ubi a kudiska. Mo kaya to. I'm here, yeah, then tem because there's the timeline to perform. Near the tree. Say Africa committee, organizing committee, you know. Say ya ya di na wie no mo ya inspection
2: I ready
0: enti I was here she say your body am so tow I dey say you two boss dey 1 year here no I say dey 1 month complete
4: as
0: we are na masan say no o man we what is your problem Ghana what is your problem mo my Ghana mo how dey say
1: the story behind the dissolution of the board of the NSA crowd tie cry arousem
0: mo how dey say
1: to kwa we say we power drinking in them yes office cry team dey padlock to we say me ma umie emma this thing ya the NSA national sports authority a shame penifon
0: say we ase no
1: board and penifon 12 was
0: say yes Ghana ya wodi a into office no ya wodi a
1: to office mu and ya kofa bodyguards be bu ani ni
0: Koku,
1: the shortest time
0: I will say something. I will say.
3: The ultimate sports show.
0: Actors, it was a game we mina yebui. You mean football game? They are leading to dissolutions near there. A penny for women mina to kinda.
1: Yeah.
2: Mina.
0: Professor,
2: Obia.
0: Obia to kinda. The effe any kwa ye fa so e man ye effe
3: we
0: ku ko no man when we say four lane dabio for half four lane any kwa no ye san ban mu akoye ni six lane omugusu ye adwuma
1: yeah
0: Ghana ye bibie no ho ye wi o kromo anyi se wiye bibia da wo wo ho anye ko twa kwa bi mu ye se de cable kwa sha ho ye wiye kwa na ne tutu anwe na guso ye mnye pasam ne ko Oh, why I say water cable be and more than one about and say Jesse and you yaguma or gonna had that the pia ya yaguma.
1: Nay we are for about a bedding.
0: Just check on my own tis no ya how the same. Chrome up I how the same. Ah pitches, pitch keko, ball, pitch are your bottle ball, keke, Kumasi, Accra, Cape Coast, esipon tamale me five way
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0: yentimi nya
1: 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Go to the class for serum. Ministries, so you know, man for bedroom, home, the home cars, baby pack, yeah, home, a triesca. All these monies, no, you know, yet, you never be crying, they are a pitch back or crying.
2: And I want that's over, Emmanuel, that's over new thing. Post,
1: I was saying,
2: oh, yeah, Ode,
1: Ninkind, that's over post, no, yes, special guest, that's a very good one, yeah, yet me, aye, now, Nippos written, ting, teases, and
4: I
1: said, F.E. Any what's up, Mammy, I
2: mean,
1: now, when you pay any more day before,
0: pitch, and to quo, yeah, me person me Ghana what is our problem your problem they say or man where your problem pa ne dey hin mo person me kwak catch
1: me pa me ne me hu me den me hu
0: ya how pa ne say
2: ye nim dey ayep
0: eh
1: this is a Axim a sports complex over here next say yes ya no ho live on the YouTube page
0: eh
1: oh Axim dey no facility na
0: nanti oman we me chese ya how pa ne say eh atie for pamcho wo munka oman ne how no mudia mun chira me oman ya how pa ne say ya dia da haya dwen dia pa na haya dwen
2: we so to there e wi o eh e complete o
1: Nana, Alpha, it will be some encounters. Wise and thoughtful questions, no, will forever remain until Jesus second time, and I'll be your answers. No,
0: what you see? Oh man, will you help? This is just old Daniel. And one is a so bomb pie and now don't shine your mensa. Then you could punch your sucker,
1: Or is the assumption that international hosting approval is primarily about the stadium itself in practice? CAF and FIFA certification depends on the full ecosystem surrounding the venue, airport proximity, the quality and reliability of the surrounding road network, a certified hospital within response range, sufficient hotel capacity, meeting required standards, and reliable broadcast infrastructure. A stadium can meet every design specification and so fail certification if its location doesn't. Site selection for international venue must therefore be treated as a strategic decision, not just an infrastructure one. Views expressed here are my own. And Emmanuel Newton.
0: So on the dock and the Ocan,
1: approval
0: of CAF, a certified stadium.
1: My game.
0: And Emma, or require
2: any pitch in
0: the pitch is not about the pitch.
1: Stadium, dear.
0: What has
1: accessibility of
0: yeah, locally, had dear. Dear, yeah, pitch. A choir and I'm sure a kunkum is a quan one and I'm so. Doma for the back crack, Kumasuquaya, a kunk of one and one.
1: But for all you know, a confra, omo every kun nipa or quasua. Ye po macho, my ye chibi and ye bin chibi, and nay, I have a new season. Ebi omu nisu omu old means of attacking o. Omu be advance.
0: Yes.
1: Omu be ko enhanced ways of doing all the criminal. But yeye tia, ye nya an advanced way of combating a confront and another. Same old story. Eni edi bebo sa seasoning.
0: Eti kwa ku, ya hao. Me who be winning more. Me catch who be say politicians ni betra. First question musa omu say ya how pa Ghana ha ya how ne diye. Omu we on betra and MPP and NDC na we ready away and away na ye away and away ye na obi dia sorry say so croco say don't know sorry no. Omu musa omu say ningi na eko si say na ya how pa so ne diye.
1: Mati.
0: And then a higher, empty five pitches, five stadium five. Yentimin, Yentimin, more back across the ball, and money. This year crossing down. Oh, my way, yeah, how the same.
1: Of a Arape, yeah, privilege, and sir, I can lawyer Simon appear on your deputy, administrator of the Ghana Sports Fund. Who is a sports fan? I bet ye, I'm more much. or a deputy administrator. Woman and manage the fund, no. Your net lawyer be doing command. Yeah, because I say, Sassy Cabby Biba, a buffer no more. A work up with the NA, a player CD, a Titi Gumini, a Dina. I will come here to say, Sassy Cano. For the direct development of infrastructure, yeah, they know. Sasha can woman who say a stadium may be SA, you twin maintain your glasses. A man for Naya says he cannot, and I say,
0: Minya, Pepe or Timmy said, if I see, can make a chess or resign.
1: I didn't know resign
0: because Umbegun and Massey.
1: One of the good one,
0: at the end of the day. And Sakasia be control no self before how your way could develop way your way after call business. Now I say, oh, you know, no one to me, and yet, yes, Papa, and I born with Nimajuma.
1: And
0: to me, be a bit of
1: and I said, okay, then go be a very Zanigma.
0: Never think I'm on my penny, no, not on my bayon one fan yet. Your password door money, you know, on one fan yet. Because only Pedersania wouldn't you could be Adiana, no, no,
2: eh, man, you're running your Nedma.
0: Come on in your Jumano. You say, the young Pofaka, what time you're going to
2: Your man is coming from here.
0: Jump off one car. One when him go say you go no. And none no be a chore say. I most and trouble. Your mama, you man, I'm not teaching ya. We say embrace. No more criticizing. We criticize. Yeah, the human is some ones that's why I'm not teaching ya. You go no.
1: This is the message. Enra, hello, hello, good bye. Good bye. I see. Yeah, I'm off one car and Veronica coming. Were they not part of the Save Ghana football demonstration? Thanks to God, they have been tasked to fix football from the basic fundamental needs, which is maintaining a stadium and, to be specific, a field of play. See how shambolic their performance has been.
0: You see?
1: Where do the proceeds from all regional stadia go? Big event monies paid at the time football is halted. Where do the money go? I say talk has always been cheap and bad. And a hello to anyone.
0: I'm going to say a good day, I'm a fan. So,
2: Obiwaho.
0: Say no.
2: Obiwaho, we say, you're no. I'm a Ghana football. I collapse.
1: It was a save.
0: You say, save Ghana football. And I do a demonstration. I save Ghana football. Save them, save Ghana football, and say, Pamoket. Not Ghana football. And the attention was on an individual coquette. Yam Pamono. And I said, you also on qua. If you cross if I'm a bike crying, you never find banning.
2: Yes.
0: And you, any idea, I do my show.
1: Yeah, that's way.
0: Now, I say. Young man is come find your argument, you know, that you're good in the masses.
1: And I was the message, but you was not part of the save.
0: No, you was not part of it.
1: Veronica.
2: Veronica. Because also videos nearby Verona.
1: Yeah.
0: Every day be a on go through the mandate, no. One, yes, me nye we. Two, yes,
1: administrator or deputy administrator until on any boss.
0: On any boss. Sir President Mahama frame kwa buya na meye. Na makache gana boss.
1: Sambena oki kana kana no pe.
0: Enu ne beti mi ama ya bona baso.
1: President Mahama, FN is a management of.
0: Debi, o friend na kase, oh, President Pachao, mandate no, oh, number one, osi me nye we. Number two, enu na me guswa meye.
1: Yena watana hoa ye, Juma. Then it's in a body, yeah, these of you.
0: Debbie, you what you ma yeah, you were the anwab catch us and puff was media me mandate in anna nami nine on my penis and mammy yes.
1: Mamina say offer Maxwell Asabri and I said need a con a cotoconati on Kadagino and I ye edia for your compu gana no pay a can hold it back to school on and a de Abijay. I don't pay what Timin can. Meshawa da you sueni ye beer school. Ube here a ye or laptops, ube here tablet, ube nya and as ube here smartphones, printers, routers, headphones, power bank, small fridges, ninina ube nya bea 40% and then a compu gana swatitate. 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and 10 10 near deliver edia bro aye strong aye tough aye durable enra better me di ya no nenye bet kitwa what you say me di bet brutal na nina aye mula sports and what you say ne ya ira kra ukwa wa 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instant cash out. And a ye mula sports. And my woman in a ya abwa for sika film. Omo eso ya sine. Na ya team kudoma. And ya wade ya di en Thursday's edition of the Ultimate Sports Show. And pay ya di Asia. Yan kwa na ya ye privilege ya special guest ha udikain atinasi. Ah ya di yen first ye batch of the interview no. E di bro na fi we are latter part of the show. The second ye another crucial interview. So ebit me atuja na ye di nina abro. But meantime, within time, the super international. The super international. Hey, chama na. Say what question? Hey, you see the MC. Why I say you your friend say Benjamin Asare no? Oh friend who kwa unya the super international. Hey, okay. But in the assemble kupena me catch the super international. Say until and I'm still the president of the until group. And to the super international when the governor and the guys singing a very good morning to you. Yeah, home soon afi ya bedi and koma. Edikai nafi ya. Did you know? You're to me, Eddie, at Twasson, and would you make it so? Asempa 94.7. Lawyer Simon Apia, a deputy administrator of the Ghana Sports Development Fund. Lawyer, very good morning to you.
5: Yeah, good morning. And good morning to your cherished listeners.
1: Oh, yeah, that's it. Yeah, sure, sir. I don't pay
5: who you. Oh,
1: yeah. I'm interested in your ball combination. Vim knew what's up. Vim knew what's up. Now, so far, you're not saying, yeah,
5: oh, well, ma mindi kaincha with chief on you know
1: okay.
5: Na minda uni production team nasi se mama ya kwenye yi se ene ye mbrana ya nimu imbe di nkita hon ye die at Ghana Sports Fund ye nim se ye beti miya ye jumana na ye ni media ye de beti miya ye se media enka hwa ye ntu mi nye jume yi mani nye yi because one negative statement can crumple the whole show. Enti yashane nsumpa ya ni msuse ube buwaing ama ye jina ya eden ye to me edi ye atu ye maminchi ya the administrator of the Ghana Sports Fund Dr. Waku David this morning on Unsudo Usista Station Ghana Sports Fund. Yes, yeah, yeah, yanka. By this time, now Scar, your account, mono, to me and kind, but we are still at the initial stages. Say no. The last time I me by Mekasho say na ye develop revenue assurance, you know, measures. Be I be massy, ke be a DN, be free a babiano, ye be to me at Tracy. So for now, I can say we are still at the development stage. Ye nye Drew, baby I, and baby I, yepesi Drew, ni baby award ye, and their friends and quite be brave and
1: a woman,
5: and a woman, me assure, say, I feel baby we yet yet. We can say we are fully fit to start doing exactly what we are mandated.
1: So
5: to
1: for now, the answer is taking full operational ways. No?
5: Yes, you are taking off. Nansu, unem say at Zenia, also Sian Nancy and Sam, West America. So you are taking off fully. Nansu, taking off, no, one year maybe I was say. It to me, setting up of offices, getting the right staff to work with, revenue assurance measures I spoke of, stakeholder conversations. Kase yeni GJ for no, you know, have discussions in the coming days. Yeni media,
1: okay,
5: both the sports fraternity first, then the media in general. You bet me a dinky town, yeah, she say, Juma, yeah, my ain, Quine Ben, Nebe Fast Wire, Mwa Ben, Adrin Tre, Ben, and media and so on. How can we collaborate to ensure, say, we do it well? For us, we are. Officers, of course, mandated to do the work. Now, so you're inquiring to me, Yejumano. And sports journalists, you've been in the business for a very long time.
1: Okay.
5: In Timu experiences, no, you've been here. Or say, any other stakeholders, to say GFA,
1: okay,
5: ni other federations, so to me, dink it at home. For instance, Sika, I was say, ABA, every player transfer, and I ever. Ghana Sports Fan, Quine Ben Su, and a bit to Miafa, and all this. So we are still in the initial stages. And then, Adia Ye Nim Pansu, the launching of the fund, which we hope, all things being equal, say, by maybe October or November, it should we should be able to launch the fund officially. Ninja County, a person, engage media, and the various federations, and all who matter, corporate society, so that together we can do the work.
1: So far, more taking the full force starting, you know, admitting into your account certain benefits, be money about contributions, and as a contribution be anywhere, so far, must start about.
5: Apart from the individual donations via the last time maybe no, we haven't really received a seed fund. Partly because the act no more passing on 29th December. Into 29th December, your friends say your budget no so no omo di kind Aye, budget, no dada. So we are expecting, say, Abayimbepe, Kwame Fufrobi, Apeskebi, Amayem. But for instance, parliamentary allocation by way of budget and no dia this year, no, ye bit me and ya, because we were born after the budget was read. So we are expecting, in TSA, president no amandati some of the institutions of state say ebia profits are on benyano or money beche profits no. For instance, National Lottery Authority, the last time I yeni omu penyeno edin common or catcher and said president amano directive say aside say ombe ye special lottery amaya ebenya scare free mono omu total profit every year, no, or say, omumayen, a certain percentage. You are yet to receive that letter, and know exactly what we are to receive. So, we know that there are things that are going on underground to ensure that we receive some monies. The World Cup, there was a committee in place because at the time we were not yet established. And the committee now immobilizes the canon, so they are still finishing up with their accounting. I think they are almost done. Yes, she share a meeting because in Kayeni or Mubisha said the Abeya says Sikebia Ebekabiano Omodibema sports fund. Nansu, I think at the time the minister was not available. Minuka say minister, no, I think he's on his way to Poland and then also to Kigali to, for some engagements, official engagements. In T. Yenim say time no soon na yeshia. Whatever they have to give to us, we'll receive such monies and then we'll be able to do a few of the things that we have to do.
1: And this one, are you talking about committee? I want SSH Corporate Ghana for funds for World Cup organization. And as you are talking about how much participation in the World Cup at the brain as a country, because I know, say, it's within your mandate, say, every other major tournament will be at the revenue comes direct into the sports development fund.
5: So what I spoke about was the committee and whatever they were able to mobilize.
1: I get it.
5: Sika every free FIFA ho abansono, whatever is supposed to come to the nation,
1: all of them, they bam ho.
5: That's what I'm saying. That whatever must accrue to the nation must go into the accounts of the sports fund per act. And yet, football on kwan tournament bia ebeko bia proceeds bia ebe free mo ababiano. I will say etumi ba a friend is saying Ghana sports fund account. But as we speak, monies have not yet been paid. So for them to be forwarded into the accounts of.
1: But do you by any chance know how much a FIFA day my in this participation I quite woke up? More expected say we say about accounting.
5: Well, initial figure, if I remember, I think it's about $12 million or something. I do not know whether all of it or some administrative expenses or something. So, but for now, I can only say we are expecting between 12 and 13 million. There are no deductions from any sources. That's right. So that's the estimated figure.
1: But in common, no more deal regarding says you can, because your work up now, you may say federations, no, people now expect it almost from FIFA. I be proud of you. How close and what say about the update about Sikana Elseba?
5: So next week, we have a meeting with the Ghana Football Association to discuss some of all these things. But as I say, Sikana di enyamai, eba, it's public knowledge because any Ghana nkwane be receiving. All other participating nations will receive. Inti, we know that as and when it comes, it will hit account. If it doesn't hit our account, you will also know why it did not hit and whatever. In the energy, I am optimistic that when it comes, it will hit the account.
1: But so far, version of it, how much do you have?
5: Nothing has been given. So to say that we have money, the only monies that we have in our accounts are the little donations I mentioned.
1: And how much? Tell me about how much.
5: Says, this is the amount lying in Ghana Sports Fan account, I may be throwing dust into your eyes, because Abreni Abrebiano, as we fix the offices, as we do this, Sasikana, Yedi Rani, into Semitrius, significantly, there's any money lying down. Yebet media supportive projects, no, as we speak. No, there's,
1: The sources of income regarding the document I'm printing by, and I say, I'm put you together. No? Yeah. And me say, player salary, and I say player bonuses, 1%, 5%, 0.5%, all that, or Black South players, Romajum bonuses, how are we going to get those monies that belong to the Ghana Sports Fund? How are you going?
5: Okay, so, before the start of the World Cup, administrator, no, Etrok Oma Ministry, draw more attention on the provision, say, bonuses, was a Omutiama player piano. I think 0.5% of the bonus. No, it was a Omudimayen. Inti Abra Omukwenu Omu making sure say Sikebia Ombitiama players. No, a ye bonus. Aye bonus. Omu making sure say Yensu Yen Sabe Kanye dear. So you know, say the minister received it and minuted the letter to the appropriate quarters. So like I'm saying, you need GFA. Asia, we should be able to, you know, now begin to compare notes and ask, how much and all that. And so we have written the necessary letters to ensure says Canada on the mind. The minister also responded positively. And so we are expecting when we meet December with the GFA that we'll be able to do the necessary calculations. If the monies are in, we should receive our share.
1: And work up with the Nankasa de Mobeji and subsequent a tournament be Bubiano Mobe ye Nama at a tinina.
5: That is so.
1: Wow.
5: What
1: about the other federations? So how were no more communicating similar to them regarding also taking part in their respective tournament in Sky Ose Bano?
5: Yes, so we are in constant communication. To say, let me start with the Ghana Olympic Committee saying. Abra Omo ko a friend is saying Scotland.
1: No?
5: We showed some little commitment by assisting them with 100,000 cedis out of the little we had received from
1: Mamu assisting Omo.
5: Yes.
1: For the Commonwealth Games.
5: Yes. To show commitment, because that's what we are out to do. Ska NY account Mukra, we are supposed to be sponsoring all some of these things.
1: Okay.
5: So what we got from the individuals and corporate Ghana, no, Omo Trobay, MIS supportee Omo Kakra.
1: Then $100,000.
5: No, not dollars. 100,000 Ghana cedis. That's what I'm saying. Not dollars. You cry any $100,000. And you know, it is common knowledge. You can't give what you do not have. You can only give what you have. So that was only a sign of commitment. That if we have, we will do what? Because you know what? Kito Obemao. So at least that was the commitment we made there, even without government allocations and stuff like that. And team, I am very certain. So as and when the monies begin to come, like the federations you are mentioning, Mikasha said we have stakeholder engagements before we launch the fund. We are meeting the media. We are meeting the federations right after meeting the media. Yeni federations, you know. So the heads of the various federations, yeni omu bedin kitahu, and then we are, so that we see going forward how we are going to work together. When we meet them, then we meet corporate Ghana also. So the discussions are still ongoing. And we are going to meet every federation and have the necessary discussions, see how we are going to allocate monies as and when they trickle in and so on and so forth. So
1: players, you know, NCK 0.5%. Enya kitwa? Enya too small?
5: Oh, well, a bonus udi momo. So if you are giving a bonus, it is uti bibri a free mono. I don't think it's too small. If we are able to consistently do this and ensure say tournaments bia ebe kobiano, whatever everybody will get, yebenya kakra akrasa. You know, little drops make a mighty ocean.
1: Exactly.
5: And most importantly, what we say play a secret. On transfer fee, we are entitled to
1: 3%.
5: 3%. So if they are already going to be contributing 3% of their transfer sums and all that to the fund. This percentage, you know, it looks small, but depending on how much is involved in the transfer, it can be huge money. And so if you are giving the person a bonus and taking that, I don't think it's too small. It's okay. That is the beginning.
1: Okay. By deducting from player transfer and all that, will be maybe side your contribution to the development of that player and the transfer will be a film. Apart from infrastructure development, a under more umbrella and kazan, what direct benefit are these players individual elites in ya and as a bit near every morning?
5: As we speak, dear, when him say, many of the sportsmen say, yeah, Nansena as a school sports abrasi kakra, most of your players, grano, we tap them from
1: the schools,
5: share Asamoah, Magesiemu, and all those guys. They were all tapped from the schools. You can't say they attended schools without Asepa government FEM. Intervention. And here, can cry education is relatively free. It is a buying a show in all these ways. Now, so Udru baby now said, Udani. Now also who contribute here, I don't think it's bad. But what the new act has come to do, he said, we are supposed to begin from grassroots development. Said the beya, yeah, baby say as a glory hunters, yeah, chairman will be a year, then we run after. We share your teams, no cry, your train, yeah, this will be bought Real Madrid. Then we are now running after the person. No. Meanwhile, we have the talents. And he say, you know, you need school and grassroots sports.
1: Okay.
5: Ebe ye juma Professor Sapon. So say technically no onu ena ye dine ye sports technical head.
1: Okay.
5: Said ebe ya ye ni omu bit me aye juma hand in hand. We begin to tap people from the grassroots through the schools. Maybe I was say ma sponsorship no yebema. Maybe I was say yes CC mini stadia and our sports complex, you know. Yeah, but yeah. So what we do is that we cannot promise that we'll be able to build these things everywhere.
1: Okay.
5: But when we say schools, no, yeah, omubo interzonals, interdistricts. So within a particular zone, if we have a good sports infrastructure, so that, and we also provide Asepa them with kids. Excellent. Make catch us the last time I hear call Piki, senior high school, I think Northern Zone competitions. Senior high school students were running barefooted. Say tracks no cry, Titan tracks are any dianka befana sa. They were running in gravels in the sand.
1: Yeah.
5: In the hot afternoon. So say government it to me a committee resources, and thanks to the government, they're going to now build about 10 stadia across. We pray and hope. Say these things will not only be built and left to rot, because there are examples of how we have always, we are good at building, but the maintenance becomes an issue. The other one too is that having built such facilities, what do we put in place to ensure, say, we are able to generate something to maintain? Digitalization of our ticketing becomes very, very necessary. Another thing that we can do to ensure that the attendance at stadia and so on is great is to incorporate it in people's conditions of service. So that so that we say as a sports journalist in and as a journalist here, you are entitled to 4 tickets every month as part of your conditions of service.
1: Okay.
5: So a idea as you better so you go and watch the stadia that we see filled in the outside world, and yes, they be an anipati sikafri nibutu.
1: A bit too advanced tickets.
5: A bit too advanced tickets. Some are sponsored by their organizations. So if we add it as part of our conditions of service, Ebia, yes, teacher for one in S4, Ebia, more 2 tickets, and now 1 ticket a month, cry. Say, game B, Ewo, Ebia, Bibienia, those around there, because they know that they have already paid, they will go and watch.
1: Yeah.
5: These are some of the things that when we do, me assure, say, gradually, we should be able to.
1: Okay, so the sources of more revenue, Ebia, and Ayebobo, see, right?
5: Yeah.
1: What about the contribution from other corporate organizations? Also, Edeba, Ebe, to my engage you more.
5: Yes, so the first group that we spoke with was the Gaming Commission, because Usha, the Gaming Commission, was some of my 10% of their annual revenue that accrues to them through sports betting. But as I said, no, yet you come out, Omono.
3: He said, say,
5: throughout reading of the budget, that monies had already been committed into the 2026 budget.
1: And you know,
5: we could not receive the monies that were expected. So they wrote back and said, say, from 2027, which is next year, every 10% of whatever accrues to them by way of sports betting, it will come. We have had that engagement. We have sealed that. That we have the blessing of the finance ministry and everything. So that one, we've put that to rest. Where I think we still have some work to do has to do with certification of athletes and sporting equipment. In the coming days, we are also engaging the various corporate bodies because we are entitled to a percentage of advertisements of beverages. So you know, and so we are yet to have that discussion. It's also by the close of this month we should have it because we want to do all that before the launch of the fund. Until we have written letters out, we are agreeing on dates, and then may assure say by close of the month, dear, would have finished all these discussions. We have also been engaging corporate bodies. We've written a lot of letters so far. If I will be accurate, we've written over 50 letters to different corporate bodies, to banks, to, you know, different institutions, and some have responded positively. There are others that we have to make follow-ups to. Many who can say ADB, ABA accounts are mine. They have promised, say, Ombe donate. Then they have also come up with what? A system to ensure, say, people can donate. They will advertise in their various banks and ensure, say, people can freely donate. Even their workers can also donate. And then, you know, once these donations go through, why not?
1: Okay. As the administrator of the fund, no, meaning, say, fund no benefit be honest here, yeah, infrastructure. Aye, pictures no kaho. What is here, be starting Ghana Premier League? Na a cross post stream, ye close, Kumasi, close, because grass, ye bobos, in your tutu, and your papa. Bia, and your papa, in your scam for a maintainer. Minim, and Mwabena, move it to me, boy, in that regard, because they said, your mumma, the Jew Sika Cray, ye pesica, ye grasses, no, at the Amayan clubs, Nabo League, no. Minim, Musa, movie round the stadia, the various stadia, and share the state of the infrastructure and the pitches, and because my show. Axiom Stadium, this is it's in a mess. Minim monitoring am I because you can definitely money a bit depending on to rebuild certain infrastructure editoriality. I didn't have a car for FM.
5: Yes, so about the monitoring, you know, we are doing our best. I think around May, more you call Osetutuho.
1: Okay.
5: So we took advantage of the visit and visited the Babaira Sports Stadium and then the Nyineini Sports Complex, which is uncompleted. Yeah, koko share near Ekosuo Hunyina. Na, you know, Ehamitukakra, because Tisa Nyineini say some of the things had been imported and kept in there.
1: And that's what I say.
5: Yes. So it's pathetic. Sometimes, you know, sometimes we always push it to the just the leadership. But maybe monies have been given out. The things have been bought. But what is stalling it? These are things that I was a journalist and so then and bring the root cause out. Because sometimes it's just easy to give the blame generally. National Sports Authority, they are not doing it. Or this piece. No. If we are able to identify the root cause, that way everybody can be held responsible for their own attitude. And yes, sir, who the Juma president the Juma Hashem in saying manyen year na se mwen shishwe mwen an she se eye deputy no NASA and I administrator NASA asubonu de bia de bebo o mampen and I de bebo administrator. So we have gone around, we have seen the state of the pitches and all that. Aside financing, I think, sir, we also need expertise aside financing because we've been doing the same thing over and over and over and over again. Me assure, I know that the Director General of NSA is very, very committed and he's very passionate. Sometimes some of the pictures especially of Baba Yara, that were posted prior to playing of the match, you know,
1: yeah,
5: who compare, you see that they are not exactly the same.
1: Okay.
5: So sometimes an old picture is brought out and the story is told and it goes all around. But Yekobo match, you know, even though we do not like the state in which it is not what was
1: already
5: posted, and the backlash and everything. So I know that they are putting the right measures in place. We've been in constant communication. He's even a member of our board. He's a member of our board. So we are all very committed. Once there is money, we will not only pump money, we will ensure, say, we get the right people to put to give us a standardized speech as it is across the world. I think the media can bring their own, what your friend is saying, ideas.
1: Ideas, okay.
5: We too can bring our ideas. We have to sit around, see which is better, and we implement.
1: Okay. Okay. Mate, I'm perfect. 94.7 and pay your need lawyer, Simon Apia, one of your deputy administrator, Madi. Ghana sports fan, na yenu no edin kuma wo question bia wo de ba ye be ji na ye bisa lawyer yen hwe accessibility ho na ehia me pa because you can't gene the mechanism na mo de mechanism nyina ji fifa 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mutimi ka say aha ehia regression ye koye and I say I just ye tro e de breman sa mechanism bendy between e su abia assess can be.
5: Okay, so your mandate ni tre say ye betumi aye anything that has to do with provision and development of infrastructure. But yen kwansu ye into me enye, like we are saying, it takes the federations and the various stakeholders. So the management of the funds and be running around saying, of course we are going to collaborate with the various stakeholders and make sure say access. As I'm speaking, we'll say yeah pass it act be act no a very broad into sometimes a here regulation a ube faswa ube timi ajiska at regulation no emaye but answer na no beba no act no chere se se ubi ehiaska or se otro comma administrator administrator no ewo a limited number of days also odide approve I think 30 days or something also otumidi approve sikano. We are not just going to be receiving these things from individuals. We won't say anything at federations and so on. So, and before you even qualify as a federation to apply to the Ghana Sports Fund for money, are you in the good books of the National Sports Authority? Do you have an audited account? So the money that you are asking for, what are you going to use it for?
1: Okay.
5: Until all this analysis will be done, is there a real need? Is that exactly what you require? Ebi anaska ubi sano. Ebi anesunsi ni a ope. Ebi anani a ubi sano sunu. Es isha. Inti se etisane diskano ma okra. Inti min kodi jumano. So these are things that all of us will do. It takes collaboration, but for us, accounting is very very important because you see, esanse yen ye babi tiaska inti no. If we pay monies and the monies don't get to do what they have to do, they will come, it will still come back at us. So we must ensure, say, we put the right measures in place to say the beya sikabiara ebeko ubiahono, they should be able to account properly for it. Once say scadudu one answer, sometimes a bit miaba say organization be a per se a sponsor federation be most say no senior a per se and they say every money must go through the sports fund so that it is traceable and trackable. And he say, yeah, this can be a MMAWA, whether GFA, whether whatever group, you better show when we think we want you to account for the money. You better make you follow apps to make sure, say, your friend is saying, Sikebia, yeah, the amount. You are doing the necessary, we are checking to ensure that the project is ongoing. We are checking to ensure that you are accounting for the proceeds and all that.
6: ena France no sunu enya dia ebia yedi ninyi na abema opre kupe. You know that these things must be done in stages,
1: batches,
6: in batches. Kakra kakra. Ye bani ebe shena se juma wedi no eswenia. Then where we have to give you again, then we do it. Like I'm saying, ejume yen kwa yen timi nyewu. Meti mi abe tina ha, akase se ni ebe ye, se ni ebe ye. But a journalist, mama yen yina ya nye bakun, with a positive attitude, yen timi ensasi did that. That's why, when my brother said, say, Onyayanka, so everybody should resign, I thought, say, it was a bit unfortunate, though, it may be out of frustration he's saying that. Because if everybody will throw their hands into the air
1: in despair,
6: what will happen to this nation? So as journalists, you know, sometimes it's not only about the negative narrative. We have to go together and ensure, say, we are succeeding. I know that sometimes accountability is very complex. When journalists begin to draw closer and want to have information, people feel uncomfortable, especially where things are not being done right. But where things are done

0: will happen to this nation. So as journalists, no, sometimes it's not only about the negative narrative. We have to go together and ensure, say, we are succeeding. I know that sometimes accountability is very complex. When journalists begin to draw closer and want to have information, people feel uncomfortable, especially where things are not being done right. But where things are done right, I don't see the reason why anybody would want to keep any information from a journalist.
1: I get it.
0: Of course, Imransu Eshe Senia Yebe to me account inti Ebiana Imranasi every 4 months Biano do this account and I every year Biano. Accounty, but if you are not journalist, so Tisenia may buy out. Scarce and our account, no, you know, I may say, sir, oh, if you are see 100,000, Medru, the next station, no, if you are not. 20,000 free. Yeah, free, so. 80,000 why I see you know, and so it's a complex thing that all of us must you know come on board based on our own experiences. Administrators get it wrong, journalists get it wrong, everybody gets it wrong. We are humans. So how do we all make sure, say, we are doing the ideal to bring the best out?
1: Okay, but no, all things being equal, no matter what deductions, if you want to get to Mumubwa, Mamura Tete, and all that. How long now this Ghana Air Fund between addressing the, in fact, Ghana's long standing challenges was sports? Because your problem was sports, but I never know because I see Pong. Same with me, do what? Contractor or ho, why you're blasting, why you're sitting near the day, or you're grassing, Wakakwem, Ubisa. Esisika Emma Emmy Emmy. Enti anu si adane bosom eni so. Oko Cape Coast ye di bi air rent and all that. And also aye bosom eni so. And wenu nyina nso ye di ye aban nankasa e di a e wo se timi maintain no. And na me no ka say ye ni one complex a year your friends Olympic Stadium e wo the whole of Ghana. The whole of Ghana. The whole of Ghana. Ah, yeah, be boy World Cup qualifier, be boy, yeah. Just your copacho, effectually could treat your scans and your be my approval, near Boni Biara Biara. And now, me no can say, the Accra Sports Stadium, part of them, so supporters, you know, na a him, I just say, a big boy good nippers kuno. Me no can say, and also, so, you know how I beat me adre. A bet train, I'm a boy good kunipa, and son, you are Minister Benwine, near Bass Sports Fans, Zikao, near Kwaharam, and all that. And we have certain challenges, it be a basic, it be a long term, it be a hooper, and so you have a very huge task ahead. How long, Nasa, sports fan, or Abaya, dear to Ebeboa, to solve all these minor and major challenges I wore our sports?
0: Sir, Mitra with Fidiazu, Eka say, this is the time I'm able to media solve all the problems in Ghana sports. And then I'm not being realistic because the problems are not going to end today. We can only improve and solve as and when. And even as we go ahead, the problems will continue to arise. And that's why the
1: institutions are there. So you can solve our sports problem.
0: We can solve our sports problem. But I'm saying, say, we cannot put a fixed time to say, in the next 2 years, there will be no problem in the sports sector. There will always be problems.
1: Okay.
0: But like I'm saying, when we begin to generate funds, we can draw maybe a 5-year development project. So long-term, 5-10 years. Short-term, we are going to engage you as the media in the coming days. You should be able to tell us what you think, in your opinion, are the immediate needs, so that says Kaba, then we draw a needs analysis and act based on merit.
1: Okay.
0: So Semika say, in the next 3 years, you bet me as of here. And yes, of you so say and the ejuma bien say we cannot even, as we sit here today, we cannot tell all the problems that will arise in the even tomorrow. Or next year. We cannot tell all of them. That's why we are humans. We have our limits. So the problems we have at hand today, we are going to engage you. Tell us, in your own opinion, what you think are the pressing needs. This is the money we have.
1: Okay.
0: What can we do? Where should we start from? It's a collective decision. When ye ebi a Ghana sports fan nkwa ebi a decision say ye kotina kona bi mo decide say the money belongs to all of us. We only happen to be managers of it. That's why I'm saying that your role as media is very, very critical.
1: Okay.
0: You are going to guide us. Without your guide, we cannot succeed. Okay. Because Adia me

0: na my office ehun say oh this is very important I mean tackle no na federation bi so e frere wo baby say oh omo anya we o so as long as you are not doing this you are not working so when we have a round table discussion and we all bring the problems on the table then we can all together again plan where do we begin from
1: I get it
0: and where do we go based on what we have because it is I think it's you know Claire said you cannot give what you do not have so based on what we have and based on the needs we have all of us together decide let's tackle it from here I'm not separate from you so that oh me na meeting baby I may decide for we moment fi omo let's do this one based on maybe our closeness or whatever most importantly so we want a shift from our focus every day on maybe our black stars to say arm wrestling say
1: yeah
0: sometimes the medals they will bring will surprise you so of course I'm not saying say we are going to commit the same fans
1: the medals, but they will not bring the same fans
0: I know that's what I'm saying say I'm not saying that we'll commit the same fans
1: into arm wrestling
0: into no but if we do equitable distribution so when he akakra or say it to me man, but where somebody cannot go and participate because but another can go so that's what we will have to see
1: and there's a different form of pay holders for the various federation umu tukwanya mubinya maybe mo pay holder be do machi na bonus scrum amuti tetia because you are seeking the welfare of these athletes not just a musuma tetia for say that syndrome of chicken ho intimitia bonus mon komra ne ade no e betimi akabini nyina no mo be a form of mbinya accountant bi di echi omu hia sika na net welfare e betuetu ana se no sala mbija ma ministry no
0: no so ansana yebeko tournament bi ano we should be able to know what how much we need what allowances we are supposed to pay and so on there are some monies that you can pay directly to players and athletes there are some too that must necessarily go through the federation in the end to me Enka said we are going to leave the federations out deal with the individual players so who accounts for them
1: yeah
0: it's going to be a blend those that have to be paid directly to players will pay to them and I'm sure that the regulations will spell out all these things so that the discretion will be limited those that must go to the federations will also go to the federations so it's going to be a mix bag or a mixture of you know all the proceedings
1: very well my answer kwen mu bi what about accountability how well na mo be ma public na nya the trust in you say be a adwuma no moye mo be publish be am account na ye better na yetime supervise adwuma mo die na nkoye je say e be yes money for the boys in here say you the Ghana you change ni dey pa o e to ma administrator my memo 20% na deputy was over 10 now mummy and fanko weekend but me that you accountant the story be one of the ministry that's what also timin na ma no ko say or chief accountant so be a ukra poster but honum timi white poster no why any camera no send them an accountant say me where you be am call last week no home for sika ni adem mayo
2: oh
1: but na no for na but gigi poster you know dey abey sika but omu che dia no kaka kaka ye hu da bi omu ko ye da bi omu ko meeting over separate them say chief accountant no as we name no same ni chief back here
2: minister dey
1: oh back with dia now talk for first time yeah even crime so adam but the bi yes, we are winning. I've got any poster there.
0: Yes, yes, it is. I didn't
1: send every week. Be uncle, I
0: will Ghana, Ghana. It's just that we fail to implement, and now sometimes scratch my back, make a scratch your back.
1: Yeah.
0: And, you know,
1: yeah,
0: I'm ready. Who?
1: I'm ready.
0: If you haven't fallen a victim, you have a very little idea what the law can do to you. So sometimes it's all about political will. Now say, yedi ejumashe unsana se unim se at any time biya amrano ni ubeti miedia. You are careful what you want to do because scar enye udieno. You cannot just dip your hand into it and go and make any fictitious your friend is saying accounting. misread bi ase nyame betimi amaye nyansa ama so that we can see say sika upri sika senkra you can spend very little yourself.
1: Yeah,
0: most of it you are going to spend on people. Now what defense? But when the problem comes, you pay it alone. Accounting, you know, one of the things we are going to do as a sports fund is annually we publish our accounts on our website, audited accounts on our website annually. So if we do the annual publishing of accounts, I think the annual one and so on, wakakra, because if you are World Cup, you are waiting to hear. Yeah, we are going for Olympics again. You are waiting to hear and all that. So, as and when the need arises, the last time I told you, sir, we have to agree in our stakeholder engagement, sir. If we are on monthly basis, give us tidbits or give us updates on what is going on.
1: Yeah.
0: And on quarterly basis, give us some accounting. And if we are a court tournament, let's receive what? A proper accounting on what? What is supposed to be done? I'm running there. I try and say every 3 months, Biano. Or say auditor. It's me here. About audit accounts.
1: Yeah.
0: And then forward to the appropriate A. But in other that, the journalists and the general public bit me a follow to ensure say SCA or Modi to fund no mono. It's being properly accounted for. Media Ubisamia. Either quarterly or monthly, whichever is more appropriate,
1: yeah,
0: we do it. If you make us a monthly, no, the activities are such that you cannot account within the month, because if you are, let's say you are playing a World Cup between 2 months,
1: yeah,
0: when are you going to do the accounting? So for me, if you ask me, I think say quarterly will be a very good approach. So aside quarterly, maybe after the end of every tournament, maybe 1 month after the end of every tournament, let's have some accounting and all that. It will help
1: for sports development. One critical area, managing our clubs here in Ghana, the Ghana Premier League, the Ghana Division One, the Ghana Women's Premier League, and all that. As a financial challenges, no, a door super. They have a very strong body called GACA, the Ghana League Clubs Association. And in respect of ABA, the league, you know, say GACA trouble, say your league season, you need sponsorship, you need title sponsorship. And the clubs, you know, every struggle to get even fuel for traveling to play their matches, especially the Division One ABA Chicken, because a nationwide league, almost travel far and near and are able. And to much trouble, and as a federation, the trouble, say. The sports fan sponsor your league, you know, and I said, man, we have seed money to play our league. Ghana, Hanuma, are you ready to cough certain substantial amount for them to support your league? You know, because clubs, you know, so far through these clubs, you have players and been your transfer. Now, most of my tickets, you are called Black Sars, are you ready to do that?
0: Why not? We are ready to do that. The first thing, Kran is, we are ready even to support individual clubs.
1: Individual clubs.
0: Yes, because if you are supporting federations, it entails clubs. That's why I said it is based on what we have. If we have monies, all of us must agree, say, for every year, every club is entitled to so-so and so amount. So having done that, you know, say, you have provided at least for them. Aside giving the club and so on, they need some money to organize the various competitions. How much can you offer? Yen to me now, but based on what we have, no, yen chemo biya kakra, so that it can support them. Let me tell you, if these clubs collapse, the industry collapses, and will always go and be begging, looking for people, and they will always be bragging. So in order to increase competition, it's all about money. If the money comes in, like I'm saying, the last time I told you, sir, we are trying to see how we can collaborate with private investors and see whether, even as a nation or as a fund, you know, we can do private betting. If the fund, ABI any Betway, and ABI any another company, a collaborative, near your own ABI, your friend is saying, betting company, maybe this percentage to the sports fund, this percentage to the private company, a lot of money will come in. We have had some of these discourses with your friend is saying, the Gaming Commission.
1: Commission, okay.
0: They are ready to help us, okay? Ainti, if we are successful in this, it's about sustainability. Once the funds keep coming and coming and coming, and we draw a table,
1: the then country kakrawai.
0: Ainti, say it to me, you know. So say. Yeah, it's me. Say you nyas kano senya. I say never time. I will say it to me. A draw timetable. Bini yaka say. Afibiano supporti any edima federation. Federation is subenya say. Ebi a federation musu scan ba. Say ene ose koma club. Say ene ose koma ebi a capacity building. Once ebi a we are focusing. We are focus no. Edda, your friend is saying, players and players and players.
1: Not
0: but who are players, not only coach, papa? You, it's much ado about nothing. Ain't he? Ninny na bebia ye bit me, ye babon bodia say, ye sicano. A bedru corner bia.
1: No, ye bedrassi, ye brain, tintin reading in our name, said the Edican assurance, ye best supporting tea. Every now and then, we are neighbor Fremona, Mabe may update in Kakanka Cratis away, addition. A woman of your finally dinner to be tried to a dear man. Now, your day and name common a day. S. E. L. Horn.
0: Media, my final comments, Nesse, Messre, Sir Abrenia Brebiano.
1: Because yeah, near Minocas, yeah, Media, my four by Africa, our Taqua Sunday, nations in Amquema or Moko Mali. And this and got 200,000, 200,000, and I said near $100,000 in Ghana. Kenya back. Because you can send my team to Africa, I am now so much longer.
0: That's true. And America, no. You give only what you have.
1: You don't have now.
0: As we speak.
1: Mama, it's young for mume.
0: Oh, Kwako Bobby, see, baby, there must be an assurance, say. Me need that, so say. Me babinya, sassy, K, in
1: Tilly. If you can you collateral. $12 million collateral. We don't come here. We have a mobile.
0: Nini na kauna omei abeyani eti because ubi a washa oh masaya nko na nko jilun na se uko jilun una sika we need that sunu ama uko yani ding. 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
1: Okay.
0: Mu ena mubeso touch no. At Treyekwanya, we will be able to do well.
1: Okay.
0: And I can assure you, sir, myself and then the administrator, Dr. Waku, very committed to do the work. Yeah, board, and so, like I told you the last time, very solid board.
1: Yeah.
0: And as Tom say, Munina, it can be.
1: Yeah,
0: so, expertise, yeah, will be. And we are hoping that as and when we begin to get these funds, why not? The sky will be the limit.
1: Okay.
0: The president, and so we've heard what he's doing behind the scenes. We want a lot of the money. We know sports, our interest, our sports, mopa. Into your best friend, baby, ask a our piano. One pay being brain.
1: Oh.
0: Now, into means service our problems. See,
1: okay,
0: yeah, that's it.
1: Mira sepa, we lawyer Simon Apia, deputy administrator for the Ghana Sports Development Fund. Now, it is an opinion. We'll do it again, maybe somewhere next week and latter part of the month. Neighbor, near sign after a lawyer, no about no medication, said the sister, the fatana fear, said the bitch me, Abu Masesikaya, Namque Mubano, Scandi Eba, when your politics was a sports was a Eba. And the baby near the chase, the bear, it beat me a boama in development. No, I was supposed to make a lawyer pay once again. Medassi, I see a tons of real by
0: Miss Sumida Marcy.
1: Yeah, the lawyer Bessie, na ya home sources here. Na ya ba and come up from so awache, I brought the foreign minister, Edene Dia, and so Essie. Na Max buy a near Samsung buy now, pay later. And so near now, Max buy Eddie, a Samsung new ones about and then here A07, A117, and I say. A17, A27, A57, and as a common series, Infinix, ni Itela, ni nina da, yadia Max Buy, ni Samsung, edi Abba, enye Asimkuma. 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Na unim, eye Angel Rock, Mr. Na, what do you say? Angel Rock, Mr. Angel Rock Mr. Me come for Eddie Ama Uye Bema na Ubo Eye number Otela me pacho wedruni manin sorry nyina ho pampe cementa wodi as ya say fountain pen no wodi nemma fusire na bibia ekwe male vitality ankasa low libido in women nyina ebeko enye na herbal shops nyina no okwa oso ope Angel Rock Mr. obotentim eno na ebo ope bia tua 024418 6612 and 0244-719230. 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Angel Rock, Mr. Obotan Tim, what you say? 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
1: Yampo, sir, a question with them. Ye canny gunim, Nawan Kubia, na yell satisem, and Oma Bibri, Nagana, this Nemu won conformance, the old Tiaw Nibeji, and it your rebel who.
2: 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Where are you grow? Where are you grow?
1: And indeed, Tiabuchenkomo, Aqua Manqua, Akuntejo, Eddie Bro was Sempa, 94.7 FM. So,
3: it remained that I see you and Mumwaman on it. You almost see a cra. You almost will hunu. Yes, Yatia. In that Nasia. Yakabum.
4: Memory Debia, a bonusia, a pemusia. A question of what a change lay your home, our approach, said the Yakum, any diabetrufi, dear whom, near her, dear ye, near the Abba. 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
3: Ze na je se abrochin kumo ne dimu. 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
5: Robert David ne kaso fi Germany.
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1: Say a minute de bia 6 p.m. Bogan near Abrochin Kumo
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0: 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S-E-A.
1: Yampo, se a kwantuom nsem ye kane dwonim na wanko bia na yia osa atesem eno ma bebre na Ghana de hye nem won kofo amanso de otia woni begye ene de owo ebeho
2: yokura ye wo ye si throw ato eya 20 inches 3 days yet me pie we eya kro
1: Energy, Tiago Chenkomo, Akwa Manqua, Akuntejo, Eddie Bro was Sempa, 94.7 FM. So,
3: it remained that I say, Yanom Waman on name. You almost see a cra, you almost will hunu, yes, yatia, in your etrasia, Yakabum.
4: Memory Debia, a bonusia, a permusia, a question of what you change your home, our abruce, said the Akum, any diabedrufi, the Yahoo, near her, the Ye, near the Abba, the Yeno, and you can say,
3: Ye, abrochin kuma na dimu tintim pa
1: ye bere no ma hodo a e won ko for man so ye betimi dia bo gana amna fane to ma pefra o man yimpuntu na habot san passport won sansam ni nyina ye de bro e wa abrochin ko mo dwuma die yimu ye besa so mo akwanya no wa chere wadwen
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6: kobe okay, yeah amsterdam
5: concept no work for abrochin ko wo mo e wa manana ne mo wo mo atia manana dia na o mo tipi no mo kura na so program no mo ato project mo e nwanwa
1: shene so say ye memene da bia 6 p.m. Fogger near Abruchin Kumuni.

0: Gambling when you're true, into channel wash a year, and yama when I went in feed watch. Gaming Commission of Ghana, Ajin Kratu Yatum.
1: Hello,
2: Maha, me free fuel bank. See, you know, or how we system new hunty, and who be here say your bebo accounts ne home buying. Miss Shaw, who bets me up bobo account number? Some bobo username, no password, ni mammy. Ni and Shenny, who see no more any mini ya, Nina crying for accounts no digima. Ani, who username, and who password? Me perse, me shall say, yen one.
3: Sheye wo fraud for home wo bank e misa wo username pin ana password e wo phone suda maweni na ho na sobi e ye waza we honu ntem e si anokwan sankai boy Ghana Association of Banks ne de bro.
4: If you spot the fraud you will fit to stop the fraud if you know.
5: Very well, Abusha for Sempe FM Sunye 94.7 da hotin konyaso na yede yeah, special guest or Tosimeno Amana Atnasiano. No yade nkomo no bro medical aka chel se nano pe I privilege ora Larry Opario 2 Primeval Penipa Atnasi ayene no ede nkomo boy Tosimeno no ede bro o asembise bia regarding se de be ya be ton ye league no marketing of our league publicity of the league and e kwen befa so a ya be convince na ya put attraction on the league for a year patronage you know e be timi akos right am say we dem say e ba the premier league e free say ye mo ya ceremonial games and the democracy a year games a premier no ma sheda hyehye ne kama kama pa na be hwade for agia to you say abeto ye calendar say say league and as 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Otu senior good morning me show so ho ye
6: adumo am so
5: e ja dum anya kon homa na di anka ye ho ye pa well, say we kwana many would in comment in America sir. And now na the leader. Anko ya we
6: so count. He maso.
5: As I been so count.
6: He need a ko count. He nyina ti we ya she me kon wa.
5: Enye possible. Okay.
6: This anko ya dey nyina take responsibility.
5: Yenyina. Okay. And ya mama nyane say Primeval 4 year dey bi. Ah, worthy of mentioning. I say ye ho achie how to organize your league no toda na ye dine. FA Cup ye be organize. I say ye ho say she say the love for the league ne yen games and kasa e baffon pa. But then be a beye organization under the beye mo Primeval ni biano. Ye who a different story a ye all together. Ye nim how you are able to do all that. Me can you I mean I'm talking about when you team you know, including the media, yeah, so eba just to bring the media along in your organization and all that and money to me. Catch the eye of people, pictures, ever videos, ever organization wise, be a camera and Chinese starting league. No, we need to get that bit of experience among the young organization so that the clubs, the federation, and everybody will learn from a year the advanced organization. I am more working through Kakra and Numa Ben. What the ingredients of organization were Monkua Moya, it me it leave you up to expectation.
6: Yo, Papa Maestro, me da se, mitia etifo nyina.
5: Obi ajo so.
6: Mitia menwa maso anso ni ni da ko.
5: Ni da ko.
6: Na no kra wo mu ne se. Wo mu se bibibia wo pesa oyɛ. You have to be very creative about it.
5: Okay.
6: And creativity nso so no. Enye obi ana Nyankopɔn de ama. Let me be very honest with you. What we try to do and what we've been doing is we bring everybody on board. And you realize that You understand? Debbie. Yeah, because who are strength? Need a one is strength. Maswa one is strength. Who is strength? What did I say? Jeff one is strength.
1: Yeah.
6: Michael Odro one is strength. Mutala one is strength.
1: Yeah.
6: Mufta one is strength. Papsi one is strength. Bisekojo Fianu one is strength. Abu Sodogo one is strength. It, you know, you may see ABL, mini Jeff. But what people don't know is behind the scene, munina. You come in album and yenyen banta. We agree, we disagree. Okay, young con is because ni yem ni yenina. Yepenefa. It, you know, so only DBB says, one, you must build a very strong relationship with the people. Let the people know that, look, let them own it. We say they are part of it. We are doing this and we are doing it for Mother Ghana.
1: Yeah.
6: It is not about the individual. Of course, Sanko, yeah. Noda anono oni ebe bonidi. Eko yensu anoda anono eni ebe bonidi. So what it means is that wow da anono, you have to be very very strategic. You should be somebody that you are very relational. Ah nyabe eh omekacho mitimu pa mitieti mugungro for so say ah. Hey kiko oni ba o menya strategy o menso chief o tieti mu a obo a eduma ni ye ana.
1: Ope
6: because o ye wi a mefrel. Tali binya ye ye ni say tali let's keep at it yanko. But to tell you the truth, doing a one-off game is not the same as organizing a whole season.
1: Okay.
6: What did I say? It's not the same. So we shouldn't kid ourselves. So say Obiaye, one-off a year, it means that Obetimiye league, you know, on a silver platter.
1: Okay.
6: No, 1,000 times no. It takes FIFA 4 years. It takes IOC 4 years to organize the World Cup, 1 month event, World Cup, and Olympic Games.
1: Yeah.
6: But this one, you are doing it back to back in a season. Look at the number of matches that you have to play and all of that. But the truth also is, it is doable. Yeah. Obibi Obekachire me say, Ket, FA President, Otimi nye football, Otimi nye Ghana football yi. Obekachire me say, your true for
1: I didn't hear
6: when you get pa
1: kakra de minim kakra no pa sa
6: unim no it's very passionate about football the organization about football the beauty about football they say now cano creating event around it making sure so supporters about any the kakra and that being pa idea is been part of him because I have related with him. Get your madam for a minya penny.
1: Okay.
6: Okay. You are turning together. And I know, sir, at a bibia, obetimiye, and onimiye. But unfortunately, where you lead our is a very lonely place. Very, very lonely place. And if you are not careful, the people around you, they can mislead you.
1: Okay.
6: If you are not careful, the people around you, they can mislead you. They may be loyal, but some of them, almost loyalty, you know, it is based on what they know they will get from you. Okay. And me catch him several times. The people around him, 90%, they don't love him.
1: The people around him, as in the executive council.
6: Listen
1: member.
6: To me. I said, the people around him. About 90% they don't love him. It's about the honey, the position. You understand what I'm saying?
1: Okay.
6: Yes. It's no second banisa. Won't Obeka say beyond the spirit of discernment. But you need that 10% who are very, very strong, vocal, who can tell you, say, Mr. President, my brother, no. Sadie we yenye, sadie we see ye. And every lady be you need such people around. Look, I have somebody in Jeff, who can tell me his peace of mind?
1: In Jeff, yeah, sorry.
6: Yeah. But not disrespecting me. No, Chief, this one, you are not doing it. This thing, no, I won't allow it. Sometimes you want to say, now you're my idea. But open here, and he's watching my back. Because what you say,
1: okay.
6: Leaders go through some of these things. Reverend is to Anaba, Obuki to Ebi Ochoye. The friend, the pressure of the people. The pressure of the people can lead you astray.
1: Okay.
6: It happened to who? Moses. It happened to a lot of leaders, pressure of the people.
1: Mm.
6: It, I believe so, we have also heard in recent times, so yeah, man pay you for some ex-president.
1: Mm.
6: Then it's like, ah, Kadi Winka, me yen is
1: here. I mean,
6: it's
1: here.
6: It's, you know, come back to your way. No, a idea, obit me, aye, a idea, only me. But, it's a quench idea, FNO.
1: Yedisika.
6: Yedisika. What we try to do is that, and those of you who know me, I don't look at the money.
1: Mm.
6: I always want to look at the beauty of the thing.
1: Okay.
6: And whatever it is, my plan will meet him later. This is how I want to see it.
1: Okay.
6: This is the way I want it to go. So, I don't really mind if it is going to cost me to put something out. Hey, very beautiful.
1: Mm.
6: I love money. Mm. You love money.
1: Yeah.
6: We all love money.
1: Yeah.
6: But I am not greedy for money. I am ready and prepared to let you know that let's put in the work. If it is about the resources, let's do it. Strategize. When you build the brand, now it do be there. And now beton. And now naturally, a beton. You see, you have ever started league.
1: Yeah.
6: This is now can.
1: Yeah.
6: There are stakeholders involved. To a very large extent, media for a benefit from the league. Because league, you know, air content.
1: Okay.
6: Gaka a benefit from the league in terms of gate proceeds.
1: Yeah.
6: Ethi benefited from the league in terms of what? Gate proceeds.
1: Mm.
6: GRE benefit from the league in terms of gate proceeds.
1: Yeah.
6: National Sports Authority, they benefit from the league in terms of gate proceeds. Mm. So have you been able to bring all these people together? Okay, to have a discussion with them that if Hasofuk is doing 20,000 at the stadium week in, week out, and Hasofuk is making, let's say, almost 30 cedis flat rate.
1: Okay.
6: Yet, Hasofuk, you are going to make about 600 to 700,000.
1: Okay.
6: After the dashes.
1: Mm-hmm.
6: I can tell you, see, there is no company in this country presently who will be willing to give Hasofuk 700,000 Ghana cedis every month. Maswa, manya bibi tezada.
1: Debi.
6: No company.
1: Mm.
6: Asante Kotoko. Same. But, so what you need to do is, oh, momu nina omombra together. No mu say, look, FNO say, ko year. Yes, so financially, you benefit. Gaka, they benefit. Yari, they benefit. It's no, yambra together. Then invest into it.
1: Okay.
6: Invest into it. It is not about coming to buy your friend is saying a slot,
1: okay,
6: for radio jingle. You need the people to discuss it.
1: Mm.
6: They will tell you there is a budget for them.
1: Asempa FM.
6: It is not just about the jingle or the TVCs that you play.
1: Mm.
6: They have to go on the ground. They have to do appearances on TV, radio, discuss it, push it, while the social media people are also doing what they are supposed to do. Then now, watch this. Onim, last year, Democracy Cup.
1: Okay.
6: See, you're already gone. So, first edition, Accra Sports Stadium.
1: Yeah.
6: That was the first edition. We're trying to improve upon it. Second edition, we did. So we decided to do something. And what we did, Nyamani Bebre na, we won't say be our prime by here, me, you know. Bet me catch was about 80%. I got it from Kate.
1: Are you sure?
6: He knows it. And I've been telling him.
1: 80% the prime by here, Munya Free, the president of the FAO.
6: And yes, obey the FA president. I'm related with him.
1: Okay.
6: We've shared a lot of things. Me fi UK, say me got in America. Oh no, catch him say me fi America na member. Okay. It's nyamani be brain here. Edia na ye di unkomo ye nyina ye plan say we be ye. You bet me any say. So we try to create memory in the minds of the fans. So you saw the school kids.
1: Yeah.
6: okay, about 10 to 12,000 of them.
1: Wow.
6: Tertiary, about 2,000 of them. It's a cost. But today everybody is talking about the event. Everybody is talking about the ambience was good and all of that. Tomorrow we can use that Aton Ama, a company. Say, look, if you are doing democracy cup, we can give you 40,000 capacity. And the evidence is what? It's there. But you have to put in the resources. You have to show commitment. You have to work at it. The problem we have is that your face will be out yet. We are a fast food people, fast food generation. Yes, it will be on your parents. But you see, thankfully to the right honorable speaker, this is the direction of a CECO. Grow the thing, build it. At the end of the day, it is democracy. I want us to use the power of sports to leverage on our democracy. Because democracy and sports, they have so many things in common.
1: Yeah.
6: And we are pushing it. Then, now you want to know what AI could any night can come.
1: And Joe, mommy, a democracy cup game.
6: If you look at
1: pictures and videos, no, now man for me.
6: Oshe, BBT say, you know, you took coin.
1: Yeah.
6: You share ball. Was there something called hospitality?
1: Yeah.
6: Okay. I have said it countless times. So don't kid yourself by thinking, say, Obi Oko Stadium be a 90 minutes in Tinokoe. There be. Obi Oko is Okope girl.
1: Ben Okre.
6: Because I say, about 5 years ago, yes, who catch them? Obi Oko because of Bubra be. Bubra will be real. But stadium Bubra now. But it is because of the stadium Bubra ambience and atmosphere. Okay. Obi Oko Suko Stadium. Because warm up I ever hear crano or Messiah Chalina Bibia. Me could have a cost stadium. Admi Adraka boy. Hanuma. It's you know a grass was still on a house park
1: there.
6: Yeah. Say a year warm up in you. Let me go to stadium. As a man cost stadium. I ask I'm sorry. Obi one more because of praise and worship.
1: Yeah.
6: Obi so ba or ba because of the word. Obi so ba. Donut na yet on. And nothing obo. Obisu so ba. Kwa leader or ban fefe no obey your worship. No.
1: Yeah.
6: It will be our only reasons. But 90%, you find say biao, you find say biao, 70% is about the 3 points. So 30% gab. No.
1: I can
6: you have to do something about it. So we decided so anytime you wear democracy camp, no, we'll create that hospitality. So we are ready to serve about 2,000 VVIPs.
1: Wow.
6: Yes, with finger foods, the cocktail drinks, and everything. The ultimate sports show. They are going back with that.
1: Yeah.
6: Say, it's in me coin, minya say. It's in minimum down for becoming my catch and say, challenge our stadium. It's over at 3 o'clock, November 12, because Nyama wo honma.
1: Yeah.
6: That is how it is done over there. And yen yina su yehu. The problem we have, ne say, oh, yes, yatra.
1: Okay.
6: Papa na ewo honum. SSC at the back count. Yes, she ain't the num kinano. Debbie. Yeah, you're 2 years the national gra. Papa is true. Che. House of Hook. Asante Kotoko. They are spiritual.
1: They are spiritual.
6: I'm telling you. They are not just a football club. Yes, I'm telling you.
1: How do you mean?
6: Eh?
1: How do you mean?
6: Stadium. Now almost bomb to sunshine. How do you feel? Say how say ba? No mu fi new town no.
1: No mu tupa.
6: No mu the flower na shomo. Omo
1: asun.
6: No mu kita white package. No mu tutua. You see, sanya me ni na added to the color. And the other is a superstition. But Paul Ains, Tamano Bobono, on one shiny Jesse were dressing room. And Danukonwa, or Baba Park in the Swan Sana Machine, throughout in the career. And then you superstition. All I'm trying to say is that, Yawanyama, Yadi Kayan Bonwa, Emanyi,
1: okay,
6: Ebumo Bas Stadium, because Omo Peso Muhunya maybe. Look, thankfully, we have the KFCs, We have the all these things. We should be able to engage them.
1: Mm.
6: So match the big ones. ABIA classical, air has ne kotoko. Charlie, we need to create this thing there. It is a me ba ba. Minister me bano. Oh, baby, we take my KFC. It is a usu no kwami say the Bianco Stadium.
1: Okay.
6: We nyan KFC. We nyan bonds. I hear very very entertaining. Joints. Joints. And then they can come. And this, any BBA, any difficult sir. What does he? But as a FN who say, Sir Has Nikotoko, eh? Say Omujina, Omujina, selling our league any difficult.
1: Wow, wow.
6: You see, what we are doing to Has Nikotoko, eh? Eh? We are denny, a bit affecting. How about what Michel Bo? Now, we will be out, Sabi Sabio, Tim Ketuebi, now we saw Via Kotoko. Yevia kotoko matim kitwan. Yevia has of us a matim kitwan. What you are doing is that you are killing your own league. You can't do that to Madrid. You can't do that to Barcelona. Never. Even the Spanish government will come after you. Because omuna omuma eyeballs, omuna man go for cabal. Oh, Spanish league, Bundesliga, eye clubs. B. So you can choose to sit somewhere and say that has this, kotoko, that, this, but, and any end there. And then the price that we are paying.
1: Okay.
6: It, you know, a combination of nyama bebre, but me jitu mo pase. Say I adjim. Say a pese ye yen ye. Eh?
1: Okay.
6: Me nyu aket. There are fine people around. They are willing and ready.
7: Asempa FM.
6: It's natural. The people around him will make sure that they will block such people. But you, as the leader, you should be able to identify and also, this person can do this. This person can do that. I don't care the background. The most important thing I'm looking at, the virtue in the person.
1: Okay.
6: Then you bring them together. What will happen is that you form an atomic bomb. Fans no one ever call.
1: Yeah, yeah.
6: And yet the more camp fans na yemina meji. But if you man na yemi kwa na biye. What do you say?
1: Yeah.
6: Hey, need a good team or one na yemi team. Must we team or one yemi team. But they will tell you, I work with them. Jeff or Yakotokuni. But ye ye juman pepe pepe. Ain't you know, may a man into twin and buy in team. Yen making sure say yen brand together.
1: Okay.
6: Yen timin who at yen yen yen yen protecting hands in the koto konso. So that we can sell the league and sell the league very well. Ah, now sebi you. Oko bibia once in a while. And I bo so team kituan ba kwa femu wa heading.
1: Babajili.
6: Yeah, I can see yes, oh my de yen jo mo. Yeah, we mu se no bia ubia kanka. Who a family home, me boy?
1: Exactly, yeah.
6: So a family home.
1: Yeah.
6: Maxi, so a family home. Ni nakuja ma uni family home.
8: Uni family
6: home. Eh,
8: uni family home.
6: Che. Se enye wo papa uni birthday.
1: Yeah.
6: Se enye wo papa uni birthday. Eti no between wo papa and wo nana ni birthday important.
8: Wo papa.
6: Thank you. Enti mo mu ye tobe no matiti teams ene neka ka unyi anu omu nyawo family homes ene on family homes near house ene kotoko enti why do you want to disgrace your family home or why would you sit down and allow your family home to look the way I eti no and be happy it is not done anywhere say who fear why you fear nice u bi bia because ama na wo papa fear no.
1: Okay.
6: Baby, I on stream if you know. No money, and you are excited.
1: Wow, I get your point.
6: Yeah, because I'm on Bobra.

0: it in whatever that we have to do to protect it, let's do it and protect it. And that the no one
1: sako ya no. Exactly, exactly.
0: How much do? No one ba ba ba beji.
1: How much?
0: Yes. Yeah. Did I go to beji? Must beji. Hey, you know I go here. I go crabba.
2: I'm a man.
0: It's true. At the end, you know I'm saying no. And the best
1: yes
0: no.
1: Yes, and any. And na how much? Sorry, how much? 4 o'clock. I bet the last bet 10 years. And you know it's because of the day. But see you. Now we shall say. At dinner. Claps na nkasano. Like you are saying, say team we a boy will kumasi na kumasi kwa for the organization and the nipa bass ah. Can fast away nyina no e kwa eye kotoko. But claps and federation ni nya e di na be mom that edge, be ma that interest, the drive to also go into it and invest in their games for such a patronage.
0: Oh, say yeah in situation na ye woman. And this is no one.
3: The ultimate sports
0: show. It's a regulator. Okay, it's a regulator. So as you mean, so we have a Premier League board that has autonomy.
1: Yeah.
0: They will be working closely with the clubs. Okay. And I remember that I've told you, say, now can say biao, say match and I get proceeds.
1: Yeah.
0: And they can kokotoko. That's where we made the mistake.
1: Okay.
0: And kokotoko for unkwa. And I said to GR Beginidi. Sports Authority Beginidi. Efi Bajini di, Gaka Bajini di.
1: Majority ne beko club no.
0: So minority no musede no moye. Om do mun tena onuma. Na de na ikofa na de ba no de.
1: The financial statement ne atete ne atete.
0: Ekem. Ekem. Etinu so nim se. Enye. Etinu se na mebubu omudi ne bi agro ne yedi. So the lion share will not come to you. If there is a lion share, it will come to Primeva.
1: Yeah. Yeah.
0: But you saw yourself as a stakeholder. He did. Maswa did. The others. What I say, any about together because they are okay, crab head and a best man. But you don't sit down, say, be a GRE, Sports Authority, GACA, GFE. You don't play any role. Ah, nah, yeah. Nah, yeah, bye. M money panels or crown or the lounge and shining crown
1: and cry as
0: say be out on ye. But me make a chair has make a chair kotoko. Muna ke see bam hono.
1: Okay.
0: Muna munya namuda ran emo club.
1: Okay.
0: Eh? House of Food Kotoko, you are the biggest club. What you can do for our local league, I can say this and say it again and again. The others they don't have that capacity. Capacity in terms of numbers, in terms of even human resource.
1: Yeah.
0: No. It's, you know, pick yourself up. Come together. I believe they has no kotoko. Right? There's some people more classic. They has neighbor home, kotoko neighbor home. They should be able to come together and plan it.
1: The two clubs.
0: Yes. Yes, and make a statement. They has neighbor home, kotoko should be able to come and support them. Promote the match.
1: The game, yeah.
0: So most of the mobile will come here. Kotoko should do say. Oh, aha. Now yem pushing yes, anyama we na enko ye ya. Ebe boa ye na ebe my league no. Ebe very very exciting.
1: Yeah.
0: Eh, Ghana for Pami country. Ye pa de fu.
1: Pa.
0: Eni eni ma de fe.
1: Hmm.
0: Upenko for mo pa de fe. Omu ni ma de fa. Ghana for. Give them the little of what we have tried to do, and you will see week in week out. Stadium nebe.
1: I am enjoying the
0: stadium nebe. Ebe yema. Because chiu mutaya we are Ghana ni.
1: Asempa FA.
0: Ghana ofi. Me are meeting Manchester United. We've been poor, poor, but week in week out. That's the thing. It is a sauna. Say even a foreign club. So I share you and share Honman. Let me say me here. Dentina,
1: yeah, Haram, no,
0: yeah, Timinia, yeah, beti me aye. But again, Mr. Account, what you also don't do when we are doing Hass and Kotoko, I'm talking about Primeva, the Democrats. There are things that we even tell Hass and Kotoko.
1: Just a saying.
0: Look. The way I'm a mobile stadium, the way I'm a handkerchief.

0: do it.
1: Oh, sir.
0: Yes. Kotoko, mutun to sign in a do it. We want to capture that. Put it out there. A man for Kai.
1: The old days.
0: Yes, this is how it used to be. Mm. And all of that. And then the younger ones will also begin to ask. And I say, then we bet me I walk on through.
1: Okay.
0: And all of that. Some of the things, Masom Becker, for shaggy reasons. Sign your man, she is so. You're a fan of the car. You're not coming at any other.
1: You know, a package.
0: So, yes. Mm. So, my mad and then a primitive. Then a primitive.
1: Mm.
0: Then a primitive. Wong Taraya, she says,
1: yeah.
0: There is nothing new under the sun. About the dada. And as I beg you. Eti enjai ni akofobi dia tawe ni e de ye yesu ye de ne ye wono ye modify no
1: kakra
0: kakra ni enye ne enye yi ne enye fe bi na ye wono e ye fe pa na ye san ye de
1: okay
0: ye local league no e ye de pa
1: en se de amanfo ka no o league na gu atete en gu sa
0: kodo mona kwa katwa mu se league na gu ko sama bo na kwa katwa mu se league na gu Sometimes you have to say Uganda and then Akrani Kumasi Debi. But you see, because Akrani Kumasi, Akrani capital, Kumasi, the second biggest, you know, you have to put in a lot of work.
1: Mm.
0: It is not difficult to get Names or summer boys.
1: Such places.
0: Yeah. Such places. Mm. But Akrani Kumasi, you have to work at it because almost taste. Yes, sir. It's one more bibia quality. One mum bibia ever ma excited mama umu view. Hey, we bet me be free gate. Omumba.
1: Okay.
0: Akrani Kumasi. Oh yeah, we bet me be free gate. Omumba. Omumba. Omu view. Omu view. Omu view. Kra. So you have to work at it. Then again. Maso bona mwa anuni dako. Share. For now. We are not getting the 40,000 full house.
1: Yeah.
0: Get the school children. Have an arrangement with GS. Get them. It will come at a cost. But you see, when you have that ambience, you can now go to company A, company B, and let them know that, look, you can come and do an activation. And that activation, you can get money from there to take care of that. What you're also doing is that you are inculcating something in the school
1: younger ones.
0: The younger ones. It's have an arrangement with GES. Have an arrangement with them. The schools, buses. Maybe you will spend You can even go to any of these well morning county. So we can give you ABCD packages. And concentrate that at least, if for nothing at all, you need about 15,000 school kids. That's the second cycle form to be part of Momaches Namobon. Then, when it is Hasen Kotoko, that one you reduce the number. Well, because my building it is Hasen Kotoko. Yes, it's going. Yeah. It's so, God, I will say, oh, it is so. But look, it is not nice. So we bought empty stadium. So fill in the gap. How do you fill in the gap? Have that arrangement with the schools. Mm. And do it. Unfortunately for us, you see, there is an enterprise.
1: Mm.
0: And that enterprise, we can't do nothing about
1: it.
0: That enterprise is meant for the national teams.
1: Okay.
0: That's the supporters union.
1: Mm.
0: It is to give support to the national teams.
1: Okay.
0: But at club level, the supporters you know also want to get a your club level. It's all wrong. It's all wrong. But to him, no credit woman is that a political parties, you know, must say this thing.
1: Okay.
0: Because this supporters you know for members, oh mam now your party members. Now political parties here by some.
2: They do so.
0: I'm so almost the same thing. It's you know, Papa, so yen shena yen can hear you there, but the thing is, it's doable. I mean, there are brace in this country. Brace, but
1: I'm listening to Wisdom this morning. The man is too much. He knows football and Kasa. Maestro, I'm in summer boy, okay. And now, but messages will be bring now, but Sini, I better ask you, I don't pay you. The better say.
0: Better say.
1: Nah, come on, I'm saying, can say part one.
0: Nasa Muntia.
1: I don't mumbe jina.
0: Mr. Moon, we say, what's some person, mommy, 3 days? And I'm saying, move face scanning.
1: Yeah, man, now you're a bit material.
0: Prophet, don't face scanning, don't mess up this kind of
1: thing. No, bit material. You're a bit material.
0: What's it?
1: Multimedia, bit material.
0: Multimedia.
1: I'm a bit material.
0: Oh, multimedia. I'm a bit material.
1: But what about you? You know, Kotoko 4G, Hase 4G. A vision for edge.
2: Me or Emilio.
1: And there be a name for who you has it.
2: Oh, Emilio, Jimmy.
0: Vision. Un woman family.
1: Debbie.
0: House of Folk. Dreams. Un woman family.
1: House of Folk.
0: Medium man woman family.
1: House of Folk.
0: Need me as un woman family.
1: Lions.
0: Lions.
1: House of Folk.
0: Ah, now metra no na mo
1: kwato kwagam
2: kwagu
1: eh kwato kwanto eh
2: kwagu
1: eh
2: o zambi si
1: prophet time
2: and then memory verse near play the game win play the match win the game and has
1: but
2: has en kotoko is o mu bully smaller clause
1: no but any on a live what do you say but as a new man away fingertips but you mean
2: je opogunti e bota kwagu stars for say be dem be kotoko on Namudi Bay, Africa number 2. What does he? I was a smaller club, so no place in the TSS.
0: Now, Maxi, and your one must say,
1: because the Mitano,
0: Provide Mr. May. Pass, has Nicotoko, co player.
2: Now, Ubo League.
0: Or come co player, come co player.
2: Nasamates,
0: Navishin Aji. Mumbai, yes, sir. The more expert is a Mulig Lebey.
1: Okay, yeah, then come on. I had then, so yeah, Breno, I be out of a Larry or Pario to senior pay a dasipa. Wama, yes, you know, so I say, yes, you are the baby, and I don't pay a siam. Bibia, I come. I had Bessie and Yadia Triha, or China, a doom to me and a Christo Maya. Yet the Friday's edition of the Ultimate Sports Show, Rebeba, when you enter and the message is in our chair, I'm for I enjoy show, no, and the pa, or China, another edition of the Ultimate Sports Show, no. Yadi Ebishiao and Opey and Asochina Ew Shuns. Yes, also na Prophet Nanaya Osafo, Dr. Cosby, Dr. Pakwesi and Penifua Kenyano, to me at Kiova Tosso, Nebibia et my community of Binko and the Ghana Smash Trinity, Yahomeso, on behalf of the production team. No. Achina, Yabasani Asia, now you signed another wonderful edition. No. Edia bro. Until Achina, peace and blessings. Good morning.
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1: 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So,
3: you dream me, Dan, I see you and Mwaman on it. You almost see a cacra, you almost see a hunu, you see a tea, you need a tea, you can't boom.
4: Memory Debia, a bonusia, a pemusia, a question of what you change your home, our abruce, said the Yakuhu, any diabe drufi, the Yahu, near her, the Ye, near the Abba, the Yeno, and you can say,
3: yes, abrochin kuma na dim tintim pa
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0: 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And 58. Yeah, any yaw for yeah. They say and na say nra kwa yaw for ye bi, but ye di nyina ma kwa kufu. What you say? 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Anyway, pacho abrasia kwa so ma me fan to mama na na ya metna se ma me na enche million so be di nkomo. 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Ye nua nsem tro nia ye ne ye adwuma. Yenina ya Juma o Fox FM, wa ya Juma o Hello FM, wa sanswa ya Juma ewo Rainbow Radio, wa ya Juma ewo Asasi Radio, ena wa san ya Juma ewo Atinka FM. 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
2: Candyman, Edna Edie, Ewa Casafidienzo last Tuesday. Na Odena Kosem, Enna Rehosem, Eritoyen and him. Yasha and the boss, a free Tuesday and Bepim Fiada, Friday. Yenso Yede Betu and a tear for him no more to me acquire moi. Yasha said Tuesday, no. Yetuaso Enra, Wednesday, and there Thursday, that is the third day, any woman. Anopay Moses. A pejona ascended 10 cities. A radin shrine pa. But all person also support you in number will be to me. I hear the first year 055 333 6977 11 055 333 6977 11 055 333 6977 11 055 333 6977 11 055 333 6977 11 055 333 6977 11 055 333 6977 11 055 333 6977 11 055 333 6977 11 055 333 6977 11 055 333 6977 11 055 333 6977 11 055 333 6977 11 055 333 6977 11 055 333 6977 11 055 333 6977 11 055 333 6977 11 055 333 6977 11 055 333 6977 11 055 333 6977 11 055 333 6977 11 055 333 6977 11 055 333 6977 11 055 333 6977 11 055 333 6977 11 055 333 6977 11 055 333 6977 11 055 333 6977 11 055 333 6977 11 055 333 6977 11 055 333 6977 11 055 333 6977 11 055 333 6977 11 055 333 6977 11 055 333 6977 11 055 333 6977 11 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
0: 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Afeyan Tuaso, Gamali Disa, asani 51 cities.
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3: Amazing.
0: Yet was with the amount. Richard Anan ascended 50 cities. Samson of Faustinos Jabosu ascended 51 cities. Samuel Aite ascended 20 cities. Samson of Hannah Nati ascended 21 cities. Abigail Ofosu ascended 3 cities. Samson of Lizzie Oji. Passion, ascend a Passion Ventures, ascend 10 cities. Metwaso Angela Beckley, ascend 10 cities. Gifty Fianco, ascend 11 cities. Sansuna, S. Kobe Ventures, ascend 20 cities. Edith Mali Collie, ascend 20 cities. Comfort Frimpong, ascend 22 cities. Samuel Ablodi, ascend 10 cities. Sansuna Graham, Ni J. Clue Graham, ascend 101 cities. Afi Akuma, ascend 20 cities. Moses Kofi Atta, ascend 50 cities. 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Stephen Awuku Opare Newman, ascend 20 cities. Juliet Lamte ascended 20 cities. Linda Odro ascended 51 cities. Elizabeth Blavu ascended 20 cities. Ellen Ochery ascended 21 cities. Anna Frank Naniwoto ascended 10 cities. Constance Ado ascended 21 cities. Anna Afezo Rosemary Asante ascended 10 cities. Yetwaso Jeremiah Aike ascended 50 cities. Anna Philomena Jesse ascended 31 cities. Christian Yabua ascended 21 cities. Sansuna Richard Essel ascended 40 cities. Metwaswa Kofi Albert Anoche ascended 15 cities. Ezekiel Amate ascended 51 cities. Raphael E. Ivy ascended 1 city. Anna Afeso Elizabeth Ofosua upon ascended 30 cities. Metwaswa Foster Doe ascended 4 cities. Isaac Lai ascended 200 cities. Anna Ebenezer Asani ascended 51 cities. Alexander upon ascended 21 cities. Jacqueline Kwagbezi ascended 50 cities. Florence Asante was ascended 21 cities. Anna Afeso Vinolia Fiaklu ascended 10 cities. Stella Aku Ando ascended 21 cities. Joanna Vignon ascended 21 cities. John Ankra ascended 21 cities. Anna Afeso Anita Chenebua ascended 10 cities. 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Anna Philip Chum Kwesi Amufa ascended 10 cities. Gloria Geraldo ascended 11 cities. Number near 055 Samuel Nana Yao Ousu Safo. So far, yenam 42,026 Ghana cities, 50 pesos. 42,026 Ghana cities, 50 pesos. 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Psalm 27 verse 1 to 4.
3: Amen.
4: Why any mammy won't popo?
0: A free now call won't popo da.
4: Amen.
0: Rademo could draw.
4: Amen.
0: Mount Namia.
4: Amen.
0: Mount Peja.
4: Amen.
0: Mount Pomode.
4: Amen.
0: Mount Yarosa.
4: Amen.
0: Mount Ojia.
4: Amen.
0: Mount Fawoodia.
4: Amen.
0: Yes, Sudi.
4: Amen.
0: Keradia.
4: Babonia was semi soon. What time?
0: A free now call. Yenye ya wouldn't him know who wanted that, and you could have went to
4: the debut.
0: But I could have come, I was supporting him. Me bon pay at the more and I don't pay.
4: Yes.
0: Well, yes, Sudin.
4: Yes, Sudin.
0: That's true now, okay, Kano.
4: Yes,
0: best.
4: Was in Papania or Semis?
0: Only Pabia or Shell, so
4: what tell me?
0: Only Pabia or Tao,
4: so what about 20 years, you son me?
0: So I am not just so best, you son.
4: I want to do it. I rather
0: him one shes,
5: amen.
0: I rather him one shes,
4: amen.
0: I rather him one shes,
4: amen.
0: I rather him one shes,
4: amen.
0: I rather him one shes,
4: amen.
0: Well, yes, Sudin.
5: Amen.
0: Do a person what you are good,
4: Jesus.
0: Do a person what you are good,
4: yes.
0: Do a person you are real,
4: yes.
0: I read him my own shears,
4: amen.
0: I read him my own shears,
4: amen.
0: I read him my own shears,
4: amen.
0: And
4: well, yes, you did. Verse 3.
0: Verse 3.
4: Said, don't tell me, son, Stabaya.
0: A free Nelco. Any baby, I'm sorry. Any baby, I'm a mom

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2: Amen.
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2: Amen.
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3: mu. Amen.
1: Afɛ mesrɛ ye die de ma wo.
0: Jesus.
1: Me gyina Deuteronomy chapter 8.
3: Jesus.
1: Verse number 18. Mesrɛ ye die de ma wo.
0: Ewa Yesu de
1: ma. Mesrɛ ye die de ma
0: wo. Amen.
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0: Amen.
1: Mesrɛ ye die de ma
0: wo. Amen.
1: Mesrɛ ye die.
0: Amen.
3: Amen.
1: Ye die wo Ewurade
0: nsɛm. Yes.
1: Ɛna mesrɛ de ma
0: wo. Amen.
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3: wo. Amen.
0: Deuteronomy chapter 8 verse 18. Was in the more Kaya Radu Yankupon?
1: I know pay Yakaya Radi and Yankupon.
0: I say, I don't know what day I didn't know.
1: A Radimo and what day?
0: Yes.
1: And what dear?
0: Yes.
1: You are what did you already come to come? But I want dear Miss Ramawi. A Radin Yankupon Mawfandi.
3: Amen.
1: I say, Radina Ma and what dear?
0: Yet
1: did ye? Yet did ye?
0: Yes.
1: Sam what dear?
3: Yes.
1: Or Branko?
0: Yes.
1: Sam what dear?
0: Yes.
1: Or how?
0: Yes.
1: Yes.
0: Yes. Yes. Amen. Amen. Amen. Amen.
1: Yen a rat ye na jim kwapa. Wanuna ma ya hua dinia ye dinya ye ho. En tiano pe me sre de mau.
3: E
1: radia hua dia.
0: Yes.
1: Ye dinya ye ho.
0: Yes.
1: E radia hua dia.
0: Yes.
1: Ye didi ye.
3: Yes.
1: E radia hua dia.
0: Yes.
1: Ye dinya ska.
0: Yes.
1: E radia fan dobo.
3: Amen.
1: E radia fan dobo.
3: Amen.
1: E radia fan dobo.
3: Amen.
1: E fan dobo.
3: Amen.
1: E radia en dobo. En moho moho.
3: Jesus.
1: Neshe nyanka.
3: My God.
1: Neshe a wusina.
3: Yes, Lord.
1: Neshe a yarefo.
3: Yes, Lord.
1: Neshe a wuma.
3: Jesus.
1: E kopi me wye ye.
0: Amen.
1: Well, yes, we do.
3: Amen.
1: Yes, we do.
3: Amen.
1: Well, yes, we do.
3: Amen.
1: Well, yes, we do.
3: Amen.
1: Yes, we do.
3: Amen.
1: Yes, we do.
3: Amen.
1: In Jesus Christ's name we've prayed. Number near
0: 0555 0555 0555 0555 0555 0555 0555 0555 0555 0555 0555 0555 0555 0555 0555 0555 0555 0555 0555 0555 0555 0555 0555 0555 0555 0555 0555 0555 0555 0555 0555 0555 0555 0555 0555 0555 0555 0555 0555 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
4: 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Covodia Gabson Pharmacy, Benal and Delight. I think Cocoy Isaac Glass Top. Mankasim, a Jeff Heber, Takwa, or what? I be drove you, Takwa, dear Sir Charles, or was he a smart Heber? I pay Uber to me, a conform trust pharmacy be a winning be a Benya be a top, and a baseline, so I would to do, not be be a Akoye at Yama, or Refidina, a year also town for, and as a Haxamisha and Capsules. Reverend,
1: it has to
4: be near me. That's
1: in a mission. Radisha, Okapa, Abna Rice, did you want
4: it? I try
1: be here, Zuka, come up. And see, Abna Rice, and one year, didn't more ton more. Oh, Jum, Mamon, where do you an eternal? So, Okoto Rice, I know what ton one, make sure say Abna Rice and Alberto. Sounds an old Tomo, the command, Kurag, Edufia, or Medufia, but you make sure say Abna Rice. 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
1: what did Petrus used to say?
0: Peter and Ebisa used to Christ to say,
1: What is she?
0: She,
1: you're not getting now.
0: You're jail, dear, you know, you're jail tomorrow. You're jail, your padio, you're jail bank account, or you're jail, you're jail, your bush, you're jail, you're jail, maho. Just say, you're jail, your name of Penny now.
1: You know what we do.
0: Everybody do Jesus Christ, it's
1: he. I know what you say.
0: And then you're Benya.
1: The Grammy Sim say.
0: Question Peter Bisa because Oshenima with Johanna Odi yes with China. Some men in any BMO who say, I jam quarrel dinner, you know. No, if you say a normal person, Gagan. On any meal whom it's your question, no, Bisa, or Bisu Timmy Bisa's our question. Say, Nancy, Sikan, you are the dear, yeah, when you're Sikan, you are on to be Nashi. Oh, but yes, your cop.
1: Or she wants to
0: say, yes, Christmas kind.
1: Obi knew what we're Jennifer.
0: Or see, yes, Christmas, I can also obi any ho. A obegya ne fie
1: enuanom
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0: 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I'm a hospital and a machine checking it who say be only moja bakokra on sort yase. When a cranum and you're ready.
1: No question.
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1: No question.
0: Fanya someone somebody no air canoe. And yet, doctors are one buffy be show on 70 air
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1: another che for
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0: 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What do you say? A boa quasia, dear. What do you say? Aha, or so be bunny name of the rain or bear quasia. Now, a quam monosuna, and then by a quam pa, a papa, a mechanical natural co.
1: Matthew chapter 19, verse number
0: 23.
1: Yes, to echo train in a sheep on his
0: say. Yes,
1: no cram is saying. I had the more defense of because running.
0: Sa, same way. I say, I had dema sikenese or beco heaven. Echa said den.
1: O se head den.
0: Mhm.
1: E de modifo.
0: Mhm.
1: Se obeko osun anyi.
0: Mhm. E se said e to aso. Ko 24 no.
1: Verse 24. Na bi o mi se mi say. E ye mrema yuma.
0: Yes.
1: Se obefa pani to krum. 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
0: Sa se mo ye ka bia obi mo kire na aso obi ohiemu a. 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Or Joe Bia, when you see the Sika, all and Copo, and try South for no. Nasa or Cassa, Eddie Mexican near one son, Cassa, a Yemremo Yeni. See, assembly yepa. One quotes a Yemremo Yeni is over quiet, oh boy. Near Christian in a Brabom Noka, and then near Radio Sirena, or the Yan Copo Juma. See, and yepa, or the Buen Yankana Kuna for, or the Tornama Radeka. So you Christopher about Bonmo and what's happening? I don't know for us, we are Quasiano. What do you say? Oh, Sasafone, I'm sorry, I'm saying Yankupon Nihono. Sam 14. Well, what I can say Yankupon, Yankupon Nihono. Me more scripture. Me, yo. BSM 14, verse 1. BSM 14, verse 1. And then read the mo, huh? Would I read the mo? What do you say? Or say, oh, bro, Nentia with Jimmy so. TSM, where you are. 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the four. Name of your old Christo. They are the four. Me trust them also. A writing cell also do us of me. As a 40 the word of truth and prayers ministry. Enter your kind of crash on. Fire number way, Nefre, you bet 2 1 Ukraine. So I catch 0272 47 4 4 8 8 0272 47 4 4 8 8. Amen.
2: A radio Aduma next week Sunday. Yeah, yeah, a Merku and Shemudi. Our two tab ministry circle branch. Your tons are your friend, man. You know, and to tear our remont to tear our brabumu. Na main speaker, Mrs. Ewusi Ono, Ena Oba Abidianim, na Yama, and my entity. I mean, Casa Muncho, life is empty without Jesus. Life is empty without Jesus.
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2: Jesus is the only one that can satisfy you.
0: Amen. Amen. Amen.
2: When you say, Elder, Abraham, let me deduce something out of the preaching or the message out there. Only pebby are drinking and say, on your ban on any day we are with you, Abraham.
0: Oh,
2: or let me be south, say, a mother do say, now on your mother, but still, I'll pay for. bewa se wo pe foforo ma wo unya tuntum a wo pe kokko unya kokko a wo pe tuntum unya ogbolobo a wo pe twom landa wo pe de wafo into entimi satisfy
4: that ampa.
2: It is only Jesus that can satisfy you. Money cannot satisfy you.
4: Yes, that's the truth.
2: Anything Bill Gates would have super sika. She be you manye sika do. Sika. Ain't mean satisfy with that. Not even your cast. What him say? I better would talk for the first time. I will abra bumu and I won't talk kada. She say I will see a car now. After 1 year.
0: Now for no.
2: Car now. Now they go one. Now person. We hurry only 2 times a day. No. And then now what you call now hurry. Ya paki bi de si boso. Bi bien ni wa, e wa sasi so a, e betimi ama satisfaction.
4: Oh yes.
0: It's true.
2: O sha se se wo twansa one thought and about two thoughts me boa. And about grawa. And now see ya burudi, unu nkoko kura je watwa bi. Yes still. Untimi num nsan wie.
4: No kwase mpa.
2: Ure sika no do a was spending on sawo. Sika no do a was those days are near ma se no. They dey na man dey where you. But me ni free edi no. Na me better say me dey paper ni pen to ho no. Na mo say me kura ma boka che omo mo twes ka no.
4: Awo. 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
2: Ma boka suso. Adentia. Virtue be a wo mu, ni ma pa be a wo mu. What say no true sex?
4: Kwasem.
2: What tongue true sex? What destroyed you through sex? It's many bad dream baby, cause I'm many bad man being kept a chibi, cause I no pay. Or to meet a girl to turn a yire home. Or to a girl to turn a yire home. Or by way dear, me huna ni me wee kura. 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Would it be someone say, Sika with the mau girlfriend? So, Chemu half, not the mau ira, and go a better off.
4: Ah, call Connie Mukra.
2: When you saw it, you of you. When you saw it, if you do yet the Alka Babatono. A man might be on one more, you don't know, young mamma, Sam, or would demand any. Oh, my year, man, I a kayakadian. And off Chimpra were Jumamu. A Juma, we ye Mujuma, a Juma, ye Chiao cow. Oh. Now bet me up, bro.
4: Debbie.
2: We are driver. Oh, Trump, now on your bed, that won't come. Bet me up, bro. Who said Debbie and our cousins?
4: Oh.
2: Baby, anywhere bet me, I satisfy was as he so
4: never.
2: Adieu, Radia Seven.
4: Yes.
2: Nasamun Kuto. Radia Seven Kuto. Even success cannot satisfy you.
4: No credit. Yes.
2: Success cannot satisfy you.
4: It's true.
2: A war ain't to be satisfied with
4: that.
2: Unya nye bin too soon ya bakwa wa we. Obi nye num and na wapunima zen maya swa defo. 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
4: radiasempe,
2: 1 in 1,000,000.
4: Yes,
2: a radinian cupa sempe, baby out to me, sir. 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It is only the word of God that can satisfy you. I am not here to preach, I'm here to deliver a message.
4: Powerful.
2: And period. Tie, fausatu akumaso.
4: Yes.
2: Or say, my lifetime, yes. I will give God my lifetime.
4: Yes.
2: If I give God my lifetime,
4: Jesus,
2: he will take care of me.
4: Amen.
2: He will never, never, never let me down.
4: Amen.
2: My lifetime.
4: Amen.
2: I will give God my lifetime.
4: Amen.
2: Che, send you a radio to say a dear no. It is or the boniche.
4: Oh.
2: It is as easy. It is as simple. Like so the boniche. Wode ya boni bebreba ye di. 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Eye so easy for our God to forgive us. Sansu ne ye easy for our God to heal you.
4: Nkwa sem. Amen.
2: Where the options.
4: It's true.
2: Let go of the pain. Let go of the things will be there yell. And ask God to come into your heart. Precious Jesus, stay in our hearts.
4: Stay in our hearts.
2: Live in our hearts.
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0: Yet the bon yeni,
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1: Bima Kuma Pro,
0: Matone,
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0: Brahma Kumamu,
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0: Bayemira,
1: Bayemira,
0: and Madin,
1: and Madin.
0: Well, my main trust and famo, just a few minutes now. If you call, I don't know, number your day agent to boa, Edia boa, Yenia or Yare is still the same. A
1: 055 333 69 7111.
0: Yenia Candymana or Yenian Semtruni. And kidneys, me and you know, I say no. You go so, you have to say 50,000 a year, man. Medical catch was from the start of the year till now. As I'm perfect, yesterday we are raising over 250,000 Ghana cedis. And idea boy, wana a yare. And we ever come one day raising 300,000 Ghana cedis. Anya sika kitu wa anya sika kitu wa kwa erade nam ye team for so ye bi pa elder me pesa obo mpa ye de ma wona e support ye number ni ye 055 333 69 7111 Vivian enima wasende ye sende back e de command because of sending 201
1: okay
0: and o say e ni ba school fees Nibi, ena was sending in our banunti, yen reverse be manunti, you will send it just 220 Ghana, nti,
1: okay.
0: My 4 day a year 181 Ghana,
1: okay.
0: As I edia mano. 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
1: God bless you.
0: And I think so, Henry Kwanza, I send it 52 Ghana cedis. 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
1: My
0: man Twaso Mao Hannah Asamoa Asende 100 cities. And I think so Evelyn Yurite Asani 10 cities 50 pesos.
1: When you're sure.
0: But your number near
1: 055 333 69 7111
0: Angelina Nana and so ascending 10 cities.
1: Amen.
0: Angelina, sorry, we're sending you 15 cities.
1: Sure.
0: And Kingsford, Nyame, I send you 15 cities.
1: Sure.
0: Victoria, J, I send you 10 cities.
1: Sure.
0: Ruth, Ado, I send you 20 cities.
1: Sure.
0: Vicentia, Amega, I send you 31 cities.
1: Sure.
0: And Rebecca, Akutu, I send you 20 cities.
1: Sure.
0: Nancy, Inshira, I send you 10 cities.
1: Sure.
0: So far, you were 47,102 cities,
1: amazing.
0: 19 pesos.
1: 47,102
0: cities, 19 pesos. Number near
1: 055 333 69 7111
0: I think so. Philip Opoku ascended 21 cities. Susanna Boache ascended 20 cities. 055 335 6977 55 33 6977 55 33 6977 55 33 6977 55 33 6977 55 33 6977 55 33 6977 55 33 6977 55 33 6977 55 33 6977 55 33 6977 55 33 6977 55 33 6977 55 33 6977 55 33 6977 55 33 6977 55 33 6977 55 33 6977 55 33 6977 55 33 6977 55 33 6977 55 33 6977 55 33 6977 55 33 6977 55 33 6977 55 33 6977 55 33 6977 55 33 6977 55 33 6977 55 33 6977 55 33 6977 55 33 6977 55 33 6977 55 33 6977 55 33 6977 55 33 6977 55 33 6977 55 33 6977 55 33 6977 55 33 6977 55 33 6977 55 33 6977 55 33 6977 55 33 6977 55 33 6977 55 33 6977 55 33 6977 55 33 6977 55 33 6977 55 33 6977 55 33 6977 55 33 6977 55 33 6977 55 33 6977 55
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3: Amen.
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0: 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Amina Al Hassan, I said it 20 cities. Justine Amwaku, I said it 21
1: cities.
0: Christian Alobu, I said it 40 cities.
1: Onyamishiro.
0: And Eli Clem, and so I said it 10 cities.
1: Onyamishiro.
0: Esinam Amuzu, I said it 51 cities.
1: Onyamishiro.
0: And Abigail Sewa Insia, 51 cities.
1: Onyamishiro.
0: Francis Yao Javi. 25 cities.
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3: A dear information, I will wow the dissolution of me, Minister Information. But you know, yes, I'll be out and the two minister of my penis. But here, quite a name on the sister and car, only Director General, no, it is uncommon. 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
7: Sometimes when we hear the things that you have done, the things that some organizations are doing now, we wonder, some of us keep wondering what really we have been doing in the past 8 years. But it looks like, well, we've just come back from SNIT. We've been to SNIT this morning. And the kind of things that we heard and we hear, we knew we even heard before we went there, and what we were told. If you compare that to the fact that not too long ago, the SNIT was preparing to sell is prized access like Labadi, Pleasure Beach. You wonder how Ghana could have sunk so low. But I think maybe you have achieved all this through proper management and then use of resources and recognition of the fact that we are not here for ourselves. We will live, we will pass this day, but worse, whatever we should aim at is how do we want to be remembered for the stewardship that we were given to us.
6: Ehe na ati ya nuti no Chief Justice Paul Bafoboni ene wo chire mu no wo se agete sete mu adwuma ko no wo som Ghana fo e ba ne sa no a adie bi a wo ye no e wo so bu ho akonta e ye de de mfa so bre 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
5: No pain, na me kind, sir. They kind, who is a Chief Justice of the CSRA State Institutions. so I call snake, I call MIA mineral. Now I commend the one, it can be myself. Or you know, we didn't pass 8 years in the year. I was shocked. If we say, me look, Robia, or maybe a Chief Justice, or no court visit, take institutions under the executive, or any other Chief Justice, meaning our modern judiciary, or more a role in democratic society is to adjudicate as NBCA, or more than or any institutions to a executive, they belong to the executive branch of government. It is I, and she said, Assembly Bahoo, that's the black judiciary, and as a Supreme Court. How are somebody making these statements about them? How are you going to sit in it and be neutral? Also, a neutral crowd, how can people believe? This is the first time I mean who's a Chief Justice or no court state visits or visits to state institutions to make remarks. It's unheard of. Completely unheard of. And to the American Chief Justice, that's why I was Chief Justice position. You know. Only who he is, none of his predecessors have dabbled in public affairs the way he's doing it. And unfortunately,
6: ti penyante so kasa yi eye professor Ajimadia eka amamwo mu a benfo no waka ho bi na enye kane aban lo ye penye ya attorney general wono so no yo sofo shatente ni so ye radio gate wo se ye kase 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
5: Yeah, I know the of the constitution. The judiciary is there. It's not having what you want to do. I mean, it's like I've been saying. I mean, if you make me Minister of Information, I'll speak. If I'm Attorney General, I will speak. If you make me Minister of Foreign Affairs, I'll speak our foreign affairs. And so the constitution is what establishes all public and the sector of government. And the constitution marries in many ways parliament and the executive. To the extent that the president has to present the state of nation to parliament, parliament comments on it, the president chooses ministers for parliament. That is the system of checks and balances chosen by the constitution. The same constitution goes after the view to instrument the from the executive and from parliament. So, for example, it says that the judiciary is independent. It says that in what capacity is he going to have basically two constitutions?
6: And ye kane attorney general abanlo ye penyo no sansu ye kane so for shatten sene ensam so and wodin chemu aban wo se ye radio gate wasasema wote ye ne de ohye de ansene trim na mamra no etitem atemu afo madwuma na eye omampani so honso no wo madwuma emra se bedwafo adwuma wo bi mfiri ba bi nkwase ba bi nkoyo bi adwuma nti cj wonya hweye
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8: 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And then I bet you say you need a penny for cheap direct money, a garage near hydrology. You need a proper partner. Now you're free minister for finance. Minister for National Security, Minister for Rules. Na ye nyina bi bi unse no. 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Asebet in the national crisis aba. Because cars ya ever sa kwan we so no. There are over 1000 cars a day. And say we ba be block sa stretch na for 1 year. 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Kompompo market, Kaneshi market. Okay say aboso kai. Ni nyina in fact ahunche be ba.
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1: Our success will depend on how we work together, cooperate, collaborate, and please be assured of the fact that I'm not here to pick favorites. My job here is to make sure that we work together and we achieve our objectives. What I would have an expectation of is a minimum standard of discipline, of transparency and accountability, and of prudence when it comes to handling of resources that are actually the taxpayers' contribution towards this country's development. I am so grateful for your presence here, and I look forward to working.
0: And I tell so waka sent when you do near you my phone eka was so a mama ye mu wa basi gana bedin kunim into no ba ye into muny na and come wom na when you said jumano and what is when you foot walk a cra at the magana for
1: bring alive the core principles and the mandate for the existence of this ministry. Science, technology and innovation are meant to work hand in hand. As we look towards our development, it must not be at the expense of our environment. Our constitution, which is the supreme law of the land, is clear about the fact that both government and citizens have a responsibility to protect our environment. And we have a duty not only to work together, to collaborate, to bring ideas together, to make sure that the ministry achieves this objective, but also to help regarding their responsibility. Government ought to play in the role that citizens' environment is key, not just in Ghana, but globally. The issues of climate change, the issues of degradation of the environment, as
0: and to help ya at it important potem and we are singing na ya see a woman sacra ye and also a yadia yankasa ye sunya banya details as this one and the masani mano echo cost to wiem nini na ye nyema be a washa say we betu mia swano na yempotem potem huni di akwenimu.
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0: 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We are the biggest ethnic group in Central Region. 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Nobody can intimidate us. And when they have an entry like me, Bami Atarobin, Bombato, Don Mamin Kata, we miss APA Facebook Live as the Kamas Maj.
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3: it wasn't a futu north nana or what other in a him there kukumasa ya wo a fancy a new town na moke keka aha and see new winiba no hono gumwa fu yin two if you wo na ye de ye pamho is one if you wo 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
4: yeah, the police station me free hot there, and the police bepe in the buffo, no mercy police station, is that not it? The basse, one and the land in the man, yes. The basse, a banisan almost the police station were home. The basse, yes, ABB. The basse, any other thing that is concise to maintaining law and order, and no, papa police will come in. Basse, yes, the police station. If you are yes, you know, there's a problem with it, whether by the land or by the structure or by any other thing. Then the state has the right to look for a different place and put up a police station. Because when you're the police station, I think the main objective is to help the police to establish in the maintenance of law and protection of lives and property, including communities, if their police station in Wahana.
2: Eti weyini nsamu a Dr. Richard Kumado ode etudwa na yenko Kofi Agye kofarbai ho onde ogusu butu ntemo na nsanie na Kofi Agye butu eye gomua na afi efutu empotemo ni atese manfo we futu enso so etintesu kokko a kokobo a womde ema e wosentwefo nhiam di omoye ne se apostifo hwe no nka bibi nkyre eye mesebjani kwame asare wo be A+ tesa de ode ekeka ko no e hotro Kofi yemu akwaba
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0: Bibisa, Emma, and Tokobia, Emma. 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Now, you see, I'm a month for Ashram Papanum, a mushroom this year. I'm in another one from a Passoa, Omnia Bushia for this year. Now, Macosu, Abusia for an answer, what to say, Bushia for it. Now, the picture sent me by. A woman A plus, I remember the gentleman Guma Center. Then someone numbered you so any evident in terms of the canoe. I said, Oh, what do you do? A Jamaica solo, I in your per se, a mudum no, a one for coons, an animal coons, so good to political coons, so good to regular minister, a coons, so good to say, Janibu Duno. On the upper ground of the petrol, a goom, a bujam, and 7 hours of the canoe, and you can't radio soon. I'm 3 years. 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Omu putu for mum kwako. Na munka say omu kwachi wanzaya, omu fasika ni tu neko, ne mumu din kunti ba neko. And you almost do almost certain one sign. It is a cobasa, not a or in some of can a bassard. I hear you almost a moon, you can go to Cadican, name on Bethlehem Fee, name say, I'm going to carry anybody here. And here, almost the Bishop, and you've been the Quenty. And the Anonymous and Samoa, or Mokan, and I after a coup, I will know, and I bring in a cassa and what I say. And when we are by here, now I own a national German, chief of staff, and Edema, and I got it. Or on a really press statement, you know, I don't know such as and the money we are present at 20 and 3 plus. Now and 7 are walking canoe. The oil and a beer, walking canoe, a beer, a new crew, maybe we're all true. It doesn't say, some you go my phone, you don't want to come, I will win the bad junction. And I'll buy in the bad junction, my toy, you go in, sorry, don't I go my four. I mean, I don't know about hospital, I was simple. I don't know who pray, I'm going to pray, I don't buy any bad trauma, special hospital. Trauma, no, insist on being simple. And I'm going to start with the Gumwa. It's a combustion, nothing, some of the can. Now, here, Nimba Bobo, who said, don't want from. Obi the hospital, and maybe I got watch and so. Obi to a deal, stage 1 year, and here, and to find a rebano, or bind to mean Sano.
1: Yasemo. 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
0: na ze ebufo wo wa ze agabaye regimenta company eba ha amone benimfo ekasa adana dishi awogumwa central na efutu mc ekasa wo munya ka situation down. Regional Police Commander, DCOP, or Henry Bossman, so many kind of situation down. But I want to say, the A-plus is a canon. I say, Yama, Ebufu, Yaba.
2: Jennifer!
0: I'm going to win the band, so I'm going to say, I'm going to say, I'm going to say, I'm going to say, I'm going to say, I'm going to say, and so I say, A-plus is a canon, I say, if you put a ball, I'm going to put you in the band. And I'm going to say, allegations. Allegations, I say, allegations, baby. Ah, what I say? Minim was a plastic ground in the CI. Senka Bay, Omukamum Kosia, or so Kosia, Fenya Market, Grafi, Senka, or so a plastic yard, and Komukamu, and Komukan, and the Fanya business at the bank. And the allegation won't make it. And the one for it, and your decision, Amazon, and the way the decision of Jackie Kondi, almost Omoya Abu, and White Trams, also on the Bomber Tram, and will be almost in that. The tension has started April, and nothing.
1: Enkomo enra nananu mo ewo gomwa ye press conference no na posifo ho
0: na aposifo ni ho enra na gata na omo ye committee engagement regional minister ekopeni eba e free haro na gomwa central say omo ye accounting to the people e ti da no be starting work as wa eba gomwa is enene okko enra okko gomwa central and don't question an animal more Jimaco traditional cast than Funina and the Orocano. Videos are not a plastic canoe can't be. Regional Minister Stopun said the Ocam heading to Kobeba. Our regional minister stopped that statement and won't make it that statement on an animal. I am feeling now, but not all kinds of moons. I think an animal. I hear you, Biako people, or catching the youth. Now, I don't feel honor, and we have press conference, a press conference, a press conference, and an animal here, and an animal this answer me too. Don't you say, that's a no credit. 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
3: Afe, sa schools mienu mienu, ukapeman sinya hae ni Mount Sinai, school si. These two schools no, eye cousins mienu ne establish here, ubini niya. Na school no line to each other, war end that common term, so there's no barrier. But they've coexisted over the years, sir. Our rivalry with schools mu diya ya na ye normal. But over the years, no, as a trigger moment, ene sa tension no, ya na e increase, until 2.5 years ago. Ena the municipal security council and the two management of the institutions Ekoben Krumuka says you know sir a yana tension a ya a dawom terminal it is about time and so na it dimujuma na abotoyem it me ba into Monday no the accusation is that both schools no we set na yet to a more bad the site and I we to accuse the other side say almost students a pie abo eba the other side if you free police from Omoko Police for no quiet patrol, a blue on my inner siren after a while. Omun said they were not seeing much of a binom. In fact, some of the policemen caused sustained injuries the Monday and also swayed me. In tea, a hot edge. Then Tuesday, around prep time, also came under stone attack. Around 1:20 a.m., I'm marching. Then the headmasters of both schools were informed that facilities at Omohono have been set up. Please. And the scale of destruction, it runs into millions of cities.
2: na wote ya niti eka ba fie die waso oke kambo mwa wasi millions of cities enyesi kaketua na diya wamu kwa nuse assembly kwa mpono wanya hobu wewo ese bibisi ebe bama nako fasa millions nedi yako 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
3: yeah. But you know, some of the facilities in Kombedemu, we have to fix it. And my recommendation yesterday is that the first thing that I want to try and get done is to construct a wall to divide the two schools. Because the absence of the wall like in our minds, no? Now, Yajia to me say, more or less, they can live side by side each other. But it doesn't look it. If we need to have a wall, then a security post also built. And then we
1: But when from there?
3: I want to appeal to the old students of Okapeman Senior High and also Mount Sinai Senior High. Say, not say, they also engaging the present day students there. I'm one person who attends a lot of programs these schools, and it breaks my heart. Completely breaks my heart. I'm appealing to those students, the management, and the parents. So they must also help show responsibility.
2: And my sister, you work here, Pimno, about 1%. So, rest some Yabuku and Nathan Kano.
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4: station ache besonu no mo sata mo ma station mo yesa mo nsu brothers and my sisters were having containers and at first the rails, the cable, at first it was here and then now they bring it here. But right now I don't know. I think the markets and everything, and then they say they are coming to demolish here. But it's making me feel bad.
1: Demolish here, no kwa kwa no eja etwa mawo eh fancy ho ini die wi ai unim se store ru anum bi so wono mo kira anko munya be se egbosome ne kakra anko mkunti na anko betimi ayi na enai a ye dia mo mu die isadodo
5: I think they are right, but we are paying the people or the government that

0: fear. So I think we want to pray to tell them that it's give us too much so that everything will be okay. But when they give us a short time, like end of this month, it will affect us. So we are betting maybe there is maybe some too small or the little money that the person has, we will need the container. Now, if they remove the container, the person maybe is looking after the kids in the house. So we are bringing the competitor. We treat the Greek community.
1: Eti yeni abema jagri boas benin dwom ono ankasa oba bedru sey e frɛ no ye nyano no na wawru adwuma yi mu awie jagri ye makwaba
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3: se. 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
2: 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When him say, I say,
1: and yet
2: a new can say at night, and to one not to us as an amoeby. And a nippanitus was it dying, or their shop. And on no as I see, would an anchor's idea or no conversation. Now, what your conversation and they call and a homo macas or more, and bring your force on between almost a focus on your demolition on Kwan Barbayano. A month for Pomodin here. In fact, owns a man for Kakra, would you not sell to Musish? He to hop
1: no, can she dica?
2: You go do every now. That's only say Ubi Otombidi. And our packet be the enemy bring a was so jan and Maguas and a brub or to poor bruise a dean.
1: A
2: human as a pen and a monkey think it was a
3: simple
2: and fortress as an animal winning an idea. How omu and a omujuma dear
1: omu. It's almost a yatra trauma down, let us say. Or cause a remove no watch out down say remove no and remove dynamics
2: so between the love you so be trustful
1: yeah some obia maybe on watch obia no 27 days no action beba
2: nti because I was say me shada beside say kroma ye nim say enema ni bi oho a na say ye ti kroma ye bi wa ye ti me come market so ye bebubu ha ade be che be kona sa buildings ni bi oho e na me bi say nti edan ya mo market ni stretches yi. Mu ye sure say 27 days in the basono. Ampara ampara mu be bu.
1: Ene ye third you.
2: Ene ye third. 27 days
1: September. Na mu frasi. Ne wo say October na ko ne de. Na wo say hu ahye.
2: Enti me bi say no. Say enti sa 27 days na aka no. Sa na we pa ho a ye be hu action. E wo ground sa na na mu say. Omu ntimi nka say ene. Ede no duru ha ene mu be hu. Omu che so mu de bambofo be ko ho. No mu akwa ko he sa manfo ne be firi ho. Almost say almost started some more mass education in church. Be more started free order that almost some more demolition or American house. Me no say a month for some baby sister dynasty babia or mububu yano the American house or you must say when you number corner mass.
1: Jagri boas ma yana was saying can come on for a gin chenaka crebina yen share impeja
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1: me say dey use Brazil o nene ko
3: na na so ho
1: bibi tafe bibi tafe
3: mate
1: bibi tafe
3: na enti me twa so
1: say how dey are we now minimum she show dey twa so
3: my name twa so
1: e she show Eh show.
3: Oh nana.
1: Oh miss eh show.
3: Ai.
1: Toma eh show. And yeah, as you told me there, na she say, you dey see. MTN everywhere you go, network papa papa. Stanbic Bank, Skakura bia, usika sem to tree, international transfers near the obehwe me say ene Industrial Commercial Bank, eh China. 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
2: CFN must.
3: All that edifice there, we normally call it, to my knowledge, it's called the mask.
2: And it gives signal to communication.
3: And that it gives signals. Sometimes in the night you see it blinking, setting out of lights.
2: And I'm at this negative effect into. Say, baby, this area, or negative radiations via those living around it affect the negative.
4: Yaya dia ma na saya

The World Health Organization and the International Commission on Non-Ionizing Radiation Protection have over a period of 30 years undertaken a research to ascertain whether or not exposure to the RF radiations from these telecom towers pose a threat to we as humans. Do they cause cancer? Do they cause any other harmful health effects? The results of research have indicated that exposure to the RF radiations from these towers are not harmful. There's no evidence of the said harmful effects as far as radiations are concerned, as far as exposure to these telecom towers are concerned. Radio frequency radiations are low-powered and non-ionized. That is to mean that they do not have the potency to cause any damage to the human tissue. The same technology is deployed in the use of microwave ovens in our various homes. We all use microwaves. It is interesting to note that even the devices that we use, our mobile phones, our tablets, our routers, they all have some form of radiations which are RF and do not pose a threat. So if the devices that we use that are close to us, we do not even see the potency of their causing harm, how much more they do the towers that are far apart from our localities. This is to let us know that research over the period, like I said, have indicated that there is no proof that there are any harmful effects or cancerous effects as far as our exposure to RF radiations that come from the telecom towers are concerned.

0: 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So 10 p.m. to 11 p.m. A blazy, no, na a blazy. Nese e jano aso, na e dele, no, na e dele. Said the homomachino. A fire for fire. Ye can't semino, said ya etie. Tifrano payabisi satemi. Utie and sema utua e koso monitor your sports programs na
1: then we see
0: na eviane airport no 1 p.m. to 2 p.m. no e abesoja no o fire for fire air life our Doom TV so 10 p.m. to 11 p.m. better man 10 p.m. to 11 p.m. ubeshane live our Doom TV so Doom TV fire for fire ye kane said ye tie ye nyibi mfirimo ene ye mfabi enka ho more
1: Asepa
0: fire
1: Asepa FE
2: aye that is so wow ubeba let me guess ya da wa si ya da wa cha ya ya da mo lo so
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4: wani jami
5: Fire for fire ni Kobe Stone one of the best of the fire Monday to Friday for Tua Doom TV na tunase na e fire nkwa na e janu blaze na e blaze na fire fire Kobe Stone Kobe any stone fire is here if it's a fire no joke crab one head for you
6: self ujana shua
7: ebeba
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7: michi no enye 100% but mechai
6: okay
7: work no na ye pese ye engage community no ye raise awareness for events no so Xboxes ex coaches bi obia buy ye obia support ye so December 20th bra Legon Sports Stadium 5 p.m. the witness say greatness
6: Okay. All right. Minimse why your event be happening? Ghana high we and afe international level you know what page or minor droop be a nation. Ufo say then I be different now, I be can we why be say sa level now did you and a bit in your sir?
7: And say show after show you improve. So say see your free book of marina, you call Legon Sports Stadium.
6: Okay.
7: And know your bigger capacity. Close to 17,000 capacity. Book home your 5,000 huh? Yeah. So yeah, you can expect, you know, the best show.
6: The best show.
7: So far.
6: And you want mona yeah show more sir about yeah say a dean bang, boxers bang, and a show morning.
7: So on the card we have Freezy McBones versus Jonathan Tete.
6: Okay.
7: And know now you know the hottest fights right now.
6: Okay.
7: We have Theophilus Alute versus JR Racionel okay. as well from Philippines.
6: Okay.
7: Yeah. So we have a line of you know good fights. The main event is Craig Richards versus Dan Aziz. Light heavyweight bout.
6: Okay. Okay. Okay.
7: So I may answer in English.
6: Okay, that's fine. That's fine.
7: Yeah, so you said my name opens doors for me. It does, but if I sit still and I don't, you know, utilize, you know, my ideas and visions, then nothing will, you know, become reality. So I'm making the effort to, you know, make my dreams and aspirations come to pass.
6: Ghana boxing, what is it?
7: Ghana boxing, there's a lot of improvements to, you know, to come. That's why, you know, I decided to even enter the sport and, you know, uplift it both locally and, you know, internationally as well.
6: Okay. Also, so BB Abe Kandia Chair Ghana for Membisao. I see you read this interview. Also, BB Abe Kandia Chair Ghana for, I mean, say to me, Thomas, I was about to win.
7: Legon Sports Stadium, 20th December, Saturday evening. Please come out in your numbers. Oba, you won't regret it.
5: Na wane eka se?
7: Sharaf Muhammad.
5: Ujane Shua.
7: Ubeba.
5: Yeah. That's it.
4: Shatawali, fire

0: All right, so what I know is that you see me smiling. Ghana would have a coach before we regroup. What I know is that the coach who would lead the Black Stars is 99% in place. What I know is that the coach who will lead the Black Stars is already working. And what I also know is that we are just at that last line where we have to sign papers and formalize the relationship. As to whether it will be Kurt, as to whether it will be the guy who was a coach when Red Lions and Copa Lions played centuries ago, I wouldn't be able to tell you today. But what I can say for a fact is that we have a machinery in place and we are working. All right, so what I know is...
1: Fire for fire, nee. Kobe Stone, nee. One of the best. Obe fire. Monday to Friday, Fatua Doom TV. Natunase, nee fire nkwa. Nee janu iblazi. Iblazi, nee iblazi. Nee fire. Fire. Kobe Stone. Kobe, any stone. Stone, nee fire. Ishia, if it is a fire, no joke, red. One head, boy. Uyo, jia.
2: Fire.
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5: Wong, Yamadu or Hoa, or Manuya, M. Waya, Yetiae, Yatuanina, my dema, Tumu, because we Ukono Banoba Buya Funta, I Chidin Yankasa, and Fa. 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
6: The senior national team, the Black Stars, I've instructed my office and the of minister for sports and recreation to hold the Ghana Football Association accountable to the people of Ghana, especially regarding the budget of the FA. There will be no secrecy in how much the government spends on the national teams. The budgets presented by the FA and other sports associations must be known by the public. After all, it is the taxpayers' funds that are used to fund these activities. Expenditure and waste reduction applies to all sectors of the economy, including the Ministry of Sports and Recreation. The senior...
2: Nkofoye na ye fe na o de ohunu se unso betimi ayama na ye fe nya twom
7: sisiwo mu
2: 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Ye India grow if you are not ready. I mean, leave there. Klaus na ye involve no. Obi player. E plus is here no miss the next season no babobo na. Wa miss the kwa. Unji ni we nyina ho. Mo nyi ni we nyina ho. Mu, wa unji enti sponsorship no so e ma no. E kwen o mo be fa so e treaty sponsorship kura no e dine. E o kruma. But o mo re fi se. E so mo nya da partnership plan. And so munya that partnership plan a send in baby kit boom near couple sponsorship near to me the bishop because office way I'm at obi a couple sponsorship abishim pain
8: I say boom boom boom no weather about to say well I say boom boom
9: Alex Kobina Stone Okuma Crab Akwa Waka Debi Ame Show of Fire for Fire Doom TV Senya Yao Fire no Manage Opa Enti Koswana Bwejuma Sheshe
10: Midindi Esla Kwati Alex Kobina Stone Okuma Crab Akwa Waka Eniji Senya Yao Fire Nihu Enti Koswana Bwejuma Ding Senya Yao Fire Moment Penyate Yaya Dao Sheshe
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2: 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Hey, Nenu Zufri. Ujana so, baby. 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What's it say?
10: Koswane Bwej, my ding. Sanya, we fire moment, penyate. Yeah, yeah, dao, sheshe.
2: Obodino, Mombodino. What's it then? Shasie. I mean, Tio.
9: Alex Kobina Stone. Okuma Crab, Akwa Waka. 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
2: More fire. Ye tu jane said ye tie. 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E take decision no. National Sports Authority Board ne si ye gu ne deda. Wo na wo kasa he. 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FM. Enye wo bi asebe. Uye CFO keke. 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Fire. Namin fire. 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Shatawale ni ye. 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
1: More fire. 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And now Okumankra Mekita
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1: Ten ten tenepa. A fire for fire. Kane said yetie, Jinokure, Echire onho. 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They say Carlos Correa sign up a back. Efe na confirm. And ra another work. A ye juma no said yes. Nefata. Sports minister ninti mi. Emma eme ye din. Obra ye nim akana aka 3 weeks pe. 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Ye nim se. 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Ki entene kankai. Yan fire. Uwan fire. Oja se. Dudu na fire. Carlos Cruz waba. Efe no, I announcement. Almost say later, almost by official announcement. And you know, Carlos Cruz, and then Neno,
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1: Asa betuja, a betuja. Se ono, and a papa, your coach. A diamond, the blasters of Ghana, and say, wait, a reappointment. Asa, Eddie Jumano Amano. But in the first game, the first appointment, or more matches, 5. Maybe a party. Or more 5. And she make us say, or your coach for saying 4. 4 matches. But on paper, no, it's your ball for 5 matches. Or winning, say, or winning 1. 1 game, pen, or winning you. 5 matches. Winning 1. And a draw no 2 and a draw ye. And a lose 2. Because 5. 2 year draw. 1 year winner. Akatu. Next will lose 2. Carlos Cruz. Nymphi any dear Esonte still ano or ye 73. Ah, or corner 74. Nymphi and Esonte. 8 years, I'm quite shame, Shishemo, Edosomo, S.E. Pecote, Fufras, and the Abano, Carlos Cruz, and the Adinaba.
3: Shishiwom,
1: my Shishiwom. And I'm a boy, baby, and you're not Adinaba. 8 Carlos Cruz, and Anna, your Sandy Naba, Yabutino, Sandy Etty. 8 So a bar. Excuse be a any hobby him. And a bow or panel. Obi Abebusa said, strategy pain and a coach, you know what the eba. He say no. Time will be anyone see a beca say. And I wait the whole 1 month pay, 1 week pay, and now they are prepared their co work up. Bibi say, any hobby him. And a team no crown me buy no. Yes, say team no hold it up. Time in a short. And you know, maybe me buy na team ne daho. Neso obey inherit here. A daho and our inheritance natural. Etinin yinano says excuses ni se say yem pebi him.
3: Sisiwom.
1: Said a medical cano, yehunu. 5 games under coach Carlos Cruz.
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1: Yahunu. Eti enye tenya ho ye gane ni ya ube hunu. Se weakness bi ewo ho and a positives bi ewo ho. Ube hun, you should see. Se ba wasan apano. Ne 5 games wa bepo ye no. Na owo weakness bi ewo ha. Ensi ye ye kwa juma. and the positives in the day. Carlos Cruz, oh, the positives in the day. 5 games, oh, we need one. Oh, draw two, no, lose two. It's a no, a day, then a cardiacero. Who coach in the same? Or sign up a body defense, you know. And I saw the strategy for front ever. Oh, a bruni into kind of bro, young kind of bro from Nontias, ni bro, oh, a bruni. Because Ghana for the one answer, watch your margin. Carlos Cruz, or a back. But, then a be different. Then pa a be different. Ewa Carlos Cruz, na ye nim no. Our people saw 5 games, you know. Oh, World Cup. Then at this time, SRB is different. I will carry school as so. Then SRB is different, no. And only as a man, I will be able to get an argument. It is a football leaders, you know, choose to carry school as a media, the Amebusan is here. And then, and carry school as a war at the Mayan. Jane or they back at him, no one. You knew that. What I say? Ain't he F, you know, any ministry, no question in here. Sir Monsono, my crowd, Sir Coach Carlos Cruz, and they, Muhammad Sadin, and Pano. Moberman, a quine, I'm a Naya Jim, Sir Fata, I'm a Ghana for. Moberman, resources. Obey up, coach, I'll serve your dinner home, and yes, sir, you'll be, and they take a decision, mano. Another agency collapse, we be bum. Sad necessary support, Nancy, at the man or no. If you know any ministry, you know, my crowd of some of the Berman Carlos Cruz. It says, a baby, I hear you see, you know. And you're finny, you're beside our pointing coach, and they assign a creative excuses, Etna. Debbie, is it right? Yes, Mrs. Womb. Obi Abbott and Arjun. Lion a year, Juma, and then maybe the atom will be a better energy at the right time. Ghana for to do an Akasa Ukrum, Omo Ukrum Nakasa. Carlos Cruz are back. DNA is different in our day ever. Now, appointment, you know, who is saying, and then, me person who they are watching me, they are who coaching him. And then, me be a full line in my wa. Me person what's there? Dia wuhu, I was our appointment team. Do you think, sir, as a Ghanaian, I will follow the blasters of Ghana? I do with tax payers money. And I hear blasters, you know. And to the idea, blasters, you raise fund, and the man of fundraising, and the man blasters. And you see that? And you need to go to the blasters. Too much to watch him because he said, excuse me, be any opium. And I'm running away, and you know, and many of you who are mad as any. I know, no, say, what did any out to a team, and so may you the strategy or the ever.
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1: Aging a me busa said, Dien, and ever pay a strong con. I want appointment in the moon, will bring your quay enemy. 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More fire, fire for fire. Live me shishi wom. 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Mame mko next level. I'm in one next level. I don't go next level. Yeah. I'm in one next level. I don't go next level energy drink. I don't go next level energy drink. Any? You saying it here? Come on. I'm a type Bianza. I'm a Bia. The Bia, no. the beer near ye, mammy. K crowning and I am a hammer, and Jenna may ban me be a problem. Aha.
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1: Yeah, I don't go next level. Oh, Debbie, no, open say, say, say, say, you know. I'm a buyer and I'm not coming, I'm a son, Abby, Debbie. And no, they didn't grab my cream, right? They didn't grab them. And you be as a wire, dear. And then, I mean, energy drink, it will be an Adonko next level energy drink. Premium energy drink, made in Germany. Konako baby, occasion be a, and then be pijao to the next level. Coach now, up and I see him say, or the air co next level. I see who say, or the air then air co next level. Ejiambra, my member, my commentary position as well. Me say, Papa no Aiden, wasayaba, Carlos Cruz asaba. Yasai amana kwenya BMC, one sign embe

0: so no one can say to me, Emma, you say system, no? Why establish it on one system? A bit me up one because you're gonna need be a channel air resource. You be a panel air resource. Ain't it? Ghana 4% who say, oh, yes, Celestina near who say, ah, where do you coach in an afre? And you'll be an afre, and your coach, you know, an afre. And almost soon, I'll be my resource. They are the best all the time, no? And see who say, you are the best players at your Baligno.
1: Sisiwamu.
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0: More fire. 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U games na, uba boy, you know. Achiro, baby. 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Na usi ya diye frimu. Ene nwana meka chile minishi, no. Se ye kopo waka apna, ene deya. Ye wo bibia, ese ye timi suya. Ne ye ye niye, moving forward. Eti uye coach, wame coach team, no. 5 matches. Ene ya saye reappointment. Nese nchebi ya. So, Bebia, Uncle Yeno, I'm expecting se ba opano, obit me aside, asimu kina. Eh, sanity. Because, maybe the records in Amadida, 5 games, no, boy, and they ordered that. It's a sesh watching him, and we are where? Enna, resource na, numbers no resource na, di maeno. Carlos Cruz before the appointment as Ghana Blasters coach. The results, nanya convincing. The records, no. Nanya dia, sabi bit me a kasa wo shaho at the amana juma. And no samba boy, 5 matches, you know, so no. Results, you know, and the results are a convincing. Coach, I want 5 matches, and we need one. It means there's more room, and so to me improve all. We no so no. I say ye bibia. I ye fufro as watch no so je wie. Ne ye di hun komo. Usia ye nchele. Uye juma nchele. Ube so blasters mu nchele. Eti. I say ma fair idea. U leadership. Why never be lead team no? And they wouldn't problem say all blasters. You should know. Enye bibia. Ube ti mikra kaso. I had ye. Menye familiar to it. Why you be paying? Why be so paying? What who system no? I'm only player. So no, to do one nanti. I who player beyond any strength. Any of my weaknesses. Any of my mama said 3 days or 4 days ago. Now FA president say, "Kase coach, you know, I start here. Juma de da. Padu nyansa video no. FA president or say coach na ede was start here. Juma de da. Ah, wakasa sem no." You understand? It should. I said my idea. Say, coach na Carlos Cruz. A human before and they. What the official name? No kura apa. I catch the Ghana force. One in the Yemen reappointment. You know. It means on one who himself human on one ever be. It be playing where for the mouth. Unim environment. You know. Unim players, you know, omu enu kwan so omu samme bo blasters biem. Omu a unu omu ye training wo camp ni ade unhu players, you know, bebre na no, omu weaknesses, ena bebia, team ni du du ye no so unhu ye as coach. Eti sabe sabe tina ho, abe yusu biem, nase unhu nye improvement, you know, eni menimi ya, esi ye unse improvement apa, team ni so, eni menimi ya. 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A comma F in any ministry, no. 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

0: 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It is a Musimunio Bia. 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And I'm a Carlos Cures Napa. So on the Maya Jumani Dia. Esebujano no Yajumano. And you can say, and you can name because maybe I'll forget a four be bridge now and I'll be so upset. Carlos Cures and Kian San Fedman and Mana, Obi Becca Debbie. Obi beti mi akase da bi. Ona oni kwan si esan de adwuma na because 5 matches no be poor and ye hunu so. Wan hunu resource no, wan hunu se dia no opese wo hunu. Obi nso be kase ani because of full say bia experience na coach ni wo no. I mean obi a wan adwin chire. But se mu jai coach no. This time na mo ano that's elite theory na mu use ni de bia and take decision magana for no. I know I'm not should be taking my decision. No, more than that, Pansua, you should make sure, sir, dear Sephora, sir, but the man, no, but the man, I'm an eye, Jumano. Mom on one selecting the players based on merit. Oh, just a player, Salmo, and perform on a woman and drop one. Ma on scout players, sir, a bro, a dear, you know, so on for players, I ain't him one. On your scouting, ye, on local league, ni mu. On make sure, sir. Yanya players are almost suffer, sir. Woman is almost a Jesse, no, Adima Blasters. Any question, mobile point to coach. Now, for we are more the football politics, no. As I have a senior juman away any mu. Jumos at the piano, Najumano at your question.
1: Sissy womb.
0: I said, yeah, Jao, so Connie, I chill all night. Now, what Connie saying? No, what Bunny saying? Ain't you know, Mobia and Chile and Adrian, deep mammy, tea. Womwa, ye see, I'm a crumble, woman, some of the candy to Jano. Carlos, Nedia Wapa. Upo, Umpo, Womwa, can he say, say, Wapano? Or no answer, no, Mamma, I juma, ya who baby, old crumwa. Ya fifa coaches, baby, a pa. And Katutu Ananya and Kada appointment in Okran and Kianye. But ministry in any Fino, woman a cassa, Omadine Ba, only enjoy my chain of Fino, Omadi announcement in Abba. Is anyone, Debiana Sau, a cut Nakakra, near the Ashim? Na, Tese, I bet no go see me the Ashim. No, the Shima, oh, choice way, uni choice be ya. Only choice be a bat. A sent common chin can of war home. A woody a can of war pay. Taxpayers' money. Any a day ever coach, you know. Ocha sent it can so much chin a can of war home. Yo coach is a home bet me. I saw yet you mano. No mascato near who? Near the apetuja. So where will the yenya? Eighty wayno. A quoddy say. Yen pick away. But on my take a decision, you know. I mean, obeying will bet me. Asan kwa sisano, obwa, efi fwone ye omwade ya, untime sisano. 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Magana for fire, baby girl. Nay, I'm quitting more fire.
2: Hey, you, when you am one, they are often a young one, so go see. What's on your coach? Go, Ghana for a year, no forever for a bono, and they queen. One yaw for coach, and one yaw coach, and I'm coaching in Yanagma. No one yaw for a bono. Coach, we are good. Sending to our call resign or uncle Ocono. It takes all my convention, no more than a bar. Ababo o man no me me support say what say aban what dey adwuma na to no ah what say aback no beni age but omu njan no onye na adwuma omu jan no ye na adwuma nka blaster wake up nka ye ko ye nim wa unim but onka no kren
3: mo defend or my or body defense too much o ti as here e true sir but you don't need to go like that because oh football e ko ye say o hwe other opponent no how they are playing now then you know how you fix players that will meet the match that it will be okay but I know delay too much. Not defense point the door to do. But apart from that, there to me, and Kawai okay.
1: As I went to me, could do to an amount for my chest. I've been you. I don't know, I'm on a contract. The intimate say 2 years and not 3 years. This time I'm paying 1 year and 6 months contract. View. 3 years, 3 years. Then say, oh, caught na later. I'll catch it. Do banana, the other one catch it. My man, they say 1 year and 2 months and not 3 months. And then they say, per coach, 3 years. Less than 1 year, I'm paying.
4: Coach, 1 year, 70, 80 years. And then, yeah, I'm not here, You discard your tracker. Now this guy got idea. Oh, idea. Aye, the dada. Now, sadly, na no more. What? But then, dada. No more na beto. And the coach, he's about 70-80 years. Now, he's quite drunk. One, he's coach about draw. Coach draw. On a mope. And that's my money, sir. And the people blow out. They are my challenger. And now, hey, coach, ma, if you are to quit again. Need be a coach that don't want to gun your first sight since the minute here. Musia for coach Brainwood. There be a coach that will coach you and we say, sir, I don't
5: know. You wish away for a team, no? Any team you call World Cup near the now. The man more time, I'm betting you, Jima. But my problem here, GF, you know. You ain't dissolving, no? Say, per se football, yeah, football, yeah. Send a coach you call, and they dissolving on OBA uncle. Then, young. And then you book on football ground on football. Obam me be feature and call an ebobo. Academy na dey wo. Is you a woman?
6: Somebody that can move you forward, that then you take the person again for another trial. It's not good, you understand? You have to like get somebody that will take you forward, not somebody that will let you go back or make you remain where you are, then you keep the person again. You have to search for somebody that will take you go. We all are trying to move forward, not to remain where we are or go back. Or
7: and can you get the right decision? The NTI in your right decision is you have a coach or a youth or a bebunwa, you and the modern you know football no a match so what I say. Say I go cry with the 73. That's a woman of fan now. Saturday new man now mudia coaching and one the one I do. Yeah ne tatis or the bubble ni BBI defensive. Yes, so yet the goose. We are working by a call, your goose do send it in jail. So, on Wednesday, a full coach of it, me abo, brothers and game full beer, or your baboon. Ah, you name the away any more. Ah, modern taxes, no bit me, dear boy, now your brothers let me join and I
8: say, yeah, pass yourself at the back. Because Ghana, the coach, you know, and I say sometimes your coach, your fan, your money time, many would say, no, he players, you know. Who am I? You forgot in the Ochania Pam, you forgot in the Ochania Pamana. They be an acquire a new coach, new players, new coach, new players. Yes, I am running Koye. Eh, I'm not going to make a different idea. The tattoos in your Obaya, how many months? Ah, the tattoos in
2: you. Eh, when you am one, they are often a young one, so go see.
9: Alias Cobina Stone, Okuman Crab, Aqua Waka. They be a show of fire for fire, Doom TV. Send a yaw fire and manage your pan. And to Koswana Bridge, man. Sheshe, me dingy.
0: On fire, live at Doom TV, so 10 p.m. to 11 p.m. And then live, it was Sempa 94.7 FM. Ghana for to do an actual margin. Ghana for to do an hiding actual margin. Also, I would see him alive while watching a life. I was a year at Doom TV. So, be also do a drink to the pepper. Maybe a phone line amount 0302211701 and a 0302211702. Yen Timin Kofa Kochi Makeke. Nyen kasi ye dina bantino ye tune jeje musa keke taketa ye di ama coach ne ye den si ye timi ehunu taketa ye di ama coach Carlos Cruz eti si ye hunse f ne di awaka se o ni details no ye be announce ne later no eno no e den da ben ene beba Ghana for I see you that measurable target I have my coach no I see it me no it's target in any say on fire and call AFCON non-qualify and non-quality target na na. What is the target? And I say, yes, but he said, Obeko Afcon, no, no, Wako J, Ediapa, target in a day, Mumma Yehunu.
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0: And the long term objectives, you know, long term, a year friends, you know, at the same, which I say, and Pendu to a senior, dear mano, and Mredu to a senior, dear mano, Ama Watimidia, Jumano, Ama Blasters, senior, dear mano. Campaign. And you bet me I share na the performance no kra no e kwan be na e be fa so assess no target ni e dey mami fa course no na me ko yan baby girl e wey e be start to aso lawyer wa human so lawyer mami ti o more fire lawyer
11: obako
0: amaka
11: and soda
0: more fire
11: obiae
0: more fire
11: umuda ati
0: more fire lawyer
11: you think na you grab me and what is
0: More fire, Mamenfa, also to say, Igudo, Maminti,
12: Igudo, Okumanka Bakwa,
0: more fire,
12: and Troja,
0: a good, you know, number uno, a don't go next level. She,
12: get a good afternoon, boy.
0: More fire.
12: But, the better the fire, Katra, I'm telling for Omudi, Diagro. Question with the number, Carol Purezino. You said, you deny about a cap in your best yet, you cap in your best yet. Who is a president, Ghana president, question with the number of between the Adi Kappa Mayor, but I just want to mention to why the Omuko Panaba. And if one of you for the two of Kayan Yachi, if me be a cheddar, a cheddar driver, Yen Yachi money at the attack near the two FFONA, FFONA, Omukofa Pujinabano. Why no Munino a call? Oh, Yena, Yasha born, Yan Fuller born. Yan, yes, I advise Omunti, and you overpass over there, Omusikan, or Midwest, your coach in the Kansas, of course, you look up for Niana. Anna,
0: more fire.
12: There's your woman,
0: more fire, may I query any man for justice? Justice gonna fort you more fire.
13: Yeah, could be soon, me that was the fire.
0: More fire, a don't go next level.
13: Oh, the politicians, you say, and Chavagana for a year. Yes, a whole year near Mount Bessia Buffoonqua. What the walk of a good year? Mount car or this. Look at fire after this morning. My morning, a good year. 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You come and chum, I'm a papa young coach of it when I get up. Anyway, why are you?
10: Bye bye.
0: More fire, my own fire, Maswell, I'm into you.
14: We shall be
0: Major So Maswell.
14: Yeah, a coach, we were born. Or your defense, maybe I'm pressed on grass because a coach with your defense. Defense is a coach way, and then you be a bad. It's empty way we are sure. So people say, "Oh, we are sure." Africa Cup, we bet me Eddie Ghana Eddie Koko to finals. Question: I mean, this is the way we are sure. Yeah, sure. Say,
15: we Africa senior Africa football air coswa you tumrika Ghana for a player see how much mean tumrika we or bet me the echo do even for good stage of simple way coach will bet me Ghana on young can quail football mo. Yes, it's got test players money now yet to go get it. Why coach we are not doing in our day at that way and only at the manager coach Ghana Black Star team kakaka we.
0: Mammy Fananel, Nana, Mammy Tio, Ghana for the two and eight you, more fire.
15: Okumakra,
0: Tabia, Heba, Mister Tabia, Mammy Tio,
15: Androja,
0: a Dura, Numera, more fire.
15: Allah, no size, a Janeka,
0: more fire.
15: Ah, who would you become the Wunu and Yano, the Amen Peninsula?
16: A simple F.
15: Sikano, Beframa, the
0: more fire.
15: More
0: fire.
15: Now,
0: you're a good guy.
15: Not a young contamay. Not coach ya the echo wake up. I want for Bob Rebia and also was up for coach in the Abadia. And here for the phone, a sabbath, almost time for classroom movie. You call coach, I dare say, yeah. Yes, yes, yes, young son for far, I dare not send in some of you. Only Panama on a home day. I quite sabbath or Bafaya or Gupom. Not coach, yes, in the 9 I was so quite what could you have a final answer. Sunday and about finding an honor, I was answering. And you have funny for the impact. And we need the idea you could be like to have a moment. So I can't say, because all my fire is a fool. I'm going to say, I'm going to remember via a bit soon. I can coach on one of the Bobby. Ah, what for the number? Also, San for Panama. Well, you have funny for the impact, need your mind. What for wake up about what for two papas, what for Bobby, who may go up on San Grand? What's the question now for Bobby and on one of San for Panama? In fact, and this is one of the Unia.
0: More fire 0302211701 number na ye juma no 0302211701 and a 0302211702 telephone number wo you su no wa di kaitie unu amobia ya ben wom e okrum wo mu do ma dwen chiraba en adutu ona so e chire o ma dwen. On my Ghana football, the national team, the Titi the Blasters, no, said on my penny car, you know, it will be a kumaso. And idea, ye de, ye nina ye sika, ye, tax payers money, and ye de ye. Now ye making sure, say, I mean, ye get the right thing. National team, no, a popo, a de, ni jye shronko, and a bro, my, no, same kunim de ne ba. Crow for you ready, sir. One best city pay. How much it 2 a.m. Wagana ha, Nemco for a rebel blaster match. Adiacho Bequa Jumo, Uncle Jumo, Drew the money, sir. So was sacrificing the time or no? Eddie, a support to blasters, team no. 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Coach, you know, maybe there any different thing what they ever. Regina, baby girl, I'm into you. More fire. Baby girl, what's your name, car? Dabi na ozi ede na ozi Dabi. Ntie o radio ne TV ana o radio no so. Na Dabi se. Ai vo ai efeze. 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Obugobo ya. Agwa ba go. Ewa nya ko. Ko no so no obi a we there for the o call the nka messages na ko e for the tara so no jina ho be bi da
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0: o ye o ka se di wa secret for ah na he nyina say move for go na say wa how any o se mente o nka o ti me ko se mente o ka da bi more fire tabia heba mister aduro wan wan so no tabia heba mister ko 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
0: season no I start to see teams na womo at all transfers no na u follow ya teams na womo to top players no ubi a game our bonny weekend mano 0.5 and your game ni na u ebia FC Barcelona against our Chelsea ni wan grand ebo weekend. 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I don't go next level. 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Premium. A premium energy drink. 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More fire. Me de makase Carlos Cruz waba. Waba bi mu. 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Any ministry no. 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Target ni su di yebe kosu yebusha. 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Yesi ome faya nko wake up, wabe faya ako. Ya amani target. 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Target ni ne ni sayin, unqualifying free group stage ana. Ejine yasa ama na adwuma no. Targeta affinity man no. Any targeta ministry ne de man no. Na ne ne say on fire and qualify from group stage. Because o twado enti me am fire and qualify be good ye ni ma se. E free mu ya je poto e o group stage. Eji we meet ni target. Eji target we ni ye de en. Anansi mu be sa ka kire se target ne ne se unqualified and fire and AFCON. 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
3: Samuel Atachi, Honorable Minister, in charge of Works and Housing, Member of Parliament for Ebuakwa South.
4: It should not count.
3: Yeah, best time I have
4: any. Time I have had. If I have any age.
2: Yeah,
4: that's it. Nah, any man that one. If I talk to Modi, so.
2: Mate.
4: We need to say Ghana, that was come so. So, how's been that was come so?
2: Yeah.
4: And today, when I could see the same.
1: Honorable, Akwa Baba, what call you?
5: Obi. Me who watch it?
1: And you easy.
5: Oni, naya miti.
1: Yeah.
5: Miti, oni, any. Your authoritative presentations. Me da sepa. Me da se. Mo afisha pa.
1: Afisha pa mko besa yon.
5: Afisha pa ma utitiru eni Dominic eni the entire production team.
1: Sure.
5: You've held your fort strongly. Mo bo ejuma.
1: Me da se.
5: I think omen yimu ye. If you're a credible media outlet. Not a media platform. Anybody. It's a privilege to appear on this platform.
1: That's
5: and for and on behalf of the minority caucus, entire caucus, you know, having extended a hand of invitation. So, Mama is here, Brian Betina, here we are now.
6: I go, Chemeke, Name, me, Hany, Afi. 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Na ngoka kinya ya pata tano manyaba.
7: Yasuma.
1: I mean, sure.
8: Obi,
1: yes.
8: I'm going to wait you my power here. I mean, your platform is a cherished platform. MPP, NDC,
1: yes.
8: They come here.
1: Yes.
8: You ask the relevant questions. Yes. Issues are discussed. And I think that is the image you also have as a host. And keep it up. Keep it up. But don't run away from the court. Please practice your law.
1: Marty, I will do that.
8: Practice your law.
1: I have started.
8: Obi. Consistently practice your law.
1: Your law, Marty.
8: You can combine. You can multitask.
1: Sure.
8: Do your journalism.
1: Sure.
8: Do your media work.
1: Sure.
8: But practice your law. And your law will not depart from you.
1: I thank you, Celia. I thank you. You can see, say, you say, hi, Asempa. 94.7 FM. Lawyer Sami Jemfi. Ewa, I remember Akwaba. So, Sami, Akwaba, it's saying.
9: When you're me, Adam.
1: Bibi, you're Kui.
9: When you're me, you're Che.
1: As a Oba, Hache.
9: As a friend, me, Che. As a friend, me, Che. But. They be a major
1: bread, yeah.
9: Remember Munqua, Mitie Cusis, and Mamma Moa Basso.
1: Yeah, that's
9: one production team who did you must so my Ghana. And congratulations once again for winning the radio program for the year.
1: Yeah, that's a power. We appreciate everything you also do for us. Monsoma Kahone, Jumanity Mikwe, Nimiti, Edamonswa, a power for the support and everything.
9: Yeah.

0: Sally Stone Boy, who you brutal? No, no, no, you brutal. Send me out. Me out. That's the man, Stone Boy. Boom! Boom! Talent. You do all.
1: Thank you very much.
0: You do all. You do.
2: Shut up, my young nurse. My message is the door. My name is my young. It's been good having you.
3: No, I'm also happy being here. You know, because I really wanted to go on a platform this year, but I said no. Let me make it different a little bit. And I'm also a fan. You know, because I listen to you a lot, I watch you, and you know, I want to say God bless you for whatever you're doing for us. And some of us, you know, we use your messages and create music out of it. So God bless you very
0: Thank
3: much.
0: Thank you so much. God Professor Stephen Kweku Asare. Yeah, that's a power. Nyami Shao.
4: Obi, me that's a power. Also, Nyami Shao. Na. Twaso. Na. Ekosiseno. Mani nye kesie. Nesie mebano na. Office no. Aye kesie pa.
0: Amen. Amen. Okay. Amen. All right. And Professor Stephen Kweku Asare. Ono, a legal practitioner. KPMG Professor of Accounting. University of Florida. And Motene Nkano. Yo, Prof, where do you met Darcy?
5: Yo, me what? Don't know what I'm going to first one on that. And check out the budget number. Yeah, we demand some background. Just here, I'm going to be.
0: Mate.
5: Yo,
0: Mate. Me Darcy, pa.
5: We are some powerful.
0: As some power FM, yes.
5: Now, as some powerful, I'm going to Kenya. Me some kasi. As some power, there. God's flow. There, I'm going to use the Christian words.
0: Yeah, kapapa. Yeah, kapapa. Okay. Yeah, no way. Yeah, kapa.
5: Nyamisha.
0: Oh, nice. Me da se. Professor Stephen Ade ena yatene kano.
6: Yo, ma mimi kai ecosystem amutimpa nano enyo nyamwa ya di ashtamu ejuma pa mwa yene award ma moya. 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America, New York, I want to tax the army fire, not the Pacon OTM. It could be saying, I was taxing AM and one. Now, so, meaning I can be the Enna, Yabom, and Basso, Amamon, Abbasabodi, and a radio instrum.
0: Amen.
6: Yeah, away enemy.
0: Yeah, that's in the Dr. Samuel of Swampofo, Abeka, Yensa, PhD, Papa, Doc, I quabber now, a pump to saying.
7: I'm your dom, and I'm on pipe. My now I see.
0: Yes,
7: my mincia. We're tearful. I'm saving social. And wash
0: your motion.
7: Now, I'm swimming. I'm more basso.
0: Medas.
7: In the heat of campaign, it's moving them. And to me, I'm from more basso.
0: Yes.
7: I think that we're all very proud of your achievements. Now, as I'm passing, I'm saying, when you ask and so, and you'll be what is animal?
0: Yes,
7: I'm
0: panabo. One of the hit songs.
7: Album I make a crash and make a sign.
0: 24-hour economy.
7: As a pack of power. Yeah.
0: But Obi, yes. Obi, na ankane na mi shedan nim se we heavy sir. But se say majuwadi.
7: What you made you?
0: Majuwadi ba utimbe yo de ba osa meka. Mi ni mi junior ba kuko ayi court, circuit court bi mi modi.
7: Okay.
0: Na mi junior na o wa announce no ho my lord Philip Osebo, what the Philip Osebo?
7: I no say the Philip Osebo.
0: Body Philip Osebo sina na my lord che kunyam. As Philip Osebo su. Are you related to Obi of Asempa?
7: Hey!
0: Obi Kando na mi tiyan say, I say, yes, my lord. You say, pinya, pinya. Nchi Obi ya dudia didi.
7: Hey!
0: Ah,
7: you never do that.
0: I'm Asempa buwaw. And you don't do Asempa, you don't do. And why are they? And you don't say, I don't have a What traho crack as I bring and can you Supreme Court today? Hey!
7: You didn't meet you or court.
0: And you do your judges net you. Judges, eh, what gun at you?
7: Wow.
0: Obetier for information.
7: Wow.
0: Yes. This is a judge I met you. When this sneakers are not doing no.
7: I don't know what to be a judge.
0: I'm going to man. So, me a judge. Kamitia and the sneakers are not doing no.
7: Oh, yeah, then you're me a sit.
0: Hey,
7: you're me a idea. Wow. Oh, that's nice.
0: Na wotwi makasa sa me ba sha se wa dan networks but network mu yes, Antoine, yes, Empire. Network must something in it. You could see, say, network, you yabu ra you could see, say, and a network here, you can was him, you moon nairi, you could see, say, and a network you watching in it, you could
1: see,
0: and a network you gamanche, you could see, say, and a network you who lie if you. Na network yi mu tobi eye kosi se. Ti maka ha wie dia na watwi dia.
3: Asempa.
0: Bembra ko ne bo nnyu mo se. 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
1: Samuel Ewuku,
0: me da se obi.
2: Adwuma e da ho for the next national chairman to do no. Eye adwuma e den ti mu hia obi a relatively or ye younger. You come across, even though you don't look it, but 70 years, it is he thinks a younger person, relatively, a bit my year, Juma, a dahoni, a same moon penny for you. What do you say to that?
3: 70 me, Jamina, so synchrophobic. It's not how long you've spent on this earth. No. It is the experience you come with. Mm-hmm. The enthusiasm and energy you come with. So no. And ya bo any eco pie or chairmanship. Young copia bo. Ya didn't dear any young son any eco yeju maybe. I was manager for Akufo-Addo. Or president.
0: Yeah, yeah.
3: He was 72. But he was more vigorous than a lot of the other competitors I would see. So, no. I don't want to make an issue of age. Because, a home here. And I won't condemn a young person for being, not being old. A juma e dahono. One, a ye enumonyamu e juma. You must be able to command the respect of the audience, largely Ghanaians.
2: Not just party.
3: Not just party. Almost 2.1 million people are saying, Omo walk away. Say, to me, I'm commanding Omo through gravitas. Mm-hmm. They won't come back. So, secondly, no, it is the experience. Look, to succeed, you must have failed before.
2: Yes.
3: Right? To succeed. Mm-hmm. And it is the failures that instruct you on how to succeed.
2: But you think you have the strength, the motivation to tour the whole country as chairman?
3: But I've done that already. Right? I've done that already. We say you're greater cry. Now I would have done all the 16 regions.
2: Okay.
3: I can Obi, meet me a jiname nine so I can sat 3 hours non-stop. Not even a drink of water. So no, not even a drink. Nano you call roundy. Enrao 2 days ago. Yes. 2 days ago. Right? Mm-hmm. From 9 o'clock in the morning to 8 PM. Non stop. So no. Enti enya dia mekase minia hon dea na motivation. My motivation is
8: I must congratulate you. I mean, you have done marvelously well. See, because sometimes when we hear the things that you have done, the things that some organizations are doing now, we wonder, some of us keep wondering what really we have been doing in the past 8 years. But it looks like because we've just come back from SNITS. We've been to SNITS this morning. And the kind of things that we heard and we hear, we even heard before we went there, and what we were told, So if you compare that to the fact that not too long ago, the state was preparing to sell its prized assets like Lamadi, Pleasure Beach, you wonder how Ghana could have sunk so low. But I think maybe you have achieved all this through proper management and then use of resources and recognition of the fact that we are not here for ourselves. We will live, we will pass this day but once. Whatever we should aim at is how do we want to be remembered for the stewardship that we were given to us. But we at the judiciary always say that power is for the people. The judicial power is emanates from the people. We only exercise that power on their behalf. So whatever we do, we should have them in contention. Wherever I have been and I talk to my staff, I tell them, what impression do you want the court user to go home with? Do you want him to go home with the impression that I went to a place where I met a rude person sitting at the reception? Because justice doesn't start. I mean, a lot of people think that when we write judgments, that is the end. But justice actually starts from when the processes are filed. The courts, even the receptionist who receives you, how he talks to you, will give you an impression as to how whether justice is going to be delivered or not. And so I will only encourage you. The old man's agenda is an agenda that will benefit the nation. And we cannot say that we are the best in the land. But if the old man has decided that you are the right person to be in this position, out of the 30 million people, then it means he has a lot of confidence in you. And so we should do everything to make sure that his agenda succeeds. And so I will congratulate you and encourage you to whatever has brought the success so far. 2% has yielded so much. Yeah. I don't know how. Well, we don't know what 2% is. We don't know how the value of 2%.
0: The voice of Justice Bafo Boni, the Chief Justice of the Republic. Honorable, my name is Utimi Etie Voice now.
9: Me tie, but I am in Nankakra, said the Chief Justice of the Republic, who represents the judiciary. I don't know, say, state event be now, like state event be.
0: No, into when he was speaking after visiting MIF, into, I guess, no, MIF conference room, or any MIF staff, no, any management, no, air casa, and no, any, but he indicated in that voice earlier, no, I visited SNIT. Now, he was wondering why a few years ago, not SNIT per se, omo prized asset be to say Labadi Beach Hotel and near Deba, it indicates how low we sank then. And he was asking Cicia, if this is how state-owned enterprises state has not are performing now, then what were we doing in the last 8 years? I think that's what is in the voice I above my own.
9: That's a bit straight. And Bacho, because this is news that you are relaying to me, and I need to understand properly. We a secret recording, and I say,
0: this is
9: on a tour of state-owned enterprises.
0: Yes, and a secret recording. This is Joy News microphone, is in anymore, or Casa, and a secret recording.
9: Media, for the last God knows how many years, I met deep politics, ne governor said, she mean TBD, meaning we a lawyer, we a media person. So, binima, I'm why. Mean TBD said the chief justice will be touring state owned enterprises in the first place. Mean TBD, because you know, the judiciary is supposed to be more or less independent, if I can put it that way. It's an arm of government on their own. They don't mingle with whether it's even the legislature or the executive. In fact, quite recently, one of the nominees to the Supreme Court, Ibisan Okosimbi Manaka, said, "We are justice of the Supreme Court. You shouldn't be mingling with, appointors." NASA, Minkai, which of them said it? But I mean, it is a well-known, established practice. The judiciary doesn't mingle. The judges say, Ubo said, they don't even go around mingling publicly with all sorts of niyama. In the context in which the chief justice will be going on a tour of state-owned enterprises in the first place, for all the years I have followed politics and governance, me who be that, if anybody knows it, like Ripakrobi to me, but I've never seen this before. Number two, apart from not seeing this in itself before, I would say in recent times the chief justice has come under criticism about his affinity with the NDC officials. The photos and other things, videos have shown up online. Kofo a critique bibri. So if upon that now there are official tours that are going on, it's bewildering. And Sana, if I listen to what you have just played to me, and I don't have any reason to doubt your professionalism. I'm sure you've done your checks, and now we'll catch them say microphones near the end. Because I'll find it strange to hear some of these comments being made by the judiciary. Because the judiciary is not supposed to play in these matters. In all of these years where we've operated the Fourth Republican Constitution, if any of your authorities have ever seen or heard it before. So my first reaction is that this is bewildering. It's shocking, stunning, absolutely shocking. But I don't doubt you, but I want to see the video, and maybe if there's some context to it, get some context. Because if not, tonight is what you are telling media, then we are now operating, you know, at some new standards. Yeah.
2: Very well.
9: I need to see it for myself.
2: How do you find this commentary from the Chief Justice?
10: Very distinguishing.
2: Commentary, and I said, we can't, papa, no. The comments are distinguishing.
10: Very distinguishing.
2: Okay.
10: What do you say? Accepting apart. What you are saying, yes. Setting apart from the history of the judiciary.
2: And not to a different
10: level. A different pedestal. Trying to prove to...
3: He's being sarcastic.
10: Oh, no, I'm not being sarcastic. This can only be
3: sarcastic.
10: Okay, me say, it's a very distinguished example of a leader who does not see himself in a cage. What you say? Can a Speaker of Parliament give the same comment or not? Or make the same comment or not?
2: A Speaker of Parliament?
10: Yes.
2: On the floor of Parliament or
10: no, wherever.
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I'm Rasha Sia Di Kusi Sanju Mediano Ebremo Bio. It's a Thursday afternoon. Another fantastic day is here with us. And a 3rd September 2026. Wow. Into the month of September, Asha Sia Nemrika Etuno. Esewene Ensa Okash. Already 3 days gone in the month of September. But we thank God for life. We thank God for sustenance. Mama. We thank God for grace. We thank God for his mercy. Jesus. And we thank God for yet another opportunity at life. Make it count. So, nyame de won kwa ache wa bedum pempen soya. E wo senti bintia. Enye kwa. Enti act the part. And make it count. Osaibun suni from UB. Jumedi atune di eko si sen. It's put together by Dominic Kisiyeboa, Nana Chumberuma, Jackson Osei Intiamwa, Ebenezer Tete, Omai Hene Kwabina Sante, and Ekuya Buachewa Iyadom. And you know, Abum, the Ekosi Sejumedi, bro, of course, with support from Samuel Kwadade Yerenchi. Yeninaya Kabum, Edijumedi, but we do this every weekday from Monday to Friday, 2 p.m. to 6:30. PM and any yatna sena in same go up so bena ye yawada will bring you community concern ye we community concern yene ye nuanoma aka won ho abom a ye fre won the Renal Patients Association of Ghana. Ye nuanoma wo challenges with their kidney ebi da dialysis so ebi edru enya acute kidney failure. And into great no a dos we gumwa who do bebre. Ba umunyina no a issues with kidney. For some time now Isremo emma mo donate bibi kakra near the abuawam enne emrena sina subio. They will join us here in the studio na yene won edi enkomo. And then we sit down with the Honorable Mavis Hawakumsen, or a former Minister of State, and a or Sir NPP delegate and Twabamano, now may the National Women's Organizer. Yani Mavis Hawakumsen Betnase, Eddie Nkomo. That's at 3:30 PM. You don't want to miss that interview for anything. Inti Shannonson MIN. But and then yen same way, I would zoom straight into our community concern segment. Obefreya, you know the number to call. And now unso odewa drink, you know. Abreyin bibi koso bibi awote wo area na se wani enye ho a na wa maye nso yetumi ehuba ebia wo no frene wo anyayen ye wo WhatsApp number wo why

0: nun so no ubetimi e de message afaso eno no yemfre eye WhatsApp message ena ubetimi e de afaso in the mentioning so emay sa WhatsApp message number no eye 0548 443 523 0548 443 523 and your WhatsApp number into the WhatsApp messages na befaso basisia a community concern segment ne dear number ube friend bengaz va number ne toso emame eno ye community concern number eno ube fre na ude wo 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Let me get that number for you. But already, you know, there is a caller here, community concern. Good afternoon.
1: Good afternoon.
0: Me pacho waini.
1: Me pacho within 3 days. Yeah, yeah. Where is my name?
0: Ose, udia e day.
1: Me fi di din sin sin family din tuja.
0: Oh, okay, okay, okay. Aha.
1: Pacho sin di phone number.
0: Nyame ya domo a next week, ombeba.
1: Okay, okay,
0: yes.
1: Okay.
0: And what
1: now?
0: Okay, that's fine. That's fine. Ma, yen nas and yen fanny pa fofro. Eko si sa yin sune haya sempa 94.7 FM. And the number I'll be friendly is 0244 340 426 0244 340 426 0244 340 426. Good afternoon.
2: Good afternoon.
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0: Masa, ma yeni abri. Community concern, yenye we na mo gan afford ye, eh? Weshe, sale, muma yenye serious o. Muma yenye serious. I mean, there are so many issues in this country. There is time for everything. You see, and you see a community concern. The obi akwa and chese wo ye party ni me ye NDC ni nti se NDC appointee bi ayade na clearly enya de papa kra, you should find some absurd reasons to justify. I don't understand why we do this to ourselves. Good afternoon.
2: Good afternoon.
0: Me pacho wani ye
2: from Isaac kwase fita bola laji.
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0: na unso uye den, na odu watari ya mani, so onye maun.
2: Aha, shall I make sure, say, how you power a German woman, dear Ben? And nobody, my people, for the people, the owner, could much or more tons of your money in our foreigners.
0: You're going to be in our foreigners.
2: For them, most of them, Yajibe, dear mom, they're talking to you, who be share, ye would be a year for trotter on. So for trotter on, be now you see, sir, what transo, the way Mutti, ah, yes, you road with another deal to honor more comma. Car every 10 years were booty. None me for car from can you see to a booty? And no money and pa. No work and move ya. Bounce a year, waffa car. The concern, yes, especially for Ness, I will yell my mom, what on your man?
0: Yeah,
2: then chrome one was ready to get your pass motorway.
0: I mean, I agree with you. The security concern, no, yeah, one thing. I agree. I mean,
2: and now I'm la pass, we'll check when we'll call the counter. Now, there is so much to show me again, not yank.
0: Medase, Minia, Ekosi, Saint, and I mean, when state institutions are derelict, the whole country, you know, a tree in a sign. Because when you see BB, a woman, it should not be happening. Say a secret, there should be an effort to deal with it. But no, be a unani, as I know, be a juma, and phobia, it's a problem. Good afternoon.
3: Good afternoon, Mr. Obi Mpacho. Good afternoon.
0: Me Pacho, we didn't say how Kasafri hein?
3: Pacho, me didn't the Ananias, me Kasafri Gulf City.
0: Ananias, me into you.
3: Mpacho, me community concern, they say, baby, I'm a ball golf, no? Ewo, opposite side, no?
0: Yes.
3: Ewo, I catch in the side, one, no? Mpacho, fiti, eko, 2 months, no, yes, you, mba.
0: Oh.
3: It's you, mba, eko, 2 months, no, yes, you.
0: Okay. Maybe
3: I'm going to go off on the side and say, Motion, I'm going to come on my way.
0: May patch all you. May that say, I'm going to show 0244-340-426. That's a number. I'll bet me after 0244-340-426. Community concern. Good afternoon.
4: Good afternoon.
0: May patch all you. Yami Adome.
4: Refresh me. Odiabe.
0: Okay.
4: Obi, what do you say? Nancy, no mess, no. Good one, my view. But when you say it, you.
0: Me patcho, who's a announcer, sir? You know, issues with normal phone lines, no? In the way, innovation be I never see a debani a team because of a farmer calls. They are still working on that one. In the air, ready, you be mama. Why? And we have to manage with our one line when we patch up.
4: You. Make common sense. Good name. Because you have a world, Rudua district.
0: Yes.
4: Good name. You have bread one soon. That's it. 1 month near training. You have bread. You have car points soon yet. Car points in there. So we are no one yet. Now, you're not going to be a good. Aha. You're not going to be a good. You're not going to be a good. Nyama yako so nyina yewu opin mu bus station oh nyama boye aba fem dollar aba fem to go here sanity o NP before me patch o mu ba o se o
0: me patch where we concern na me yento aso why baby ya odin nam ne you are straying out of order ma yento aso na fe yemfa ni pa foforo e ko si sense so ni higher sempa fm but I thought your real concern was in sure ho asemti let's get to deal with that na fe yenhwe into me and twaso yes sir you would strain to other areas em fam faso bia emre 0244-340-426 community concern segment and ye de ebremi ofra na afi ye tie de wonso wo e de emayen good afternoon.
5: Good afternoon Obi.
0: Me patcho hwan ni e
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5: patcho Obi agenda 111 no
0: ehe
5: on se patcho ufri asaman kese na ukọ across wa
0: yes
5: ukọ imanso wa. Hello.
0: Yeah, me patcho me tio pa.
5: Ba ko onu mu omu wiye ye. In person we start minister ne say ntia de no one no obeya na so onye. Because uko mi kum atima atansi a omo wiye bia na no vice president then ba omia and a commission ye. Enye ejuma. Hospital no so onu enye ejuma. Ana do mu si wo uko ala ofri asa market na uko mount so no so ba ko so wo left side ya. Onu so omu nye ye. Ntia no mo ben de.
0: I think it's a valid point. I mean,
5: Minister, no, some of our position, you know. If you for a percentage, if you want to constitute on my and go on, come on, one year, man.
0: Okay, it's a good point. I mean,
5: if you answer or so, Uber 133, the hospital is one now, finance is now.
0: That's true. My nurse, I think you have a really valid point.
5: I buy
0: a budget in the 2026 budget, no? I'm going to say 10. In the buy the 100 million at all, 2026 budget, is see how you were September. But I 10, the minister said, I could cry already. I think it's something we have to...
5: Ufodia, General Hospital, Musi, so Munye.
0: Eh, no, your Munye.
5: Takwa, there's so much, so much, so much, so much, so much, so much, so
0: much,
5: so much, so much, so much, so much, so much, so much, so much, so much, so much, so much, so much, so much, so much, so much, so much, so much, so much, so much, so much, so much,
0: Mati.
5: Apart from that, do you have a view?
0: Matimini, I made that.
5: You have a minister now, Kata. That's the idea.
0: Papa, and I think it's one very important issue. The budget was read in November last year. Minister Itra 100 million towards the Ebiri agenda 111 hospitals. No 10 this year. We are in September. One in Pominyeshi say to me area. It's a very important issue. I was say, and I think the updates no should also come from government because ukoshe some of these hospitals abibiana edu any ade na all of them complete. Abandoned. It really doesn't make sense. Inti a young comma or say she need to me Eddie 0244-340-426 a community concern segment and a yede Bremo. Good afternoon.
6: Hello, good afternoon.
0: Me patcho why ni?
6: Patcho, you're from Apia, because I'm from Cycle.
0: Apia or Cycle, me and you.
6: Patcho, my problem go ha. Umba Vodafone station wa ye fa ko connection one.
0: Yes.
6: Encrophobia constant sorry to say awia in America says correct e we area ho. A car in team metric. The mine is omo connect a natural that a be and that store so you two one.
0: Oh.
6: We drew awia. I thought be it meant
0: na. Oh, asempa na okay.
6: As a man, I can't report to Ama Assembly from Umbassa, meaning say, how do you say the Ghana tree? No, my circle. Say, what could Jama?
0: Ain't you? We see toilet, no, baby, a car ain't me, Mahometry.
6: But you're watching the country, Mahometry.
0: And now, Oma connected to you, Bato Gatemo.
6: I took what I name.
0: And a Janine film.
6: A Janine film.
0: Hey.
6: Your report to a report to, sir. Into me, what you make into myself? You bet my boy, your boy. That's my program. Stop being one of the money political party. I'm not making
0: my own. Ah, yes, area now.
6: That is a honor.
0: Eh, Orion Cinema area.
6: Yeah, break up. It's true, you know, it's true. I'm pressing a ticket anymore. But I said, yeah, oh, yeah, when we are in Timu, you can't see into me too. Because who bet Timu authority, who got anymore? Oh, to say yeah, me can't resist. Until they obey my boy, and the drones no. I have heard the bomb. Go for the bomb. But how many can I call? Okay. How many people for phone? No, how many people for me say yeah? No, me to be can't be saying I go raho. I mean, my boy, I cross over. Yeah, can't be. Yeah, you hope your boy will talk to me.
0: Very well, Mate. I. It's crazy. And my report, my yama, why am I?
6: In fact, I can't remember so how I report to mom. I want to remember so I report to mom. I don't know. I can't remember enough condition. I can't issue a report to almost so almost when the consent be a loss will be the orbit to my boy. Your boy,
0: may that say, Chum, Mompe Assembly as our area and a chassis and a you. I mean, I should think, sir, can you see Orion is not and your condition circle. Orion honese ehin fa assembly ase moma yen hu na fe yen hu de beye ekosi sense na high asempa 94.7 fm good afternoon hello hey. Okay hello good afternoon
7: good afternoon
0: aha me ba to udin sai ukasa fre hin
7: eh from afarminta
0: Afariminta, ma wano so kakra ma yen.
7: Me first foot takrade.
0: Takrade, okay. Afariminta yo.
7: And we are now we transport first once a program.
0: Yeah.
7: Meant me and Fred.
0: Okay.
7: Last year na you want to stand cast Naji 80 cities. As I speak to you now, wanna do 150 cities to Accra.
0: From 80 cities to 150 cities?
7: 150 cities now,
0: that's
7: I'm telling you.
0: 70 cities in
7: Abakam from Accra to Takwadi and Takwadi to Accra. So I don't want to see.
0: Hey, Stambe cars now.
7: I want to do 150. Would have opened Mobile Quotec and Takwadi to Accra and then Accra to Takwadi.
0: And I almost started J 150 from timing.
7: One day, well, often from about a month ago.
0: A month ago.
7: Before then, 120. Only one is 80 by 120. One by 100. One by 120. Now it's 150, and nobody is talking.
0: Hey.
7: Okay. Vox is not putting 170.
0: Vox is not 170.
7: Yes.
0: And their drivers not yet your mope.
7: Oh yes, behind up.
0: Ah, and through most transport minister, and your friend is saying. Okay, what do you want to say? Why, I'm going to pay you, mommy. What's your friend saying? Yes. Nikpe.
7: Okay. It's working now.
0: Mate. Only I'm
7: going to ask.
0: I'm going to check my name. Hey, and the honorable Nikpe, you were a Jumaye. But clearly, driver for the head of your mope. And I'm going to say, 20% increment bill. Oh, Charlie. Honorable Nikpe. Honorable Nikpe. Hey. Hey, good afternoon.
8: Yes, I will be. Now, Pombo, what
0: you mean? Abdomen, where you didn't be our Casafi.
8: I will be meeting me from the beginning to be a Mr.
0: Sir, I am some of the Kanye National Security.
8: Oh, I said
0: that
8: I knew who the police are. And I said
0: that you were meeting you.
8: After the last time, I said, I'm so many beach one. I am not voice, no, we get to Dawson.
0: Yeah, Dawson Beach. Yeah.
8: I'm going to pardon my police for the truth, sir. And on what the Google place in the back only a floor 24 hours on what the Google no. Now, I don't know, on Google the way, I know, Obi, back once up again, it's a plan 11:11. I hope me coming new me and I say, Drupa, see, I don't know, life free 9:30, I got from 11, you know, I got 12. Motor four, bubble 10,000, no more to us, so unto me, papa, chatata. Just now, I'll be out soon in the gallo. Obi, I'm on my yard now. I'm on the road. Let's get down soon.
0: Nayana, motors, no more coin.
8: Just say, I'm more by 11:11. I bet you see how high we in Titania. Yamon, Pan, Omina, Dompe. I was from Dasuma to Dasuma Beach to Dasuma Runabout. A four collect God, not just only make trouble. But come on, the other side.
0: Hey,
8: Obi, he has said Dasuma police was a side. The motion almost stopping. And a bus up a nominee drivers, no, Nanya. Put me call, almost say, oh, Mira, I'm going to go. Obi, I need to pack it to her. I'm not making a canoe.
0: And our motors is Obi, our girlfriend, here.
8: Obi, I'm a girlfriend. Obi, I'm a girlfriend. Obi, I'm a 11:11 one every year. Obi, I'm a girlfriend. Obi, I'm a girlfriend. Obi, I'm a hospital, go have Royal Hospital. I want to be in 11:11 now, baby. See the first night, yeah, yeah, no. As soon as.
0: Munkafra, Yansuya Dasi, Inti, Dansuman Police, this is over to you. Yabubu 24 hour, and Afe, boys, nothing be 11:11. Yes, we are boys, name no more on the Seweni, and Saw Kachenti, Muntu Anamo, and my motto's 10,000, not just a no eshe, papa. Good afternoon.
9: Hello, good afternoon.
0: Me pacho, why ni?
9: Me pacho, Obi, with your Nestrawa Wadaroma. Na me family everything.
0: That's fine. But at least who can suffer him?
9: Me pocho. If every casual.
0: Casual. That's fine. Me into you.
9: Me pocho. Eye car ashenso die asem na omo kanu. All the time me pocho. Ukro for every si concern. Say driver four. Say see and me no kasa we no. Fuel. Uni muso moton fuel per liter essay.
0: Is it a Drew saying?
9: Say, 17, any 16.
0: Mm-hmm.
9: So what you say, per liter?
0: Yes.
9: Is it per, on any opportunity, who don't say, no, my son, the person, and they are too soon. So our person is somebody too soon, dear. Omu, talking, police stations for no say adetina instantly now no ye ready budget no mode o mato so but driver for no so ye competition who fast a winning ba ka so a winning ba kwai we e dey call a o mato kwai ni sa they are called almost marketing promo so what you say almost marketing so kwai no kwa diversion sa e bubu ka so nyina se so who thought I brand new and there? Or China, the Chacham or 3 days, 4 days. But you have a photos, no power, not I know, Abam. Tina say, I don't know. Who qua? 1,000, 1,500, 1,001, 850, 900. Drama for the day. Every day, the Ayatunya Masu di Maomo. Every day, you come once.
0: I agree. I mean, I agree with your point. But on him, the other challenge is, I wish I credit the year. Senna at the NEG 80 cities. Na a jump paper 150 a obi bebusa say yes nioma bo akosro kakra say e wo kanu but almost 100% increment there ani enyan kakra that's quite huge
9: when you say na yes so say yenyina no sometimes you complain no ho no mo a e bi word ma omo bra na omo to omo bo na omo kan yi
0: omo kan yi
9: because it's not said you can say boxy or can say Toyota that express for no
0: yeah
9: omo di jinu wo say your friend say omo so AC me pocho ti ni yo
0: me ti o
9: no mu ye AC or so AC no throughout e di ko si de bia wu kwa ko si e ti wu fasa ye stretch we su na in futuro bia ni wonu ma be den e ba hu wo ka ni no ba me pocho u de fu so fu sprinter and now through if any saying sa normal car si bia e bi na she say u si a ni pa be hu say wu obi na o jina wonu ma na in football, we see who got done at the action when you see a
0: yeah, in piano,
9: yeah. I'm young, Mrs. Soriano, who you are. Would you suck out and say, I've been in Bossy, FTO, when you see?
0: Hey,
9: me don't know. It isn't as a driver for the Amo Bressa, who got not to throw moon out fast up when it's right. Who goes, say yes. Yeah, country here for throw. Point on, Monsieur, what to point on? Anya will have quao. And Ram is throw the beer because father Pia. Uko, look out, was in business here. Uruka was in boy or do 50 cities. Normal of my class. Well, sprinter, Uko, now, Uko, everything in the beer, and also Uko Ruka. Any stretch, dear Ober Fabia, as a serpent. Who took us this way was Uko Ba, this Uruka, Unina Uka, what are the I say? So what does he say?
0: Very well.
9: In the end, we know 7 years to company, Juma, and I, every day, the answer to my year, who the air also. So, as I say, Nicobana, the car, as I say, I was having a company in Jumarano, which I say, saying, a car, I can start in the suit, and I say, Uber, she said, Rebel, suspecting bars, Nina, lower arms, Nina,
0: I reek. Many Amate, I think you've made some really good points, ma. Yen Nas and Yen Fat Nipafofro, and for me, I mean, such segments nen so eboa governance. It is how we MC, we minister, na wutie segment be say ya. You understand the frustrations of the people. When anya ebia obibi an oman hini bi na eka, it is from the people directly. Until you understand na wehu the promises you made and the delivery, you match them and see say chale, there is a huge gap. Because the amount for the expectations were at a certain level, and the delivery is also at a certain level. And let's challenge, because the people are, some of them are frustrated, and a germane concerns and no more. Well, this is a driver speaking. You can see real frustration from the voice. They, let's solve problems, unsolvable problems. Now, intimi emwa. Good afternoon.
10: Good afternoon.
0: Me patron, why no me nyame?
10: Sir, from the Kofi Asamoah.
0: Kofi Asamoah, Kasefri.
10: Me Kasefri, Chicago, Illinois.
0: Oh, Chicago, Illinois. That's Barack Obama state. No.
10: Exactly. Wow. Exactly. Wow. Exactly. Wow.
0: Yes.
10: A coffee saying time. Now, between that, calling on
11: a simple
10: threatened to move to me and
0: ya dedicated number be my mom. Chicago, Illinois, Funya. Madam Fobako said over US. Chicago is the most beautiful state in the US. And I'm say, hey. Nasema okay dear. But that's fine. Okay, I think the beautiful city. The most beautiful city in the US, you know. I argued with that friend of mine, but yebeshe. Yemfa calls na kakra and ka community concern segment. Ofra nowadays o consensus at 0244-340-426. Na yentie dia wonso wo e de emayen. Good afternoon.
12: Me pacho, good afternoon, Master.
0: Me pacho why na menya no yi.
12: Me pacho ye friend ye di na men so me consensus kakra di ye ma member to. That's a quick point.
0: Yes.
12: 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That was Sunday, Yana, the betting Monday. But he was with Yana, Makoya report on the Sicilian police for a bit to keep the beer the Ewe. The claim is any back. Nadia wouldn't say, or more bar, or more the target here, be an hour of a night, Nadia, no moko. You know why 11 o'clock in the night? We want a machine in a pee, who area in Kurana, seen at Nadia, no more pee, or more bar with cruise. 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
0: Mate, mini ya. 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Ye be fa final call na ye de community concern segment no SC. I'm told se sa cycle Orion area honu wanda is it Kole Kloti. Aha, that's what I'm told, isn't he? Yenshe, if that's where it is. But good afternoon.
13: Yeah, good afternoon, Obi.
0: Me pacho why no menya no yi?
13: Obi. Yes, me Sami. Me catch up Mamubi.
0: Mamubi, okay. Sami me into you.
13: Obi, me ba kwa me pese me kana usuma ndi ko ta ese. Online, what money when you have to about here online driver?
0: Okay.
13: the who say online work most especially Uber and it can be if me or my name and wasn't combined in necessary. Wouldn't say it's Uber. I deliver it Okada. Maybe that's Okada. Is it regulated in the country as right now?
0: No.
13: Yes. Now Uber app. Now we request this yeah. How much memo Okada is here?
0: Yeah, I think the status quo no and as what is currently pertaining a year until the new bill no ever into effect. What is pertaining is a Uber use motor for commercial purposes into Uber delivery, Uber sanya mana. What you cannot use it for with the current law no, and it's would be for nipa for commercial purposes. No, that one I agree. And I make us a normal busso, but so be the delivery. And they send in your money. The law allows it now.
13: Thank you, Obi. Or my uncle sent me crazy app.
0: That's a good point. That's a good point.
13: Obi, me the man and me your online drivers here. Me factory police here. Every do the first suspended. Could you mind, sir? I charge Mimi Honum Uber a man 40 because we are 70 something cities. Uber is taking 30 something cities. Uber is taking 30 something. Uber takes more in good report drop, good report request. Nay, 60 cities. Uber could do 100 and something. Uber, the funny, that's me.
0: And away, just one trip.
13: Boom. It is just kind of Uber and making good. It is a money at him in performance in so move on or move this up or move 5% another 10%. And then we have to foreign companies all first apathetic is medical.
0: Yeah.
13: So,
0: yeah.
13: I am very, very much. My job, Uber and make you good. I'm wondering too much. Uber, that's why it was a search of petrol. At the end of the day, my age mark 600 Ghana cedis. Uber bet you 270 cedis, not 250 cedis. So I said, why it mark 600 cedis? Uber did 250. I can't even walk in Chicago anymore. Don't talk fool here. It's a fool price. I ain't know what to do. Look what I make. I said, I'm going to pass my car. I'm going to be school. It's just imagine your mom to work and pay.
0: That's fine. Ma men nase. Why? Bibia be fine. Bibia be fine. I mean, I think. Achi aswe mu ya se ede si ya bebu njina inti eres well. Okay. This final call and then we end the segment.
14: Hello.
0: Good afternoon.
14: Afternoon.
0: Me pacho haini.
14: Me a friend me SK Daniel.
0: SK Daniel, o kasa free.
14: Me kasa free Ademu kaswa Ademu.
0: Kaswa Ademu. My interview.
14: Me pacho aye issue me no pen na me pese America. Issue first one ye ye kwan no free Millennium Junction ba eba Ademu ha asekura. 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Second one, me a missing. Langa for me also Obinua Obia bo Langa the Aka Langa the Asidua.
0: Yes.
14: 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Yeah, me a missing a Langa the Asimo Casuha, no difficult pa.
0: Oh.
14: Bear 2 weeks in a Minquedumao because of Monty, me wofie. 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
0: 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My ear nurse and EMFA NC. I mean, the frustrations of the people are real, and it's sometimes heartbreaking, you know, because Neomani Biohua, Neoman Ketenkete, that can be resolved easily. I mean, we understand sometimes when you are not in the seat, how difficult things are. But at least the nation does everything to make sure, say, those with authority now are comfortable to think and solve problems. And there was a plan, say, the drip machines, but it's amazing, say, drip machines were every district. But quite any bia, nan say, wunam, ye frere was saying, down some areas, me miss it, down some. But all, and drip machines, you ask yourself, say, ah, petrol, and assembly, the whole assembly, moon is called better petrol. Really? Assembly needs to come with better petrol. Charlie. Ma, yen fa concern no insi. 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Orion area hono. And the AMA may have some also dine bev dine and say, na ebi onya we ho. Onya we se bibi se ye, kos o mon shes ye benya ubi wo hwa na ome ya no ma ye. It's not proper in this day and age. Se ubi de tube ebe to gate mo na. I mean, it's terrible. 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
15: 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Koja farmer shop kesepa pa e wo story build and so ho. I would two when you say a brand of a fefe. And I would do kumasi a key jacket cinema. When it's a rumor hill, I would say, I say, on so it was tops a sonny form, and I'll be who Kojak farmer. And to do be up to be anno, wait me afraid and number no. Ubi ha no baby, what could be was a binny ho, yes, see binny ho, but could be home so many. Fray and number no. Na yen chop a panel, not the old Zika to be yasum for so. Your number is 0531.
0: Okay.
15: 07 00 and 20 0531 07 00 and 20 And we are crying and put them on number. Anytime be as with me afraid, baby, I will be as with me afraid. And I will come as soon and put them on number. And we are 0531 06 99 and 45 0531 06 99 and 45 and so anything beyond baby will be able to be afraid. All the social media platform in Yanis no Yawaso at Kojak Limited.
0: Okay.
15: KOJACH. Now the limited Natwaso. Won sabit me a kind ye dinko mu be a fire ye numa humidi home. Opes out on safrain. Near bear tree was a church. Emma ye were numa humidi to me j ye and as obeti me at ma education a fa or quine pie fasu di and numuni. We are this you know brushing river and numa. Yes, I ye cross him 2 minutes dear. Fedi were numuni. Ding in abwa. Ah, ye were home quine say bit me a bet church baby a weft on safri be a.
0: My nurse, if it's answer Casabu, why
15: that's
0: a pan, I mean, sure. Eco C saying Sunny Higher Semper 94.7 FM. My main for Winchem, we say Obi, I am from Ebuakwa North Municipality, precisely OCM, in the eastern region of Ghana. And my concern is the exorbitant way drivers in these areas are charging. For example, from OCM to Koforidua, which used to be 15 cities, it's now 20. And from the same OCM to Osino, which also used to be 10 cities, now 15 cities. Where are we heading to in this country? Asimen Dakwahine Patrick. Dakwahine Patrick. Ena Ediwei Abrey. This one says that, Obi, good afternoon. I am listening to you live from Dodowa, opposite Dodowa Forest Hotel, a town called Abunya. Please, greet Linda Ohinewa Akwele Oklu, MP Shai Osudoku constituency for me. She's doing a great job. Okay. Let me see the other ones briefly. Nafe Yen Twasuna Yini Enkomo. Asempa FM Sunye. Weise Obi, I told you yesterday that fuel tanker truck drivers are on strike, but it seems to me it has not come to your attention yet. In the fuel tanker drivers, and the strike, no, since when? Obi, please, Zenu, Washington area, our water has not been flowing since, for the past 2 years. check our district manager at Bechele for us. Thank you. In the ensuing seminar, a major issue. Ma minfa we na fe mema president akwaba ne yemfa nkomo no enhyehye so we say obi good afternoon. The yogurt selling issue is serious. Nigerians and other foreigners are taking our work. I'm also a yogurt seller, so what the caller is saying is true. Our leaders have to do something. Thank you. Hey, yogurt selling enzo. Wow. Anyways, inti, we'll come back to your messages. My member studio hanafe yenche. Mr. President, akwa abete saying.
16: Yeni hobi.
0: Bibi akoyi.
16: Koyi sa pati. Then I just say one queen.
0: Yehu una ache kakra.
16: I'm say mumu tu kwa kakra.
0: Yeah, tu kwa kakra.
16: Iti yeah for opportunity to call the north.
0: Now. Okay.
16: Ni kumu onenye.
0: Ewo extreme.
16: Yeah. I went to Tamale, Borga, and Awa. Because now complaints in the banner door. So yeah. Now we have to have a look at what exactly what is going on. Well. And we didn't like what we saw.
0: Now, you know that enclave, no? Omupe, dialysis machines, nebi oho.
16: Tamale wo, Borga wo, wa na yebako. But recently, na mati se se. Speaker of Parliament, akomo mbi.
0: Akomo mbi.
16: Machines, maybe. Tamale war, but anya enough. Inti me sustain the patient that they have. No?
0: Yes.
16: Borga, they have. And so they have a challenges with the consumables. Sometimes the patients have to go and buy the consumables themselves to take it to the unit for them to dialyze them. And
0: money a problem.
16: Big problem, mbi. Big problem. Omo de, there's a wishing cream say, I cut him off the unicra because. We said we wanted to go to Tamale with the Ipo and Ion. Yes. It's a big challenge for them. And so in Timinkoe, Borga, so we wanted to link Borga and Tamale together because their numbers are a bit high.
0: Yeah.
16: Now it'll be just say nowadays the
0: cases now urban.
16: It's too alarming. Too alarming.
0: In the Tamale ne wa ne Borga no numbers na kosro.
16: Kosro.
0: New cases.
16: New cases. And most of them sorry. I use the neckline, which is not the best for them.
0: Neckline.
16: We say you have three access. You have the femoral.
0: Yeah.
16: Near the and neckline.
0: And I'm sad. But honey, you're a one man for con.
16: Mostly near Omokon.
0: Panier.
16: Because the doctors, no more, because it's a neckline, is about 5,000 for them to fix it for you. And our doctors from Benin, so most of them are in the southern part here. Into people, so if you still cry, he needs to travel all the way to Accra or Kumasi. To do it, but the experts now in Accra here, the Tembi, and they have to come here. And we've been advocating Senka. If the doctors can go there, and I say, if the government can push some of the specialists, normally here we need there to cut that because we go back, ni makra where you sleep. Until we be sim, he has to transport back, and then it's a big challenge. It's a big challenge to us.
0: Wow. It is a fe now do a feed you know at her Sempa FM Sunny. A brano brana ya ni yenu ya no more. A year members of the Renal Patient Association meche or more enya kidney issues, a bit of dialysis so and the akikaho. Ye bwa won ewo kwine so munim se eba dialysis na abai itekike of 2 sessions I obey within the week and health insurance for 8 years for 2 sessions. But that's not all. Before so become machine this no. Now what me benefit from the buying 8 years no. Ya won panium you be a wo. Sa panian na ne buono. Patient be brina in yesika in tria emma young won. And on na or case epo and bakunia de iron.
16: Yeah.
0: Aha. In the wo yeah some panian. To put your blood level no ewo na ma is stable na yetimi aye o dialysis one what's happening na untimi enko onto the dialysis machine sa apane mienu ne ho ka no eno na aban emfa enka won ka ho in the 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

0: 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Say the dialysis machine is see so ja and ye easy. 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Hey and you'll be on the machine for 4 hours minimum. 4 hours. 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
1: It will be serious boy. And I think the last time about a month or two boy ni anene ba is he's been on admission. It will be serious
0: the na owo is it Communications University.
1: Yes,
0: no. The author son, no.
1: He has been on admission about twice recently. Cried and I, Namengwa.
0: Oh,
1: we have to do whatever we need to do. And so unfortunately for him, he's not on the free dialysis now. He's choked. Kulubu is choked.
0: Oh,
1: indeed. He
0: needs. And he's on a private facility.
1: Yes, in Okwa Ridge.
0: And it's Ube Tria.
1: Ridge put here now on man the briefing speaker. Only 2-3 B. Yeah. He's going to be Tria, and he's becoming a tool on the father. Father will call me this kakra or near the Arako boy.
0: But that could be the dialysis machine, Ebini.
1: Yes. Weigh a physician was, I think, 5,800. This is a dialysis machine.
0: Do you quote your communion?
1: Yeah, what's your communion?
0: It's me and a panny and a woe.
1: It's me and a semper.
0: Ah, not what that?
1: With me and the opera soda. And just as well,
0: yeah, before 4 hours here was our
1: day. And you say a quah.
0: Now, Ebani's Anna, when it's me come
1: over to me, Ada.
0: What to me, Edda.
1: Roughly by 2 a.m. na mo
0: 2 a.m.
1: Yeah. Best
0: now what that so 4 hours.
1: No way. Best at roughly by 3:30.
0: Mm. Be 6-7. No way.
1: To within that period, no. Yen my nyame adu mo ye a bit stable no. And they'll be to me ada. Once it's cannulated, they'll be to me ada. I can have fine.
0: Wow.
1: So this is the process.
0: In the process, dialysis ni film ena ye yi ede echremono. Now one thing a me pese muhu and say ye can say no visa oh se me a debi ame wa panye and me kwa ye test kra ye chumi muja ye de panye e woman tye normal. Prezo ye win sahona mam for and shenti. Mwa mutye ye no uba ye YouTube live abengazi fa picture we emame. President of the Renal Patient Association Namini Wu Studio. Oba Besha, and this is a beautiful video. A cell processor, we know FM, but yeah, the old sister Kunyani yet say when it's war. Yeah, the panny and bear war sir. President, what war Dallas so for how many years?
1: 13 years.
0: For 13 years, and in insana or more day ewono, Branabra Besha Nensa. Aha, oh, Bengazi, why are there? What for short in the E? Into Presdodian and Sahuayan, into it's crazy. The stigma alone, because imagine say on some ISA and way because ya wono paniana for dialysis, no, in for 13 years. Is that minister say wouldn't say umunya baby the wobio?
1: Oh, doctors now recommend is a main reconstruction.
0: Now among clear winning
1: no, clear within ya and it's 12,000. I don't have the money.
0: Reconstruction is 12,000.
1: On be waiting here.
0: Hey, he's on your money
1: to get it smooth. What can you? And it's 12,000.
0: No, I smooth. But say it's smooth.
1: But this time around, I say.
0: Yeah, because we're here. I can see you.
1: We're
0: having some sanity.
1: They be having nothing.
0: And you're more one who are here.
1: How many?

0: initially na amfa ti e beye wa ha
1: Jesus Christ
0: and obi ebi dia susinse
1: ebi dia susinse
0: we crisis ebi dia kasi kasi and because they don't have the money for the ring construction didn't you know obi am konkon ko here and I'm supposed to do this am kasi ko same here na last month because I'm don't work so me to me mobilize money there to munya but me nya come back no much I say my nya we no Thomas Khan, Zambia, and Nadia Pye from Cape Coast, he nearly died. Into Siakra, Ama, the Kasa, and your papa.
1: Sir?
0: Yeah, or Kasa, and your papa.
1: Because of we, no?
0: We a pie. Say, a Kasia, sir.
1: Ish.
0: A pie, so is blood.
1: A mujang,
0: a muja.
1: Jesus.
0: A pie will keep Coast. Into no more manager, almost transfer soon. I'm going to ambulance with blood to cardio. We do almost two weeks or cardio. I'm a man. Say, it's a big challenge. It's a big challenge.
1: Kafra. Ain't it? At least more emotion when we ye nen sound the empo nebi wa ye nya space one and sound into a mode war ne con
0: neckline.
1: Ain't ye imagine, sir, and sound pon I say near the bewa will come. Well, ain't ye a rehosem and it's a ye bam on nice every other month. This is why we come to you. Na yakoye nuanumi emwa it's an extremely difficult situation. 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You know, inti mede ye momo number you use for this project no ebetuja. Semu any di emwa ma enka wa koma. 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Me who press don't say how no. Amamiya Charlie. It's some way, Charlie. Enti, Ekosi say it's ne high asempa 94.7 FM. Presdo, enti. The ewo how no yenya bakon okay asande yin. 500 Ghana cedis edase papa nyame inshaw master p in London o de o ye jijis karon kasa wo send this can be abua de bia na wa send the names be bring ye nchi anko fo ma o de bia masa ene de me nchi anko fo bia ma ofes can be ebra 0544334714 na yemwa yenu yanumi na bibia entumi enkoye. Yes. Mr. President, inti final sisia Kumase for nenso omonzo e hot saying
2: that focus
1: Alex Kumase machines ne do so kakra.
2: It's better, but still we be machines in there, we need more. Even Kolebu Kra, we need more.
1: Kolebu Kra ampono. Is it a sign na mo Kolebu?
2: It's about 30. Make like I said 28 working.
1: 28 na year juma. But nipa ni nti de bia.
2: Every day say say ene nipa work Kolebu no. Ombe we an adjo 1 a.m. for ene day no.
1: Mm.
2: That only 1 a.m. now, within 2 hours, they are starting Friday.
1: The Friday.
2: Into machines in laws. Into, you know, some people have to keep waiting, keep waiting, keep waiting. And now, I was even asking one of the doctors, where is it coming? Almost every day you see new faces. And that's just because of the National Health Insurance. And
1: yeah.
2: I think last week, thank God, about 2 weeks ago,
1: mm-hmm.
2: we were able to meet Dr. Obu.
1: Madame Obobia,
2: and Dr. Sure. Bampo.
1: Okay.
2: We had a discussion meeting with them, very fruitful.
1: Okay.
2: They are also willing to help. But in fact, they are doing well.
1: Yeah.
2: They are doing well. They want to. Madame Obobia has been promised machines be better.
1: Cape
2: Coast. Because Cape Coast was another terrible issue. A whole Cape Coast. It was Cape Coast survey. A whole lot of surroundings,
1: yeah.
2: And they had about 5 or 6 months. And it was terrible, terrible.
1: Oh,
2: the machines in India, if they could, and I think they should try and zone the dialysis center because to be free, him for no back Cape Coast, if you came on that Cape Coast square dialysis,
1: yes,
2: we trim all the way for came on that back Cape Coast,
1: we'll
2: be free. A takra the fear quanta is not working proper. Until the Takwari people also move to Cape Coast. Other adjoining cities, all of them are coming to Cape Coast.
1: Yeah.
2: So if you could zone it, maybe a 10-10 machine being
1: some area,
2: it will help. Because Obi is serious. I mean, about 2 months ago, we took that, you know, somebody sponsored us saying that turn. In fact, when I go back to Accra, I was very, very sad.
1: Oh.
2: Yeah, because what I saw in Tamale.
1: Oh.
2: Mm-mm. It was no good at all. Somebody came to me. Interfere the second cram cram with the man Sonji.
1: Oh,
2: because now we've been our sponsor to fuel a week. Yes, and so I gave it to him because people look no man cry.
1: Oh,
2: no, why you fit a hoya and beside a guy. So when you come for down or checking the eat, you know, no,
1: or the over to
2: because you need to do that. I want you to say, but ideally, it is a crana coolie. If your eat is below 5, don't put you on the machine because I will form. You need to calm down. It, you know, a big challenge in my part, but we are hoping we will do our best to get things running.
1: Yeah.
2: Because this is another thing. Be our background person. A wa unya deformity in your face.
1: Mm-hmm.
2: There was. If my next time, if I'm coming, I'll bring a girl. Be the name ni achia. Achia. The name achia. Me no kase okay. Just last week, no kaya surgery. 16,000. No kapi intimidate to MBA.
1: Oh.
2: Edaho. Lack of, we said that is no, yeah, I do baby now. When yes, and that boom, problem, but the man in Nimachia,
1: Jesus Christ,
2: Chia parties again. It's a bonus max. 2 years ago, we lost one patient because of that thing. In the Hannibal Yakaka to a sense of idea, your man will cry now, kind of, and you be a 109, you're good. I come on funny currency, we lost it. And this thing, too, is another girl, Suenya, Yayano surgery just last week. Oh, we did say, I come, you know, tired, and you be one, huh? Issues near many, but yet me for one day in solving in here, we're taking it one after the other because the high casipai, the Ipu and Ion, and the
1: Unia, as you summer, or blood when you are off nominated a dying name and no Ipu and Ion near Boawon, Emma, Omo, Etria. Now, as many people as possible, it me will be now Oma called dialysis machine. So it made a number need to you for the final time near the Commander Baby, a Kawa Koma, no Aboy, or Edwin, never Takra. Thank you so much. 0544334714 a Momo number 0544334714 register name near Dominic Kisia Boa Kawa Koma Bika Krebi where taxi driver Wootieme where Uber driver Bolt Shaxi Yango driver Wootieme Trotro 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so for bear 2-3 days? There is a woo woo man, no. And it's not an easy thing. In Timoma, you know me, na omunso intimi inya ayarisha omu in here. 0544-334714. So, President, you does say, why? I mean, you've been extremely helpful to the members, no, inti yebe sign swede in komobio.
2: Why?
1: Thank you. 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Ma yentie we yeba. Honorable Mavis Hawa Kumsin, et nase na yedi enkomo. She wants to become national women's organizer for the NPP. You didn't come after this short break. Stay with us.

0: Quá.
1: You know how money moves in Ghana and across Africa. How it really moves? It doesn't move once a month. It moves 100 times a day on Ecobank's digital platform. Airtime for that's your sister. Transport for Papa. 500 Cs for Saturday's funeral. 2,000 Naira for the cousin sitting jump in Abuja. Because we don't just move money, we take care of people. Money moves in every direction. Uncle to nephew, nephew to uncle, sister to brother on Monday, brother back to sister on Friday. And it moves together. The funeral contribution, the susu, the wedding levy, the hospital bill in the family WhatsApp group. In Africa, money is rarely one person's transaction. It's many people moving small amounts toward one purpose. That's how money moves here. And there's one bank.

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1: Se a quantum wisdom, ye can you nim, na one could be a na yo satisem, and oma be bree na gana dishen nemu won conformance, the old tier ni beji, and it your rubber who.
2: Yo cry, ya see, slow at all a year 20 inches. 3 days, yet to be free, where a grow. 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
1: Anything, Tia Bruchenko, Aqua Manqua, Akuntejo, Eddie Bro was Sempa, 94.7 FM. So,
3: you dream me, Dana, saying you're no more man on it. You almost see a cracker. You almost will know. Yes, you are here. You're in a trance here. You're
4: a memory, Debbie, a bonusia, a pemusia. A question of what you change your home, our approach, said the Akuhu, any diabe drufi, the Yahu, near her, the Ye, near the Abba, the Enyano, and you can say,
3: yeah, yeah. Abrochin come on a dim tintim pa.
1: Yabere no ma hudua. 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
5: Robert David me kaso fi Germany.
6: 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Okay, yeah, Amsterdam.
5: Concept ne word for abrochin fu e wo mu e wa amana ne nemu. 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
1: Shenison. Say e memene de bia. 6 p and Boganie Abrochin Kumuni.
7: She said, yeah, to be a dear. And so she knew shop.
8: Me report no way.
7: Minya, so many pursue ya. And so she knew but as I'm for business with you, be one. I mean, why, yes, I guess I'm a bucolo. The Biani had been for Frau, and so I'm on two Biani. Also, be a dean say, and yes, some drain when you. Hey, yes, Cassam. Bills were here. Then you call me to Namanchia Bio. 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Bills say, and stroke ra. 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Bills. For Sikasamu, how you know, but dying.

You know how money moves in Ghana and across Africa. How it really moves? It doesn't move once a month. It moves 100 times a day on Ecobank's digital platform. Airtime for that's your sister. Transport for Papa. 500 Cs for Saturday's funeral. 2,000 Naira for the cousin sitting jump in Abuja. Because we don't just move money, we take care of people. Money moves in every direction. Uncle to nephew, nephew to uncle, sister to brother on Monday, brother back to sister on Friday. And it moves together. The funeral contribution, the susu, the wedding levy, the hospital bill in the family WhatsApp group. In Africa, money is rarely one person's transaction. It's many people moving small amounts toward one purpose. That's how money moves here. And there's

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0: buying. 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
1: Jam no no. 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As our confidence level so as a kosropa.
2: I was a manichi. If you say my fam, Mr. Kill, I a bear man kasa.
3: Wa fam meme draw Mr. Kill, I a bear memoir. And ya fe na wobe ya who debates.
2: Tell him, tell him.
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2: 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My be memoir. Case closed.
3: Me so me person me bear man kasa. 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
2: 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Fre 0244 139176 and 0204 139176. 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And if Mr. Kill.
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0: 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Phone, papa, papa! Is he?
1: Pata bare vi manya ku
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Ye mechi so bibia be doje afa. Enyum no so. Die be be na ko. Training service and filling na. Esu mi sadiso. 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
1: 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Our pharmacies and herbal shops. Now, what do you do? What number is it? 0244-186-612. And now 0244-832286. Afe 0244-719230. A painful, a bad time, one more money for any quarter when you feel doing a train car home.
0: Angel Rock Mixture. Bekasamo. FDA. Adje Jedien Kratoyatu.
3: CFN must. All that edifice there, we normally call it, to my knowledge, it's called the mast. And it gives signal to communication. And that it gives signals. Sometimes in the night you see it blinking, setting out of lights. And I'm at this negative effect. So, say, negative radiations, those living around it affect the negative.
4: Yaribia, ma. Nossa.

The World Health Organization and the International Commission on Non-Ionizing Radiation Protection have over a period of 30 years undertaken a research to ascertain whether or not exposure to the RF radiations from these telecom towers pose a threat to we as humans. Do they cause cancer? Do they cause any other harmful health effects? The results of research have indicated that exposure to the RF radiations from these towers are not harmful. There's no evidence of the said harmful effects as far as radiations are concerned, as far as exposure to these telecom towers are concerned. Radio frequency radiations are low powered and non-ionized. That is to mean that they do not have the potency to cause any damage to the human tissue. The same technology is deployed in the use of microwave ovens in our various homes. We all use microwaves. It is interesting to note that even the devices that we use, our mobile phones, our tablets, our routers, they all have some form of radiations which are RF and do not pose a threat. So if the devices that we use that are close to us, we do not even see the potency of their causing harm, how much more do the towers that are far apart from our localities? This is to let us know that research over the period, like I said, have indicated that there is no proof that there are any harmful effects or cancerous effects as far as our exposure to RF radiations that come from the telecom towers are concerned.

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1: Kel Happy Smile.
2: Eddie, Aji, get him to Yatomo.
3: Do you know how money moves in Ghana and across Africa? How it really moves? It doesn't move once a month. It moves 100 times a day on Ecobank's digital platform. Airtime for that's your sister. Transport for Papa. 500 Cs for Saturday's funeral. 2,000 Naira for the cousin sitting jump in Abuja. Because we don't just move money, we take care of people. Money moves in every direction. Uncle to nephew, nephew to uncle, sister to brother on Monday, brother back to sister on Friday. And it moves together. The funeral contribution, the susu, the wedding levy, the hospital bill in the family WhatsApp group. In Africa, money is rarely one person's transaction. It's many people moving small amounts toward one purpose. That's how money moves here. And there's one bank

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1: 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Now, what per doa? What for number is Zimubia? 0244-186-612. 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Afe 0244-719230. A painful, a bad time, one more money for any quadra when you feel doing a drink.
0: Angel Rock Mixture. 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
1: 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So, we kind of to my name sir and a yene former Minister of State and a national women's organizer hopeful for the NPP, the Honorable Mavis Hawakumsen, Ebedin Komo, a former Member of Parliament, Ewutu Senya East, Wabe Cancer, Ewu Studio. Honorable Akwabana, apom to say.
2: Yeah, I'm your hobby.
1: Bibi Akwe.
2: Nyamia Domne Mumpaibo.
1: Nice. You who are Hanache?
2: Eh, no cray. My film opa.
1: Yeah. Na kaswaya boko.
2: Nami adum kaswa boko ndo minana nkwele ko sudi na mpenyifu sudi kakakra
1: o ndo minenso na ese enye yi o
2: and I just sent them
1: especially udi na najua but anyways I mean any where you were named self person a national women organizer eya de ana eya part of a political career plan and I say ulusu city ana Ojane, who is our national women organizer here?
2: Medasobi, Machia Mochia Matifo, and a Mashefo. Many just say, and then so, Maba back to me, Amia Sempa.
1: Yes.
2: You could see, say. Na Machia, a year, my party, and Pinny Four. Former president, Nana Dudanko Akufuadu, or Ne Neyuri, his beautiful Rebecca. And former Vice President Dr. Alhaji Mahmoud Bawumia and Mayuri, the beautiful Samira. Mechia party in Penyifu Ninara. Mechia all the regional women organizers led by Miami regional women organizer Adjoa Enchi. She is now their dean.
1: Okay.
2: Yeah.
1: Dean of all regional
2: all the regional women organizers. Okay. Yeah. Me chia omuni na mo muti unqua. Me sanchia all constituency women organizers and a female executives.
1: Okay.
2: Ah, omu wo position wo all the regions and our constituencies. Me chia eye central region for. Me chia me constituency for. Mahenfo. Me chia me manager. Honorable Dr. Kojo Enim.
1: Okay.
2: Mechiano. Na mechia eye mia me mami kurum. Savannah Region 4.
1: Okay.
2: Yeah, Savannah Regional Women Organizer. And as Savannah Regional Chairman also. So mechiano. Echia mia me regional chairman also. Mechia eye Northern Region 4. You know, I come from two places or three places.
1: Okay.
2: The Central Region, the Northern Region, and the Savannah Region.
1: Region.
2: Yeah. So Northern Region 4, so Mechia Omo. Echia eye Chairman Samba. Mema onini team ni na tiunkwa. Obi biara wo tie mi wie, mema ni tiunkwa. Obi wa bi sa me say. Anye bia no na me wo. I dreamed it, I say, Melko Eye National Women's Organizer. Now, me and him, Lucrini, now me call election 2024. Manso Diacras and me lose. And I keep saying, say, me, Kaswa, I didn't lose the seats.
1: Okay.
2: Me kai, say, 2024 election, it took people about 3-4 days before to me, a JD say, I lost the seat. Me was not Bibiampo, was not showing on the set. You were not getting the information. But because Akobane say, yes, he said, Utimi for Timiwa, or Rawosa,
1: or Kawafa,
2: or Wabeti. And yes, I'm waiting to me per se, but now me per se, you who our Kumsin is. Now me per se, you who say, Mom, Kaswami, and I'm a person. Now, you say, Sammy Semitina Akumiano, Swabia, and Moja be a shiegu. Now, Miss Suminia, my dear Sammy, Mamoja, shiegu, no mabby dear dear. Ain't me here, Sandy, I cannot make a catcher and pay you. For fortunately for me, that evening, my regional women organizer was with me. And I, a Cassian, and I am caught in Ninjao. ena ye jaye na meje di se ye jaye so obi ahunia ekoso o kaso a eti mi wie ye no I mean say just 3 days after ena mpe yifo ka se ah na se how I come see and to be and call back to parliament in the experience of all politics why don't we make her the national women organizer and I'm in Pomi ni mse sa na nkwa form to omo hachi that idea no kana me regional women organizer ka ho na me nim
3: okay
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3: okay
2: na me so sumi ji mi hu di ti na wa se me ye den me ji tum se me ko eye national women organizer no inte me start last year
3: okay
2: me call all the 16 regions e committee former women organizers na no moti so no e ka chiro mo se o ma te me nka nti ma ba mi ni o mo asese mi be se metumi abedi o mo ni ma na and a lot of them encouraged me say from afar no o mo admire me
3: okay
2: se ni amiye medjuma eti anya ade ana me akasa matena se akasa me ba national women's organizer but obi se mi se me ba national women's organizer kra anya ade foforo because my year constituency women organizer da
3: oh where wo e wutu senya ho
2: yeah
3: okay sorry
2: they are very bad cold beer
3: kafra campaign there the nam ni beer no kafra and the honorable Mavis how come sin here no AD and come national women organizer hopeful for the NPP and campaign on sensem but yegusua yehweni ene no 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Bawumia come 2028. So delegates are ever ready to give her the nod. Abele, ewo nungwa, ewo enkraiha, and ono the way abreying. Yeah, WhatsApp number ne 0548443523. Oh, a message and now the Afaso Abrey. Yes, honorable. Into Twaswe.
2: It is said an American, Timiko, I almost saw Debbie. Mama, obe to me, I Jumano. Na Empono de Dadeninana, we admire you from far. And Tiaji, this will be departing a man anymore, a boy. Eti a yes, sir, I dear be an amasheda. I am Adrian Semeko. But near me, I'm swimming in Muse, because no be a shaman
3: come.
2: Senya mea aduma mi DMP we have ever be the national
3: women organizer.
2: Eti emrana emi say a week later na nipa ne frame ahomache. No say how we kai say me catch us me nko 2024 election no. Na me say us nti no. Say nti a me say me nko no. Time na aso no. Ko na ko ye adwuma no. Na me dey buy. So that was what happened. Yeah.
3: But as a member of parliament, a minister of state and all of that, you know. But in himself, there's a whole women's wing in the party. In Tibia, we are bow party name, we are minister of state, you know, in government. Near the bar now, focus and share down called women's wing in the society. And in your case, a different now, Obua and Ma in the party.
2: Obi say uka say na me focus any women's wing and enye no cre.
3: Okay.
2: Because na me di kan ka me aka say my women's organizer da.
3: Yeah, at the constituency
2: level. At the constituency sure. level. In fact, yeah no me na di otiko ba aye.
3: Ah.
2: Yeah, so 2009 okay. to 2011. Na me ye women organizer na adwuma me ye ye ntina ma ye ma me akwanya. Ma me be ye
3: member
2: of parliament. Na na me ye MP no, a me sandy minister no so me boa women organizers. Aya regional women organizers menu omuti minchi ombe ka chiro And I will be Katie Jenfuan so because I have her message here on the 12th of November 2024. I was sending a message to thank me for the support I gave to
3: Edema Emma.
2: Edema Emma. And I said, you know, the then national, she's still the women organizer. Yes. Hey, Katie Jenfuan. Oko program, what to me, Fremi? Say, Oko program, in Timemwa. Now, me, this kind of man, near the Akomano. She calls to thank me. Hey, tell you, I am a boy, women organizers in the baby.
3: Oh, okay.
2: Apart from that, and so, especially regional women organizers in the 2024 Moko election, Sebi, now, your modibel co campaign cry was a problem. Because no money will be a yemi, and no mobile me, na me ma womo. So I've helped the women's
4: room, you know,
2: national level and constituency levels.
3: Okay.
2: And when it comes to my region, there, me jin di say any constituency organizer, just say you will be a waba fro. Ebe kase won benefit from me as a member of parliament and the minister.
3: Yeah. But as we speak, no, you are coming up against the current deputy national women organizer, Ababio. What would be your case against her? Inti adentina say, aha, edi kan we mu elections na eman kwa ne beto.
2: Eman kwa.
3: Oh, sir.
2: For those days, you know, previously, now it used to be only women organizers. Now let me put it on record. Sir, so last year na NDC for call bro me wabli kuma no funo. Me da me ya rem person na me try proposal. E de come as at am no automatic committee for
3: amendments.
2: Amendments no. So me try proposal de course eh. Senke be ya nkomma senior ya tuma chairman for near you know. Ya tuma women organizers no so sir because she's going to be the mother of the party. Nti o say obi anya say onya input. And almost you, and we buy two campuses. Now, I'm so okay, but I took two proposals. The other one, too, was say, no, every female women organizer, every female executive should vote for the women organizer at the national level. Because when you go to constituency for any non etuma constituency women organizer, when you come to the region, a man in memory non etuma.
3: Regional
2: women organizer. So why is it that when we come to the national, it's different? So if that be the case, and every female executive biara occupy any position in the, you know, should vote for national women organizer.
3: Okay.
2: So as we speak, it's not only women organizers. All ma omuye executives. From the constituency to the region.
3: Polling station in count.
2: That be polling station
3: from
2: count.
3: Constituency, region, and national. Emma, omuye executive
2: na beto. Beto, yes.
3: MPs Emma e.
2: MPs Emma so beto amaye.
3: MPs Emma so beto.
2: Sure.
3: Former ministers Emma e.
2: No.
3: Eno non count.
2: Debbie.
3: Oh, okay. Okay. In that just say, Obabia oye executive from constituency to national e to. Ena MPs Emma enso e to be.
2: Yeah.
3: Okay. And that's electoral college near manageable kakra. And shed out Norson.
2: But it's over 1,000.
3: Or more 1,000.
2: Yeah.
3: Oh. And for all of those and my executive near Kwakotua, why should they vote for Hawa? Na enye the incumbent national deputy women organizer.
2: Saint here was almost Toma Hawa and say omwe who incumbent no Nsanwe Jumadika.
3: Okay.
2: Why do I say this? Obi 2013 Mira Parliament. That's at Otiko and an AI National Women Organizer.
3: Yes.
2: Mira Parliament near Yemba 20. 2016, Otiko Yurino Sandy and Ba 5 Bekao.
4: As simple.
2: Emma Ebe year and Ba 25.
3: Okay.
2: 91 Ba 2015. 2020. Ah, now Otiko Niwa, Sa Tim Yo Movie.
3: Eba, you know.
2: Ebe year say Emano. Yechemu NDC 20, MPP 20. And then as we speak, who call parliamentar, MPP were Emba 10 pe. Emba 10 pe out of the 87 seats are MPP were. Emba 10
3: pe. Emba a woman 10.
2: 10 pe ni woman. Look, I mean, they do a more for fee. And when you go to NDC, they have more. That's their track record.
3: Okay.
2: Now, me, Obia, Matnasi, and who say, because I've been a constituency women organizer, and I'm sure women's front, you know, are you weak? Are you very weak? at least for the last 4 years, you know. Every time I'm a women organizer, in my constituency, I was organizing women's wing meeting every Wednesday. Now, yeah, yeah. When I even became a PC, me supporting me women organizer, I was home. Ma, oh, yeah, sir.
3: Meeting for the women's wing.
2: Exactly. Mm-hmm. But otiko free, so no. A man who will be beside you.
3: Okay.
2: And now, it's like a man enya obi a oyɛ ɔmo mouthpiece enti wo sha even in our own government kra na ɛma ahe na na ewom enti ɔsɛ wonya obi a oyɛ ɛmba advocate ansa na watumi aba bɛyɛ a leader for 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the population 52% yeah of women et wo sha sa ema yi ni na adwane fi party no ma party ni nya ne nsi et ema no mudbu afu o ma ko pepe bebi atena no e wo se wunya obi a sabi ne nimu odu obi a wonim se 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board
3: but to be fair to the current team no obi te say we say no we gina mp e we wuto senya east
2: sure
3: eventually ankoye amfa ama why would anybody blame the current national women's organizer for Wusita Wulusuye, for example?
2: Eh, yeah, because they didn't come to my aid too. Yeah.
3: Time and then we hear them.
2: A time I'm here because I didn't see any of them in my constituency. Because in Kanye Yekra, women pieces in it here. And because I'm mutumi ko in my constituency. Yes. Also mutumi ko no mu ko ye adwuma. Menka say me mi sit no mo no ma mi lusu ye. But what I'm saying is e bia nko mu tumi ba empo a nke betumi abo e bibi nko meti asem bi wo ba bi na nko meti ame na so. And I say women's organizer no e was say tem bia no ko close to your women. Wo ko close to the constituency so that issues bi e wo ho with the man bi a no wo betumi ate na waka ho asem. And so if me ka say omo ye factor am I tumi lusu ya me tumi aka say e e sir. Yeah.
3: Yeah. And apart from Wona, maybe a way who that direct support from them in terms of Omo coming to your constituency, do you know, sir, Omo ko any other constituency than Ma and agent?
2: Mantisa, yeah. Because, yeah, we're a platform for candidates.
3: Okay.
2: And there's our platform for female candidates. Ma candidates. Sure. And it's in Nina, it would be a new discussions in Ebay.
3: Wow. I just say, the women's wing assistants now, no, and share that, and yet, what they compare the Otiko officer Jabba time now.
2: Exactly what I said. Otiko Jabba, ne time, no, ne time, we difference, wumupa. And you don't hear about the women. One Tienka, Obi, Sabi Sabio, your bro, me, wo, a friend is saying,
3: Ablekuma.
2: What is our baby apart from a man or more parliament?
3: Yeah.
2: Especially Koko. You heard the way I am, man. Sorry, or homo. But what is it?
3: The national
2: women organized. Wing and Ukrapo to be sorry, Kabibiana. Oh, man, Kashi.
3: Yeah.
2: We didn't hear anything from them. But these are some of the things that you do to motivate your women. Now, when you need us, I said, make way as I'm called to me, we were swimming, we be better friend me, we be better sympathize with me, we be better quack or demonstrate, we be better control our money. It's not there.
3: Yes, Hammer.
2: Exactly.
3: But in the, having seen all of these problems, you know, and then I will promise a man, says, so I'm what's new and I will baby?
2: Obi, I'm bringing a very new administration altogether because I have the experience. As a former electoral area coordinator, as a former constituency women organizer, former assembly appointee, former member of parliament, 12 years. So because I'm a koya and koya, I'm a safina, I'm a kono fufu. I've been in Awutu for 12 good years. And I'm a minister so for 8 years.

0: was say 2024, mm-hmm. the women never had any logistics to campaign.
1: And what kind of women are you mean?
0: The constituency, the women's wing, constituency in the region for Nina, or my year be a fan campaign. Meanwhile, we had a national women organizer. That is your duty. We had a deputy women's organizer. That's your duty. Because when our bed, you know, I'm an trick it down. And I'm a boy. Now, I'm going to be a better to me. And I'll call you and I'll find with you. So, who were power? And I said, women's wing and to me, and yeah, logistics are in here. In opposition, what will you do?
1: Yeah,
0: it's an American said that's their track record. So, I did say, because me, Pona, Sebi, Sebi, now me, minister, now me, minister for gender. But I did support the women. I a gender minister, and I said, they say, hey, Bia, yeah, be about my year or involving herself. But I did support the women, even though I wasn't the gender minister. Obi, you want to call a sin of election. Call a national, could be so, Bia. Say, as a sin of election, now you call, you know, or Baba no moon say no, yeah, Juma, apart from our committee. I wasn't the national women organizer.
1: And at the time, you were still a minister.
0: Right? I was a minister. Yeah. But me kwa kwa ji fie, e wa sin nof. E kwa tina asi ma mpenyifoni na ane mkwa la wa mwa pati, no mbe fie be didi. E anono ye wan. Apart from anono sunu, me kono ni yoma amedi kwa logistics amedi kwa se. 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
1: in polling stations that was our area
0: sa area mu woni na. Now you're voting. I appreciate you, home. Even though we didn't win the seat,
1: but you were a certain minister. Now, while buying so much power, and you were able to mobilize some resources. See, I'll be a national women organizer in opposition. How would you maintain and sustain Sadia?
0: The people that supported me in power are still alive.
1: Okay,
0: I can still go to them. I've told you earlier. Say, me and family, I miss you. Can't find Koye Juman. What is it? But I as a good politician, you must have a lobbying skills to lobby people.
1: That puts me raising resources.
0: Exactly. And you will see can out the Kwakoye. Kwana call lobbying crop for na jiadi and na fabra, bema won't crop for. But sa what you homo, na won't kwa. How would you get it? It's in your man who made the call, and not because I was a minister. I still went to people to solicit for those things, and those people are still alive. And they are, most of them are the people that are encouraging me. Samemra.
1: Sebra.
0: Exactly.
1: And what is that one strength? Ah, how Akumsin war? You think, say, Ebemo wa is successful as a national women organizer?
0: Obi, my strength is in your one, but the one power I catch on is say my coming out will be a wujidi wumi mu. Say she's a very strong character. Very strong character who cannot be intimidated. And when it comes to leading the women, she can lead them to wherever. And that is why people are calling for me to come and lead the women.
1: And you think there's no idea women's wing, the lucky is here.
0: Exactly.
1: That strong presence. You know?
0: No. That strong presence, they be new to show leadership, to carry the women along. It's not there. It was what you were a whole year, because I want to national women's organizer anchor. Oh, but then, what to me, I make any move.
1: Say, be our call, baby, or my country also.
0: Not some of my country, but let them know. And yeah, say, be maybe, yeah, say, yes, I may be too quiet, and I say, me could be, I will tell everybody. But even my presence, my absence should not be felt. What do I say?
1: Yes.
0: As a leader, your absence should not be felt. Because who quiet was so to me, ye be at war. So that who knew I be who say, you are a father in the house, you are a mother in the house, there are children. Into who took quiet, will you leave your children because you are not room? I won't want where you are.
1: The other thing I'm facing me, Busa, why constituency women organizer?
0: Yeah.
1: The constituency work is a bit different from national. And to be fair to you, no, you need the national level experience, no, as women organizer. Your opponent, I think Sadia, right?

0: ono no wo by virtue of so ye current deputy women organizer no e was our national experience take kakra. Don't you think say a strength our wa and no put you at a disadvantage?
1: Her level as the deputy women organizer no is just like a constituency women organizer and as a regional women organizer.
0: Sana
1: me huno. And as like I said, you know, I didn't see any performance
0: from Sati.
1: Exactly. Mm. And me as the constituency women organizer and a member of parliament, you know, share a population of Kaswa. Is it no more than the women I'm going to lead? The women organizers, is it more than the women I'm going to lead? So are they as here. But if I was able to lead Kaswa for 12 years, it tells us I have the experience. Mm.
0: To lead the women.
1: To lead the women, yeah.
0: Yeah. But you know, so say, based on the expectations on you, you know, and also raise the level of responsibility a party for the day, because now, we now have a women's organizer. Ombe catch or say, okay, why are you constituency women organizer that? Why are you member of parliament? Why are you minister? Ain't he, you may not have any room for excuse. Say 2028, when to me, enya be, he said, I'm more 10 seats, I am mad, you know. The expectation will be, so, okay, how about the 2028, you know? I will see, enya be 30 seats, I am mad. I will say, Dr. Baumia, eba be president. Anything apart from that, you know? And sha no man fa wo ancha. Do you appreciate our responsibility na ebe ba so no?
1: I do. And I know what I'm going into. Obi. I do appreciate the responsibility I may be carry. And I've carried myself. I know I can carry it. That's why I've availed myself.
0: Yeah.
1: So adi azi.
0: Yeah.
1: And I may catch us say, yeah, catch us will be a national women organizer. Not necessary, sir. We better not say I detect it to the women.
0: Okay.
1: You must bring all resources on board. You must bring all resources on board. Eti, I know the tax ahead of me, and I mean, internationally, I've been a minister before. Mm-hmm. I can work outside. Yeah. What do you say? Eti, sir, me can say, enye miami boto musika. Not necessary, sir. Miami sika will not come.
0: Yeah.
1: I will surely add my money. Mm-hmm. Because AB at that moment, no kwa not resource I may solicit for no.
0: Emma,
1: I was at media yesterday. 3 days ago, I was telling some of the women, say, when it comes to critical, kwa na say, sebi, sebi, sike ni wakwe di beye juma. Meme da ya mi timu wangka, ya kwa metu mi aton. Na media ye se juma.
0: Ode ya party.
1: Media ye party juma. Because I believe in that party. And I believe he said, "I was saying to me, I'm a party in here. Any pneumonia, member power, beji Ghana for. If he sa, unkwasuma yeti me. And then of course we are not seeing. We are not seeing anything. And if I sell my house, ukwana se mi debes ejumana. I adi ebe bua party no. I'm a party na ba power. So I'm not afraid of the responsibility ahead of me.
0: And that responsibility includes, say, Mobema Baumia Babe president.
1: He's going to be the president 2028 in Yame Adoma. It's about hard work.
0: So what do I know don't re
1: being war? Ebin war, but any man on a medi don't re. You see, Obi says, baby, I yet, you know, we need hard work. Mm-hmm. We need unity, okay? And resources to work. These are the three things. And you see, I mean, I don't say, yeah, a person like our Kumsi, who is a very good mobilizer, organizer, who can organize people, mm-hmm. both men and women, the youth, Ninana. We are good to go. Now we talk about unity in the party. Dr. Alhaji Mahmood Bawumia asked that to Anamono. And as a mother of the party, may move it to some open forum. No ma be boa. Now we go to those people. Na ya kwako formu ni nani omako kasa. Apo macho says about the party, not about individual interest.
0: Yeah.
1: So they should all come on board. And when they all come on board, the resources become a bonus for us. So we'll work. Yeah. I know it's not going to be easy, okay? But we are going to work very hard.
0: One thing Nipa Bebre na can and say, Oko parties, at least the two leading parties now, at the constituency level, at the polling station level, or women organizers, you know, women organizer the EUA, Eduane, now Obeshe, so no watch Eduane, a great program, Ope Eduane, Oko, women organizer, or any other, is how Akumsin coming to change sa win and say it will still be business as usual. Eduane na ma na ebe che sa.
1: Obi, there be women organize the day nye Eduane che, enye nsio che. What do you say? I've assured the women, many of my kasaka children will say, if you have a very strong voice, you will not only be sharing food, you will not only be sharing water. So that's what women organize the juma. And I use myself as an example. I tell them, say, baby, I'm not in Ukraine. I'm not in Ukraine because I was a conference women organizer. And I met me arise to go to parliament to become a minister. You can also be one of such. Now, it needs someone who bet to me and motivate you or more. I encourage you or more and show them the direction. And I'm a very good example. Because I've been through that, you know, me bamban anymore, and was sent me to me lead you or more. Not to just let them say, the school fee depend on mobile. And you are not in your teacher, and you are not. No. And yes, I need a baby. It's not going to be as usual. We are going to make sure, say, or baby, or your women organizer, or baby, or your female executive. Na dream best is the perception. Say, or ban, ni tenabia ni mukase, no. Echem. Those days, I am a minimum case or bad you won't go school. Okay?
0: Yes.
1: It's 1 year, so question mukase. Gradual, once I had any free war. It's your say you to me sensitize the man. Now you to me more orientation, almost tears, yes, yes. Yes. Look, Obi, I tell you, some of the women organizers even hold their friend is saying doctor.
0: A be war PhD.
1: Men are make a throw.
0: NPP women organizers.
1: Women organizers. And I'm telling you, some of them hold their PhD. Until recently, I didn't know. And as some of the a friend is executive, no, by you know, first vice. If I know a first vice, I think Shama. Or say currently, she's doing her PhD. It is such a person. How would you expect us to uncle check in show? Our program, senior journey. How do you expect us to school feed in pen on uncle? You must encourage us and your young uncle Swanye. Now, Yami Aduna party in our power. Once we bet to me a fight for her, no, so can you be a Gina. And people also look up to her. Because if you are able to motivate the women around you, the young ones will be motivated to also come on board. Now, Nkwala, no for say, Omo, Medica, no, Kromunya, be papa, be apart from school feeding our Moye. Now, Musica cry and cheer, Momo. Now, you are Moko to police station cells. Okay? Then I be encouraging the Panamana about on board. About on board, then ye. So my administration is going to be a different thing altogether. I'm going to advocate, say, a man who making sure, say, the last I was telling them, say, my next target, I am national chairman. After national.
0: Woman organizer,
1: yes.
0: You want to break that glass?
1: I want
0: ceiling,
1: to break that. And so as a leader, these are some of the things you have to always do so that your followers will know if this person is making this move,
0: then we can also.
1: That's why I say you move and you bring them along.
0: Yeah.
1: And that's what we are going to do. Yeah.
0: That's powerful. That's powerful. We say, Obi, Honorable Hawa Kumsin is the leader to consolidate the NPP's women's wing as a formidable entity for the NPP. She's hardworking, versatile, dedicated, devoted, altruistic, patriotic, benevolent, caring and well-rounded, and also an experienced politician. Her service to God and Mother Ghana cannot be brushed aside. Honorable incoming National Women's Organizer, I salute you and doff off my hat to you. A veteran teacher and educationist, former public servant as a minister, and a former coordinator for special presidential development initiatives. She's the perfect fit for National Women Organizer. Ose, Ose ye hawa, hawo hawa, you win. Wefri oba tampa Frances, irabna esiem. Yeah, Frances esiem, nadi ya no.
1: Esu.
0: Enu abreo. Enti, wein so se obi. Tell Honorable Hawa Kumsin that I miss her. Honorable Collins, Usua Mankwa.
1: I missed him too.
0: So, Edenedie Abba. Obi Hawa Afa, no contest. Samuel Brian Boabain, Enso Edie Enie. Ekosi Say Haya Sempa, 94.7 FM. Mene Honorable Hawa Kumsina, Edin Komo, Oadrincha, 0548443523. Obi, Honorable Hawa Kumsina is a bold and a solid leader, and she can marshal the women well. So, Hajia, the deputy women organizer, should even step down for her to go on a post. Abele, Ewo Nungwa, and I assigned the way Ababio. Obi, good evening. Please, greetings to Honorable Hawa Kumsen. Kindly let it be known to her that the whole party is behind her, and so she should be rest assured of victory. The party at the moment needs a vociferous character like her to organize our ladies for the victory ahead of us. We cannot get a more stronger women organizer than Honorable Hawa Kumsen. Together we can do it. Sir Gadus, Ewo Anfield in the United Kingdom, and Odiwe Abrese Gadus, Yedase, Yedase, Papa. Let me see the other messages we have here. We say, Obi, Honorable Hawa Kumsen is the right person to lead the women to the promised land. KK Ewa Kaswa. KK Yedase Seon Sodo message Abre Yen. Weise Obi. What Hawa Kumsen is winning this election with a landslide victory. Her dedication and hard work must not be left behind. She is supportive to any agenda that brings victory to the NPP. She is a bridge between the upper and the lower class. It is unfortunate men would not be voting, but we are going to campaign for her wholeheartedly. My name is Yasser Arafat from Bono East. What she is saying is also true. Atebubu, a Mountain Women's Organizer, would be graduating with a PhD this year. Okay, in the Atebubu, a Mountain. Yeah, women. Unimino. Oh, okay. Weise Obi, good evening. Kindly ask Honorable Hawa Kumsen about her relationship with Madam Esla Owusu Ekufuor. Yaominta Edia Odiaba Enono. This one says that, Obi, good evening. It's still difficult for me to choose between my two sisters. Obi, the contest for me is a home match, and we all hail from Savannah region. Lamtekin Rashid, Ewotema, Gulf City. Obi, I say Hawa Afa, the Big Joe in there, so in the Big Joe who make references to Indomie bini at the Beno near the Besha that came later. Na Yakayano. Please, Obi, send my greetings to my mother, Honorable Mavis Hawa Kumsen, all the way from Belgium. I am Baba Alhaji Abu Bakar and Odiwe Baba Alhaji Yadase. Greetings to Honorable Hawa Kumsen, teacher KK Ewo Ayensuano. And or do we have a teacher KK? Yeah, that's it. This one says, Obi, good evening. In fact, the comment of the CJ was unnecessary, imprudent, and capable of creating a reasonable perception of political bias. Kudos to Honorable Hawa Kumsen, the next NPP National Women's Organizer. Obi, good afternoon. Greetings to my mother, the woman king. Indeed, she's right. No one uses all their money for politics. You need sponsors and lobbying skills. And that's exactly who Mami is. The Obatampaya Santua Hawa Kumsen of Ghana Politics will be the next women organizer, inshallah. Nana Yao se owa Kaswa NPP. Okay. Nana Yao Yedase. Obi, good afternoon. I am Francis, Gulf City. My worry is that it appears the NPP is filling the positions with too many God-fearing people. But for me, it is a good move. But our opponents don't believe in that. We don't want a situation where people are beating war drums and you run away to stand somewhere and quoting Bible verses. Francis, Ewo Gulf City, Edia, Ono Diaba, Enono. Okay, Francis, Edase, Papa. Let me read this finally and then I'll come back. Obi, my name is Akonsi Gariba from Tamale. Good afternoon. I think Madam Hawa Kumsen can be a fantastic women organizer for the NPP party going into the 2028 elections. The NPP party now needs a very strong woman like Hawa Kumsen to neutralize the NDC's rough politics. If you are too gentle, you cannot do politics with the NDC party because they are always out there to bully their opponent. And I think Hawa Kumsen can do it. Madam, I wish you well. Akonsi Gariba, Ewo Tamale in the northern region. And Odiwe are praying. Obi, good afternoon. I pray she wins, but would hold her accountable to whatever she's saying today. Because I'm recording her right now, wishing her all the best. My name is Godwin from La Paz. Godwin Iedase. Weise Obi. Please, we find it difficult to listen to your program in Winneba, Apam, Swedru, Nyakrum. Please help us. What's the problem? Munya, another station, be an answer, et cetera. Let's know so we can deal with it. Obi, good evening. Honorable Hawa Kumsen is the woman to watch. She's more than capable and strong to lead the women front in the NPP. Fearless woman by all standards. God bless her. Ofori Anthony, Tema West Constituency Polling Station Chairman. NRC. She never failed the fishing community in the supply of premix during her time. She's already a leader in advance. Wow. Loads and loads of messages are coming through. Weise Obi. Kindly ask Honorable Howard Combs why she didn't show up last Saturday during her scheduled Zoom meeting with the Diasporan Women's Wing. They need a formal explanation on why. Thank you. Into Owaha Ubiyano Ede Amamo. This one says, Honorable Mavis Hawa Kumsen throughout her life has empowered women and championed women's development. She has all it takes to lead the NPP Women's Wing, Obatampa Hawa all the way. Abdul Hafiz Ewu Sunyane Enediwe Aba. Obi, Hawa is from Salaga. She's a very good person. My name is Alas in Salaga. Into Alas. Salaga na umami fino. Oh, okay. Okay. Salaga. Salaga. Where's the Obi? Tell Honorable Hawa Kumsen Kasua is missing her already. The constituency is only surviving on her legacies. A lot of good policies under the Mufa. She would win, inshallah. The Kasua boy. Or see your friend, the Kasua boy. And Odiwe Abrain. Obi, Hawa Kumsen is the best for the women organizer position. I've worked with her and she's very dedicated to her responsibilities. Nana Fredia, Enso Ewa Kasua, and Odiwe Abrain. Nana Fredia, Yedase, Papa. Weise Obi, my name is Alhaji Se Bawa, second vice chairman, Tema East Constituency. Honorable Hawa Kumsen is the woman of the moment and she has my support, unalloyed support. Tell her to call me. I will work for her. Alhaji Se Bawa, second vice chairman, Tema East Constituency. Okay. Ain't messages na Edos. You can come through with yours. 0548443523. Obi, I'm watching you from Singapore. I am an NDC, but I do admire Hawa Kumsen. She's a daring and a very loyal woman. It is one trait some NDC appointees must learn. Chairman Eric, also NDC Malaysia and Singapore, and Odiwe Abrain. And yes, loads and loads of messages coming through. Honorable Ote, messages here. Obi, my name is Benjamin Akua, popularly known as Benji in Canada. I can see the spirit and voice of Madame Otiko Afisa Jaba speaking through her. Hawa Kumsen is the right person for this season. Our message is Ned Dawson. I seem to say, a man for Epewa Sempa. Yeah. Where he said, Obi, I'm very impressed with the confidence Honorable Mavis Hawa Kumsen speaks with. A mother who would be an example and an inspiration to the constituency and regional women organizers. Kindly tell her I want to be part of her campaign. Kweku Frimpong Jr., University of Ghana, Legon, and Onodiwe Abainti. Omo e pese part of a campaign. Omo nyadeng.
1: They should get in touch with me. So, my office, yeah.
0: Okay.
1: Omo ba office. My office is just around.
0: Ewo Kokumlemle area.
1: Yeah.
0: Okay. Obi, Honorable Hawa Kumsen is formidable. She is the woman we need in these times. I am more than happy with her vision to push women into leadership positions. The affirmative action law which needs to be adhered to by the party. My name is Mona Gertrude Ifa Esquire, former parliamentary candidate Wassa East. Also, she calls me Cinderella.
1: Yeah.
0: Uh-huh. Ain't he? Mona Gertrude Ifa. Or a lawyer, and another message we are praying. Let me see. Okay. Obi, Hawa is one brave woman. Though I'm with the umbrella, she is a correct politician. Ima in Takrade. Ima, thank you. Thank you so much. I could see a bold character like Otiku back to take care of the women. Big Joe, Ewo Adeso. Big Joe Adeso. Obi, please ask her, how can she reconcile with Ken and his supporters about what happened during the primaries, Bafor or Hamburg in Germany? And some of the questions are when noting here, no one my nafe abruchi for a meeting, being there was our joining, went to me and joining in Chemu or my intio.
1: Yo, Medasi Obi, Meshas here with the last question, Ebayano.
0: Yeah,
1: Honorable
0: Ken.
1: Ken. Mm-hmm. Media me who say me no problem Percy, and like I said earlier, say nyamia adom na me be ya mother of the party na omo omo bu afu ni na we go to them. It will be biara oni me what problem bia. I will move to the person. Me na me person me nye din say me party na we ni. And whatever it will take me to make sure say me to me bring all these people on board, you know, I will go. And so me ne Ken asema die Honorable Katie Hammond and Co are already working on it. Ah, Nyame Aduma na fe yo mic mu ni na. Nyame Aduma mi wi a o me den, o me lead am ya kwaka sa se le fi asem. And we are going to trash it out.
0: Okay.
1: And a friend is saying the issue of diaspora meeting, you know, I think I did apologize that very day.
0: Okay.
1: Ebi anani pa no wanti. It wasn't deliberate. Time no more than my, you know. And they didn't talk to me personally.
0: Okay.
1: They gave the time at 8. So, be your mommy message in the and say the time 8, you know, was 8 o'clock in
0: Ghana time.
1: Yeah.
0: Okay.
1: And I was also then traveling from the Oti region to Accra. Mm. And Tina network, you know, was very bad.
0: Okay.
1: I still apologize. Mm. And I pray that they will reorganize the meeting for us to have it. Yes. Intimidate. I said, well, to me, I can my apologize to play a movie at him.
0: That's fine.
1: And then the other one, the last but not the least, was my own sister.
0: Yes.
1: Honorable Esla.
0: Esla, yes.
1: Many Esla, any problem there.
0: Okay.
1: The person is asking the question, it sounds as if he said, when we say many Esla, a problem. Mm. Last year, Mimi first, when she was not even in the country, and I'm a catcher and I said, and I him, me pa chow me pese me ko we was how one are we the best person to take this position. So we all support you. Eti oba yen so nyame adu me ni ni hia e ma e da na me ni se wa ba e ko share program as and I was so happy na me ka se ne se me be fi na pa chow be like busy intimi nyen ko share na be me ni on abu yes like there. We are very good, very, very good.
0: That's
1: we
0: right.
1: sat in cabinet for 8 years. Mm. We sat in parliament for 12 years. You know, we were mates in parliament.
0: I'm
1: 2013, So we were mates in parliament and we all sat in cabinet, for the 8 years.
0: Okay.
1: In Timini, I still any problem here. Or here, BB, our friend, me. If I need something, I call her. And I thank the person for reminding me, say, I'm going to call you. The sponsorship. Thank you.
0: Now, what the campaign?
1: Media campaign. Because she has promised to support me.
0: Oh, nice.
1: Yes.
0: Nice. Inti, Honorable Hawa Kumsen, Eba, one women organizers, me, you know, regional women organizers, me, you know, and Eba. Now, what's the way your region, Bay?
2: Savannah.
0: Pager microphone, no? Mum Pager mo microphones. Good. Udini, ya day?
2: Medini, Hajia Fataiya Mohammed, Savannah Regional Women Organizer.
0: Hajia Fataiya.
2: Mohammed.
0: As a work of maker about
2: patron.
1: I won't say. Who's your show gold?
0: Gold, I know Munyano America.
1: A Muslim, maybe your show gold be a
0: local maker. Oh, that's nice.
2: Yes.
0: Hajia Fataiya Mohammed.
2: And
0: why a woman organizer for how long?
2: I think this is my second term.
0: Oh, second term as regional woman organizer?
2: Beginning, no. Many current deputy national women organizer,
0: okay.
2: Just a Fiona Eko contest,
0: ah.
2: And I lost to 2 votes to her.
0: Okay.
2: So the constituency chairman collectively proposed me to become her deputy.
0: Mm.
2: And to me, any deputy, as a 3 months, and on your appointment, deputy national women organizer.
0: Okay.
2: So I had to step in as the substantive
0: women organizer.
2: Women organizer.
0: And I have a wage now, I'm a toast.
2: And I'm a wage now, I'm a toast. Miss Swaba. And I'm a Bay Regional Women Organizer.
0: And I said, not just the Wasanka, who best support you, be also support Safia.
2: Indeed, it should raise the eyebrows. Why, say, between Mrs. Tampenyo for me and you.
0: What chooses our best supporter, how?
2: But your eye.
0: Our reason here, dainty.
2: My reason is that I've been under the administration of Madam KJ Mfwane, Aja Safia Mohammed. I've lived, I've witnessed how things went under them. And me feelings say there were a lot of gaps that needed to be filled.
0: There is a
2: presence missing at the political front when it comes to the regional. When it comes to the women organizers,
0: the women wing,
2: specifically not regional, but the overall women's wing, something seemed to be missing. And I believed wholeheartedly that Madam
0: Hawa
2: Kumsin is the best fit. In fact, young ones, we need some kind of morale, some kind of euphorism, and we feel that she carries it. Her leadership will cut across from all generations. Gen Z, the 40 millennium, she will represent us. And that is why I feel for us to come back to power in 2028, we need a strong woman who will represent us, who will lead us.
0: So that you can come back.
2: So that
0: to
2: we
0: power.
2: Can come back to power. Oh, and I believe fully in her leadership. Because
0: also was Savannah region.
2: That's
0: her region, right?
2: That's her region. May Savannah Regional Women Organizer.
0: Oh, okay.
2: Yes.
0: Wow, that's interesting. Thank you. Fre busia ba kumwana.
2: Patcho Derby.
0: Ufi Kroben so.
2: Mimi fi Yape Kusogo. In fact, I was the assistant constituency secretary for Yape Kusogo for 4 years.
0: Oh.
2: Before
0: I was a regional women organizer.
2: Me patcho I.
0: Hey, what do you fear saying?
2: I'm 33.
0: 33.
2: Yes.
0: And why regional women organizer?
2: Me patcho.
0: Oh, wow, that's impressive. And why are there? Wow. And central regional women organizer. Yeah, entry, right?
2: Adjoa
0: entry.
2: Yes.
0: Okay. And so what the end, we know it is coming home. Today, if you a home match. A home match at the mall, right?
1: But apart from that. Indian, because Savannah see a home match.
0: Yeah, I get it.
1: Now, Savannah's, we all come from Savannah. Yeah, yeah, contest here, mommy, you know, come from Savannah.
0: I was moving from Savannah. Yes, yeah, that's interesting. That's interesting. And for Central Women's,
2: Central
0: Region Women Organizer, why have you chosen so best support our Kumsin? Adain.
3: Yeah, Obi, me da say. Yeah, mami, how are Kumsin?
0: Yes.
3: Me ni mono, me friend, Honorable Da.
0: Okay.
3: Because she has been a backbone for the women's wing all these years. I was a former constituency women organizer for Asin Central.
0: Oh, okay.
3: Now the three-term regional women's organizer. Now, your mommy support to the women's wing, you know, is something that cannot be measured. Baby, be ya yetu yeni ya ono na yeni yetu neni. Se ema beko conference in our region at national level.
0: Hawa
3: Kumsin. I have one problem with her.
0: Okay.
3: Oye adia umpese inipehu.
0: Oye niyomesiye.
3: Oye niyomesiye. And the support to the national women's wing cannot be measured. And to central region there. Obebi ye huna, ye sorry etuche edemano. Wane nananumwe diniye. Wane boys, eye pepepe. When you guess, I prepare. Due to that, let me feel say, this is a person say your party ni here the most, and yet onu ni here party no. At this point, no, it is the party that needs her. Yeah, mommy, you will be a shenan no more. Will you ma won't cabin with Jebin or Diama?
0: Yes.
3: Now, when you look at the way when it comes to organization and mobilization, she's good at. Say, kak MPP pam pong kedu baby and kia kano kra. Nka impeni formers called a contender to say, hey, sign a mammy and
0: call.
3: Precisely. I was a woman organizer under Otiko. We've been a woman organizer. In fact, in 2022, Central Region was the first region to declare for UBI. I mean, those who were contesting for the National Women's Wing. At this point, government, where the party is, the division, the disunity, and then I wish I send ye a buffoon near the Adenia dear one, Mussiana. In here will be a winning cassade. In here will be a de si one of my will be an anoa a communion abba form. Ye here will be a would you be a bebo, mammy a quack or you to me. Say a poor beer becassa for women's banger. The vice president of the republic who comes from central region. And now, where you were by in the history of Ghana, went to me and one women's bank, Amba. I'm a male woman, Kissing Jomon Yesica, a male walk to Crabbe Jomon Yeska, a male walk a sword road Joma, woman Yeska, a sinful Sujoma, one Yeska. The best person to speak about this.
1: I can swear your mouth.
3: To speak about this, to speak about this issue, is your mommy, Howard Thompson. She understands the woman, and the woman also love her. And this is will be a would demand anymore. It's not about free central region, mm-hmm. but the leadership qualities that she has, you know, that makes me and it's giving me that confidence that when people were calling for her to come and contest, I have to go and talk to her. That is why I asked you to leave the coalition center. Because who won't come now why there? But then you uncle pon CSC no for a bigger tax ahead. And this is the tax for her so be ye jumano. Now GMPP back to power. Na kwekwe kuya form wa sin ni aso. 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Udien kanye bibia kwa nkatu ya central region for dema wom. 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
0: Ubi ya nto.
3: Ya nto.
0: Oda koko ne ho.
3: Mina meka chira. Oda koko ni husi. Ubi ya nto. Inti sadi adia na yeno. Ye hiya ubi ya. Obeba na wakansa ansa mudei. Ye hiya ubi ya. Obeba with the force, we push regional women's organizers and constituency women's organizers and along. Ye here will be Obama and that regime say, I am there for you.
2: Yes.
3: Inti, no matter the situation, mudani mochia, ubebo say, mibjina hanti dia, wasa mu yebi ama part in ba into power, no munya will be there for you. And that is what she has and is bringing on board to make sure, say, His Excellency Dr. Alhaji Mahmood Bawumia become the next president of the Republic.
1: Inshallah.
0: That's the Central Regional Women's Organizer and Yetin. And can we say, Obi, please tell Howard Kumsen that Wafa Amwakwata is waiting for his kinky and fish. In the former roads and highways minister, Honorable Amwakwata, 8 years, you are saying, Ochiao, the doctor, and then the nominal.
1: I tell you, sir, I'm to do
0: fantastic. And the other thing is, I mean, should you become women organizer for the NPP? Said the original women organizer, I can almost share him, sir. Obebana aban ni oma o she ma boso be ya untiminyeye no odi wa no be baba betum. You should also remember say the current vice president if you region osai oba
1: sure
0: into oba how I obeka won say we say we kan dey ana mebo
1: ya be kan say na we say ya kan
0: sir
1: say na tie na ya be kan
0: emfa won ho say ofri wo region.
1: Oh, ofi me region doesn't mean say no nti say baby awaya mama
0: infantry.
1: I was so kind of say. I mean, as it should be. Sani Abayan, because Ebi Nia, he, my regional organizer, okay. And I keep saying, say, I knew Ukraine, the current vice president. I knew that was what she spearheaded. A year, Women's Bank.
0: Yes.
1: Me who advert our year, the way she spoke about it. Into one to me and yes, you cry, ma went to me and my party na and ye be cra and your women's bank. Because I said this sometime ago, say, Mr. Crammy to me, yes, cut your business.
0: Okay.
1: What did I say?
0: As a bank never won
1: cargo. Ah, Mr. Met to me, Aquaji. But ye who she? 2 years moon ye rim we. Eh? Me a poultry farmer, will be a name work as I say, me a poultry farmer. And go on getting kitty by ye maintain once a me. Now, me tell you, and he said, a Greek minister say, Omo Muji, no, Oma no worry. I don't know why. It's a common mammy, and cook only be crank, I said, you can miss me to me at all. A bro, and a bro, I bear he, Oma do a bro, a see why I ain't to mean to him. nka yɛ poultry farmers nka betumi ato ebro no e dey feed eye enkokɔ no because me amaye me measure of the feed
4: okay
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0: yes sir and that obey women organizer how do you jabe sin
1: me dey jabe sin so no so jimi di o jimi di pa yes
0: very well indeed the me and the aspirant be aba me man or kwina on the delegate kasa directly you were 2 minutes one o party ma e beto aba on the 3rd of October no en kasa be patch of
1: Eye MPP Emma moye officers and I said delegates I'm about to about on the 3rd of October. My dika akobeye 2-3 regions be me China and kama peke eye position on the ballot and then I'm a converting. Ya me adomna me saka. Nto an copy dey say dey any media. 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
0: Fantastic, fantastic. 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Honorable Yebedase, we wish you very, very well.
1: Thank you.
0: And I know, me unse wako file o nomination, o de Emma Brass Band, then I didn't need to do it. I'm saying,
1: hey. 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
0: Anyways, Edase, pa, ebe sayin su edin komobi.
1: Edase.
0: We wish you well. Eko si sayin su haya sempa, 94.7 FM. Muma yentie we emra yeba lawyer Kwesi Kwarteng ewa ha sanso ena nana ya achempem jantwa from the presidency ononso ewa ha yenimu weba bidinkomo stay with us
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0: 龙凤冠。
1: Sir, a quantum with them. Yeah, can you do him? No one could be a nine years at him. And Oma Bibri, Nagana, this year, Nemu won't perform months. The old year when you bet you, and it's your rubber who.
2: You cry, yes, it's slow at all a year 20 inches. 3 days, yet, where are you grow?
1: Any tea, Tia Bruchenko, Aqua Manqua, Akuntejo, Eddie Bro was Sempa, 94.7 FM. So,
3: you remember that I say, you know, woman on it. You almost see a cracker. You almost see a hunu. Yes, you are here. You know, it's a cabo.
4: Memory Debia, a bonusia, a permusia, a question of what you change your home, our approach, said the Akum, any diabetrufi, the Yahoo, near her, the Ye, near the Abba, the Anyano, and you can say,
3: yeah, say. Abrochin come on a dim tintim pa.
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5: Robert Jibi, make us a free Germany.
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5: Cost of no for Abrochin, where Oma Waman and Emma, Oma, I tell another than Omu Tipi, Omu Kran, after program, after project, you are Emma.
1: Shannon, say a minute de bia. 6 p.m. And bogan near Abrochin Company.
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7: Hey send you pay ira ye modua centra. 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
8: 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Fo nyina aye me ma
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3: Kel, happy smile.
4: She said, "Yeah, yeah, too bad. Yeah, it's a shame you shop."
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4: Minya, you saw me no pon soon. Yeah, it's a shame you but um.
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4: 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It's when I'm on two biani. Umu so biya idin se ya. 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
1: 94.7 Asempa FM Sunny Ekosi Saint Jumedieno Asugusua with you know. In 2 minutes it will be 5:30. And then in the next 1 hour, no, yeah, the discussion segment Ena Ebremo. Nanaya Champem Jantua Ewaha from the seat of our nation's presidents, the Jubilee House, or your presidential staffer, Ewoho, Sanso Ena, lawyer, Kwesi Kwating, a private legal practitioner, and a member of the national communications team of the New Patriotic Party. In by form, you need anyone aiding Komo. 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Virtual security, say I'm fan to Ghana for any. Say you have to install security update for operating systems, for web browsers, for business software, and a mobile devices. Nyinara. But any cyber attacks are air banner. And yet easy. What the attacks do is that they exploit vulnerabilities are a war available patches in your system. Into please contact virtual security. Now you install an update M for amount operating systems, web browsers, business softwares, and mobile devices. Now into me. Wow. National Identification Authority, NIA. NIA say NA say we a institution, we a business, we a service provider. NIA MRA Edwin Baye say LI 2523. I introduce important changes be to the way you verify Ghana card identities. First, no, ubijo Ghana card or share picture ne was nano washer when him umuse when him esa or seco dabi any NIH wouldn't mean yes had any bio. Under the new requirement, no, it was our biometric verification and only the only principal means of confirming a Ghana card holder's identity. Ain't he? Don't rely solely on the photograph. And as a nipa ni fiscal appear, oshen a nim, oshen mark bi eden nima ose da bi e yonu anu. NIA says it's CRD. E wasa oma unsaka the NIA approved biometric verification system. In the way a juma u hiya se ube shaman for Ghana card there, you need the system. No photocopy, no scan. Many watch them retain copies or images of the Ghana card. No. And don't ever rely on ocular inspection alone, except where permitted by law. Se wa amfa samrei anye juma eye watumra, and you shall attract penalties of up to 2,000 penalty units for a body corporate and 1,000 penalty units for a partnership or other undertaking payable by each partner or responsible person. So institution and so verify identities are you have to onboard onto the NIA's identity verification system platform. Now I prepare with systems and with staff just to comply with these new requirements. Transition period no from now till 2nd November. Unti bibi ase afre NIACCR 0302-999-306. NIA providing future solutions now.

0: 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Nana ya champion jantua, akwaba.
1: Yeja, ubi etse.
0: Adom na unswe.
1: Yamina adom na unche.
0: Yubile house kakra.
1: Ibi aboko.
0: Kafra, kafra. Oma mpenye ko, nana line movement conference waba.
1: Ene ye dabe?
0: Ene ye Thursday.
1: Waba.
0: Wabi duo. Nana line movement. Se, osaji fune diye koko joine. Esu unfaswa still.
1: Esu ni unfaswa anko koi. They are all aligned.
0: They divide AU, they say divide a lot of opinions. Some even think that we should scrap it. It means we face
1: I wish you could move to a proper like
0: continental body.
1: Yes, like the EU has done with our currency, one currency, the eco. One market. You see, Africa has a very huge market, especially with the Nigeria become one. And instead of us trading with Abrofonia, we trade amongst ourselves. And also we transfer technology amongst ourselves so that we add value to what we have as a continent.
0: Yes.
1: Because putting together all our resources, the continent is very rich.
0: Yeah,
1: so it is unfortunate that we are this poor. And those are yenge feedy womo with our raw materials, our raw natural resources, are richer than us.
0: Yeah.
1: And at the end of the day, we feed on our back. So for me, I wish the AU will turn into a continental body. That body will be able to regulate trade, investment, governance, and everything else. Not as a body as it stands, loose as it is. It should be more useful going forward than that. And I hope that His Excellency Mahama going to take the leadership of the AU. Some of these issues will be brought to the fore because that is what Nkrumah wanted, that we will come together as a group. Because if you look at the blueprint of the EU, it is what Nkrumah dictated and put down in the EU for now.
0: I get you. I mean, we've done well with EBA after office now. Fortunately, Ghana, we host here. We've not leveraged it enough.
1: We haven't.
0: Because still, and trade amongst ourselves is even difficult.
1: At a point,
0: It's easier to trade with China than to trade with even Nigeria.
1: Yes. Nigeria can even close its doors to all other African countries, thinking that they are the most populous. When you come to North Africa, they don't want to be part of us. So we need to break down all these barriers to ensure, say, we are one body. Yeah. Because the way these North Africans just cross in Suak, go into Spain and they die. If we're able to put our country together, our continent together, I don't think, say, so we could be close to no cobre. Who took our cobre, and now we business. Oh, say, Bruni, be a bit of a chance in Moha. Into one who ain't a sicker for me, ain't
0: China for your bro for the natural.
1: And you're gonna make a maker nipper fita.
0: And as a China for mobile fita.
1: So show mufita no more cry. Oh, my brown. Almost your mark or more boom, almost Dawson.
0: Yeah.
1: What say? They have closed their ear. Almost Dawson, more Asia. Yes, Africa, Han. Your resources, me and Nayana, a Yamahometic crown. We have the resources.
0: Yeah. And I'm going to share a video of the Singapore Prime Minister.
1: Lee Kuan Yew.
0: Lee Kuan Yew, a former.
1: Current
0: one. And he was essentially talking about a more policy for children, newborns, and they are there. In the announcement he did, no, say, first, now, a more like parent, be a more, oba your money, baby.
1: Yeah.
0: And yet uniform across board. Now they've decided say omo yen is uniform.
1: Yeah.
0: You to in $10,000.
1: Yeah.
0: Now yeah they share investment more at all. In the obubo all the amounts, no, because every year what the other amount would be 10 years or what the other amount would be 15 or what the other amount okay can in our boom, no, from day one tell so we are 18 years now. Now we are $70,000
1: to start life
0: at the hall.

0: investment at the mount. Singapore, for every child in Singapore, it's unbelievable. I mean, Michelle, I was like, hey, is this real?
1: And what do they have? I don't know the kind of raw materials or resources.
0: Singapore is a mass,
2: more of tourism.
0: Yeah, more of tourism.
1: Yes.
0: You know, but they've done some really good jobs.
1: Yeah, you will need your tourism. You will go. There will be BLB Africa.
0: Yeah.
1: And I think it's time for us to rise. I think it's time for us to get up and rethink.
0: Yeah.
1: And make sure that this our continent, you know, will move forward.
0: Yeah.
1: Because where we are now, I don't think so. And because we have it. You see, it's like you are rich and you are poor.
0: Mm.
1: You don't know how to harness your own resources.
0: True.
1: The time has come for us to come together and think.
0: Yeah.
1: Go back to the drawing board and think about how our forebears wanted to do it.
0: Mm-hmm.
1: We cannot just put it aside. Say, you ain't can say you feel say trim. In chem, no more a genie be a sea bit me a she. Yes, she come and croma near man or perso ye. Yes, she Kenya. Yes, she sign nipper 5 na no perso mulidi de a African unity a friend's agenda. We should go back and see how they wanted to do it.
0: I get you. Thank you. Kwesi Kwating Esquire. Ewa, Kwesi Akwa better saying.
2: Obi, me do so much challenge.
0: It does.
2: Me huye. Na, so so huye.
0: Ya me adum.
2: Me yonko bi me trans ya na mze ubo mi di introduce me no
0: okay
2: na uma me message or UK no free me chrome dome me the UK de ne hu hia me say no free me chrome dome nko ade
0: e fe ni me in your ewa santi
2: ready santi achim
0: say no baby your friend dome
2: dome abraham dome say jansa agogo
0: okay
2: dome
1: ah okay
2: o si konongwa
0: ah
2: okay sa p5 book na say ko fo book o say nwa Ewo do mi abana mi ko.
0: Ah,
2: nti mi ko mu di me be bia no ha me transfer so am mu di.
0: Oh, okay.
2: Nti wo fi do mi nti na me se me bo. Wo fi na Jerry Tebi.
0: Tebi.
2: Won mo mu wa kwanto mu fi mu Master P any any birthday.
0: Oh, okay.
2: And mi
0: Master P.
2: Master P.
0: Ewo London.
2: London.
0: One of my regular texters. Master P. Ewo London. Happy birthday to you. We wish you very very well. Yeah. Master P London.
2: Because
0: London beer or Pesay Shia by intimate Shia. We'll try and meet one of these.
2: Yes,
0: Master
2: yes.
0: P or London, happy birthday to you. Yeah, yeah.
2: Ofrimu Krum. Now, Maminka, where you introduce a YMA, non aligned movement.
0: Yes.
2: Say, no, Cold War, no. And countries are decided not to align with either US or Russia.
0: Yes.
2: And on mobile together. Now, Ukraine, Minim says, they say, whether or not we're still
0: it's
2: useful.
0: Still relevant. Mm.
2: Most of these organizations, look at when the Cold War. I mean, sometimes be seen that. And also on one mandate to cry, we are protect the sovereignty and independence of member states. And who is struggling with independence and sovereignty? Opposed colonialism, imperialism and foreign denomination, domination, promote peaceful coexistence and non-interference in states and internal affairs, advance the interests of developing countries in international affairs, promote multilateralism, peace, and international cooperation.
0: Maybe we are third world countries.
2: Developing countries, you know. Advance the interests of.
0: Maybe that is the only thing I see to be very relevant now.
2: I said, as for. I mean, reasons there. It always says this, but as to whether it's in reasonable form, so it's also another question. As for personal my justification there,
1: it's imperialism. That's all.
0: In the form now. In the form. Now you're fighting.
1: They're political.
2: I mean, the other school of thought is that you know Ghana was a founding member with Nkrumah, then playing a major role. From that perspective there, it can be argued. Ghana can still be going for such meetings, but. Of course, I cannot decide for the president, but I happen to be in that seat.
1: And I
2: said,
1: "Would
2: your
1: own
2: taxpayers' money
0: because none align if you are president today.
1: Hey,
0: now you invite our guys.
1: Let's say baby or candy or kasama or
2: an invitation. We are not because, but I'm saying so, that
0: Nkrumah did not commit himself to this, he committed the state of Ghana.
2: Yes,
0: to this. And as long as we remain members, no, yes, when can you invite?
2: But the point is that me, my argument, and they said, me who said one more call mandate, you know, And it's looking at our current circumstance, and it has lived its relevance.
1: I don't think so.
2: Peace and unity and what?
0: You
2: and
0: the other.
2: And there's a brother.
1: Do you and when you're here?
2: I mean, a lot of this thing.
1: Me time Liberia call war na you and niho see here come up
2: oh no no mama you go be me me free aba.
0: Yes,
2: a lot of this thing you do the cost benefit analysis.
0: Sure.
2: See akosa even if it is a yearly event na akosa fit cold war a time be see na
0: o say evaluation
2: yeah evaluation yeah assess yeah say kwa emphasis on ben the bray na yeah kon so a say one me we are buying to me we say me my adjudicial ministry say we the ministry call mu to kwa ya list I dey be corner one here if you for na busuafo e dey o mo say less so yes. One ministry create me the nipa 2530 to kwai and you can imagine if government nankasa e to kwai yeah president nankasa officially and unofficially and we can do a cost value analysis yeah say whether or not the question of relevance you know a sell subject that we can then argue say irrelevant because a normal amemu wenya rocket science so it's a common sense approach yeah. The solutions to our problems you know enye ade ehia lectures in the free University of Ghana, Natech, Nabretis, via road accident, you can't know how to solve it. Obi, yes, or yeah, expert, as I'm also
0: sanitation,
2: line movement. The problems that confront us as a people, Mimi, you need to say, Marco, non aligned meeting.
0: Is it Poland?
2: We're more here, Poland.
0: Yeah, Poland
2: though, but I also know your bias because of CVP, no
0: yeah,
2: history, no.
0: Yeah. Yeah.
2: But you, the challenges that confront us as a country, you know, you don't need a meeting or an association with such a grouping before you'll be able to solve our problems. Yeah. But at the same time, we do admit that we don't go there on empty handed. The state will have to pay for an all expense trip. President, the quiet catches off on this game chat. The ticket, Eddie or the Bitu plane, Bitu presidential adjustment boy. Yabimano, per diem, the secretary, BGB, Corobatuna Tade, all those things, you know. If we want to do a cost benefit analysis, we have to look at it.
0: Leading members, no? Say, their contributions be to the running of the number.
2: Oh, yeah, oh, yeah, member, there's who introduce. No, we should do. See association here. No association here. They're running.
1: But it will be vacuous and very empty. See a bare non-aligned movement meeting, and Ghana is absent.
0: Yeah,
1: because yes, if you look at what kind of cost benefit analysis, Bibia, you see it. How would that sit? The first country south of the Sahara to get independence. The one to help the others to get independence. Na se emre se nye MPP mre a wamun fasa anema no. But na His Excellency John Dramani Mahama.
0: A center left party.
1: Yes, Nkrumah ba. Ah, na ne papa ne Nkrumah ne nam hand in hand. Te se diya mimi ti hey. Na wo be kase non-aligned movement meeting aba. Yes, oni ho. No.
0: I am saying, those days, now you're more political.
1: When South Africa and independence, it has become economic. And I'm saying, I'm not a wukakra. You can never say, you know. Russia and the US are then still there and it is playing out in Ukraine war. What am I saying? Sub two blocks. I'm saying that thing is still there. So the non-aligned movement is not a movement that you can just say me Germanako. They said they want me my AU unko. They said they want me my EU unko. And they said because I brought from so more group in Sibiri, they want me Germany maneko.
0: But also Sisiya no. And I,
1: so we can change it.
0: Where I get Christine is Sisiya being a member of NAM, for example, no, it is just purely for sentimental reasons.
1: They be me pacho sentimental. I'm okay. Why would
0: you
1: meet?
0: Because Sisiya, Russia and US, you cannot truthfully say, you are non-aligned. You have to strategically. Form partners.
1: I am saying that you can form partners.
2: Then I make
1: say,
2: you know, my own ABC, a military base, you know.
1: Yeah, yeah, yeah, yeah. yen ye kute sika no ye no momu no ye ntimi nye sika ni binni
0: okay
1: emra so say maybe the non aligned movement is say no na dwen ne ne baabi a wo hwe e bi kwa no ntino mo koye because ye te o mo nka ache nti se say bia ye hu se mra so say se say emusesa o te de mechen emusesa ne etimi hu se ne ye be ka abom ne be hwa ma ye kuroi a meka Africa o te ma se so hwa Africa map na wo da ho enso so da wo da ho emunsem bebere enye fe nti no sa movements we ni ade no talking amongst your own people talking about mind like mind like-minded yeah. people se ni pa madwene eye kro na se mo pese mo kom anima it is easier than say they be with ye ni G8 ye ne ho ahwa ye kwa wo mo ebu ye so wo madwene ye different
0: sure
1: aha nti no me dey mean feel say sa non aligned movement no e bi bi me mete so wo masan aka wo mo hu ja wo mo call say bia a wo mo committee me na ye me de so o te ma se sa colonialism socialism a ye team no a ye tete amwa those two blocks no
2: Obi.
1: Should have been there
2: Obi. Yeah, Obi. Yes. Yes. So na na ya quick rebuttal I mean yes. just a minute
0: yes.
2: your tea non aligned movement no 65 years in here normal my man say yeah somebody was saying the internet in yeah what tea 1961 one more first summit Yugoslavia and one more call one first meeting
1: that's another socialism
0: Communism.
2: Communism, right?
1: Communism is socialism.
0: Uh-huh. Socialism, yeah.
2: But I mean, the point is that now in 65 years, you see, yeah, Ghana, we are in a habit of almost joining every, being signatory to almost everything that comes to our table. Especially, me experience with working in civil service, you know, every treaty we are assigned.
0: That's right.
2: Every organization we are want to be members. Unless, of course, sometimes even jurisdictionary you are not eligible but so far as eligibility criteria will be quickly ICC, IPR or convention honey convention being a group hey you enjoy neither but I'm saying it's another point no can is valid on imperialism colonialism nobody disputes that even the big boys the big power players now Trump or Kwache Nicolas Maduro Kwache no number two more American no do a baby effect the core imposium. We no say deal warrior was sign say Venezuela dear man on assassins who country be any who will be and yes are dealt by the greatest ever. Neo-colonialism. So we cannot downplay say no day anyhow. But I'm saying say if you look at the facts as pertain the current reality, sir, a non-aligned movement you know, has not been able to solve those trade challenges. Sure. In any event, you are still signatory to bigger organizations that they have the same and similar mandate.
0: Mm-hmm.
2: Are we not members of the WTO?
0: Yes.
2: World Trade Organization. Yes. Now it's a month after.
0: Mm.
2: African trade it's
1: after
2: the
1: you
0: host
2: is it what you say?
0: Yeah.
2: So each of them, no, we are also signatories and they are members of other groupings as well. But I'm saying, say, organization 65 years ago, say, a non aligned movement, have a Cold War, and the context is very important. And they say, we did America, China, so we did
0: Russia.
2: And when I chum 65 years
0: ago, but the remnant of Intokwane,
1: I
0: say, Bola Sujano.
1: Ah,
2: no, but that, how does it concern you now?
1: Hey.
2: America, no.
0: Geopolitics,
2: and she say no. That's what I'm saying. As of now, the question of a DNA non aligned movement, you know, etimayamaya as a country, you know.
0: Maybe
2: it's not tangible.
0: That question has to be answered.
2: Maybe it's not tangible.
0: Yes, it
1: maybe we haven't taken our time.
0: Non aligned, but what are the direct benefits of our membership of non aligned?
2: Especially
1: maybe,
2: with our continuous commitment.
1: Maybe we have not been able to, or we haven't taken time to sit down.
2: Meetings,
1: and but non aligned, they say we are crying and say, to achieve what is meant to achieve to help the development of our African continent.
0: Maybe our president who represented us, no? Should probably let the Ghanaian people know, maybe in a short statement, this is why Ghana still remains a member of non-aligned movement. Now, reasons should be stated so we know.
2: This is our commitment.
0: This is our commitment.
2: We should acquire it.
0: Because
2: yes,
0: then you pull everybody
1: out. Your friend is non-aligned 65 years. Ghana e design.
0: And we are around the same way.
1: Ghana China na e design e China.
0: No. Third so much
1: in. Let me say China.
0: O China.
2: Uh-huh. Ghana 1957.
1: Ah, o China ye next year.
2: Oka next year.
1: Ah, me say o China na e design. 1957. Near this 70, and yeah. Yampa me and young course, 65 year organization, who name for so the year 70.
2: That is what I'm saying, sir.
1: On the line, most were this 65.
2: I mean, it's for sentimental
1: reasons. Yeah, yes, and yeah, for sentimental reasons. I know more better, but a home one for so maybe and Sassin Yenchusham for so crap.
2: Don't tell me when you're drunk and I'm going to
1: go when you're drunk. Now, yeah, you might be no
2: committees. I'm going to
1: say,
2: I'm going
1: to say,
2: I'm not sure if you're a man. I'm
1: not
2: sure if you're a man.
0: I'm not sure if you're a man. I'm not sure if
1: you're a man. I'm not
2: sure if you're a
1: man. I'm not sure if you're a man. I'm not sure if you're a man. I'm
2: not sure if you're a man. I'm not sure if you're a man. I'm not
1: sure if you
0: You said it yourself.
1: Yes. There are simmering tensions
0: between us.
1: Yes.
0: The East and the West.
1: The East and the West still there. And at the end of the day, no say you might have issues.
0: Okay.
1: But even if you are non-aligned, you will be able to do business here.
0: With business,
1: yes. Or for me, as I am from where I stand, I wish we wouldn't even do business with any of them. But we do business amongst ourselves.
2: But Obi, we don't have to be part of the non-aligned movement.
0: That to be able to do...
2: To say that... We are not aligned. We don't have to be part of that movement to say that we are not aligned.
1: But you see, these are like-minded people.
2: But what I'm saying,
1: we don't want to be aligned.
2: As
0: an international relations student, I find this topic deep, but let Nana Yaa Jantua know, as long as these two systems, IMF and World Bank, exist, we can never run away from imperialism. When a white man gives you a document to sign, employ more eyes before signing. Castro Ananu Ewo in Sawim in the Eastern region, and on the way. But Castro Ananu, we should move on.
1: Yes,
0: and minim. What ye CJ Assembly about
1: it? And I mean, TJ and Chedam for my idea. Some
2: you offer
1: me off and why the idea, some
0: or for him. So offer the
1: I mean, Fancham, but your mamma
0: GLC require from us.
1: Happy birthday,
0: legal.
2: General Legal Council.
0: General Legal Council, I think it's metamorphosed now with the reforms.
2: Reforms somewhere
0: to legal training. I'll get it.
2: I'm on your board, Vienna Council.
0: Yes, but still the CJ chairs that council.
1: Okay.
0: Into only some of the council members, no, on a tour of some parastatals. Into SNET apparently and a myth. Now, of course, SNET first, no.
1: Myth now, Obabi one.
0: Yes. In your core
1: mineral MIF, investment,
0: mineral income investment fund.
1: Okay.
0: In your core MIF, I walk as I don't say, oh, where did you snake now? Call a new man, what it to say or more, you know. He wonders, and then an IA 8 years he in, you know.
2: Look, fascinated the
0: air and this next to the air example.
1: Did you say, baby, I said, done a him for some more kind and that's a rounds now coin.
0: Almost say rounds, Nankasa, one a problematic
1: one.
0: Oh, no, sir. Critics on social media.
1: Why not critics? Your friend is saying
0: some CSOs are criticizing MPP for criticizing.
1: Your friend is saying, could you open Chroma?
0: Yes.
1: Or say, dear, but you sue where
0: you say, bewildering.
1: Bewildering would be bewildering. Can you see cathedral? One can say, bewildered. Time I know. Cathedral, yes, you know. I see why ain't me and yamid and yen see any one can say bewildered. You go and let me listen to. Met his soccer camber of would do a ha.
0: I say bewildered.
1: A bewildering shock. Won't in bewildering.
0: A unprecedented.
1: I ought to be submitting in. I wouldn't in bewildering.
2: I said that's only facts and I said I almost
1: a camber of
2: fat. And it's only a camber of fat. Upon my kind as a response, my own cousin.
1: Bewildering. Bewildering. We see how good your poor groom out here. When you should bewildering, don't I be meet you?
0: Asema Wati. Embo Pusa.
1: Debbie, me and Yamish you. Debbie. My junior Semino Hua. Who's a media dear and carmaker?
0: Sure.
1: My junior Semino Hua men who say. Oh, the debbie are some by an ami me perceiving who said dear Natasem Nichi. I don't just go condemning. A dear and a man, he decided to say one in you cool for no becker. I don't want to call you. What is the mission?
0: Yeah, but no one kasa.
1: Yes, but because only penny more kasa will be uncasa. In the new cool for no more coin. Anka wo fu sey bi bi a e haa nwe kuo fo no mo ye mpanyimfo mo ya lawyer fo mpanyimfo obi antimi anka nche ne se papa we die nki ye nyai enye onu nko an ko ye
0: yes
1: dia de ne okuo fo no ye find out to kuo fo ni bi ni ye misa die benti why are we speculating ye misa se die benti
0: the reason omo de ko ye no would that justify the comment
1: a comment de utimi stop in the comment obi make you Obi adwene ewo ni tirim.
0: Say or compare the performance of two governments.
1: Ah, there be na da onya ganani.
0: Na or criticize back.
1: Won criticize you Obi, or say dey na see yam fie nwotwe, won ka criticism.
0: But you are a communicator, you understand.
1: I am saying, say me na me
0: tie. Your performance amu. Yeah, one that 8 years now, or much one day no
1: more. Me shwene the face of it. Me shwene say or kan or say 8 years e yetwa mu. Because I want to buy a chrome hand in your messy, you need to be fired. Doesn't matter who you were.
0: Okay.
1: Do you get me? In the idea or no experience, 8 years in all your comment, I don't think it's a political comment. I don't know. I do not think it is a political comment.
2: Yeah, FM.
0: When you compare the performance of two governments and your political.
1: Why is it political?
0: Really?
1: Ah, there be or no de ohu ye no ne se se wo so ba be ka kire ye se time aye so ye wo ho no ABC ni ye na ye papa chen ne. You don't condemn the comment. You come and you say the war can oboa. Na ye wo ho no ye the snit as a case study. There so ye ma snit ye because snit no ko cancer. So you use snit as a case study. And you come and you defend what you did. Na wo rebat ya sama wo kan ye no. Na ye hu se asem o kan ni wan kan ye if you say we evidence to show ABCD you don't just because you see mamika asem onchel so we back act 538 PRC act 538 clause 4 it talks about the independence of the commission. That clause has been a subject of contention. Some people believe, of which I am one, that we are so independent to say ye juma ye bibia ye ye ni ye wiya ye ni obi ani asem. But on this same board is a consumer rep, is a TUC rep, is a your friend is saying AGI rep, key stakeholders who use electricity. Intino, how do we say? So what they are saying we go to Supreme Court. So what interpret this? I don't know. So how nebe kwa sa clause 4 na. So on tia dia moye na sia eye den wetimi a kirem e bi obetimi aka se obehwe in the framework of the public service where the president the chief of staff is the head where everybody reports to ABCD and say munye independent but ye hwe adwuma ye ye no so so a o hwa we need that independence to do our work. So if he goes wrong, what is happening in tea? As you see it me busa cases be bad anima emanent public service na say. And in tea says what tea I see any may be a coswana.
0: Yeah, but when lady he didn't lead a group of Supreme Court justices. A ye on ne committee or ye chairman of
1: what is that committee?
0: A legal education training council.
1: Who's
0: that there is? Legal education reforms, Abba.
1: Uh-huh.
0: There is a council. Uh-huh. I will oversee. Uh-huh. Good. Uh-huh. And I don't know lead you or modi or mukoye. But I want him say Seba judges.
1: Okay.
0: Now, capacity building trainings. Any other? Maybe I'm supposed to make capacity building. My judges for electricity. They do all of those that, trainings.
1: I'm going to say
0: minimal. Oh uh-huh. Yeah, they do all of
1: that
0: those.
1: That is trainings. The point. Well, no, yes, they say some reforms here, but how do you even know that? 1% or more what is going on, you bet me introduce some of these, especially energy.
0: Yes.
1: Who says I'm not working energy, yes. Electricity, I said, yes. So easy for yes. Me. Me knew before for a can meet me a casasa. See, how do you know, said the time has come, say, or more feel, say, as I see it, see, send me in human, a year, Juma.
0: That is you justifying the visit, no?
1: Yes.
0: But how about the comments?
1: Every day you know the comments in America, so I make it obi. Who koko can be, maybe koko can be beer. Who bet me a bashimi? But what is it? So who better catch him than an eye out to will cramp on Honya Fe? When Nim tan tan tan.
0: You are not talking about any ordinary guy. You are talking about the chief.
1: And the chief just won't be making comments.
0: Imagine, say, Nana, so Juma, we are here, Ewo, POC, Obiadi Tum, say, Ubu, and Jumay. Nana, you are free, wa. Chief Justice, you haven't said talk on Akosra PURC. Na new in Penyifua Abba a brief on Nyoma Moye. Na talk on say, hey, PURC Nyoma Moye, de Maya Dena, 8 years that are day in Anna, a day and no more, or not or more.
1: Good.
0: And including an eye at time now.
1: I am with the past.
0: Say talk on can be beside.
1: I am become a cassa because I am with the past or the my example. Would it pure as your example? Because said Obisu can be.
0: Obi my chief justice
1: be. There be me kasa obi panyim obi so so can the same thing. Mitimi chechire ni mu. Hm? Ade a me ye ye.
0: Ba ono onye chief justice.
1: Anya na ne ye ka. The fact we chief justice just want to be can sam. Oje masi, you should this stereotype and put him in a cocoon.
2: All right, sir, so kasa on.
1: O se so kasa betimi on the court. On the Supreme Court ho. Oni ni group. 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Do you get me? When that statement was made, the new commissioners
0: same
1: way me koko no ka no toko no ka me ka the same thing toko no aka sama ade ono anya west. 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person o che so Supreme Court in ti kwa no e mere bi e so akosa. And also near
0: Chief Justice is not just a Supreme Court justice.
1: Oh, yeah,
0: or a head of the judiciary.
1: And the end, when your lawyer didn't, we are lawyer didn't in one casa.
0: Many a judge.
1: And for whom? When you do be at them, or sit there being a nursey, into the being a nursey, but chilling me. Ah, into who feels that one who more? No, I bet chill him. And yet, did the attempt was a be wild diamond in a one wine. A juma was so yeah, yeah, who feels that we yea in the yeno. Why, because a chief, where they are old boy. Nem fie won twini we na me yeye we na me yeye we na me yeye na die mi jaaye no e na ama we ni we ya but that's all na wo ka se biwadament se nti wakata na no wa duct tape no ntimi mie na no oduru ho na de a wo hu ye no wo ka me e me nwanwo toko no nsem bi o kan ye obi kasa ye me toko no nsem bi o ke kan wo ho no me no ah e mema ni bi
0: nsem ya na wo de e be justify why was he you know
1: se nsem de he.
2: If the forum is different, there is no offense.
1: But I'm saying, what's not going to be? Nese, at that moment, ni power around her. Ni mi se obe tu mo period as a boardroomer. Technical nkwa.
0: Okay.
1: Bisa wom. Mi fa joke ma ho. Because ye ni brese mo ho. Utilities ni kura hu mi anom musuro.
0: Musuro.
1: Yes.
0: Send it that day nyana.
1: Aha, what you say? But ye nye pie free dem ho a. Mi ni bedin obi a yedi nkomo ye sre. There was a incident bi a ye ye meeting. CEO business and then hope upon I'm so relaxing.
0: Oh,
1: you want me to one question? Pe now, if you are confused, what am I
2: saying?
1: I drew what they are. So, what am I saying? Ghana for me, yammy. And you might have more yen, Ghana for
2: Tia. What's up, you're guessing?
1: Auntie, but somehow they are not straight.
0: Let me be.
1: Me no necessary. With some chairman, I made the idea and done on them there too. So what am I saying? You people come to me accusing me, saying we're government here, so what? What is that budget? It is a nipa no on the Supreme Court.
0: Okay.
1: Na we pie. Hey, it is we need life. Want to mean kasa? Want the Supreme Court no we pie?
0: You're a judge, you sacrifice a lot of things.
1: No, we're sacrificing enough all these years. Inti akase say ya obeya it want to mean kasa kaka. The presumption of what want to mean kasa. We don't kick a woman. Was he 8 years man who ni say? A dear Ben, a magic Ben, a may, His Excellency Mahama, why impact ye nina? It's what you almost bewilderment, and most woman can't dear moya, yes, will chantra near you.
2: Very well.
0: I'm a menace, Chrissy.
1: I'll quote your constitution type of that. Well,
0: or your lawyer,
1: a lawyer, indeed.
0: Chrissy, my mint.
1: And as a young lawyer, the Yenipa. Did you be Nakajan's lawyer?
0: Institution. Sir, on an obey analysis, be say, how obey and yes, Hannah will be.
1: Obey and I just may not just say, you name.
2: No, my paper can it is. We are no, I said that one was
1: a baby. I just am not okay. That's all lawyer, lawyer, and you mean your lawyer needs.
0: I'm a lawyer.
1: I know yes, I will be
2: also a presidential senior presidential
0: lawyer. I owe you no apology, but when you're a lawyer,
1: there be as much person who says, watch your constitution. So, I lawyer, watch your constitution.
2: It's
1: a Wokasa or
0: the constitution.
1: Okasa, Okasa, and Okasa.
2: And that's a constitution. I'm asking with the other woman commands.
1: You want to ask them, Obi, who may know what case may catch a dear mayo.
2: Minister, Tefre, Quinn,
1: admission grant 2014, my uncle.
2: Minister, Tefre, free law.
0: Okay.
2: Minister, Tefre. The common sense approach.
0: Okay.
2: Common sense approach, you know. Now, some of kind, you know, Chief Justice, bra, or kasa, you know. So, kasa you, so, and kasa you, krana. Wan kasa in the stead of a Chief Justice, then, of course, next
1: premise. That's what
2: we do, Biata. Oh, and then, flown in kate. And then, because when we break it, we won't hear back kate. In the same vein, you know, what you are trying to say, so you're on here. Now, Tijema, I said, we yet no more so here day, eh? Then we move through a Kuyana so I said, Booty me, no more beer. That is not the standard of a hene. So you're a hena, but be a beco beer, a hene any day, a duochi. Missia, Pastor Mesa, what table were UK? On Unquan and Nam, on Ukran a bag. But I mean, who cares? Sabuchi will be well quiet, or you may judge also near day. But he's conscious, so you're so for penny a day, oh baby. And that level of a be a respecter as or commanded by based on one own conduct actions and inactions and all or sa awareness. No? So oh your hine na se be over so yeah santa hina. Won't you be call party? When go poo nim also nedia kuya won't dia kuya does in tin no he was an anet to in and tomana ne bea ni peer to no da poo nim. Hey, oh dana see a bit ye bow number boy day at 2 years. There was also another pointer, Nana Erezi, about our right as a citizen of Ghana. That's all right, everybody has a right. But, yes, yes, yes, in as much as that you have a right, not everything you also do is right.
0: Mm-hmm.
2: In any event, right also goes with your responsibilities. And Nana, okay, can I be free to wrong with him? I can English version, I can the country version, I about the Amrano position, actually. Oh, they call Philippians 4, verse 8. I say, finally, brothers and sisters, whatsoever is true, whatsoever thing is noble, whatsoever thing is right, whatsoever thing is pure, whatsoever thing is lovely, whatsoever thing is admirable, if anything of excellent or praiseworthy, think of these things. Now, my country, you need to say, and we are not, as some man, midiri, ne say, ne eye no kre ne yo animonyam ne ete eho tie ne eho tie ne ewo odo ne ewo dimpa se obrapa bi wo ho a se obrapa bi wo ho a sa yeye bi wo ho a sa ne me yi hunye dai munnyenwene ho ne hunye dai enhiam. This is the provision of the Bible as a biblical authority. Do you just be the name of our Bible? Me wi a na me de na ko Philippians 4 verse 8. Me wi a na me de na me de certify the common sense approach. Me de na wi Bible ni me de na ba ethics. Me ye lawyer ni me che law and ethics wa gimpa. Ethics ye moral standard.
1: Yapon.
2: Oh yeah. No, yapon. For sure the strategy. Ethics ye
0: moral standard.
2: Ethics ye moral standard. 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There is no offense like that, but from basic ethics of work and undi minyo dey enyo sa wo hwe judge for so a wonu so wo code of ethics so a ebo wonu abrabo adwuma no ho ebra. May refer to rule 7-2b, no, what the code is saying. Rule 7
0: we code for judges and magistrates.
2: Yeah, code for judges for magistrates. I mean it started 2b in the subject to subject to Article 42 and notwithstanding Article 55 of the 1992 Constitution, a judge shall refrain from all partisan political activity. It be a no mumbeye kesiyamo. To my mind, I found could be a specific. B, no. Or say, a judge shall refrain from conduct such as membership in groups or organizations or participation in public discussion, which, TSMU, in the mind of reasonable, fair-minded, and informed person will undermine confidence in a judge's impartiality with respect to issues that could come before the court. And I had a man from Rashi too.
1: That's what kind of you mean.
2: A judge shall refrain from conduct such as membership in groups or organizations or participation in public discussions, which in the mind of reasonable, fair-minded and informed person will undermine confidence in a judge's impartiality with respect to issues that could come before the court. But on my commentary, judges on appointment do not surrender all the rights to freedom of expression enjoyed by everyone else.
0: Judges on the appointment.
2: All right.
0: Do not surrender
2: their rights to freedom. Also, judges on appointment do not surrender all the rights to freedom of expression enjoyed by everyone else in Ghana. But the office of judge imposes restraints that are necessary to maintain public confidence in the impartiality and independence of the judiciary. In defining the appropriate degree of involvement of the judiciary in public debate, there are two fundamental considerations. The first is whether the judge's involvement could reasonably undermine confidence in his impartiality. The second is whether such involvement may unnecessarily expose the judge to a political attack or be inconsistent with the dignity of judicial office. If either is the case, the judge shall avoid such involvement. It has nothing to do with who intend to. But if right thinking members of the society feel say, ohene, ananana, anopeni, ujume di ya udi ye, hase nipebi susu se, ebe timide hawa ye de abba, nipebi susu adi ya oye, political comparison awo ye de oye, the law, the code of conduct regulating judges and magistrates are saying, say, you should refrain from it. Now, let's go to the facts. What are the facts? The facts is, Openino tried to compare Senate for gains over a period of 8 years. NDC so there. That itself, you know, if you see NDC for news or my statement of truth, after all, that's why you're a citizen of Ghana, you can talk about the truth. Yes. Nobody is saying that you can't talk about it. But your kind is not a statement of truth. It was just a commentary on political comparison.
0: I'll compare
2: two political regimes. Yes. First of all, Mr. T, free truth, no. It was not factual. So, comparison was way more better, no. And the basis of that comparison, they say, time, no. MVP time, not Senate to call for mama, yeah, tone. Now, we move by the idea, last year, Senate appear before was it parliamentary committee and
0: public
2: accounts committee, you know. They stated still say also more problem.
0: They need investors.
2: They need investors. Mm-hmm. So that fact has not changed. And the again, my main thing why you might so CJ Walker san also what we heard and what we hear,
0: yes,
2: comparing hearsay evidence. And the and that dear no said that what basis if you say and you know say they tell you what Senate no man who any last time, and only be on my home to say for the past 8 years. This time, on my home, they had the echo money. It was just based on hearsay. Mm-hmm. And a hearsay evidence, where your lawyer need yeah. On admissibility of hearsay evidence before court to be judged to me, you were normal. LCF and the yes. And the, I mean, it'd be very surprising for Chief Justice to make a statement on authority just on the mere basis of so what TWE or anti-way. So there were just assumptive speculations. And you can say, yes, so cry. That is on the subject of truth. The second part, and I say, was political comparison. Or compare previous year and this year. And I'm saying, say, the role and the duty of a judge, you know, it doesn't call for that. Oh, yes, sir. You are then moving into and I was slightly crabby into now political discussion.
0: But I'll say he was not in his judgment seat. This is the CJ performing probably an extrajudicial activity.
2: They all can nominate the adjoint. You see, the CJ is not a person. The CJ is an office.
0: Yes.
2: I mean, refer to Article 125.
0: Okay.
2: Or see, justice emanates from the people and shall be administered in the name of the Republic by the judiciary, which shall be independent and subject only to this constitution.
0: Yes.
2: So the whole justice, we know what so no. And you are not quite there, Nedia. So the institution is the judiciary, you know, yeah, the institution of justice.
0: Yes.
2: You, or not as a person, no, cannot be separated from the office. And you know, your code of ethics. And yes, I think our office, yeah, the code of ethics will only be restricted to conduct. We have code of ethics. Now, if you read even certain portions, there are portions that are children a year is what
0: to a year also
2: a year won't mean the uncle. To the extent to say, okay, yeah. Na is just a year na now association and uncle for do much and a politically aligned that S O yeah the Uchu from. And indeed, if you breach this code of conduct, you also have sanctions, even though say about removal there is a constitutional requirement. But I refer you to 128(4) of our constitution. A person shall not be qualified for appointment as a Chief Justice of the Supreme Court unless he's of high moral character and proven integrity and it's of not less than 15 years standing as a lawyer. High moral character and proven integrity. So you keep distracting me. What is the point I'm making? The point I'm making is the office is not an ordinary office. The office is a very higher office. That is why the whole constitution, you know, and you're only justices of the Supreme Court and at the Superior Court on Kwana, there is a requirement of high moral character and proven integrity. And yet just the intent of the framers of the constitution had intended Obia all aspect of his life. You know, what you say? That is how come there is such a standard for him. Yeah, you school. Na ye dia wa dia, ye teacher for no. Obo kwa utim passive money, Mr. Drumo. Oh, yeah, also the fork of me, you could see him.
0: Yes,
2: no, the ascending room. You call JHS and the JS is a teacher for no. Let us say a honey different day, Kakra. You need a fellow court, maybe a winner, Quenya, Quenya, who director of education. Oh, no, Quadi, and oh, my God, because I've been Quenya, they would be. Would you be the OB office near Tordiana and the area now be a Dian de Abreno? When you become the regional director, the standard and expectation then becomes higher. When you become the minister for education, Quadi, and a more higher. Me, Dr. Duchum. Menene ye adwuma mfie na me hunso odidi da. Obokwesu o ona bo omso o wrechire ho. O ye course o umi anya ko na o ye. Panini didi. But they to protect the aura and sanctity of that office no. E didi ko odidi ko e ma hunhu. Ne bia no panini odidi not affect ensa. Bukro akoti bu a o ye de. O di woman o ye de. I say. So that level of moral tepidity, that's a moral character is there. Do you see that? You should know say when you're there. Oh, no.
0: Okay.
2: And again, the institution that you run is not just any other institution. It's an institution that it thrives on the confidence of the public, the trust of the public, and the premium that the public places on it. And to whom be sacrifice a $1 now OCD. Dollar and OCD, they are both papers. Sometimes in most cases, company over print dollar or Switzerland or one is have print CD news why they am I. But the $100 to her, now the 100 CDs to her. Oh yeah, kwa last 6 years ago, I paid $400. But it's because of the confidence that we've reposed on one paper ahead of the other. That is how the judiciary works. Judiciary, we need to
3: Omunia, but we pose certain level of respect to them. Oh, man, no, respect. No, my face. Maybe I'll be. And so when you have a CJ, now conduct to reasonable people in the country, you know, mm-hmm. they interpret that to be say, oh, are they a partisan? It is not really about you, but it affects the integrity of the very institution that you are manning. Mm. Nana, Oyinipa, there are certain times, human beings, we can misspeak. Presidential candidates, or even president, sometimes they can misspeak.
0: Yes.
3: And let's assume, say, Penino, a hodie, a tofa, honye de kakra. He had no business comparing offense at the performance of two governments. He could have just praised this government. Say, oh,
1: I'm not sure.
3: Obi free in office, no a change in the mandate. I have full barometer. On your comparison of Galamsey, then and then now, near here, baby, so I can see. No, respectfully. Road accident, yeah, near comparison. Road accident, then and now. Yeah, first sector by sector. Job on employment, then and now. Near almost say chief justice, no. Constitution a creative mandate in Ibia today. I cannot. Chief justice is not to any other person. Me, we shouldn't belittle that office. It's a very huge office. The man has no place doing that. He has no business doing that.
1: I am telling you,
3: every truth will be on the account. He should give us an update on Galam saying he will say he's being truthful. What are you talking about? What are you
1: talking about? Chief Justice Anko ye bibia on morals. If I say Chief Justice by no be can say, oh, MPP for ya dear pa na womu ye juma kama.
0: He doesn't have to say
1: maybe
0: that.
1: Maybe says and back as
3: he doesn't have to say that.
1: I am asking you, say anka omu be kasa.
3: It was wrong. Why is I wrong?
1: It's talking about a dear or nowhere then. Well, and some are working in any be anywhere fat as some are with your ye no morality, ethics, and okay be said.
0: You've been around for a long time.
1: I have been around
0: for a very... You've followed politics for a long time.
1: Have you seen a CJ
0: in public compare records of two governments? What will be that? I'm asking a question. Yes, with all your experience in public affairs.
1: Right now, what is the issue? The fact is, or compare two governments.
0: But that's where it introduces an element of partisanship.
1: How?
0: And the creative partisan bias in the minds of people.
1: CJ or it will be any MPP for any idea. This is CJ card. CJ or party card or NDC party card.
3: I am asking you. It's not true from the data. What I say, but Nana is not responding to that fact.
1: No, I am.
3: He didn't state the truth. What he stated was inaccurate.
1: From the beginning, there is Mnamka.
3: What he stated was inaccurate.
1: You didn't listen to me.
0: Yes.
1: Me because the way you respond to these things
0: is to state the fact.
1: Yes, that data.
0: The counterfact.
1: That is the point. In case they don't have the well that maintain a one who quoting laws, it's not even commensurate. It does not.
0: It's not for that. Laws, Nadia, it does. How does you make your point?
1: You are talking about what is morality?
3: But that's ethics.
0: But for judges, I mean, what moral turpitude is a critical.
1: What is it? Define it.
0: Now, that's what he read.
1: Define what is morality.
0: It is ethics. That's what he read.
1: Define it for me. Say, me a judge, a dear Ben, I'm because I'm immoral.
0: But he's read the thing.
1: Immoral.
3: I gave you the context and what the law, the ethics require from you.
1: What context? Ethically, what could you bribe?
3: Oh, when you bribe,
1: I'm going to say, I'm going to say, I'm going to say, I'm going to say, I'm going to say,
3: but what is Bible? What is ethics? Bible is a pure criminal offense.
1: That is what I'm saying. Why are you BBA? What can't say? Oh, no, no. And now, until you know, Baba, I'm going to say, I'm going to say, what can't you do? Yes, so your facts said that why. Yes, so yeah, you need.
0: Yeah, but I'll say, so yeah, judge, now make it commentary.
1: No, make it commentary.
0: It creates in the mind of reasonable people a certain political
1: bias.
3: Neither a judge nor member of his family residing in his household shall accept a substantial gift, bequest, favor, or loan from anyone. Wimpole. code no. When the judge requires a crown to be gift, only to fear.
1: I said the judge even has a right to free speech.
3: And it's all beyond dispute.
1: Oh, yes. I don't think I know they won't have.
0: But.
1: But, yeah, they are no siwa. The judge, if I'm but now, ma, even wherever he's reading for the code of conduct recognizes that the judge also has a right to free speech. Yes.
0: But it doesn't end there.
1: I am saying,
0: but. And once but comes.
1: But you the but, but I decide to say, I'm fat but.
0: Hey.
1: Yes. I can decide to say, but I'm fat. As long as it's not a criminal.
3: But your rights goes for responsibility. And do you know that?
1: Me? I am saying, said, this is your code of conduct. Or if you give me a copy, I'll read. We will come back to this matter. That the code of conduct even recognizes.
3: Your rights.
1: Your right to free speech.
3: Yes.
1: It does not
0: calls
1: say.
0: Calls for restraints.
1: If you.
0: Restraint.
1: I'm saying that's a way to me and restrain you.
3: No, it's.
1: I am
3: you offend the code. You offend the code.
1: You haven't offended
3: you
1: the code.
3: You can be censured.
1: Because you say you have the right to free speech. You can speak your mind. Do you get it? That bat is all her bat. I can decide to end my at bat.
0: No, you cannot decide.
1: I can.
0: You can't.
1: Why not? What are you saying?
0: You cannot decide.
1: No.
0: That is not what it is.
1: I am saying, said the fact is, we see, will code of conduct to me allow me my mini free speech.
3: I don't call the constitution guarantee free speech.
1: What are you talking about? In this country, who is stopped from having a free speech? I'm asking you. And the quiet sound will right to information. So assembly were honest and person should show my soul to me catcher me. It's a debate in our person or me say or no because our year you know we are caging. I'm a semi or kind of yeah, send me a yet to say the walk come bonny be. Was him maybe a young
0: man? So what's already the Baptist?
1: Philippians are some walking. A beard I can't fast a YouTube Ocasa I abon you. Philippians or church him with your name. The beard who had just a can't assemble that only next Uncle Paul the Yankee.
3: As if an answer to be a beard. That's essentially what Paul is saying.
1: Uncle Paul the Yankee, be couldn't go Paul no canagene. Paul who cry as
3: a son of
1: a can't same way. The beard who I go free speech home. As some awoke can be beard was near my cousin's side begging me. The beard who I
3: effect. What is your partner?
1: We are
3: pumps out.
0: No, no, you have to pay.
3: What you and then you propose? What you go for? So
1: I hope you are
3: some cameraman
1: coming here.
0: No, for judges,
1: dear. I am saying,
0: and it's not what I say. When you breach the code, when you breach the code, you mean for you not for some criminal offense. But it is against
3: moral character. Moral character is a requirement for the appointment.
1: Moral character is a requirement for the appointment. Appointment. You can't be a free speech in here. Obiatimi kasa yentimi
3: ngi. Yeah, but your face will go with responsibilities.
0: I will not
3: be
0: allow
3: responsible.
0: You to push that narrative.
1: The judge
0: cannot just say anything.
1: When you anything, was it me bini na me compare nya papa where anything?
3: But the code say he can't do that. It's politics. Code say he say.
1: And your politics say him for go your platform so.
3: Reasonable people feel that is politics.
1: So go your platform so party platform or party card.
3: Code nan kasa go your platform so.
1: Me say go say or party card go your platform. There same
3: na. Asema why you just on test.
1: I mean tias yes eh. As a man walk, yes, who free speech. Any part of free speech, their second part in our walk, first part in their own.
3: When you do attempt to free speech,
1: when you do be attempt, was it maybe? And maybe me and Kawano, we are calling our disease, yes, grading some man yard here in the assembly. Me and Twasso, young, was he a poor Rabana Bidjan?
0: Nanaya, a champion Jantua. Wow. From the seat of our nation's president, the Jubilee House, or a presidential staffer, Kwesi Kwarteng, a lawyer, ni a member of the NPP's national communications team. Many of your sabons, we are Adomo Awachina. It's a Friday edition of Ekosi Sen. Ebebe, masempa itia, etuamo. So good evening.

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1: The school has not been closed down. The children are on vacation. And see, which will be busy at closing school down. The school has not been closed down. The children are on vacation. And kwadano na ene china ena ukapimai ebema ebeko holidays for vacation. But because of problem ebe inti, you see omunko ene. 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
1: Sir, I was ordered that the me as regional minister, no, when the first time, Mati Anami who said, Bibisa, I was on Montem Woho. Now, investigations are going on. Now, Ebane say, so me and Quada,
2: a simple FM.
1: Yeah, I see Edima, Aquadebia, Wafum Rasono, Yabaye, na near Tachinsu, Yaya more investigation, na Yumu root course, no. Na yeni camera for security for any counselors. Once who deal with young ones like that, and your punishment in unqua, but who punishing on our education.
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1: 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Yes, you need to be aware. Inti, yeah, juma na yeah. Patch away, and yeah, man yourself, and yeah,
2: man. FM.
1: Na, yeah, BB. We, Greek or for juma. Since yeah, share Greek with juma ya say, and yeah, sa, edi konje say right of way. 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
3: Greek ufo na o ma be ma woni say we every 10 years be omo ba but your problem e wo and then he say po no bebi ana esi no ombe se san ye
4: and our compensation no so na ehia pa because say obi eh ya ni business e wa na say asase e wa ha we wura asase no at least compensation no e wo say un compensate ni pa kuno say na ebe ya at least na kuma beto ni yem so wa wura mkofofu em na say unu say ebi ano na ebe
2: ebe
4: then you have to compensate very huge. We send a bear and pacuno or the Oko Bibi poor at least, no, or bet me anya Bibi at all because they say assassin you are two to be compensating in passing Kabia, a beer on to be found Koto Bibi. At least, I'm compensate here.
0: And near your tea, a your man phobia says, we're not dying who draw, war barbe bubu egu a son say, a sissy grill co for a moquema or pesses our man for ya, was our bomb home by. 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
5: 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Yeah, police commander, call mom to me so
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6: I'm policeman with excavator. I'm there, you must ask so many. You know, Caso Munkubunu, a lady on Mumbai, or maybe Buoko. Police for no, when you acquire official report, our police station, central police station, Mosako Chomo report at war. Some people who police for Nobana, commander called Lidium Dombai. I'm always funny. Tomo Munio Motoya, a sample.
0: And
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7: Minister for National Security, Minister for Rules. 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And say we ba ba block us as stretch na for 1 year. 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
9: she strongly condemns the assault on Mr. Owusu and the reported mistreatment of other civilians. The GJA finds it deeply disturbing that a journalist performing his legitimate profession or professional duties could be subjected to such treatment by security personnel. Journalists are not criminals because they take photos or photographs, record events, or report on matters of public interest. Remember, journalists are there to shed light on darkness. This is the essence of a public interest media. The work of journalists is protected by the Constitution of Ghana, and journalists must be allowed to perform their duties without harassment, assault, or any other form of unlawful interference. The presence of security personnel at the Nkwanta South elections was intended to maintain peace and order and protect lives and property. While the GJ recognizes and respects the legitimate role of the security agencies in enforcing the law, such responsibility cannot be used as justification for the abuse of citizens or journalists. Security personnel must at all times exercise restraint, professionalism, and respect for fundamental human rights in the performance of their duties.
0: Ni aye tiye eye opanyim pa JJ adwuma ekuo no ene ekuo no oda wona no eye Albert Kwabena Jomfo na ne nsem no ensi honom a na emom yenkai etiefo se ensan se Nkwanta South honom no ewo honom a na 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
9: their authority in the confines of the law. I know they have internal disciplinary measures, and failure to do so, we will come back here and then exercise our own way of declaring such people enemies of press freedom. We expect the authorities to provide the public with a clear account of what happened and to ensure that those responsible are brought to book. We further call on the relevant authorities to assure that Mr. Owusu received the necessary support and that measures are put in place to prevent similar incidents from occurring in the future. I have the full assurance from the CDS, who I've spoken to a few minutes ago, that he is going to take the necessary measures to ensure that of the gross attack are brought to book. The GJ is particularly concerned that the incident reportedly occurred in the presence of other security and election officials. We therefore urge all relevant agencies and witnesses to cooperate fully with any investigation into this matter.
0: TA your penny pa GJ Kuono or Dawanano Albert Kobinajum for na yanko and senfu fromu emboshi and kwa atoyamanta mo. 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
8: In a different way, we have institutions, yama wamu, tumi, police, ne, BNI, ne, National Security, ne, Small Arms Commission, ene adini na ano. I think they should sit down well and probably think about enforcement. Enforcement to me is key. Enforcement is key. And then intelligence gathering is also key because we need to have information about where predominantly you bet me who say if you are region we yeah survey no region we a two pa. So at the end of the day, no sa niema we no becomes an intelligent networking system. Aya surveillance. Now, yeah, surveillance. No, so it will trace to how we can retrieve.
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8: Translation of weapon. I won't go for one more. Aya broader scope. And yes, just announcing amnesty now finish and for the baby. That be the person in first and foremost, or the idea is ye or cotton illegal way. No be a cotton illegal way. We say on surrender voluntarily. I don't think so. Obey on ye. Maybe finish it is not the appropriate way. It will not make any serious impact.
0: Enia yeti ye eye samona na apia wa ye onipa wa kwa daru wa ahobambo ehunse mu. 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
11: Yeah. After the amnesty, they say, yeah, Ghana for any kutahun through mo, you can say media for gathering intelligence. Me no oka say, yeah, chichi ebinum yeah, prosecute you because through eshomo, yeah, chichi binum, and so we are working behind the scene. But what it is that we have not really informed metro about him because. A poor white woman is very sensitive. One here, you say people begin to panic. And so, you have also heard the police has also done a lot of work. And so, we are people who have weapons on them and they have refused. But the attorney said, we are arresting them one after the other. But said, yeah, baby, are you free and say, yeah, baby, drew baby. Yeah,
10: agree.
0: Eni ye ti ye eye Adam Bona yenko ense fufro mu na wachi ye munso en wopanyin pa wada custom divisions ano e wa Ghana Revenue Authority edin semto abonte se se wo modin hyehye ye fufro ene mra fufro 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
14: Everyone is saying, oh, main phone. 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E junior two phones. 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The fact of holiday, and just waba, just holiday. Or ye juma, okra company phone. Tabi yaso show the phone. 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Into a three. And now, ebia,
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14: Ewa kwe, Bagana, Ebia, or Fasibi, or by Cosco, Ebi, Ebusha for, Ebia, Udia, the Bia, where you snow, Ebia, the Hall, now maybe Oma, or that's what Dapo Crapa, Oba, now the Abetano. 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
0: Anything, Tia Bruchenko, Akwa Manqua, Akuntejo, Eddie Bro was Sempa, 94.7 FM. So,
2: it drew me down as the Indian woman on it. You almost see a cra, you almost will hunu, yes, yatia, any netrasia, yakabum.
3: Memory debia, a bonusia, a pemusia, a question of what a change lay your home, our approach, said the Yakum, any diabe drufi, the yahu, near her, the ye, near the abba, the anyano, and you can say, ye,
2: Zenaja said. 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
4: Robert Davy me kaso free Germany.
5: 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Yeah, Amsterdam.
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0: Shenison. Say e memene de bia. 6 p.m. Bogan near Abu Chukumuni.

0: CFN must.
1: Oh, that edifice there, we normally call it, to my knowledge, it's called the mask.
0: And it gives signal to communication.
1: And that it gives signals. Sometimes in the night you see it blinking, setting out of lights.
0: And I'm at this negative effect into. Say, this area, or negative radiations via those living around it affects the negative.

The World Health Organization and the International Commission on Non-Ionizing Radiation Protection have, over a period of 30 years, undertaken a research to ascertain whether or not exposure to the RF radiations from these telecom towers pose a threat to we as humans. Do they cause cancer? Do they cause any other harmful health effects? The results of research have indicated that exposure to the RF radiations from these towers are not harmful. There's no evidence of the said harmful effects as far as radiations are concerned, as far as exposure to these telecom towers are concerned. Radio frequency radiations are low powered and non-ionizing. That is to mean that they do not have the potency to cause any damage to the human tissue. The same technology is deployed in the use of microwave ovens in our various homes. We all use microwaves. It is interesting to note that even the devices that we use, our mobile phones, our tablets, our routers, they all have some form of radiations which are RF and do not pose a threat. So if the devices that we use that are close to us, we do not even see the potency of their causing harm, how much more the towers that are far apart from our localities. This is to let us know that research over the period, like I said, have indicated that there is no proof that there are any harmful effects or cancerous effects as far as our exposure to RF radiations that come from the telecom towers are concerned.

The moments that matter in life are shaped by our culture and our tradition. Whenever we come together, we exhibit the best of who we are as a people.

0: From life's first breath to its final, we always come together to support each other. That is what tradition demands.
1: Nayo! Nayo!
0: Yeah. Our love for our culture and respect for tradition defines who we are as a people. Throughout the changing moments, Casa Preku London Dry Gin remain by your side.
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0: Anity, Tiabuchenkomo, Akwakua Mankwa, Akuntejo, Eddie Bro Wasempa, 94.7 FM. So,
3: you dream me, Dana, saying you are no woman on it. 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
4: Memory Debia, a bonusia, a pemusia, a cosino watch, a change in your home, our approach, said the Yakuhu, any diabu drufi, the hu, near her, the ye, near the abba, the enyano, and you can say, ye,
3: Zenaja. 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
5: Cost of no word for our gift where umwe waman and emum omu asaman and no mutipi. 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

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And you know so. The other man echo. Training service. And the fillers in there. As soon as I saw this one. Messiah, man. Name woman can't show be out. A buckle concert. The AMIA. Just a bit.

0: Hello, prof.
1: Yeah, but you money.
0: But you money.
1: Bray, my uncle.
0: Prof, I'm in Israel and I'm in Panama. Modern Bauer, Obama, my Ghana. You come to Jacob, man, you go. Now, no crane is Ghana, no. You're very sure, no cra, and come here, be tumpon. Oh, my steady Ghana football is in there down. Obviously, say, it's my city, oh, no. A do be a means a do be every time problem in Kwana. Missy, see a man who she casted then, also me and your team. No, and you are more moving to my team. No, I'm on Mamma Kwana Munya because they dear troubles in Kwana or Deba.
1: Moment, and
0: I'm going to go to the hospital. Yeah, Professor E.K. Waller.
1: Yes, sire.
0: In fact, Miss Felu.
1: Miss me, I doubt too much.
0: You are too much.
1: Medasi.
0: The whole of the commentators of sports commentators who are champion back up there.
1: That's it.
0: If I tell me, Kasafi Laura, Upper West Ridge.
1: Hey, Kwanoa.
0: Mediani John.
1: Okay.
0: But you don't know any, say, a friendly disciple back up there. Now, Accra has to fall down. This year, you're nice. Now, you bet the league, we are to a super 15. Kotoko, you're cool, more cramp, poor to a chinning. Bruno, I'm more debobble, no dear. You're saying, phobia, never say die.
2: Hello?
1: Yeah, but when you?
2: Bakwasi, like I say.
1: Bakwasi?
2: Bakwasi.
1: Yeah, okay.
2: Okay.
1: Let's see, I'm okay.
2: No, okay. Wale.
1: Yes, sir.
2: Boss, me tonga, come Democrat, mami. And God bless you, Jumapa, we are my Ghana sports. And we are one presenter. We don't just listen to you only for sports satisfaction, but your education, everything. I mean, OBTU, purposely for sports, Ghana, we are able to get entertainment, education, everything for me. And I think I'm very happy. I'm very happy I'm listening to you this evening. God bless you so much. God bless you so much.
1: Okay, thank you very much. I really appreciate your comments. What's it?
2: Thank you too. Yeah, hello.
1: Yeah, Mbachoweni.
2: Okay, from because I'm free in Cambodia.
1: Oh, okay, Mbachoweni.
2: Why are they for Basbodi and Amadema?
1: Mate, Medasi.
2: Why are they? Say Ghana. Say, I can say, Sebia, Nana Kovarua, Maya Shekura, 1 ton Nippon Kwan, Yamfan Tom Kwan, Ewa Yasin Fan Kwan.
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4: Good evening,
1: Paul. Yeah, good evening, Pacho Mwenye.
4: Ah, your friend is Samen, my friend is Kofodia.
1: Kofodia, te se?
4: Kofodia, bago.
1: Yanko.
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5: wale wale
1: hey yeah, good evening.
5: Nana yawa. Drive you at Albuquerque student.
1: Okay, Nana yankwe.
5: You made a memo about Rana and you see a dear pile of you. Yeah. Mami fani si anum na yangu pepe baby fani no peni mo.
6: Hello, good evening.
1: Yeah, good evening, Bachoani.
6: Prof, yeah, from DJ Asari, my friend is from.
1: DJ Asari, na sumu tse ni.
6: Ah, sumu de boko, wale na ukua.
1: Ah, yangu e.
6: Yo, okay, I'm saying, oh, because all you be a anyhow, our a friend saying, general is in the because ope research any them things pa, and you know, a juma bono, and you make it pa, oh, boy, pa. Now, okay. And then I say, "Legging, say, Bobo, boy, I must have never peeped you, Muno, to move the Yenima Pacora, but it will say, 'O be dear Chipa, now the Emu in Saint Simina, Abapa, because I made the Miss Wanshed and Kamas and Papa, and you say, 'Echo, no bit me, Rim, Emma, did you say, Womina, and all the Ababa, because then I will see your research, no, O be dear Chipa, the Yama, Womina, the Abba. Anna, a good parents out in a year, waiting so on, so a bonabas, Uncle Son, Ombudsman, Otoko. Yes, Ron say, the next year I began only in Fasan Yamaya, Moye, El Gala League, non fan to baby, because Kotokona and Bobby Crown Hall and Legion and I apart, Jamas, I'm a trans, your transma, with Tim's Church and Rolf of the Abbas and Penny for Monshini, now because Koto Tim and Oyens, supporters and Yakumagi, and you know, among Shia, no Munye, Yamapa and Fama Timina, Yan supporters and Sue and Indian, Mama, among Quay and Yama Basaba, Sabia and Father, Sibia Play, Bibuha. Must send a year in the contract. We not much now, sir. Now, a clear contract, not a number player and an ambassador. I must send penny for somebody to me in the corner and in your current promotion. I'm going for 40 minutes to become my baba.
7: Hey, sports media.
1: Yes, I'm Bachoani.
7: Thank you. Yes, I'm Kofi Wati. I'm going to free man.
1: Oh, Brian Kofi, I'm going to
7: sports media. I know for the first year, fantastic. Hey. Because I said. Said you will see quite deep into certain things. Though make us not make us suffer group stage yeah you could be a woman will be up at the permanent cool. And so no Ukraine is a good webinar say yeah umami will be quokona won't be memona and the bagas that we dear mammy bear name is in from. As I know mammy now opening me. Best thing I may say, said I'm walking almost to no my ye. I'm going to take you before granted.
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8: Hello, Wale Wale.
1: Hey, better when you.
8: Oh, small boy, you menu, Wala.
1: Hey, very man, that's it.
8: Better
1: Hey, better me,

Wow, I'm pa. Who has an animal city and say, Emerson say, yeah, the sports night you in Ebro. And from now to 8:30, we yeah, the last edition of sports night happened from Monday to Thursdays, from 7 to 8:30. And I edit you medi 18 Sabro, come up. Baby, I will be a Mr. Bomodia, Obequa Sempa FM Live, YouTube, or subscribe, what no like, no share. Now for the comment, not that to me, permejibre, na 18 Sakin candy, I'm say, come up, I will you media, you go so it in the channel. So you say, when you up on the air, Thursday, September 3rd, French. For can say September 2026 and the digital media na gumo jama this year set that's beba na all the manito chrome come up here pimo fear bruce now the home come over na fin so crano my studio guests ya 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Facebook in tiruko ha and also on sabi tian sakan ya sempa 94.7 FM a sports night and then a life for soa ya den kumo no 18 sabro baby ya Obi a chenu suma mse nye friend se LPM live presenter mentions 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

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You tell us where you are listening to us from, or you're watching us from via Facebook, and I say all the social media platforms, I'm here to Jano. Afi Twitter, no, at Prof. E. K. Wallace, since you're my chili crying. My first name is Enoch, Enoch. Every day I speak to myself now and forever to be a boy, only to realize that I'm the boy child. So then I'm prevented from the right, hazy as I am. I always think twice, in Tiana, only Misha, Edia. Grow an essence. I'll so be an immediate be an estrell. I don't know best and prince because me so I'm a general who quite cheap. Afe, oh, baby, yeah, let's say friends of Wallace and so 0257023391 0257023391. Now, yeah, joining friends of Wallace, no 0257023391. Friends of Wallace, WhatsApp group, no, send number we and I attach it to it. He had here to serve very meaningful and very descriptive content. We from now and copy him say 830 bubble Samuel Kwadade Rinchi, a director of programs. Edema aye Asempa FM Nada and Afe Philippo Sebun Sesqua and so director and as manager of programs Ede Emma aye Asempa FM Nafe Abdulaudu Abu National Wono and a general manager Oba aye account kuku a jumedia woman multimedia ha wono any darun ye juman kasade keti and a nedia but upon a hino kakadia more be a fence can answer one a CEO Amo Asia boy Jumaman Yama etia kuye hanum. 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efficiently intimisel your engine requirement ni bebrebe your AOAT your POAT your SIOAT any other approved coolant technology so e boy adwuma pa correct coolant na kesa na me channel e be se 50/50 and as 33/67 provide maximum protection afi depending on engine requirements. It's a car, no, a private car, and as a commercial car, truck, and as a bus, the MCL, heavy duty and light air duty engines, no, it require different level of coolant protection. Know your engine type, no, a bois, Emma, Utimi, H, choose the right coolant, a bit, and Sabu Abusia, yep, a coolant to a car, Mudia, and kind of nan come out for sense, so, and so be like a Canada good car, Michel, or be second engine, no, a engine, and a mechanism, so, Mr. Tumibo, you come up, the MCL, a seahorse ultra coolant, seahorse ultra coolant, you can see a pool, and after horse ponko. And I have your ultra cool coolant, you know, and your account is Seahorse Ultra Cool Coolant. Hey, coolant back quite a bit in your boy. Friend was 0244-577-559. Now, on a Seahorse Ultra Cool Coolant, Mr. The right additives, you no, know, and I make it the right air coolant. But more than that, so don't be in Sajim. Have you idea? Net it what you are. Power Specialist Herbal Hospital. One so at actually panny, did you made the 18 Sabah? Abu Zay, but more than that, hepatitis. Yes, I didn't want A, B, C, D, and copy me. 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

0: Yeah, the appeal support specialist at my hospital, Madama. Woman, this end with that she a bedroom and so I'll be to answer on the counter. Now, boy, my name is 82 years at the amount 0244 544 422. But more than that, say on a power specialist at my hospital. Why are there? Now, you know, business I believe Utu has seen to a co power specialist at my hospital. Catch your mail, Abua, and my name is 82 years amount. Now, touch about qua baby, you are made in one dance. 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One more and a day a betting papa. And then you do a tremucano at your bar, Mount Fodium, who Jim, Nebua, Emmanuel, etian cucu, ye de mom. Ye co, I ye bay, and as ye de a co, ne a bay. But more than that, so begin super patient sanum. Then so by qua, a bit made more than yourself. Kasa video su di amano a weak water na yawa America no kind of water my car said na no da me kwata America na ye mr su mse muma me water bi na me no mse ah what no me ka bi amonte ase nti no ni eja e hu se America ne air some English languages you pronounce it you know you say water what is it water anti awake water na me di wa dance e de amano e ho no ti wese na nema ese koso a ha ume oats so tomatoes so mu pronounce it you ume o anti no America for say a weak mineral water. And tell me so, but more than that, someone said it's a cancer refreshing water. Ebi awake water, carefully produced to keep you refreshed, not feel hydrated, purified, refreshing, not feel purpose driven. Water, I meet you doing what I said, your mom throughout your life. You know, or more one for life campaign. You support two people living with various cardiovascular disease where every air bottle you drink, no, an amount is donated to the National Cardiothoracic Air Center. Kolebu Teaching Hospital, would we need 18 centimeter or more Kolebu drink water. If you drink awake, probably produced by Casapeco PLC. Awake purified drinking water. One more essence. So the more there, a one for life drink water. Drink awake available nationwide. This advert is FDA approved. Yeah, FDA for Yenyamanka, Ebedi ni in Subapa Anaja and a Oma take as ye a teacher to a couple saying Edia man and a ye na ya no be to more than se on sabit me a kabi. Secondary school back home so ya deal crumb up na omo by ache every day. And now, on secondary school, you can buy. Now, I'm 150 years. Now, school, you're in the infant, for say a bedrock of excellence, almost shape leaders, almost redefining the world. No, into as part of sa historic 150th anniversary, infant, old boys association, Elton said that for several biwati. Now, things old boys and so and try. No, momra, almost celebrate the trailblazers, the innovators, now for dedicated educators, almost carry the green, shakayan spirit. What I say, can green, shakayan, and infant, for almost emo to no. My dear, can't catch it. That's schools. Papa, who come on? First, I name myself Kwabun Latin, and then Greek. Aye, friends, I'm mutus no more. But schools now, yeah, na namu so yeah, no so ibin so ewo aye. Shisha, I'm say adwene ene nyansa uma. Abu aye shaping kofuri binti. Fancy pema kahun. I'm the dream, she kind spirit no. And I'm the abu aduma sa. Enti no. Unominati. I'm say fancy pema ukum. First, I name myself kosa lawyer kokoya. Ona oku school yeah. Fancy pema one. Fancy pema boy. I'm meeting a kala lawyer kokoya. Dream, she kind. Oh ha, spirit no. And odi aye aduma. I say afi. Outstanding teachers, nafi impactful partners across omo premier categories, no, and omo ede Bible. Don't let greatness go unnoticed. Submit your nominations ne ya www.awards.infantepim150.org. www.awards.infantepim150.org. Infantepim at 150 or se dwen hwe kan wo mo tachi and your design share some creative and bro. Na wo hu se na niam ABC akwa which media hodo a and also 18 PM no. Na the Republic Air Bank join news habitant fair jume dieno and so ebe koso kama kama pa be bia ubia e now so do hwe twensa ba jimche no mam se Republic Bank joy news habitant fair no we ma partnership no Republic Bank for omotechi pam se we are the one for you na afen so other partners omotechi no drive even Ghana and afi virtual security Africa and Aquaba building materials and afen so less for tune limited MTN for say everywhere you go but more than that so no between settings also na afi door masters everywhere baby I could be a door masters and so at actually almost the best doors a puno papa party one more ana aye and afi ayuda Ghana's number one aye services or more say app back up and afi services no a bibri afi western air villas one more so at actually where dreams meet meet reality. Now fin see Techie Ghana Limited. Omo kipu Ghana powered day and night. Now fin so Kravelo West Africa Techie. Now fin Saint Gobin Ghana and a center tank. Say strong. And sound so tough. Now fin Interplus. We make sure water reaches you every space. Into Bomodi and I say on Sabitian Kabin. Now fin Clayphone Homes. Omo's beautiful homes. Wise investment. And I Habitant Fair 2026. Home ownership. And I fin a lifetime investment. And I the Republic Bank Joy News Habitant Fair get a house, make it a home. One more answer, Techie, and your design shares on Queen 2017. So, baby, I will be on. Yeah, from the 11th to 13th of September 2026, Marina Moore Airport City. Oh, when each of you have a boy, Emmanuel, a chance to you at the amount. Now, Big Chef, and so Eba, and the Big Chef, you don't come out, can't be here, Sabi Jarchi. Now, oh, Sina Saturn is here, call out media. You go so 80 minutes. Yes, just here, MFM fee, Carol's Corres. And I need Kumo Etienne Sabano. You can't Carol's Corres, dear Mamfo Becker. None other, I'm not gonna air pair quantity and Etienne Sacha work up no. Quantity fee, and I coach a fence to Tuadua. A month for a cantonist, so dear Jumitan Samana, and now Kunkuchi national team there. Now so far, Homebe, Bakosemka, Chris and Sagana and Casano, Western and Nemesis, coach and Nancy, teenager and answer that. In Tiko, a papa, a dear qualifier, co worker, best and plain best, you know, quantity fee, and a year corny do so no, and paying for a bonnet Nancy to see pay, ja Utuado coin. Now in two for no pay of no team. For San Quasetta and your coffer, a Carlos Corres, a Bassep, hey, Emma, Emmanuel, 18 Queen from my blasters of Gun, Ampany and Pa, where matches best me and so to me, Sanko Boy and Idia. Senor, 12 a year, a Carlos Corres, Pa, and a Kita National Team, and a Jack, Western Mexico, or can the Tojum homeborn a pumping, pumping, Padia, and Cabby do work up in Gafidia, a Benjamin is saying, da, and Sapa, a Bano, the Tatus lady to me, a dear, do a beer, but in Tian San Funk, young queer name, now Sneed Nemo, and Pen for San Beth, he is a paper sound to us. On to us, or better on to us, and I petrepetis and nee, or more essays and yama is your cosmo, as a coffee corner, so you know, and yadi a bit and samboa, woman papa, Carlos Corres, yet and sankasa, and my air Portuguese, yeah, Western yama is your cosmo, or a defensive minded philosopher in terms of the coaching philosophy, no, nese, or no, and a name pen for say almost a county. Carlos Corres, or very many blasters head coach after a Ghana Air Football Association, or agree, a new mandate with the experience. Air Portuguese no or more and some air course no from air president John Mahama and Afi Captain Jordan Ayo for continuing following Ghana's encouraging run to the 2026 FIFA World Cup knocking stage. No, here's the Mexico side knockout stage and a year free moon. As the GFA, air confirm was a caress and a retention after air talks involving the football air governing body, you know, and the Ministry of Sports and Recreation with 73 years old and something, you know, or a taxino with leading air Ghana into the 2027 African Cup of Nations qualifying campaign. His immediate challenge, you know, is a formidable and away air qualifier against air Cote d'Ivoire. On September 24th, Sakinsin Edena Bemu in Asudia Omdiatunusono, following 5 days later by a home air fixture against Air Gambia in Accra until September 29th, and Asakinsin Subitian Tuja. Decision way effectively Omsiomo extended a relationship that began only 4 months ago but gathered significant air support after Corres or guided Air Ghana into the knockout stage of the FIFA World Cup no, for the very first time in 16 years. And in Sansi says on Kuno Etienne Sabidina, but with Nukum, Eresna Niama, Asia Kosuna, Nese, Carlos Corres, or no, and any, I say, Oberbe Blasters head coach, and the Abuaman Yama Etienne Kui, but I'm off for Becca. Immediately, your ball woke up in VAP, Carlos Corres, Naso, Quaso, Ma, and Naso Betrani Unconia, but O2 Kumobi, O2 Kumobi Tuja, so rest in the Messi Kosua, Niama Kosu outside, no, oh, Timinim Sempain for a sign shedding in IVS is here, and Sana Ne, one more Emma Carlos Corres, Etienne Sajina Hana. Now, Yakumudia, in 47 years, has not taken us anywhere. We have not won the AFCON. It's the same coach, Corres. If say working under circumstances, no. Western Nema is a coach. There's a comparison to the World Cup, maybe. Oh, and Western Nema is a coach. Intiye a FA boss. Angasa Edia Tuja.
1: 7 years or 45 years, Style has not taken us anywhere. That's the truth. People hate it when I speak like this. But Style has not brought us the AFCON. We've not won it. Okay? But when we played against Croatia, even though we lost, there were moments in this game that Croatia could not even come out of the box, out of their third of the pitch. Ghana pinned them. That was Ghana being in control of that game in that period. Okay? So I'm saying this to for us to look at a certain picture. The man took over the team barely 2 months to the World Cup. Had to scout 24 hours a day, had to put a squad together, had to develop the right strategy. It was not an easy call, to be honest. I believe that anybody would have behaved the same way.
2: But
1: how best to pull out the best from the players you have, given the circumstances, and see if you can win as many games as possible. Now, over time, if the same person has a chance to work again with the team, with different players under different circumstances, maybe the style may be different, the approach may be different, etc., etc. Now, what did you make of the style against Colombia? Was it the same as the style against England? My answer is no. Did we get the desired result from England? The answer is yes. Did we get the desired result from Colombia? The answer is no. What do we want as a people? FM.
0: And then Nema is here. Qua, there's a cat Edwin Simon or Krakow Ghana for position boss, and I didn't come with Etienne Sampa. Minim, yeah, okay, briefly now in court. Papa,
3: 5 years ago, and I said, Enchebia and Kato Krakow launch the Ghana DNA. I'm just opposing the Okan, yet then, and the Okan and ne. I'm of the school of thought, sir. Football, sir. Coach is the touchline. He doesn't own anybody a beautiful game. He owns himself any mama or more or year, Jumama on a win. And football is all about winning. But you can also not win without having an identity. It's either you are attacking minded coach, and I say, oh, yeah, a defensive minded coach, and I say, a control freak coach. And no, and now you're consistently at the results, Ebrel. And you're based on that philosophy, and a man who employ and I say, a man who recruit players, who feels a unbeatable suit, who philosophy. No. And in the, said the FA president, in justifying why Carlos Queiroz, who obeyed him, said, oh, you're a defensive minded coach, you're a fan of four Black Stars. Not the best defense that he can give. And he said, Ghana bought stylistic football so many years. I'm fast. And in the Siakofa, a defensive minded coach, to some extent, he shouldn't bring in the failures to justify the reasons into the other coach. You know? Because whether you like it or not, say, oh, for national team coach, be an one. Ofano no one synchronizing against the junior national teams and the direction which you want the national team to go. It's a defensive minded coach. What it means is that I see a training players from the junior size and maybe the national team noa. Omuba kudu sruho no na omote dia oya nasintiro omre. But if a coaches for the junior size omote dia na free flowing football, fluid football. Pepper, the typical Ghana go football. No. That's a more brand one and your Mujib, you know, who could do so. Nothing a coach, you know, ever best sister or more born stylistically. It is going to affect us and affect the coach. And you'll be a year for player, be a never free, ever be a. It's if, sir, or say coach in way no more fan one. He should find a way and get Ghanaians to support him. And me assure, sir, a Krana Carlos Queiroz or Koye ever walk up. No. There are a lot of people are all goodwill, ever more. So you don't even need to bring in some of these things to dilute at the end of our person. Okay.
0: Okay.
3: Okay.
0: I believe that still style no one of the major problem fencing one of the major elements be here.
3: Of course, your new identity.
0: But as a style no, inconsistent.
3: Of course. Exactly.
0: You know, we man as a Blasters coach, you know, I am very good round. And you know, who really selected the coaches and why it keeps failing, no, any problem, no.
3: Of course. Because our coach is not more even in the backroom staff, especially among my Ghanaian. Said this one of a second assistant coach, me boy. Coach, you know, any consultations be obey consulting. Yeah, who that's more of a coach, some of the junior size are who had the game now, but it has nothing to do with defensive play. It is a coach, you know, or no quack of first coach, you know, or more our conflict, and I saw more ideologies, you know. A class in terms of
2: how on person omobwa.
0: Okay, okay.
2: It's no. Yeah, but I had a good results.
0: Good. It's in Blasters Air Coaching a merry go round. No, who really is selects the coach and why it keeps air feeling. Oba Air Blasters a problem. No, it's not just air the coach. It is who selects the coach, how they select him, and what they want him to do. And not any problems. I am not if you see one. For over best 15 years and beyond, crano. Oh, you change air coaches to say Jesus. What I say, yeah, change coaches, suggestions, yeah, right back by, as if I say, Kwesi Appiah by, Siki Akono by, and Utuado by, Hilton by, it just go for it, it is again and again and again. Each a change via a cost or the taxpayer a compensation, a collect tactical continuity. Tell me, Gusso Sabiano, a collect tactical continuity. I feel so a restart the team, no, so oh, the Jumedia, oh, Dimitino, a questioner, and then me, proficuous, and many, many Ghanaians, yeah, Arsenal, a very simple. What is the selection architecture? I say, what is the selection architecture
2: of course
0: of the national team? Yeah, Ghana Fubi Bina, ABSAN, and Combrazil Musuma Selectina, but what is the selection architecture? Who has the legal power? But I say when the two million kasa gitano and the Ghana's air football governor say obeti ya tun sadia bo amani amati akoyi. The first one, Ghana Football Association GFA, is the technical owner of the national team. Technical. And I say when the full owner or a technical owner of the national team per almost status no and a FIFA status article or if I say 14. GFA Executive Council on recommendation of its technical directorate and a 5-member ad hoc search committee no nominates the coach. They don't select the coach, they nominate the coach. Based on Article 14 of the GFA, which is a media banner. FIFA, Obama, the Ministry of Air Sports and Recreation, Omu Hudu Air Financial Powers, per the Sports Air Act 2016, Article 934, Section 33, Obama, or the Ministry, no, have funded national teams. No Air GFA coach can be paid without Air Ministry and Presidency approval. Tina Senadia, Ibitin, into real money in the Messi Kwankumabo. It's the presidency, no, a give final financial air clearance because Blasters air badge, no, is classified under air the office of the president and then stroke the Ministry of Air Finance. Into Burma, so in practice, no, we have a dual air key system, GFA SLS air technically. What I say, not government, air pay politically. When the two air key don't align, you get interference. Enough in leaks, enough in sabotage, and suit me PM on Shahoo. It is a PM. I say, oh, Papa, you say, Sanemina, Alana, Afana, oh, Mr. Shahoo, I'm going to say, Dimana. Why the current air model fails? Near Mudisia, you saw as I'm in the same, oh, you made you three floors, no public air criteria. No public criteria. This is what I mean. What is the job air description of the coach? Is it to win air AFCON? Because when say I matches different, be qualifies with the money 10 pounds. But if I say we are minister and ACA Kosoa, is it just to win AFCON, qualify for World Cup, rebuild with a home base air place, and every FSS search be a and I say air committee be writing your own air criteria? Another banner, one wants a foreign big name, another wants a Ghanaian. No 4-year air tactical plan is published.
2: Yeah, for statement not the buy no mudia. As a nation's cup ni enkanche nsa onkwaje. Mami ready by be a portion of it ka credit for mom.
0: But I say I'm say fancy 47 years. Is say say ebeti ama coach no sa 4-year tactical plan ni a publish ama gana for say coach ni dwuma dia over be din you know. Ya dey for say say 47 years.
2: Plan is to go to the World Cup. Mami kan by be ka credit for say now, a new chapter begins. The African Cup of Nations is much more than our next destination. It is the golden gateway to building the black stars that will shine and proudly compete at the 2030 FIFA World Cup.
0: Okay.
2: Where your coach Carlos Cruz in the statement, you know, a portion of it.
0: The rest of the Mexico, the next thing, you know, selection committee with that air proven track record. Go for a ton of the fair coaches, you know. Maybe now, a ton of the fair coaches over the years, you know, yeah, from Oman, yeah, but now I'm going to say, but then you say, yeah, my view, and then you want announcement to your mind. It is selection air committee without air proven track record. No problem. Of members are appointed because of affiliation, not air competence. We need air selectors who have actually built air teams. People who have actually built teams. but it's a former elite coaches, high performance air directors, sports air science for data analysts for not just S players and then air administrators who, for instance, understanding they will give them very, very little. So I know you are the man, I have any experience, I have any expertise, I have to watch you. After we send a message, the short terminism. A coach is giving 6 months to qualify with to qualify. No, as I said, ceremony with no control over players. Development pathway. Coach, no. A man of best 6 months, we say qualify. What I say, winning. What I say, no control over air players' development path. No under 70, no under 23 air alignments. Any power, and I said, fancy, no power over the Ghana Air Sports Funnel. Only control over it. He has his judge on results of a broken system. System, yes, I mean, listen, and a coach, the people not tell us in the MSC course, but we are missing the MSC course, and then coaches are tons and the forms who make their national team say, coaches are if you get a junior national team, no one can buy in place now, or more Kuruman Sana finally, Okita and national team by a coach, when you control the BBA or send the MSC course, and I say, over the years, yeah, Yamaba, if you are near Becca's style, and yeah, Jumani, and I say, a Boston, a Guba, a Boston, what other countries do you write? Morocco say, Walid Wadrago was not air selected by the minister, he was not air. Produced by the Mohammed V academy system and chosen by a technical director with a 10-year plan. Atlas Airlines, almost any a home-based air core diaspora integration. Almost say, almost home-based and air core and almost diaspora integration. My tabu chain can canoe to Mushima. Are you okay? Near my own, but as interior in Mexico, he was produced by Mohammed the Fifth Air Academy. And if I say,
2: So time now, Omo launch football deal, you know. That was when they should have launched the 10 project. It's a project, you know. One time I always say, country beer, I woke up. Country beer and the footballer D, you know. They produce players alongside coaches. Obia bet me a check.
0: Yeah.
2: The golden era of Germany. He came with coaches.
0: Academy system. No, sana wadrago all of you.
2: Yeah.
0: And chosen by a technical director with a 10-year plan. Into Atlas Lions, almost a home base core. Home base air core. Into Bobo at FS Morocco national team now. And say, Ufi baby ba, Bobo Morocco league now, Moroccan league now. And say, we are a national team.
2: Yeah.
0: Player, son of a league name.
2: Okay,
0: yeah.
2: Morocco crowd here, prof. I'm too exposed. I kept bad.
0: Would there be somebody on my band and say, I'm a
2: bear? I tell me because those are crowd here. I'm only a OBN, but kept bad.
0: A home base core. And a diaspora integration,
2: yes,
0: Italian.
2: Yes, Kevin.
0: Yes, only Kevin.
2: Or we use the same approach.
0: I'm a backer. Maybe Senegal. Senegal, UCC, was given 7 years. The federation protected him from politics because they had a clear air philosophy. The Senegalese, or more identity, or more discipline, and I feel more a war air physicality.
2: Are you quiet?
0: Physicality.
2: Since a quiet, Anna, are you by Abdullah Fai?
0: Very good.
2: Oh, no, so you're no, so you're part of our team now, 2002. A call work up no.
0: Good.
2: No, so count.
0: Good.
2: At least he said, a part of that team, and then we so take key over from him.
0: I've mommy from Yannick, I'm from Europe, Yonko, Germany. After 2018, Omo Felo, they didn't just sack Lou.
2: Yeah.
0: Joachim Lohmann, they didn't just sack him. But I said, the event saying, DFB, Omo Eric Chacha, the entire coaching selection. I come from somebody, you know, Germany for no, from DFB, or football association, or restructure the entire coaching selection, requires a pro license plus proving youth development. Few, ne Germany for you know, see pro license plus proving youth development plus German language and culture fit. German. And so see Germany Casa Nasana. Obey coach or Germany.
2: Of course, because Obey communicating with them.
0: They speak German. But I say, even visa crowd by Gia, and that's also called China Germany. I said, Uko school Hanum, now with me, Hunsen and Yama is a course into Koja, once you're Casa de Obedi. But I said, you almost see German language and then culture fit. And so with me, see a Omujumedia Omudia say. What Ghana must do, fencing, a firm foundation here. If Blasters must rise again, the coaching selection must be reformed. Kwa first word, the five coaches, and they say, Mofaneda, Timinim Yamobabe. But I say, a publisher, a 4-year technical philosophy. Before I send a search for a coach, GFA must publish how to, we do want to play. A kwa person, your first to play. Your command as administration by elite FNC group by. And I'm saying, coaching the engineer that they have there's a playground document, and modify the idea about the button. No, no, what age profile and I had the echo. What a role for a local air league? No, let the philosophy select the coach, not the other way around. Philosophy of Nientia. But I say, here, Tons and their field coach, and I say, this select coach. No, but I say, the coach is better. Who say, and yet, I say, local based coach, someone coach is not better now. What I say, here, philosophy. You know what I say, and selective coaches, you know,
2: yeah,
0: that is why the local based players are always left out.
2: Yes, the but local coaches,
0: yeah. So, you let the philosophy select the coach, not the other way around.
2: Exactly,
0: and to constitute a credible air selection panel, President Mahama, Minister El Kofi Adams, now face GFA President Ketokeku, must agree on this. A technical director with a UEFA Pro and as a CAF Pro and as a proven academy experience as chair. Wow, on the beating I bought one data. Now say Tom Venom, you crowman on Bayer Juman.
2: Yeah.
0: But in this, yeah, Juma BC, I guess, ah, Charlie Papa expertise, yeah, now Mama, only American, Emma Boy, Emmanuel, and Queen Timida. One data analytics expert, and I feel one representative from the PFAG with air coaching education background. But as a PFAG for Momo and Yomo, they say, your mom's got some faculty hospital and Kuan, Debbie. Oh my Juma, but I say Mujis can say be a mobile transaction also on Benya or Denama Boy Juma. And then the most important is Kana, modern course because I would me a Juma, what I say as a retired footballer, not to hear Juma, who has to be mouse of his officer for Jiffa Hospital. So I say, ah, oh yes, sir. The one air sports air psychologist and of a medical expert back on so team. One independent air member from air FNC MPC. When I say and I say Olympic air high performance air system, no member should be on the panel if he has not air managed or developed elite talent in the last 5 years. Unyebia to adjum. Link coaching to funding. Under Ghana Air Sports Funding. And then I didn't be a can say we can say because we say Ghana events based on interview and offense ultimate sports money issue here. But I say under Ed Ghana Sports Fund Act 2025 at 1159 on say selection 2A and then you go rest in Mexico sustainable funding is for development. Part of the fund must be ring fenced for coaching education, local coach FS attachment to Blasters and then compensate insurance so we stop air owing air sack coaches. But I say funding now idea by an ABA and you know funding
2: fund.
0: Call with the legislation.
2: Yeah.
0: When I say mra bata wanna say part of the fund must be ring fenced for coaching education. But I say because fund you know any paying for a trans the famous of the law trans who say who fund the air blasters and kwa well if I say oh ja coaches and kwa some fund you are expensive. Nibwedi, it's a ne sika air cost sports fund you know. Almost say yen for be any coaching education, yen for be local coaches attachment. Oh, to Blasters, and then yeah, yeah, compensation insurance. Say, Bea, your best, your best, a car, yeah, the coaches, seminar, my dear Juano, Nina, Subicha. Yamana about a fancy, find it, no. Obama was give the coaches real power and then real auto offense accountability into 3 years performance contract, you know, with AKPS, not just win, but remember offense number of air home based air players, you know, integrated, number of under 20s promoted, improvement in FIFA air ranking, and have a discipline index, and have so you publish your quarterly reviews. You publish quarterly reviews of your media, you know. Until Obama, final word, style is crucial. The Blasters shirt still sells hope. But I say, but style without air structure is just a nostalgia.
2: Mm-hmm.
0: But I say, style. But I say, you can't style. Over the years, you lack a structure.
2: Mm-hmm.
0: Style, what I say, a crucial. The Blasters shirt still sells hope. And that's so hard, the air Blasters. But without air structure, it's just nostalgic.
2: Mm-hmm.
0: But I say, until we cannot dissolve the dream of winning air blasters with every air fence and board dissolution, we must select air fence and selectors.
4: who have a proven track record. Let them select a coach who fits a Ghanaian philosophy and give him time and money protected by law.
2: Exactly.
4: What I say, a good coach can win a match. A good air selection system will build a team for a decade.
2: Exactly.
4: A good coach can win a match, but a good selection system will build a team for a decade. But guys, what's in America? So I say, a good coach can win a match, but a good selection system will build a team for a decade.
2: Remember a classical example. Classical example, World Cup now, you're quiet. Because of Senna Carlos Kuros, or a very good coach, you know. You see, my friend say England, no. He was able to deploy tactics and nullify the English team. On one, I feel some community big team anymore. So, I'm going to draw. But because of, say, you need a solid plan and a solid team, you know. We could not succeed in the World Cup. Subsequent matches, and the kicker on the performance, and the kicker on. But your coach is good, you know. He was able to come up with a planner in 90 minutes. He was able to nullify a very solid, good team. But it wasn't sustainable throughout the competition. But you're a good coach, you're good players, you're good playing philosophy. Bibia was in order. We could have ended up like Argentina. We could have ended up like Spain in the final and possibly winning it. But what I say, and what's my now come, baby, say? Your friend say the philosophy of Omaino and the Bemaya Kofa coach the Abbas
4: and yet coach it in line with the philosophy.
2: Exactly, because what you training who players in a certain way be and so training players in a certain way be it even helps them in their career decision making. Look, sir, Asna Dahono, there's no way Asna Wakofa Diego Simeone so me coach him. There's no way Asna Wakofa Jose Mourinho so me coach him. The same way Barcelona would never appoint Jose Mourinho. Yes, on your good coach. But the way Barca fanate to players, and the way Omo Tong players, and Boron Person Omo, anyway, no. Pep good, I friends say, almost a born in Famom. But what's my say? So Manchester United, Echo for Pep Guardiola. They will have to change Omo playing philosophy, and I don't know. It takes time. It's a clear players are holding in an Echo for Frodo Moba.
4: Okay.
2: The same way, say Manchester, I friends say, Atletico Madrid. A pep coach the CIA after Diego Simeone, they will not go for Pep Guardiola and I say Arteta and I say Fabregas unless they are ready to reinvest and then clear players now Diego Simeone at all, because Diego Simeone a control freak and then defensive minded coach. It's auto players are more greater. Or meet me a human person more than their mom. But some of a coach or pep flair. This is a what I say. It's, you know, it takes a lot of work. It's simple. Yeah, then I lunch football DNA. No. Sadano. And an anke kase, your football DNA, no, this is the direction that we are going. And then, you know, from the next 5 years, you have be a university of Winneba, you be a collaboration, you any university be a sports related course, Okroma, you be a collaboration. They should produce coaches, or more ideology, and more mentality, you know, in this line. So I trim it down to. Your friends say academics, any coach football. Now, your progress, some of your more bass, you won't say it cuts across. You're producing coaches, you're bringing a job, you call them a Kotoko has Olympics. Oh, when you're a prof, there is no football country in this world. Why successful with coaching with footballer? When you're a golden generation, that now on one casano, my coach, and no more. Oh, when you're a man for Bianca, man for Benjamin, one of them. So, Benjamin, Erano. Kevin De Bruyne, Kutuamo, and Eddie Hazard, they had very solid team. But because they were always employing a foreign entity, one team, I say, who the one person, my young Munyama, and I'm golden generation, and she will be. But Germany, it will be. Brazil, it will be. Italy, it will be. Spain, it will be. But what I say, it's as simple as that. Well, you don't need rocket science.
4: The ultimate sports money show, one of the biggest revelations in FNC in Ghana sports. Well, one of the biggest revelations, lawyer Simon Appiah Jr. Let me who Kadra, it means PMO was Angie Sukumo, caucus after the program. Or say all proceeds from Ghana's national team tournaments are to go into the Ghana Sports Fund.
2: Good.
4: But to be maintain so be a commercial. Even on my transsequent fans and commercial. Because we see all proceeds from Ghana's national team tournaments.
2: Yeah.
4: all post Ghana team national tournament bi e be ko bia no o si e say call into the sports
3: fund
4: na mranim fo e kan sem na tra wo fa mran na mata mama mam fo hu say emra etue sawo na ti ngum no this is very important clarification in here lawyer Simon Appiah Jr. We said it on a separate FM. And I said, 10 September 2026. It's sports for any. What I say, Yambo Fanka, National Sports Authority, a job be out. Yambo Fanka says to the way acting.
5: And so on, dear, no, no good positions too.
4: What I say, inti yao. What I say, as a mohress, uncle, ye. A bunch of our neighbor, a constituency games, our neighbor, homeless, some mohress. All proceeds from Ghana's national team tournament are to go into Ghana. AS sports funding.
3: National team tournament. Next, any blasters and Kwao.
4: All proceeds from Ghana's national teams. Any blasters and Kwao. National team. Black Queen so. Oh, so all the black FNC bombers go. Oh, they. We skip ya, baby. Yebia. Nina says can as oh, so abaya shamu. Namu koba. As skip ya, baby. Yebia.
3: Yebia.
4: Ghana sports funding. Well, he is the deputy administrator of the Ghana Sports Authority.
3: Okay.
4: And what is he referring to? It was our Ghana Sports Fund. Ghana Sports Fund, it was established under Act 1159.
3: Yes.
4: And he established a sports fund.
3: Sports fund.
4: Oh, you media demo. What it means in law, in the, it's established under Act 1159. It is now a statutory or no offense, not a discretionary. And you be a boy, Chimukan.
3: Yeah.
4: What I say, Nancy, Susu say. What I say, under the Ghana Air Sports Fund Act, revenue accruing from national air teams participation, especially, and I say, example, FIFA World Cup prize money, AFCON bonuses, sponsorship tied to air tournaments, gate proceeds, where applicable, are earmarked to be paid into the fund, not spent ad hoc by any agency.
3: Sponsorship, I want to be here. Pass sponsorship tied
4: World Cup air prize money.
3: I know, defined
4: have con bonuses.
3: Defined
4: sponsorship tied to tournaments.
3: A honor.
4: Zika, a better competitions. How do I see a sponsorship tied to tournaments? But I said, the court tournament now, events say,
3: multimedia,
4: a best sponsor, a
3: black queens,
4: and that's the best sponsor, a events saying, a black challenge, a national team,
3: yes,
4: all national
3: and our black bombers.
4: Says, can I say, the court,
3: course, events saying, course expenditures in every year, I said, the better war,
4: yes, and the campaigns also get proceeds, where applicable, because where applicable, says, Ghana, AJ competition, be host to her, get proceeds,
3: yes,
4: so never. And the gains proceeds where applicable are earmarked to be paid into the funds not spent ad hoc by any.
3: And I have AFCON qualified to Krumah Hina say, GG, get proceeds.
4: You
3: take Kana, Yabon in your free man's first one, I say, you got to war.
4: Sir, air fund with a legislation in Rana Dubai.
3: Yes.
4: Purpose is grassroots and then welfare. Purpose of air. The fund is designed to finance air grassroots talent, development, infrastructure, inclusion, para sports. Athletic welfare and have a high performance preparation across all 16 regions. The fans say, you know, it is the fans and a financial engine, you know, for exactly the kind of program you are defending. That is the constituency games, you know, but I say, sadly, we beat him by Boma.
3: Yes, prof, are you in there? Sports fan, ladies, and to me, I'm far more, but it was the only mechanism. And you're better, my sports now at Tumpong.
4: I say, it solves the old problem. Mm-hmm. In the past, which is tournament proceeds went into the consolidated fund. So back here, court 2006 by now. Considering that he is carried by, I don't see a consolidated fund. You call 2010.
3: Of course, another dance
4: one. I'm saying a consolidated fund. I'm almost sure. But say, basically, can be the C. Meaning, say 5-star or say 3-star hotel.
3: Hotel.
4: Very good. Precisely 5-star hotel. Basically, say, you know, my.
3: Yeah, your foundation.
4: But that, But that sports event say fund here, dear boy. Ah, minister, you must hear me. What I say by the constitution, by Mrana, we dey on legislation, we dey buy no. I just say, be solve our problems. We na fund no. Oh, it solves the old problem. In the past, tournament proceeds went into consolidated fund or were disparted into without a FNC traceability. Baby, new regime ring fence the money for sports development. It's way any suggestion quite answer it's linked to your FNC. This is your FNC way where's a competent board. A matter even more. The fund exists. the law exists, but without a credible NSA board, only tia and Ghana ma penny from NSA board no. Oh, till the fund exists. Oh, sikano ho. The law, Emmanuel, so what I say, but without a credible NSA board with proven track record to oversee its leakage to district air sports units, no, regional air defense committees, no, federations, no, MPC, Ghana, NFA, GOC, any money, no, will not translate into the pathway you describe air fund with here, the Sir Emmanuel by. See, nya any papa.
2: Oh, Prof, over here, I want to say that I'm more passing that law. I'm higher than me. I say passing the law, no, and yet the biggest problem. The biggest problem is the managers of the fund, no. See, I'm not obia. See, be not doing mudaho. Na, or what I come say, the idea is not on your obia. Forget it.
4: Yes.
2: This is where here. I quite say of you who's only a den one in them.
4: My main point is not here, Samra. Because for decades, Ghanaian sports won a survival on panic funding.
2: Yes.
4: And you can even blast that scramble crab.
2: Of course, panic funding.
4: First thing, dinners I can say at the moment. What I say, over the years, the national teams no begging for tickets, federations begging for PDMs, athletes also begging for, say, a bit, maybe a car. What I say, nano box, I even turn and say, oh, you complain, oh, Glasgow, you're going to go into the passage of the Ghana Air Sports Fund Act, no. 2025 Act 1159, assented on the 24th of December 2025, no, is the first airtime air parliament has given Ghana the legal ring fence and then the accountable answer to that air crisis. Sanemana, it's really players great to meet you. Mikael Professor Fans, you do, or the athletes, you don't coach me. I'm sure you will spend test on about for a nominal 6,000, 7,000, and some more equal in PGs. How? What I say, how? A country called Ghana. But I said, so this was a law. In the deputy administrator of the Ghana Sports Authority, lawyer A. Simon Apia Jr. Alba and Oba Asempa FM, reference on Asempa FM, 3rd September 2026, when he said all proceeds from Ghana national team tournament, you know, are to go into the Ghana Sports Fund. He is right, and the law backs him fully. The legal foundation at 1159, actually, near Kenny, at 1159, is not a policy statement. It is a body corporate with power to hold air property, enter contract, and then seal and be sealed. Sir, air at you at 1159. Well, I say, it will claim AP 2 of Section 1 the establishment of the fund. Obviously, there is established by this air act, the Ghana Air Sports Fund as a body corporate. You know, this means the fund is not a sub account at the ministry. It has its own legal personality and its assets are protected under the Land Act 2020. What I say, under the Land Act, you know, 2020 at 10:36, and then the boss are a fund we will buy. It's a fund, as I'm a big general and answer, and say, as far as I get to me for you, as a Finland Act in 2020 at 10:30, and then the Edward Boy Juma. Who called the second page of Section 2, objectives of the fund now. The objectives are twofold and deliberately written. Also, provide sustainable funding for sports development and sports for development. Till provide sustainable funding for sports development and then sports for development and facilitate transparency and accountability and resource mobilization and management in sports. Parliament did not just want money. It wants accountability. Money. Accountable money, and yes, you'll be up his carriage. Parliament, my ship, your four, and Piono, send his carriage, and you pay your mask for four. Your pass is up his car, you best sell boom after Conta. Jesus Christ. Who come up your LP 2 and 3 now, Section 3, source of money? No, on say 11A59, a creative 14 diversified streams to avoid a over reliance on this consolidated fund. They include money approved by Parliament. What I say, Sikano, it must be approved by Parliament. Proceeds from air special sports air lotteries, any gaming tickets in collaboration with the National Air Lottery Authority, and we are Section 31. Uber air 10% of the fees and charges air collected by the Gaming Commission from sports betting. Affiliate proceeds and facility usage fees from sporting events, National Sports Authority, how much money you get proceeds and facility usage fees from sporting events, and so a book called a scanning proceeds from air transfer of Ghana athletes, air FSN locally. Ghana athletes, locally and internationally, after sponsorship and grants, gifts and donations, revenue from competitions, certification and then licensing of federation, Obama contributions from international federation and corporate partners, all tournament proceeds from the Blasters, Black Queens and other national teams fall under this session. They must be lodged into fund, not spent off budget. I was telling you, I'm going to go to the event. I'm going to go to the club. I'm going to go to the event. World Cup is going to be a circle sports fancy.
3: Of course.
4: Based on any, if a panel can was a perfect manager. But as an essay, and Bremon, see, Jim Ransom, Yasha, Boman, you met your idea, and then I said to yourself,
3: of course. Of course, Ralph, who's that there, Mulanche? And I said, I bet you just say you're passing the sports bill. Make I say, one of the monumental era I bet me my Ghana sports in general totality ako a year and kind because
4: I'm angry mass here but my
3: consistently so we Black Stars are from President Kufuor time a very attractive kakra omo pe bibia na dia momo free honma all the sporting disciplines aka nya no struggles with finances but then talent na kasa dey yewo it's not aka financing now the sports fraternity now has not been able to Leo Abain said, "Obe first cardia shame said the other sectors, no. But Abain any parliament, etimi abuayen, a pass a law that is going to generate sika for the sector, no. It said the whole kind. Now betting companies, ebe me sika di bibe kum. Your court tournament, e bank kakra ni binya no. Ye di bibe kum. They can aid the usage of that funds, no. Anyhow appropriate, ye be putting it to use." Because of few ones they didn't want them, and they say Blasters cost 10 million, but near the time we come, we buy in a film that say BSO 10 million, no, he bought a car about 5 million. 5 million, I can. They are cut to a buy foot room. We must copy by any be betting for the buy the whole year. You can't come home, no. Lotteries any idea? You generate another 5 million. You bet 10, 15, 20 million at the home. We are doing investment in grassroots sports. Ah, definitely. Say you acquire inter schools and colleges are you know we funding across the regions now. Omenya be Eddie Ashem said, you bet me producing a lot of runners and athletes. Okay. It's you know the Akan you know, prof. Hey, yeah, how Sikano? You bet me a bohu buying. Now, you see me, you're accounted. You're accounted for properly. But what you say? This is our own. Of course. Where ye sika and sika and now consolidated fund work as any obina corporate way sports for sika. It's not paying for a dumb bet one on yes, they should do well and make sure a woman is can ye to produce talent. Based on this air fund, they should have a policy to produce talent across all sports sectors. Yes, it's been too.
4: The legal back and make us watch it.
3: Of course, Kakra, Mamma Fatia, and say, I'm fine, Yajuma, near whom will be a free.
4: Go, say, be I come at
5: you. Oh, Yamia, don't be biable, be I come. Oh, my prepare long time. Na issue now more canoe. And I do be sometimes. I am a dream, and tears here. If the national teams, oh yes, if the national teams are for the country or for the government, na sika bi ba ho a ekwa hin ehin fa na ze ko se sika adena ye wo di o na wo bo ho ka na me bo a but if 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
4: okay Gomwa, sa argument yu, mame sanfa wa yusumra. 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Se, won bremu no pese any dear pa unless they register it. Because abai isise bia wukuma abai abai japade bia register.
0: Yeah.
4: It's all government properties in Ghana must be registered by law, sana mraneka. They are not air personal properties. Legislation issue until call air the 1992 constitution man, the Supreme Foundation. Say Article 257 to 267, public lands and state lands. Ubawa, Article 2571, or say all public lands in Ghana are vested in the president and on behalf and in trust for the people of Ghana. Bibia, Yabaya Padibia, Yabandia, Yabandia. Article 256, public lands include all lands acquired by governments, all lands acquired by air land institutions like the NSC, but I said the GFE. Facilities on state land and the ministries doing an essay air by India. So I say, it is a near way near my public. So I say, a buying air funding, idea, a buying mania, a fence in crater, a farm say, oh, this offense in 2020, I register national team on
0: India.
4: Now, if you phone if you're so yesterday legally, one shot, you're back here, you're not back here, can see that. Individuals need to buy a cocoa water.
0: Because
4: cloud, be a register. But I say, until I do a new appointment, a banja party be a register. But I say, the GFA idea, a association. But national team is a buy send idea.
0: And yes, and yes,
4: a cocoa, a cocoa border, a diama, a data radia, a can, a fence, a gold border, a diama,
2: some
4: rich,
2: some gemfi.
0: Say, I say, you won't say, we dear, a bandia.
4: It's for a few minutes now.
0: Okay. Okay. Asampa 94.7 FM, Sunday, Sports Night. I'm on to come kaka. Any day, I'm on a fee. Sorry, no, Beyonce, it's me. I can't cancel. I say, I'm brand tenant in here at the Sabos line. I say, Dominique, well, no, I Liverpool near Brante. No, I catch a court and it's in the Andoni Irela. Say, can be also no, I ready. So, I didn't go right back. Krana, now you submit me. Jim, I can add the Ama Liverpool book on a Beyonce. Me akonkan tu winning smart and nonso e bananu na coach and team ready Anthony Irela nso dia to just was we very very excited nani aji sa Brenton e din e dey e bakola watimi FC Paris Saint Germain 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the abana we into winning smart and then so abba don't know us about connect the attending on our EPM match to play a year weekend on Monday a brand and a Jedi Richarlison need you cry the squad on Monday air column when you need Eddie Efrim into winning smart and also abba me the air to him and so ever international says a brand and a Jedi Richarlison next why and I dreams will be quick up him they will take him put him one idea next idea obey me a come and no and ahila bobo corner more Saudi Arabia bia omu onfeli Gabriel Martinelli na eso omu apa no hunt manase bunu omu ade na di se kwan 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I will a year Saudi Arabia and put them one as any on us a year Juma. A brand and a team at the a year Fakao Tomori. A Brenton and so, why are not doing so? Will feeble kind of jetty AC Milan, Emma AC Milan for Wom Ampany, and Tiena Mino Cassay, there's a Brenton and Sanso, I join AC Milan, I will training gowns, and Tiafe no Astati, Tom Fenny Closiano, Afe no Astati, so there's a jar, when you be on Cordia, and the AC Milan, a Honmoa, and a walk call, not what to me, Ako Shabo, and Beyonce, to me, I can come. Paris Saint Germain head coach, Aye Luis Enrique, what the Atuja say, as a South Fidia, Diabetti, Aye Ballon d'Or, no player, no, as a South Fi Paris. Saint-Germain, beaucoup de monde, la bien sûr, et tu m'as conquête, tu m'as
5: Yem found this note no never em say I say I hold any was sports night no say where dey bibia bibia anti anti aja yem find si na eni bibia bibia enso emra emeto so emfa ma na bia so ntimi konkan 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
4: enti wa ya fancia mami nye we informa doctor na

0: and some memeda in Yoko or Yoko, a public air cemetery. Equata, Doctor Anna Neboa Machina, was he a brother Penny, Rosema, and yes, I'm 28, Doctor Anna Neboma, Yamia Doma, Yabi Tauchi, Yamayako, a year or guest here, so it is happening, you know. Okay, by the way, the resident in my ACT here. And Mr. Charles Appiah Kubi, the new independent candidate for ASU Jamai, and I'll bring you hope and a job for the people. In the vision, and they say, Obey empower women. Now, create a factories for his people. We a big shout out and then come out, Doctor. And I say, yeah, quite American, Dr. Charles Appiah Kubi. So, maybe Dr. Charles Appiah Kubi will be an independent candidate. Edema ASU Jamai. I go to more and then so ASU Jamai. Impakadane apregusunia dia de hona ah Dr. Charles Appiah Kubi way too much attitude we dey DJ and I see him farm out be a fantastic year come out oh sisha wo da so ogusuji me tino I'm saying come on dia more na more and more and more the next as a pastor 2026 I'm saying me aduma e dey e be ba so so
1: yeah
0: anti wrestling ni ma ABC akọ e odwuma dia and also ABC say pinti dey see na yada obi dia se so mo touch dey me do some pempen so Benghazi way too much. When we all do, hey, you won't buy money. I last a 2 weeks stone or promise it, Docno said Docno, but I am old. Now, so Docno, I'm mad that if one gyrems, any panetim is slightly bazaar.
1: By gyrems, Docno, I'm mad. And into why I write.
0: By gyra 2 weeks, hey,
1: Docno, Yvonne.
0: But there's a Docno offense. I'm trauma back why you want to be banned. Why you don't know the TV so. But ready with your own macra,
1: near Uno. 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
0: pie. 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
1: Yo, what up, my people? It's your boy SARKODRE, Sarkodiobidibi Pompid, and I'm here chilling listening to DJ Viper. Keep the hits coming. To DJ Viper, keep the hits coming.
2: 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You don't know, you listening to DJ Viper.

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Yencha munina ma munina zu Ellen Murray. Abadi atom sana bribia ya nono or the day no asa chebio se beautiful dia. Nyakupon dia to me and it was Emre. Menda professor se Professor Wallace. Se otena soni ni kriyo otuo dazi ni kuni na at the sports night at the bro. After the unia bema wadi na shake. I would bunga was some pure to her gawri gawagashi to shibaba chesuntegweku DJ Viper. I feel I'm smart about tona midiwutu. 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

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Johnny Shorty is here. Benghazi the Euro on Facebook. Asapa 94.7 FM. And then Thursday watching. And then a young water. What the year and now you're today so Sunday. Happy, happy Sunday to you.

0: abrante we ni timu yo. 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San Sicatia. And about your Sicatia, and when you're Paul, when you went to we are branching out with Tamu or Bana with Tamia for Quan Papa so or your Pesicati. Now, Ebus your Fubi Power somewhere is the car. When you went to Ebus your Fort to be Femity Pies home. Young Cab Big Joe number is Sunday. Big Joe and Oyesikini. Ramu awa Facebook asa 94.7 na mincho video bi sesia na sesia obi juma na opono ho a akwan amre ne fa suni ana me ba chobra Facebook asampa 94.7 FM Facebook asampa 94.7 FM se obi juma na opono ho a 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
1: Amen.
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0: 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It's about your Facebook as a brand 4.7 FM. Never try this ya. Na and me show. And this will be so good, sir. Frederick Kaye. No pono hua. There are two Frederick Kamuana. And a question. Sir, obi so Frederick Kaye. Na opono hua. On also, me bacho. Yet never two front of come on and batch your bra. Next, you're watching Asampa 94.7 FM on Facebook. 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Jesus
2: Amen.
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0: 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Wana me chonum. And too much in the radio, juma na to the di. Na the adrian, si e juma na we no, asho mano di bies dine. And metra. So the old trunk of Pimtama was so much near Choka and online about your radio presenter. Uber to me, never go online. Would deem bet to me what 20? Would deem bet to me what 20? Maybe could you go for the Ami Gini or Cofordiano and I'm taking advantage. And I'm DH, Juma. Medic creative be mammy. What I say. And see, we are radio presenter. We are TV. Then me, put back to me. We did not when radio presented. Baby, mommy, chat delay. Baby, I'll be a big shout to you. Omo yes, so talk. Omo your way. Omo your way. Omo your way. Omo that. And no. And see, we are branching out to what? What best see a four? Jubilee House owns when you Juma dia and you better. Remember that. Mina, go check me. 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A bit to Timo, Minima Kobio Tonwache. Oh, Kumase, Kosha Skawena. 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A sokoko kopa, a bayema, a togidia, uncle and endufa. A juma liga, nanya mean show. It's a blenty when you kota kebuno. What I say? And obi persuade sasime sikani bi mi pese mabo biadin obi persuade se wey sasikani ni so e bia na watonton ne ma bia on beso beton bi ba so beso ye yi and certain ya pe all days are not equal pe bibi ye ke djuma o ye ho u pe nu so a u di pe u di salary abobo bia no na for create djuma bi ma wa ho u ye wadjuma ni na u ye obi djuma no na wo ye wo de sana life ni tie. In the Dutch, you know, near Germany, you will be more. Who would you want? Channel Super FMI. Etty and Korea be idea, and no, I'm a best semi catch so. Nami Summon in a Yan Twasso, Yan Twasso. It's a blanty equator cable. Our blue kuma. Edia Sam and Okachano, a comment section. Nasi. Yes, true by mistake. Thank your connection, DJ. Corrections, correction. Sorry, DJ. The youth are lazy. What I say? Advanced graduation. Instead of using powder, it's in now mortar. Enya is a Florence. Enya easy. Hey, how can you be sad in Ghana? And you're blessed. And the message way by Dapa. Big shout out to you. And just remember to know the about on Facebook as Sampa 94.7 FM. Not young K FM. Oh, share live, you know, like it. Now, if you follow page now, follow page in my as Sampa 94.7 FM. Found say a BB, found say a BB, and now man for the bank manager, or yet local drinks at on weekends. What I say, and to near man a dorsal. Do you to me, I know a dorsal. And no, any dear one be the home, some at the bro. It will be a state you don't touch your dow. You have a bedding common.

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0: nyame ado so e touch do over pain
1: ayo
0: na o no di coin
1: me say asem ye to me
0: that be so who no load the coin
1: na me load
0: one so what that so na na load the coin
1: na me load the fit wager e call wager junction call wager inside na me dey call wager inside I want to melody ko.
0: Za.
1: Na now I'm fair no. First the 50 pesos.
0: Wow.
1: Time ben na wo ba be.
0: Na wo ka.
1: Mi ameka.
0: And so nyame sha o. Eh obetu obi ka sa on tweet obi.
1: Easy o.
0: Eh ba we are say eh we are say
1: who. Share. Me ye no for 1 month, 2 weeks.
0: Mm. O so we dey now we pebi bi na di keke na obe wo utifie na woni aka ho na be so we say
1: adu. O dey be share. Na ya which dream. Na ya which dream.
0: Na which dream. No biscuit to adai kana.
1: There be nay and same baby.
0: It's a man.
1: That's all make us a taxi driver. Nice, I wouldn't jim.
0: Oh, me, you said, Juma dear. So be a Juma dear, who's a I'm off for Obu, I age, we will be
1: made. I'm not going to loan that. I feel here, and I mean to mean to you.
0: So this guy, what you would have is, how could you loan Grammy at the amount? Now to mean to your loan.
1: I mean to mean to your loan, and I'm a share. Se me de kan ni mo bi so mfan ye djuma eh nya de a sika na me pe no so na alone so every week bi e se me tia be 1005 in se me ka se me de kan ni mo bi se mfan koye djuma eh nya de a 1005 no me nya week no
0: yeah
1: in se na we se eja
0: me
1: come to see si from na
0: me am me tia alone
1: na me ti na
0: nya izi na konta wen
1: akonta ben
0: Na akonta bi eni wo.
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0: Ni ya chi.
1: Nzi no police station.
0: Ano tu kwa here.
1: I just saw una no bi sa.
0: Hey man. Ya chi makonta. Me miss as say ok ono under the car ye taxi. Na car ye taxi da na.
1: Da bi o car na enye taxi o.
0: Eh private.
1: Eh Yaris.
0: It's your one I would
1: dey. Yeah. Man fa yelo ne ngu. Nti me ko pom cho in fact me ko turn my sub station for they say. Man, Jimmy, I bet you are too. Intino, Omon Jimmy. Inti, Oma, my man, for yellow and go
0: home. Into Omo
1: home, yeah, Omo home, mobile, and an office. I think I was the only woman. Into Omo home, mobile, and obedi ne taxi way in a head, you know. It seemed me the end or so.
0: Yeah.
1: But it was a nice experience. Mean can that doubt. I wonder me who say,
0: what then is there rich? What then and I will walk with you. 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
0: But me start to say me ye me juma. 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But me nyini kakre e na mo se loan fa so so.
1: Oh yeah, fa so so.
0: Sabudi ye bi bi dia.
1: Yeah.
0: Loan fa so so. And the loan no atua me nyane me want to be a.
1: Ntima me
0: nyanya busani bi dia me ko kama once mas ma chere.
1: Ntima me nchire mu wo ho kakra.
0: Ti se
1: wo ejume bi a wo ye.
0: Yeah.
1: Enye se wo ho chire wo. Be ejuma no pese wo expand ya. You are eligible for taking loan. But enye se maybe bi bi na ato. Obi wanu as me car break it down maybe drive any bi me car break it down to me just kana na me dia koto engine obeboka.
0: Oh, that's how we can. Tuto engine na we ejuma.
1: No, it doesn't work like that.
0: No.
1: Se car ye fidi. What I say, car is not a reliable asset.
0: Oh, it be asset be any reliable.
1: No.
0: See,
1: say.
0: They are reliable. They are reliable.
1: No, there are things that are reliable.
0: Be any.
1: Oh, a very firm business be a wo ya. Be reliable.
0: And the
1: look, buying and selling is one of the reliable.
0: According to our summer work. So we can say quick one.
1: Yeah.
0: Now we in just say we loan, papa. Now we go to India. Can we hear Juma Mao? It's a business.
2: Yes.
0: We bet you me a jilo no kusi dan dan ebe si. We Juma bet you me a si.
1: The American won't say. Won't say. Sika na wakojino. Uni sika. Aude ye injino. Eninti na wakojino. Majority of the time loans na ye injino. What I say like small scale business for jino. Emre, that's why like maybe 2 weeks. No one started it yet.
0: Yeah.
1: In the 2 weeks, no car no shop. Yeah, yeah, we juma. Yeah, yeah, we, yeah, we, yeah, yeah, we, yeah, yeah. And mind you, engine, auto engine, we Ghana Hanoma. A friend is saying 1 week guarantee pay. Into why would you even go for a loan to go and buy an engine?
0: So when there be a situation now, can it different?
1: No, and I make
0: can. For me, me loan kotadi. Me loan August. I kotadi you soon December. They make answer say it depend. Loan and if you are unfa, your friend say principal no. If you are going to interest, who is your principal?
1: Into my mentor, another skill.
0: Yeah,
1: me kuta 100,000. I needed extra like 100,000 and I'm a koji loan and I'm a shipping and I'm a buy. The only mistake I did was instead of buy A, no, me yen a buy C and into na me call station hono.
0: And so one prepare now.
1: No, no, it's preparation. But
0: I won't prepare and come from go for.
1: No, but say still 1 month, after 1 month, 2 weeks, no. Not just say asa.
0: Uh-huh.
1: Oh. And then BB cost one.
0: And
1: say after 1 month, 2 weeks, no. Not just say BBI, okay, I'm out. Say no one meets me.
0: Okay, so what your business? That business now. Adia yenji loan enko, unji loan enko wari. Yenji loan enko kosha naya usim. Yenji loan enko komo wasi.
1: Yenji loan soon siye siye ka.
0: Yenji loan. The mega other say enko korente dai abra unye juma. Ona mechono. I bring some of your loan. I am a kind of who I bring as you are. A kodi loan. I don't know who are in or bani jano.
1: I hear them go to the loan.
0: I don't see the loan. All right, so you have any come on? Maybe I will be a stay tuned.

0: Ebeni komo yenye papa yadi na Prophet Joseph Bismarck Boyton. 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Asempa on Facebook. 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I want him. Uko sunsumua. Tie uko sunsumua. I want him. Senase. Onu ne president. Onu ne wayi minister. 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I'm dosu. 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Bilia bokori.
1: Yes, I'm Bilia boko.
0: Spiritual president.
1: Bakope. No,
0: president.
1: Bakope.
0: Spiritual president.
1: Bakope.
0: And the intention of me for spiritual president. One of the two also. I know how much jumenti and me for sir.
1: Me juma me yenti na mama mutu me di spiritual president no.
0: Ke juma ni bichain.
1: Juma ni biti say. Do announce for me. Game changer.
0: Yes. Now, so you're president, no?
1: Yes.
0: Who's a game changer?
1: Me Danny.
0: It's too bad, president, and also Danny game the count.
1: Yes.
0: Wow.
1: Standard. Yeah.
0: Wow, Baba. Game changer in the day. And me a flow, sir. Summarize them quick one.
1: Nedi can meet here a tear for Neradin Shobi Biara. Neradin will be a hobby. Nain to a friend, a spiritual president, no? 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
1: Yes.
0: Position bia.
1: Mede bema ho.
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0: En kom se be na wose. 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Ama wo the president no, spiritual president na ma ho.
1: Ne di kan mi san e chairman phobia. President mama. 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
0: Etu na din si akonyo so.
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0: Uno de president Mahama.
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1: Aye.
0: Mina wii inu tiso.
1: Yes. Sun sumne atu abene wii.
0: Okay.
1: Sabrena Dr. Baume ne teso.
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0: What do
1: you call Power FM and Accra FM? I catch on my say, John Damani Mama, Obenya 53, equals 60%. Parliamentary, so Benya 170 to 20 seats. A bepe pepe.
0: Nina Pemupe pepe
1: pepe pepe pepe.
0: And it's a mere for spiritual president.
1: Yes.
0: And therefore, Mibacho, Oba Live no source, and 94.7. Spiritual president, oh ha. Yanin to Chumcomo. And a debut, my
1: name. And Pinoso, Honorable How Kumusi, the whole Kaswa, no beer to me to no, a Yemenas Habreno, Mutuno, made a Nako at Naso.
0: But Nanko Pon, a Katsu,
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0: and a wow pet no the Tuni Panvis,
1: Nanko Pon, me bomb pie, and I may bomb penna, a brady, et semi say, a send Nako and a day, Eba, How Kumusi in Tamna de Asu. 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
0: Wow.
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0: Wow. 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
0: Dabi oya we se
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0: okay enti wouldn't catch some comments and
1: say ye be to aba no yes
0: see me spiritual president
1: ba kupe
0: president
1: game changer
0: game changer
1: no size
0: na mi so
1: amen
0: apart from our kumsin and a John Dramani Mahama ye president why bm na wodi na kwonjo finuto
1: Kennedy Japan not ekunwa no so 2026, 21st January, no. Not so. Let me inform me, Doctor Bamia, tenaso. Emma, me catch a Doctor Bamia, Doctor. Soon, smudge man, no. If we are there, to me, I'll soon be from spiritual president. Game changer.
0: Game changer.
1: The message sad, na ma'am.
0: Wow. Nessa, na attending to, sir.
1: Yes.
0: And a woman, yes, sir.
1: Pepper.
0: When you're coupon, yes, I don't know.
1: You're coupon, mammy, to me.
0: But I didn't cram me.
1: Yes.
0: Na any way, dear. No, too many coupon, you feel mono. Somebody born you.
1: And your bonnet.
0: A dieta.
1: Niente and your bonnet say, I'll suffer with Brie. Ebernard say, Kennedy be winnie.
0: Okay.
1: Where's the Kennedy be winnie?
0: Okay.
1: I saw Kokubun Sam cry the Kennedy be winnie. And I may catch a Kokubun Sam say, so a bema, or me uncle court, uncle Saint Santo. Kennedy winnie, Miss Spiritual from Co prison for life. But maybe you know so I'll be co prison for life. Why, man, I'm so many best out across it, a fresh.
0: I am Kokubun Sam.
1: I'm a catch all.
0: I want to see what
1: I'm fascinating. I'm
0: crying.
1: Your baba no, not that from say team.
0: Oh, flash your coy.
1: A copa.
0: Wow.
1: The first cocoon, Sam. And there, oh, video no, okay, video no.
0: Okay.
1: Cocoon, Sam, I wear case. I'm saying, I'm so winning power upon a swap. We might see any bossman. I can't take trouble him.
0: All right.
1: Miss Senina.
0: Madame Coponcy. Say a name, we are becoming sour.
1: Yes.
0: Cause election, as I be cosso.
1: Pa
0: and see me beso wow din sikantem.
1: Yes.
0: Said the old became and be mwa. Yen yim say. To say the what can the previous one.
1: Sir.
0: About two beba, me baby son wonsem.
1: Yes.
0: I said a baby son was sembiano, what be can in tam. And I said, and I can sir.
1: And ten can
0: and
1: yes, sir.
0: Say sir, what can I be mwa? Me viper, me see what boy, and now say, you're found to prison.
2: What you to prison?
1: Oh, I didn't mean to mean that. So,
0: because you see, I'm a duody, call me who videos will be.
1: And okay,
0: I just say, I'm bem.
1: Nina,
0: but I'm say, be a letter a month for a baby out the car. But Sam, what's your okay?
1: Oh, and yet me and Cassancasa, not come say, you are messiah, a month for a jindy.
0: Yeah,
1: and they are frame a stretcher. When women was you, I'm so a baby. Demi hu na esa na be de
0: okay
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2: okay
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1: be wini eye koka de yo mo to kuma sa sa intelligent mi hu se koka elidi abano. And I'm a catch a cocoa for say. So, person we near us or your soon smidge man, and yes, a cocoa bed, a cocoa bed, a baby no, slap cocoa ned, a lady. Cocoa fu and fee and fine she. That do a cocoa we near.
0: Okay. Young call, maybe dear me baby so,
1: and that's a matter.
0: Yamia Duma national executive election ever cost to MPP.
1: Yes.
0: Why money winners?
1: A winners no. Eye uma organizer de no system no ka sei Agia Safia na Elidi
0: e wo sunsun Agia Safia
1: yes Olidi
0: and na Olidi uma organizer
1: yes Olidi how come sin
0: okay
1: on Olidi sisia
0: okay
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0: okay
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1: so that say enti ona ne de ona olidi sisi a
0: okay
1: ena oba eye efen se organizer no so a ne so organizer no so a eno so Titus Grover ene lidi
0: okay
1: sisi a e wo spiritual realm no be ane sunsun no etume de
0: ekene
1: everywhere be it where the SSA will be a hot one who are the Baby Sano. Busy Sanny Day. A year by Chedacon. Ya wada if yada de bet simmy and never twabano. Sebao, yes, I say, John Wood Peso Winia, as a young wage man. Be do Tazi any Friday no dia. 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John, eh, we, a white Chedacon, afa.
0: Okay.
1: A Santre, you know. Boy, change your cool LED OCC. Wafa Ewa was anti-region. Uba greater crown swa. Boy, change your cool Afa Ewa ha.
0: Okay, you're queen him.
1: Oko East Regina. Wafa. Region be brewa. Eya can region. Boy, change your cool LED. So I say.
0: Okay.
1: Ena no phone so. Boy, change your cool LED. Ewa no phone mo. Ewa. Enti OCC ano. 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
0: Okay.
1: Na bwache jako per se adini jina emano se bia obi ntumi medan na asa obo ho ban
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1: 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So at say.
0: Na so you devil to prison na.
1: Prison. Oh, prison there e betu aba.
0: Okay.
1: So at say.
0: Ah, so you run in this mu. You run in this mu.
1: Sir.
0: Flag bearership no. Why and a bewini.
1: E said in ketia and a win. And what was happening with the
0: duck? Oh, soon,
1: I may be missing a tea winnie.
0: It's under be bien, why say you be?
1: Oh, bien twins, and we'll be in twins, and then
0: a certain ketia winnie.
1: Hands down, we winnie Jordan Bra, a winnie at a forcing, a winnie, a way a friend of Joshua be a winnie mina. A chumumupa
0: for how many percent?
1: Oh, a certain ketia, a war 70%. 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
0: Okay,
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0: Okay,
1: that was spiritual realm no be I said Dr. Bawumia bo e ho ban o ye ho adwuma
0: won ba on ban de betu betu
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2: Okay.
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0: in 2028
1: eh amato abene wi ya ne de
0: me be so hwe camera no mu now podin.
1: Yes,
0: prophet
1: Bismarck
0: Boyson
1: spiritual president
0: say
1: game changer.
0: Okay, yenko
1: de make na ne say 2028 abato no.
0: Okay,
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0: yeah
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0: Wow. And it's about me a show video here.
1: Yes.
0: And so be who?
1: And so, Oba, na me chen bambo no obe yenu. 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
0: Et John Dramani Mahama ye president. 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
1: Oh mi ye bi bia region.
0: Ono na ma o ya mambre no.
1: Yes.
0: Wow.
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0: Wa no no so to me biara.
1: No to me. 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
0: Wa
1: ye paperweight.
0: Wow.
1: Ye ke sunsumu a onka ho.
0: Okay. Na ye sunsumu no nya me na ma o di president no.
1: Yes.
0: Wow.
1: Sisi a me na ga na ha, e wura da fam so me si president. Apart from me no, wo ko be bia o ntumi ye president da.
0: Ma na so for bi as so for bi so keka. Sam no ma John Dramani Mahama president ba ye. And no, no, me, man, no, if he said, Reverend Usuben Pamo, Nas, no, I'm a come on the Mahama by,
1: and you know, Craig. May catch and say, so no, your grandma, doctor, a way friend say, or yet more Kennedy Japon. No, Usuben pay your grandma Kennedy. 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

0: nina Emma Kennedy Elusuye. 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
0: Aye 2026 ya. 23 January ya. 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
1: Nessa physically, no. Amua no mupua, sir, your president, John Dramani Mahama Beba, LB will radio so, a B will TV so, Amu ye Jumano, a can of crabby, a can sembi, I be a little tunnel, so send ye baya. I'm a fear month for the physical, no. Nessa Sabo for the year, Jumano, no way.
0: Debbie, Amu, who idea? 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
1: No, be a woman, some young me back on our boom.
0: Yes,
1: sir,
0: some would do a new dodo. By a self straight runner, no more form. 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
1: paperweight,
0: only a one day. You come, oh, look at Sakake.
1: Spiritual president, woman, you must say.
0: Oh, only a paperweight, me not, I'm not catching. Opa, anissimo. I'm a promise, some of the corner. Mumu's always when passe. Why never we need any sifabra sepon. So also back I say your friend say we sending ketia mama jode bre wini o ka sa to force a mama jode bre wini baby o be ko bia me ma ko other side ya hwedo e be ma e ho
1: wow spiritual president
0: bakope
1: spiritual president
0: no size
1: spiritual president
0: game changer
1: the game changer the game changer
0: this is our grounds this year
1: the game changer
0: yes it is say me catch say
1: to see physically no oba Mia Kevin Taylor.
0: Yes.
1: So ni mno.
0: Minimum
1: no Kevin Taylor. Uni mno.
0: Minimum
1: pa. Pa. Som no me ye juma na ma John Dramani Mahama bae.
0: Enye no.
1: Utsuji glory na.
0: Enye no kre se eyomo a ohun 2028 abane beto no. Ene be hu se eyomo na se yeme. Abane be 2028 no. Ene be decide se ga na mo to baby na nka 8 years. MPP about 8 years, and it's about 8 years, so what I say. But I feel when I'm about 2028, you know, my sister game, you know, game changer, my dad, you know, I am 4 years.
1: Now, MPP party, Nagasa, and people say, I knew 2028, it's not a good party, you know.
0: Oh, party, you know, me, and I mean, who just party, they say, me take a party, you know, me, I'm here to mumu. Sisi, I'm no, because my car party, now, a boom.
1: Ah, game changer. I said, who know to see party?
0: Yes. Mena made it into a two party nimu.
1: Oh, super puzzle son at the team.
0: Oh, au revoir. Oh, here. Here, what's it? Nancy, I'm because I'm not here.
1: Tell us, I'm not
0: here. Say, I'm not here. Near Johnny, I'm in a coffer benemia. And Tomo Cassa, Omu did the hookake. Omu will be here. Me, made it, Sabio, made it a Janai, and a Johnson. Let me do goo MPP for him. I'm a gunner for who MPP. Na na do nem crop for
1: one on my ordain
0: sabre no na omo dwom anum mama aunt me my present bio mama ne hinia wie
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1: Paperweight.
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1: papa, Reverend Osu.
0: By your paperweight.
1: By your paperweight.
0: Madame Cacho, only to me be a general Mukage.
1: I saw before Muganina. One and more to Mount.
0: O Bienho, Omuna and Quarancola. I just want by the Mitre no more.
1: That's what you see. What so be better say? Ujawun,
0: Debbie. Some I have been paying. Oh, I send off.
1: Yeah.
0: As enough. I'm talking about the crazy ne chasuku about one.
1: Yeah.
0: Me na me said your man is for me cannot catch you. Na na do ne MPP for a tenure man. Seka sika ne yade tu abane yade cha.
1: Okay.
0: And MPP winis abano. But soon soon me kata chaso ususo chaso poku.
1: Usiye no.
0: Me kata no suma ye huno. 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I was a sinner of war, more winning hands down. Me, yeah, Facebook, life. I catch on Sabano, yeah, we made it. That's your question at Naso. Chaso Pocono, will you support all? Emma, MPP for my John Ford, 5,000. I got a chance. And we're friends, that's your question. Yabuba, 5,000 vote if you MPP for a coso, and that's your question. So,
1: spiritual president,
0: yes, sir.
1: My insha,
0: yes,
1: my insha.
0: Pa.
1: Se se nyamid web spiritual president dia.
0: Yes.
1: Na susum me kwaba bua me.
0: Pa se se se aso pese we ye MP. 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
1: Wow.
0: Me totally for hand eh.
1: Spiritual president.
0: Yes.
1: Spiritual president.
0: Me se mu pani mu dwuma wura. 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You know, on Jimmy Tunes and Miss Fred Trade, the whole gun will be in Twin Taki. When you papa comes, overcall independent, and that's what make them people understand is Sidimu Keke. 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Obey, we need Bubro. 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
1: All right. 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
1: Wow. 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
0: If the sus me won say any is one penny for e kuku dam.
1: But one man hu sade no. One man hu. One man
0: president. O ma catch ne dada e oba tampa radio.
1: Yeah.
0: Say me won say sunsun no. Any is one penny for ni bi. 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
1: Not necessary. Nisu mining in Yama or common.
0: So many new hop.
1: A coin.
0: A majane jano.
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1: No to me.
0: Oh
1: to me na dwane.
0: Omu na dwane.
1: On the catch the one.
0: Me na me hu osunsun mu. Omu dwane dia no. of some mama, while some of my ten year Janny, Bushman near Janoho. Nancy, I'll go quite you India crab and on Sir Janico.
1: I'll quit you for
0: India, Adiaba,
1: on a cattle.
0: Omi who ye? Oh, Susum, Omi near Janny. Cocum's only power be or a powerless.
1: And see, I'm no cuss or a powerless.
0: Yes, only to me be a, or call on to him wow.
1: Alright. Spiritual president. Spiritual president.
0: Game changer.
1: Spiritual president.
0: No size.
1: The game changer.
0: Changer. Yes.
1: Game changer.
0: Bakope.
1: You move from like to
0: yes.
1: Nenji a man for a drink today. On a coma yedina.
0: Yes.
1: Oh, friend, I'm a baby, baby, and I want to be baby.
0: Sir.
1: And for big shout to you. Full is in the active. Yeah, the numbers no etuja. Na spiritual person unkoma yembe de. Unkoma do.
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1: all right number is 0243 0243 851 6138 51 613 and no number of friend Faith to Party Clinic. Ebe ya really so stroke diabetes, ulcer, arthritis, rheumatism. 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Quick one, ya kwa amano so. Na yene etie for so enko din komo. Hello, good evening. Bibia. All right, would you need baby kasa free?
3: But yes, I'm going to make kasa free kit kus.
1: Oh, hear me and you.
3: Hey, Pacho. Kofono tono. Oye, prenisus of kose ya kubombo wa. This man prenisus na kase.
1: Okay, what did you say? No, and I said, no, and do me such as a prediction, name on your prophecy.
3: Yes.
1: All right, yeah, that's in what you said about quick one. Obia baby, hello, good evening. Good evening,
4: good evening, good evening, good evening, good evening,
1: Bibia,
4: Ofra,
1: 3 seconds, Ocha, be you with you, yet you would need a biography.
4: Yes, sir. Mr.
1: All right, yeah, that's it. Because of time. We are normal. Be a baby. I say, well, hello, good evening. 0243 851 613. And no, any number of free. Hello, good evening. Good evening. Lower radio set, man. Please.
5: Hello.
1: On your ready, far from. On your ready.
5: Hello.
1: Hello. Good evening.
5: Yeah, good evening.
1: Bibia.
5: Yeah, Bibia.
1: Yentio.
5: Abajo, men say, I am my nanoma.
1: Okay, the number two, yeah, why?
5: No.
1: Yeah, I say hello, good evening. Hello, good evening.
6: Hello, good evening.
1: What do you know, Sophie?
7: Bibia,
1: Ah, you can put me a video
7: on 3 seconds. You do.
1: I'm going to be a little bit.
7: Bibia,
1: one just so I bet you if Bibia, you call Tikas and eat you.
7: Ah, I'll stop for it, then I think I mentioned one next to my power. Let me be that. Oh, what kind of blast am I? Yes, you know, I'm not a cry.
1: Okay, yeah, be catching what's in now.
7: I end it now, MPP.
1: Hello, Yanaka, hello, good evening. Meba Tomo Fontaine, and the time you want to be a Ekasa crack. Hello, good evening. Bibia. Lower radio settle, I said, when you're ready.
8: Oh, Pacho, my
1: dear. Yet, what you're doing?
8: I'm a doom.
1: Yet, you. Oh, Kasa, yente, fachemi, mo fachemi, ene de ye hot. Inti bibia, edu stage bibia betumen bibia. Inti ese, quick, no akase, hello, good evening.
9: Fine, minyo.
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1: 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Yeah,
9: bibia.
1: Yente, u?
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1: Ozine, Hello, good evening. Yeah, for better to call us ever call a Biabu. Yeah, best some of a papa. Hello, good evening.
10: Good evening.
1: Bibia. 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
10: Oh, me patro. Is it Yamia some dear wounds? I ain't seen a tree. Nemo about me and by or my baby be a call. Yamusi or my money tear. Then you need some sabbat and a day and pet.
1: And to which empty as sober send this to the air. 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
0: My number is 024-01-09-09-81-81-09-09-81-81. 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
0: Nyeze, me se eni si fona, omo te se me kase me ba omi ano. 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
1: ebe wini aba
0: yes
1: ya ko ona mani bi o
0: 024-01-09-09-81-81-024-01-09-09-81-81 o fremen on sabe kan
1: ya mi so even on your quick one excuse us about quick one
2: me se na nsem no emu ode Me ni shaker.
1: Spiritual
2: president. Your friend is saying, yeah, we are. Me patcho, Michelle, Abontena. 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Like, me cut, me be actually, no one done, and who you be to swap.
1: Yeah, come.
0: Dear one, I say, yeah, honorable boy, Che Jacon. If and September, and a Ted, because it's 10 for 14 for no, on Femi. Na ombone kunya no ban.
1: Okay.
0: Ba chede akon.
1: Okay.
0: Ena onabo Aja Safia. 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Ono so mfemi. Na ombone kunya ho ban. Ife se ebedu baabi no. Bibile twede esi.
1: Okay.
0: Nti onya bo ho ban a eno ano no.
1: Yera se. Je besa mo aba bio nti ye time na so. Me ko Bengaz de Romo social media. Prince John's reproduce show ni na I'm Max DJ on the boy na. Mamicha Arnold Biggie. Any alum, Mincha, Big Boss and the Dusty, Prince Johnson, the producer show, more and more production, and Yamishan Fu, Yamishan Mosquitoes. Hey, take you over, Bini, and shake. I would want to want some people to argue with Gawaka Situci Baba. Shasunte, Kuku DJ Viper. Agasam, and also Bayamabu Dina, Mimpesamibo. Yamishan Vivia, Yako.

0: Hello. 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
1: Hello.
0: Hello, Papa.
1: The message ain't come.
0: Ain't come so.
1: So what? What? What? What? What? What? What? What? What?
0: What?
1: What? What? What? What? What?
0: What?
1: What? What?
0: What?
1: What? What? What? What? What? Emma, I bet you I want to have to assure you. You're a penal quick.
0: I'm back.
1: What kind of queer? Now, why are you here? What kind of queer? It will come. I mean, come on, I'm to mean you know.
2: I said, but
0: I mean, I mean, I mean.

0: Amen, amen, amen. 0241. 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
1: Hello.
0: Who did you say now, free free?
1: But you didn't the quadro. My free free, I'm a samai.
0: I'm a samai quadro. You know what I'm saying?
1: I'm a
0: Yo, 0241-1797-96. 0241-1797-96. Hi, Asempa 94. Hello.
2: Hello, good evening.
0: Good evening.
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0: on. 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
2: Hello, my friend. 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
0: Mo.
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0: I'm passing
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0: yada to watch in a cra. Matches, I wonder me, I do not say Yanko Pondia or more will be a hini, name of Yeni Pano. 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
0: 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Yo, a higher sempa 94.7. You may dear ni ye ubi ni mwa ubi chire. 0241 1797 96 Akaka krebi ni ye de jume dear ni yina abba na yue ye. Hello?
7: Good evening.
0: Good evening. Good evening. 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Yo. 0241 1797 96 0241 1797 96 A high asempa 94.7 And chemi de me number nan kasam dear you man betuja. 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
0: 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Hello?
8: Hello, good evening.
0: Good evening, what did you say now, Free Free?
8: I'm in the George Boateng upon me, that's a free Kapswa.
0: George Boateng, what's saying beside the same?
8: I'm saying beside the same. I'm in a high pressure, that's it.
0: Okay.
8: Yeah, I'm trying to show typhoid.
0: Typhoid.
8: Now, before, dog will normally see. Remember when they did the Tennessee and wife in it down to town. But my man only found the
0: joke. Wouldn't be me? Maybe the number never to be a family number, now me never to be a no. Now, in income over here. My personal number now me the year you man here 0243 510062 0243 510062 Dr. Ananebo, my number, Hello? Hello? Yeah, Ofra, and watch on her feet, radio, no, no, no, no, no, no, no, no, no, no, no, no, no, no, no, no, no, no, no, no, no, no, no, no, no, no, no, no, no, no, no, no, no, no, no, no, no, no, no, 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
9: Hello. Good evening.
0: Good evening, Minuaba. We didn't say enough
9: referring.
0: Same night, I'm so
9: good for dear. Or same beside the
0: same. That's what I meant. What the bad boy in chance in your name, Mumma, and Ningo, the single double Huna by Musenio.
9: Aha,
0: what the ordinance for the foreign one of the young chance in crew and your name, and the ammonia and air quarantine would double Huna by Musenio.
9: Ah,
0: thank you, I'm so moony. A said, double be a honor, I bet, yes, would know, I bet. One man, now I owe Honor, O Yima, you want a free moon, now they are no I sanity, me dasi.
9: Okay,
0: sir, dasi. Oh,
9: bye-bye.
0: Yo, me number, me dear, you money is 0243-510062. 0243-510062. Yo, me pon na wa fre me. Sabri de, ube fre, hello? 0241 1797 96 where there is studio line over to my phrase is here now was same beside now with someone or the atuja come on yo 0241 hello
10: good evening
0: we didn't say enough referee with
10: the imam kesefi apam
0: imam was same beside saying
10: yo sir. Yeah, but I'm for my memory of that question. Luke 13:10.
0: Luke 13:10, what's he saying?
10: No, Brad, Jesus, my mistake, the moon and then the mark one.
0: Uh-huh.
10: Because we see Abraham machine now, it and the other.
0: Uh-huh.
10: In this area, you have the blue, no, no, yes, I'm caught. So, doctor.
0: Apa. 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
0: Sanity. 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Sankofa Herbal Research and Spiritual Center. A yes, sir, would the Adriana be a word rosin, sir? Would the Adru a beye
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0: Aye. 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Me poa, Sabri, I make a say the old fresh number, I mean to me fa.
12: To see a
0: point to me poa, no matter me, no what you train come on. 0243 510062 0243 510062.
12: Abrantimo? No.
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0: 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Me say, yes, we did a new year. 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Peter Adumakon. 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
1: Yes. Amen.
0: We are located in Achimota, Mark 7.
1: Wow.
0: Prophet Emmanuel is not in UK. And you know, one at Bible almost Bible said, when the minimum and Mompire don't show the call. And I'm not sure you don't show back.
1: Amen.
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0: And I'm not sure you know what I say, no Mompire. And the word of God stated, went to me and bomb project, don't shoot it back. And I'm a junior company.
1: Amen.
0: No matter how you are going through, everything that happened before or today, we are just giving you hope.
1: Amen.
0: We are also giving you trust. It's not in body, it's not anywhere you can be trusted. It's
1: Amen.
0: Only God. He's the hope and also the desire of man.
1: Amen.
0: Amen. Just listen to the word of God before the hour.
3: Amen.
0: The power will visit you.
1: Amen.
0: The glory will be a part of you.
1: Amen.
0: Your life shall never be the same.
1: Amen.
0: As if you were Melvin Hotel, Melvin Hotel, located at Mota Mass
1: 7.
0: Every Friday morning, it was some crazy here today. The prophetic hour.
1: Amen.
0: Deliverance and prophetic every Friday.
1: Friday. Anopa.
0: 9 o'clock. Near upon 12:30.
1: Amen.
0: Every Sunday also. How very powerful. Name is Shower of Blessing.
1: Mm.
0: Shower of Blessing. Also is in the morning prophetically.
1: Mm.
0: Teachings in the menu.
1: Amen.
0: Very powerful teachings around 8 o'clock to 9 o'clock. Very powerful, very excited.
1: Wow.
0: We are teaching you. Quite a bit first of being ready.
1: Wow.
0: And already have benefited. Any the contract, any also the summoned for somebody own Jesus.
1: Amen.
0: Yamete Tony Safro every Sunday in Melvin Hotel. And also the same
2: Atama
0: 7.
1: Amen.
0: Melvin Hotel. Ufaka so called Domi Hawala Pasa. Usubisi. Oh, Melvin Hotel. Or do before before Mass Park.
1: Yes.
0: We do famous. A panel do have before neighbor town. Oh, Tabola, oh, Alaji. Who is that? Who so to Munina and Baba Falaji. Passing to Chantan. No, we do Melvin Hotel. Very close. And the pub, we are needing the Virgin Pub. I didn't pay. Obo Bien, baby. Oh. Every Friday, Saturday, I think they do a lot of things there. But the opposite, and I'm Melvin Hotel, no. The Biakas of Baba, after Naya Shiva, and you might want to be but we helpful. Say, they are this week, dear. Oh, Baba's trying, and I, you know, if we share, we are so for, we are not for brand any prophet in here.
1: Amen.
0: Maybe we can discuss it more. Let me try and watch Jesus Christ, dear.
1: Amen.

0: or two motor forest. But this is one is the station any forest, other forest is the forestry, and so them about when the prices about the gate prices are becoming so debatable. I think I'm some will continue for until we stopped it now to go there, and then making sure that the abyss number to turn out if you're in this, you can see yeah, sorry, God, I didn't want anything about confusion.
1: Amen.
0: The church will stay and make sure that the prices
2: a simple FM
0: the air drinking in Jesus, you know, and you mean how could you know,
1: amen.
0: The

0: Amen.
1: The trends are first. Many won't film gra. But the point, me know what phones call me in the daytime. When is it? Because I say, I'm not attend to church service, you know. I'll be myself in prayer room and pray for you. Until you can just call me the whole day, we pray for you.
0: Amen.
1: That's the reason. And everybody in a church member has in faith. This announcement we have for you. We put it our faith, WhatsApp, our group, so that the because we are better. But now we minimum prayer session because of the program will not done. Even that, and I'm because of this year, and how much even is one is the year from.
0: Amen.
1: How much in that?

0: prophet Kwaba.
1: Yes, sir.
0: Prophet Usu and Prophet Frank.
1: Amen.
0: They are all here.
1: Amen.
0: Making sure that you may be here.
1: Amen.
0: Also, out the radio, so you may come. We believe that we all enjoy
1: us. Yes.
0: This particular time. If you will call.
1: If you will call.
0: You didn't mind what you did.
1: Bia, we are
0: in the Christ. Adam. Also, out the end, because you say, yes, Adam.

0: go faster to fair, but we have the word of God to preach in.
1: After the preaching,
0: we hear the telephone number.
2: Amen.
0: So that all will call in and discuss love things and also pray for. Miracle has done, and last week, confirm free with prayer, pray for testimony.
2: Amen.
0: Amen.
2: Amen.
0: Amen. God bless you.
2: Yeah.
0: And then we are discussing about how the debating or sometimes people feel that after you are taking Jesus Christ, there's still curse holding on.
2: Okay.
0: They still believe that for taking Christ, that didn't break curse.
2: Okay.
0: But rather the curse will continue until you pray for yourself, until you ask God. And why is the prayer? Prayer make a communication in between man and God. The prayer cannot break it. But the prayer is communicating God, the finally.
2: Okay.
0: The one that desired also come to pass.
2: Amen.
0: His name called God.
2: Amen.
0: Yes. And then when you are taking Jesus Christ alone, the presence of your people still believe that the curse is still going on. Because they believe that except you pray until curses break.
2: Okay.
0: So sometimes the people believe. But we must look to the Romans chapter 8.
2: Okay.
0: And the verse number 1, Bible said there's no condemnation for not those pray, but the those
2: in Christ.
0: In Christ. Okay. This is where Kofobia for Ediska and a curse down so now it is a break him out. There's nobody can break a curse for somebody.
3: Okay.
0: A man of God go to a man of God. And he proved, he said, a man of God engage God's presence.
2: Amen.

0: it.
1: Okay.
0: Okay. Including the man of God.
2: Mm. Okay. Okay.
0: So, yeah. The man that named Elijah in the second King chapter 2, you know, look at how he said, be some the minion mount, verse 9. You know, and son of family will change up on God. So, sorry,
1: yeah.
0: And then Elijah said, me here one more din mummy. And then Elijah said, so who said Yami family of qua?
1: Yeah,
0: will be sabbem. Therefore, Elijah cannot give except when the presence of God take over in that place.
2: Yes, okay, okay.
0: So honestly, because the gift in ordinary man is operated only God that gave.
1: Yeah.
0: When read about our country, Bible, and the number of Bible, see, I'm catching Moses. May you home now, woe soon be. Adiama or Mino,
1: yes,
0: or 72 people. Are we on?
1: Yeah.
0: Not you.
1: Yeah.
0: If the man of God said, pay me and I'll give you power. That's
1: no. Error.
2: Powerful. But he

0: take charge.
1: Okay. Okay.
0: God presence take charge. Because he has spoken the name of God.
1: Yes.
0: And you are directed called by God. It will be a Nyami deal for Obiano. Nyami be friend and you Nyam this.
1: Wow. Okay. Man, wow. Powerful.
0: And I'm casting me to a support mother for us. On the four people, I'll be your enemy because set people no music and you.
1: Okay.
0: Set people no more mercy. He's a moon for my son, your default. No, but your default, but no more so bow.
1: Okay.
0: He's a moon bow there on your mid tier one.
1: Amen.
2: It's
0: not about praying for.
1: Okay.
0: On one yamidi, on one onipano, on one brand, on one similar. The child today, he said. A deal for no adjo no qua. Yay, if you say yay, yes, any yame, every adjum. But sometimes when a don, a boy, yes, was you know, were you?
1: Yeah.
0: Yes, you now bomb pion. And I won't go grow.
1: Yeah.
0: It's not the John.
1: The okay.
0: But yes, you know, oh, we are no presence in take over. No bomb pion, and I won't go son. And the young girl say, when it be done by.
1: So many.
0: It is not done by the John, by the presence
1: of God.
3: Powerful, powerful. Wisdom.
0: A deep phone, ya John, no court. Me yama ni dos. It is your member to the fair, concert in Guanamu. So for your mommy. So for your, no, I can't do it. The preaching I preach, that's a power.
1: Amen.
0: The message I gave. That is a power.
1: Amen. Amen.
0: Why? Because when you believe thy name in my message. So I can say.
1: Yes.
0: Would you assume that make an idea that make where Christ. That where Jesus.
1: Amen.
0: And as you believe. Now yet Juma. Say yes, sir. You be doubt and go for could do baby. There you be wono. Woman in that so way.
1: Oh.
0: Let them and also a yaria. Yes, something born Oyari. Nami. Sofu, yes, something born Oyari.
1: Nami.
0: A bunny papa must say, someone saw no bay. And it's all not bay.
1: No, just say, asa.
0: Let you tell me, asa.
1: Yes, sir.
0: So,
1: yeah.
0: Can say, yeah, you can't throw us a Christo when I do me walk.
1: To me walk.
0: So, when Jesus was alive and the John was alive, not all your baptism and the river Jordan. John catch a yes, I mean, some of them is son of Bob.
1: Yes,
0: as my own kind of boom.
1: Yeah,
0: Nisha Jirifo Yinama. It means set without the suborn in the name of God, over you to the baptizing Jesus. Even he was Christ. Even he was Christ.
1: Christ.
0: He can't engage God. Because a suborn engaging me.
1: Yeah.
0: Like because attracting me. Was a DB attraction, the independent idiot.
1: Yeah.
0: To Yami attract him. And a subum.
1: Okay.
0: Just a repentance.
1: Okay.
0: So I say, see a denunciation. No be one more for Christ so we are no gradual.
1: Yeah.
0: The same thing. By the process, you know, I only ever say, we done something like culture. Because those are so be have an uncle.
1: Maybe you.
0: Yeah. I don't mean
1: maybe.
0: But also becoming one.
1: Yeah, become home of paradise.
0: It's the idea.
1: Yeah, assembly.
0: Confession. Because the Roman tenten, yeah, they are commanded. Yeah, they are commanded.
1: Yeah.
0: Yeah, they are not permanent on quite you. This is how you have your new boy, Subasa.
1: Wow.
0: So the prophet Christ, Jesus, dear, he has received the power.
1: Amen.
0: There's no way condemned. The way condemnation is just say, "Say you be born here, Jesus will be born for."
1: Oh, any horse?
0: Any horse? Any no person, Frank?
3: Papa, that is the way. You crazy? On money here, that is the way.
0: Say you teach us, that is the way. I'm sorry, na ya.
1: Amen.
3: You crazy? You people be born. Are you? Someone tiasia.
0: I saw one. Yeah, you feel some mumu,
3: okay.
0: I saw one.
2: I temper FM.
0: You feel some mumu, my dear.
3: Okay.
0: I bear you near personal interest. And we'll be in person tiasia, sir. So sorry. Was the most transferred man, Joshua.
1: Yes.
0: And who said Joshua was transferred man?
1: Transfer man,
0: Joshua, bless our son.
1: Condemn.
0: So what I say? Yeah. But Joshua no nyame peja efense ebreso ma.
1: Yes.
0: Oh judges.
1: Yes.
0: Ana judges mu no.
1: Yeah.
0: Afro nyame abeyi so atemu fo.
1: Yes.
0: Nyame djuma ko so.
1: Mm.
0: So what I say?
1: Yeah.
0: It is the chapter the end.
1: Okay.
0: When the man of God is not right.
1: Mm.
3: Okay. Thank you.
0: He according to the daughter of three was open to be a home free ba or home from a free ba. Wotre onyame tumi no. Obinu we dia from afi baba ya tenenka.
1: Ya tenenka. Ya sele.
0: Ya tenenka. Ana.
1: Ana
0: obisu ni babia ko. Because dia bia babia ko.
1: Yeah.
0: God is it. Et ye hu babia fi be ba ye firi. Ye firi ni chese God presence is there.
1: Amen.
0: The child my beauty. She ano bi o yare dan pass one sorry what.
1: Amen.
0: You yare dan pass. You don't need man anything ako ba se. Nyame babi yare na sofo anko hwe no ofise nyame ayira
1: yeah
0: and two all my comments
3: superfo yeah sorry
0: we jai cross and where are you can go for jai na
1: yeah
0: because sofo na catch us no no ho ha
1: no ho ha
3: na me yare sofo be bompa ya ba
0: yes I'm bompa ya because sofo so ni ho ha nyame
3: yeah that is Michelle
0: that is what you say yeah yes sofo oh yeah yeah drubai
1: yeah
0: so what you say it do bend the anapipe onum bimbo na so enum host sinum na ba for onum ba efemu ba efemu ba that's the point ni pa da sani nyame fa wu mu
1: God
0: nyame fa nyaw na wo ye
1: maybe
3: powerful teach
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1: amen
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1: oh
0: scan up it. Ebe buso.
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1: Amen.
0: So what I say.
1: Yeah.
0: Paul discovered nyami ye juma se. Ufa asosu juma. Mwafe juma pa.
1: Juma pa.
0: Yes. Ape juma pa be na kebi ape juma. Nesu ye ni ya bre. Enko foku doku miska.
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3: God.
0: Listen. 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
1: mu
0: yes it won't sit dia e kasa tro so sofo mponi
3: sofo mponi
0: e don be so bia sofo onyama wundi no ma asore
1: Jehova
0: so onyama onyama
1: yes
0: do ofore ye men ko fo mi se fe dia pao dia name called reverence.
1: Okay.
0: The reverence is God. 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
1: yes.
3: Yeah.
0: I brought you to say impo haye che ho because I had the one near be. But me have sra ho. I brought you obin sra ho.
1: Debi.
0: Na u dan go sum be do na won timi ntia la be no obin dia ma ho.
1: Debi.
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0: 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If you na mo bona na so mo ye
1: yeah
2: as the FM
0: as so bo wa na kwa bi ada ho
1: yeah
0: na bi e so afrim mo ko tu apanati ko tu abi abro tire wo nya nsa to nye na obi aso na obeya ma so as say and I would would down when we cross in the wobo ju as e ti suppose ko di wa mi ki bra so as say e ti wi aso na ye hu no ba bi anoy e ba ifo sa puo ne baby anyoy
1: ya
0: be se twin bag you see there when ya me frewa enu me ko
1: amen
0: you can say you do follow up prayer
1: amen
3: amen
0: so that you follow up prayer there's nothing about any bibi no ha enu anono said the tie bia samra the same way
1: yeah
0: where are the same people where are the same people the life no e ko nimu no na attack ba
1: amen
0: e ko nimu no ha wo ba
1: amen
0: na e samra where so beka so ma me mo dia na to enye repetitions out wo wo dia na ba
1: amen
0: ka ko the Genesis 26 was e ko ma Abraham bless no
1: the
0: Isaac be na ye kese
1: yes
0: Abraham Abraham na di ko ma ba
1: David
0: what is it one one na bless so ko ma dey
1: ba
0: President Kufuor Abreso, Ibo Ayibai, Heaven say
1: COVID.
0: COVID.
1: Yeah.
0: Na Mahama Satameso, Ebola Bai.
1: Ebola Bai.
0: And I'm Ebola.
1: Yes.
0: He did the same Ebola. And COVID, and Ebola.
1: Ebola.
0: Then you know, Yadi.
1: Yes. Yes.
0: And I'm Ebola. And you know, Obia Abreso, Yayo Nieba.
1: Yes.
0: And it's a member say, Mother Bibiaba, and Yemen Nanamono me.
1: They be.
3: Okay.
0: They be. Okay. They be. It will be
3: time
0: when the Abba. It's the when you mean I will come with some general. Roman 8. There's no condemnation.
1: Roman 8.
0: For those in Christ Jesus. And I pray for you.
3: Oh. Hey.
0: Baby, I will share.
3: Jesus.
0: Look for me, I will tell. When you mean say, me can't you say. And no means you.
3: Amen.
2: Assemble FM.
1: Amen.
0: If you don't know him,
3: God,
0: the curse is still there.
1: Yes.
3: God.
1: Come to God.
0: Praise God. Come to God.
3: Mm.
0: Come to Jesus.
3: Come to Jesus.
0: Life has become bad. Name a cosso.
3: Cosso, daddy. Yeah.
0: Nipa bread bread. And yes, she said, Yapu Yedima.
1: Yehova.
0: Yamubi. They are 2 years when Yami Womunti. Yet me dinner.
1: Yehova.
0: There would be a fire, Hono. Yet this so.
1: Yehoah.
0: Now what so? Yama will go through. Sister, when it has swung in Ida, I want you to be a good one. And I am here to preach it to you.
3: God.
0: Menko.
1: Yehoah.
0: Say Jesus, Bebo.
3: Jesus.
0: Roman 8:28. When a dumb young rat.
1: Jesus.
0: And my dear, you know, dear
1: boy. Ah.
0: Let
1: ye.
0: Sister, brother, never who found who here radio.
1: Here radio.
0: Who here radio? Trust that the same coming in one comes to show radio to one.
3: Yes.
0: Maybe I do it here.
1: Oh, man.
0: Let just quoting. Maybe I find you have something you're quoting. It's all quoting. There's no nowhere Bible say quote. But faith.
1: Faith.
0: Have faith.
3: Have faith.
0: How can you have faith? And you're continuously the practicals. Faith comes from practicals.
1: Yeah.
0: It's not about, it's about I did it. What's he talking about? The believer is always in action.
1: Amen.
0: Anything person believes,
1: yeah,
0: he come out to actions.
3: Action. Powerful.
0: Show me action.
1: Yeah.
0: Say, do

0: healing.
1: As the dear pant for water.
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0: Pack. Uche yung crassy pack and die yung mron so. Nasha boa waso. Nasha brand in the mre. A woman's exercise is very good. By fun good time.
1: Amen. Amen.
0: Sundays and Friday churches.
1: Mm.
0: Can't you go there? We pay yes, baby. And the South Africa for any soon in our bridge. There's nothing about Christ.
1: Mm.
0: The South African be any so. Same to America.
1: Oh.
0: Canada.
1: Mm.
0: What is it? Huh? We are still who is on it. And yes, go.
1: Baby.
0: We are still where a radi.
1: A radi.
0: Praise God.
1: Hallelujah.
0: What can I say? Chapter 1. What's in my woman? My woman.
1: Oh.
0: That's what bomb is so.
2: God.
0: As that one.
2: My God.
0: My woman. Mo. I'm my woman.
1: That's
0: what I will buy. What a tiba, what's in the school?
1: Ah.
0: I'm in a Diana. What's in the race?
1: Oh, a boss.
0: Now, friend, where
1: you?
0: Who won in Jensua?
1: Hey,
0: what's the mama? Man, fro,
1: baby,
0: minimum sober, minimum sober, between the general, or my minimum sober. Oba, I'm free.
1: Ah,
0: na a year, dear tree.
1: Yehoa,
0: and I saw you are one in Dabba mama mia nunu mamia kase nunu sa kwame no asampo ma reference sa dame won kame ya sa den we wiya
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1: efroso
0: bible said the waja no wonani na wo unkwai dai
1: awara wasa si
0: so mamia kaine yao
1: oh
0: ne chimu yao hey abran te show you who ye ye now the osu mfi obi a no show who ye e me ne me ire ne me ma
2: da show ye
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1: wow
2: okay
0: so bia omu parents aya he ni nyamu sumu goyi
2: okay
0: obia omu abusia Kristo sumontia se
2: okay
0: because abusia wo tumu no it make way Christianity
1: okay. Amen
0: wamu na titi ye
1: yeah. Okay
0: what is it? Nay, Abusian Kutu, Abusian Cassian Christo.
1: Sampa.
0: And you are no Baba John Abusian Cassian.
1: Wow.
0: And what is sooner would do Abusian, not the cell sooner, Abaha.
1: Okay.
0: Now over advancing.
1: Okay.
2: Okay.
0: After there will be up on the crab on pie, Saint Amenino.
1: Nampa.
0: No one pie is womb. So, and another for me, a judge of forest was here, I will one adjo. Na bo ma deja na bo atam fu di no hu na zo ya he se me yiru kosa so se mo ngai
2: god
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2: my god my god
0: na from one ni wura na na ntwie onu ni wura didi daka
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1: bi
0: so ni so
2: ba fm
0: na o ja me ko enwura
1: From the Dibia.
0: No, we are. What do you consider? Because we saw the Dibia and change this combat.
1: Yes.
0: Now, verse 5, and say, no, I told me pro or my town for him. No, the more for me, the crew.
1: Ah,
0: it do not be a rough for the Dino and a rough for the Dibia. And I will buff war.
1: Amen.
0: And what son of
1: home? Amen.
0: And I'll copy my lap. What son of home? Who called this in home? Come for home. Hey!
1: San Wachi, bra.
0: San Wachi.
2: Jesus.
0: San Wachi and Ketchi.
1: Ampa.
0: Miss Frau. Yes, you Frau. They engage God glory. And will fear with them all. And what they did. Confess it. For Jesus, so Ura. And no cry.
1: I think.
2: Amen.
0: Amen. Amen. Amen. Amen. Amen. Amen. Amen. Amen. Amen. Amen. Amen. Amen. Amen. Amen. Amen. Amen. Amen. Amen. Amen. Amen. Amen. Amen. Amen. Amen. Amen. Amen. Amen. Amen. Amen. Amen. Amen. Amen. Amen. Amen. Amen. Amen. Amen. Amen. Amen. Amen. Amen. Amen. Amen. Amen. Amen. Amen. Amen. Amen. Amen. Amen. Amen. Amen. Amen. Amen. Amen. Amen. Amen. Amen. Amen. Amen. Amen. Amen. Amen. Amen. Amen. Amen. Amen. Amen. Amen. Amen. Amen. Amen. Amen. Amen. Amen. Amen. Amen. Amen. Amen. Amen. Amen. Amen. Amen. Amen. Amen. Amen. Amen. Amen. Amen. Amen. Amen. Amen. Am

0: problem is.
1: Hey,
2: my God.
0: It's a who by Jesus on and I am at all.
1: Oh.
0: Who by Jesus on a bosom crap? Who by Jesus almost why I brew up? Yen open will be assy. Now by Jesus, I won't be your home.
1: May ye not brew so.
0: Then I'll yen will be assy. Then a yassy woman. Then a yassy bet to me. Ye Christ,
3: Sempa F.E.
1: Ampa.
0: John 14 verses. I am the way and the truth.
1: And the life.
0: I am the way. What is the main way?
1: The only way.
0: And then I dear. Went to me in Kasuwa Kwati Kwan. Me free, Amasama. So for Kwan be anime.
1: Straight.
0: Send me Nuna Semifogumas Kwan be Kwan.
1: Why ira?
0: It is a way no ever hang. To be turned to who are crowned with.
1: Yes.
0: But the brain and no money at the Kumasi.
1: Oh. And so bakra.
0: This is an interview. Everybody, Oka for Bunzo Sandwich.
1: Yeah,
0: I'm going to grab him. No, this is down. Road. Yeah, Madina.
1: Shay.
0: I'm someone.

0: okay.
1: Our court. It is not about anybody will take your money. The church today, we are too fast to talk about money. Anything about the process process about the theory and the practicals, you know, we start to talk about. But money, what is money? What is money? The book of the Timothy, you know, me baby as man fashion.
0: Oh,
1: First Timothy chapter 6. Son me fashion free mu and cook. So if you can come, First Timothy chapter 6, verse number 6 going. The chapter is very nice. First Timothy chapter 6, verse number 6 going.
0: Okay.
1: Yes, sir.

0: I listen live interview. Crying. Say Ghana forms a brand new baby. Life okay. So bufunia Nels na ye utim adumano. Almost half cut off.
1: Uncle.
0: Yes.
1: Uncle.
0: Na adia kwa so bufuni adia kwa a seriousness. Now you are not thinking yourself even 5% again. You're thinking about nipa na bufunu no. Almost 95%.
1: Uncle.
0: And two namu one ka something more brave.
2: Wow.
0: So good food pastor Frank no series of your kwa. Won't go do fe no adun kwa na adun.
1: Wow.
0: Isn't it?
1: Man God.
0: You'll be awful. One cassa, you don't think how you break through again.
2: Okay.
0: You think how to kill this one.
1: Man God. Man God.
0: The life.
1: Life.
0: What's the sebu for Bosuna? We will be kunto kwa we japadion assassin long guard for more you know. Hey, listen. Listen, yet the answer pine the barriers. You come with nothing.
2: Nothing.
0: Your consort, nothing.
2: Nothing.
0: It's a dear na woo, dear na woo pray. Who feels a 70 bet? Because all the 2 years a bell we are say yes to Maya, million years. Uncountable. And so we are more 70 bet. Now who was there we are 70 bet?
2: Debbie. Oh.
0: Combat house.
2: Oh.
0: The beer dryer chicken. And then into quiet.
2: Oh.
0: Fiora customer and your bundia. Fiora subway in there. The baby I see move for nothing.
2: Nothing.
0: In fact, it's
2: so cock.
0: Now to us, what's in your son? A pin you,
2: man.
0: A yahuna dear.
2: Okay.
3: A seba FM.
0: So bossy. So ready, yes, to Christo.
2: Amen.
0: No many are different. A radiate him.
1: Amen.
0: We not for Christo, so we are no Christian qua. And no mere flows.
2: Amen.
0: You are no more under the curse.
2: Amen.
0: You are now living.

0: na wutie me emre du se wudi awade yesu kristo da bia me ka se yesu he didn't lay hands for sick but he command
1: command
0: yes he didn't give any command he command he had near onyame am training sa wo
1: so
0: o share sa
1: command
0: and the one name

telling you, when we read that John, I'd call the John chapter number 11. Was Lazarus there were that. Now you're dealing with what you say. No matter why you're here, Jesus said,

0: Yes.
1: Yeah.
0: Yes.
1: And I crowd
0: ready.
1: It is kind of

0: Pause.
1: Ampa.
0: What you say?
1: Amen.
0: Paul now said, Christ in you.
1: Yeah.
0: Make
1: yeah.
0: a hope
1: of glory.
0: Why did that say money?
1: Mm-hmm.
0: Why did that say
1: Christ?
0: Why did that say 5 years, sir?
1: Precious
0: it was
1: money.
0: Christ that make you joy, make you happy.
1: Mm.
0: God bless you.
1: Amba.
0: God bless you.
1: Amen.
0: I mean, tearful.
1: Yes.
0: Amen.
1: Amen. Amen.
0: Amen.
1: Amen.
0: Amen.

0: power.
1: Amen.
0: But don't forget, so person no me through, so take Jesus.
1: Take Jesus.
2: As the Lord
0: and your personal Savior.
1: Amen.
0: He will make a way.
1: Amen.
0: He will transform you.
1: Ah.
0: If somebody has something to talk on it. Yes. And in Yamia Samoba, and no man, 3 years.
1: Ah.
0: We are no more under the case. We are no more under the case. Yes.
1: Papa, Yamia yes. Shirapa.
0: God bless.
1: Because word I would obey.
0: Yes,
1: sir. Mr. Mebano. No panel. Now, Mr. Mebano, word be what? Acts chapter 26, verse 17. Ose me sumama kwa mwa wuni ukwa mfumo.
0: Ok.
1: Na me sumama kwa yane se kopi omweni.
0: Ok.
1: Na esumbi ya dewa mwosuni.
0: Ok.
1: Dane nenye ehaye.
0: Ok.
1: Na jomu fi obon sam. Okay. Na kwa mwa ba mi Kristo sam.
0: That's 26.
1: Yes. 17 to 18.
0: Yes.
1: Iti ewa.

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0: cause onipa bi a abrabo ni twa
1: Jesus
0: but so person onipa abrabo twa nkwa na live of life so do okase ko bie wani no mu nu han
1: yes
0: so okase okase asemu ni nipa ni nyu han dia papa he will live with that joy
1: amen
0: in the any situation of darkness
1: yes
0: will never overshadow
1: wow
0: them. When they are going problem, they will see the light.
1: Ampa.
0: You know why there's a light? There's

0: factory.
1: Okay.
0: It's in the Pamirum. No be vanity.
1: Company.
0: That's not a church. A church is in the Mobile.
1: Yes.
0: Now, quite genuine where the deep.
1: Wow.
0: Now, also soften what Piawaka. Yeah, what

0: Jesus,
1: Jesus,
0: Jesus,
1: Jesus, Jesus, Jesus, Jesus, Jesus, Jesus, Jesus, Jesus, Jesus, Jesus, Jesus, Jesus, Jesus, Jesus, Jesus, Jesus, Jesus, Jesus, Jesus, Jesus, Jesus, Jesus, Jesus, Jesus, Jesus, Jesus, Jesus, Jesus, Jesus, Jesus, Jesus, Jesus, Jesus, Jesus, Jesus, Jesus, Jesus, Jesus, Jesus, Jesus, Jesus, Jesus, Jesus, Jesus, Jesus, Jesus, Jesus, Jesus, Jesus, Jesus, Jesus, Jesus, Jesus, Jesus, Jesus, Jesus, Jesus, Jesus, Jesus, Jesus, Jesus, Jesus, Jesus, Jesus, Jesus, Jesus, Jesus, Jesus, Jesus, J

0: no criminal or so for a genin in our boss, and that is over whom you have to whom they are called. Hello, Fevio, did say. Yes, madam. Five, madam, who Fevio did say?
1: Fatty.
0: Fatty, God bless you, madam Fatty. Then the question. Yes, sir.
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0: As well beside the year, the Radibaya Mosisia.
3: Amen.
0: Take the power in the wisdom of us.
3: Amen.
0: This has come from wisdom.
3: Amen.
0: God wisdom.
3: Amen.
0: I pray Solomon ask God for wisdom.
3: Mm.
0: Receive it in the name
3: Amen.
0: Of Jesus. You go far.
3: Amen.
0: You go far.
3: Amen.

0: akadi yensem wo but oyo atimota ma 7 atimota ma 7 but o frefe la paz de sende wo so fu ufu domi trotro kanu a wo se I was so call atimota ma 7 wo fu aso wo si wo meeting with the pap within the virgin pap who said domino oba befa neighbor town
1: petrolo
0: aha dude oba petrolo now catching the would do before my 7 parker hotel book one open from meeting hotel Metin hotel you can't pay in patrick but oba pa no money me no money why and Friday on pipe walk with Sarah so on pipe why
2: Friday
0: yeah be ya don't pipe war. Very powerful miracle. God bless you. I love you. Branami Anointing. God bless you. Bye bye. Hello. Who's a few days the same boss? 5 in a boss. What to say? Yes, sir. Who's a few? I broke my now. Didn't say.
3: A simple FM.
0: When I'm ready for coming. God bless you, Nkasa. Amen. Amen. Amen. I would my be that I now say after hope. Okay, okay, okay. Ebe ko ye pa. Babo se onyame be shia ye nsan onyuma so. What you say? Cause men can't just be see ye. Na be di onyuma so aba. What you say? And then Awurade mo ni onyuma nyina so aba. Ote. Ah, to me be a bony pensile go. Oh, Oka Maracanua was made you did for a few months, and when I mean you did for be a few seconds,
1: amen.
0: In the name of Jesus,
1: Jesus
0: prosper in Jesus' name, amen.
1: Amen.
0: And the patrol said, Friday went to me and Mako the other day, but Maudi Alfaho, why? Maudi Alfaho, I mean, Shrau, Educia, I said, them go canoe,
1: amen.
0: That presence, Rambekan,
1: amen. Amen.
0: Or the phone or your devil,
1: amen.
0: God bless you.
1: Amen.
0: I love you, Namekan. Why? Mm. In the number any. Why?

0: says,
1: Prophet Emmanuel Usini, see, and the different now, Nipa piano, Sabio, no interview one of Professor. No, professor, is a professor. I call Bonham
0: Abraham.
1: Abraham.
0: Yeah.
1: So, as a professor, I know Yanokophobia.
0: Yeah.
1: Okay. So, 21 bars, so we are new professor.
0: Professor.
1: And so, the animal can you know? And said, I need to be Cassio.
0: Yeah.
1: What will pass
2: the bar? Yes.
1: Who quite a wood joker?
0: Yes,
1: ma'am. Yes. Never to Friday ni anopa anopa nine ni asante. Why? God bless you, Angel. God bless you. Sanu otu nyumuru wa. Tse nyami ye adjuma aja fonja so eh Ebenezer.
0: Yeah.
1: It's so sabe nyami no board.
0: Okay.
1: Ti dramu vreme Ebenezer. Come. Ti din de bebe beba.
0: Amen.
1: Angel grass of we mojo betumi din.
0: Amen. Amen.
1: Wo nim na din boni a ti se medium ba.
0: Amen.
1: Hello. Who did say? Na ma phone me to who do? Hello. Hello. We be call Ghana's not go for India food. But your book of booker.
0: Yeah.
1: What is written is written. Hallelujah.
0: Amen.
1: One of us had any more.
0: Amen.
1: Hallelujah.
0: Amen.
1: No money is 3 years, 5 years.
0: Yehova.
1: Have no more chance and Kalani, so Munya, where, no, Zumoya, where, Yadibo Bomochi, Echina,

0: So for the bet to be wrong.
1: Oh.
0: The better, the castle better, the castle better, better, I just shook up them. Come a part.
1: Imagine.
0: But you will not say, hey, where you're necessary. Oh. Don't too fight city, don't too too city.
1: Okay.
0: It's reasonable.
1: Yeah.
0: They're telling me, pa, a deal from pa, you're going to be a young boy. You're going to be a phone to you.
1: Yes.
0: Now, son, you're going to be a man, you're going to be a man. Said the Jeremiah quite because the Japan the creator my yes, no, and yes, I've been in video.
1: Yen,
0: you know, yeah, as I said, yen, you know, yeah,
1: the
0: China move and this and I said, do a pen obey it can be, but a yen, you know, the Amazon, so you know, you know,
1: yeah,
0: so also for Imawa,
1: Uncle,
0: oh, yeah, be my banner, Tassin,
1: amen.
0: Yes, we'll be honest, yeah, Tassin,
1: amen.
0: What you say, the boy.
1: Wow.
0: And Tia Sampadabia for
1: man
0: to many influence and Padema

0: Debia malaria minya no no ne demand.
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0: The mosque, God bless you, Mr. Mosque. You are down where Sundays Jumadi cause you no and cause.
1: Wow.
0: How out 2 hours now. God bless you, Samuel Debia.
1: Amen.
0: Dey ekoye, o voice or there.
1: Wow.
0: Voice or there. Now your radio broadcast abey. Na see how na voice more desano. People voice. Ah, what take off pop pop. No pejan is at review on Facebook there. Just Friday, you may deal on meeting with Sunday, you may deal.

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1: God bless you. God bless you. Bye-bye.
0: Amen. Amen.
2: Amen. Ready until any man show.
1: Amen.
2: Our Jesus Christ team. Yeda elder Dr. Miracle as. Represent yenina yeba sorry. Nipa ba kupe inti na ya. Trade ampo nyankopon. He is the object of our worship. 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